0: one shoulder, just an outbound in Richmond Tango.
1: Dog is 15E11 evening. 15E11 evening.
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0: 1 Adam 32, that's clear. 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
0: No more records on station. The disturbance call 7500 Bel Air Boulevard, room number 201. Caller says that a male she knew from years ago came and threatened to kill her, but she's in front of her kids, so he said that she's lucky. He's a black male in his 30s, muscular build, no clothing description right now. She's with her 5-year-old daughter. She said that it looked like he tried to touch a weapon, but she didn't see one. Need a unit to check back.
2: Audrey, go ahead.
4: Yeah, I think you have a phone number for Mary. I want you to go on public service.
2: That's clear.
3: Happy evening, I'll just checking on by from Charlie Rice.
0: Okay, that's clear. It's going to be near the Iceman Jewelry Shop.

0: quite a few appreciate the black people wearing multicolored dress, black jeans laying on the floor, priests and young drugs. HIV is on scene. They also know the code 3 drop at the same location for a meal. A black man in his 50s, 60s, bald head, red color, top, I believe, and white shoulder causing a disturbance. No other information. 7410 Collin Boulevard, Chevron gas station.
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0: One Covey 454 Oil Saunders, Liquor Danger 316-010, Malibu Drive 16840, Black Mel wearing a black clothing, assaulted the report, he left the scene, and Judy's going to be on it. Unit is your bike.
1: And then units and routes says that's in progress from Buffalo Speedway, and you're looking for a black female wearing all gray with a gray backpack, a black male wearing all burgundy with a black backpack, and a black female, bun on the head, white jacket, burgundy or black pants, and a black female, bun on her head, all black clothing.
0: It's a third-party caller who says that there's a female screaming at that location. She was trying to leave, and then the male pulled her back in and shut the door. He took these to notify the mayor now, too.

0: for Frank 33, that's clear. You're checking back.
1: Hey, record my location.
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0: 32-year-old out there.
1: Yes, sir. Thank you.
0: That's clear. Thanks.
2: 6B39, you've been checking safety.
1: 39, we're all good.

0: Northwest Hagen on the air. If a call's holding, 3 to low priority.
1: Tango 3, you're clear to hold.
0: Thank you.
2: 850 South Loop East, Tom Express. Report the ex-roommate who bottled at him, threatening him. Hispanic female, 33 years of age. Medium built. Caller, the Hispanic male, 56 years of age. Blue jeans and blue shirt. No other information.
1: Thanks for what? Welcome to Wi-Fi 5.
3: Can you have a clear for this traffic hazard 45 Avenue in Dallas?
1: That's clear. Show me a wrap.
3: Clear. It's a stalled vehicle shooting laser and requesting an officer out there.
1: That's clear. I'll check and advise.
0: And Charles Ferdinand, I'm going to go to the right.

0: 13C, 13C. That's very country district of the weapon, 9560 during drive number 4. What's your code 3? This female returns. She's throwing rocks. This is the caller's, for his location history. You want to run him. He has assault for a peace officer evading arson and just be advised. Yes, yeah, turn down the airport. Pretty close, we can ask you.
1: 20-07 Charlie, square the whole thing. I'm good here, thank you.
2: Clear, I still have units running out to you. Do you want me to slow them down?
1: Yeah, you slow down code 3. There's 4 suspects, I'm not going to be here anymore. But there is another person with interest here.
2: That's clear. Units can have to help with Speedway. Slow down code 3.
3: Zebra 6479. On the 1400 block of El Camino Rio.
2: Clear.
0: Frank 26, are you guys able to clear for this code 2?
2: Frank 26, yeah, you can bring this from call out.
0: Oh, I'm sorry, you put yourself on self-initiated, it's my fault.
2: Apologies, ma'am. I'm not looking good today, so I'll give you up.
0: That's clear.

0: If I can get units checking by with them on this code 2 disturbance, they're going to need it. It's 3130 Crestall Drive over in the parking lot. There's about 6 Hispanic males, maybe late teens, early 20s, walking around with handguns in the parking lot. Caller has eyes on them right now.
1: Number record 2580 West.
0: And if I can get a Northwest sergeant on the air to make or monitor that call.
2: Franco 6, what was it again?
0: It's a disturbance with a weapon call. There's maybe 6 Hispanic males, late teens, early 20s, walking around with handguns in the parking lot. Okay, that's clear. The primary.
3: Any Franco 6, show me heading out of Crestdale as well.
0: That's clear.

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1: Code 1, hostage in progress. 18 Frank 40 is on Westheimer.
2: 47E, you can clear us on phone. What's in that?
1: That's me.
3: 40. Can we check them out?
1: That's me.
4: Stop. 18 Frank 1, what are the details on that mail?
1: This guy is calling from the Panda Express over on Westheimer. He says that his wife has been kidnapped. She was in an accident. They did a lot of things to her, and now they're threatening to kill her, and they called him from the number that's in the slip. I can't tell if he thinks that they're at the Panda Express.
4: Dr. Chris, I don't think it's a Northwest Tech 3, please. Thank you.
1: All units en route to Crestdale, switch over to Northwest TAC-3. 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

0: have a criminal mischief in progress. It's going to be 8260s, 5650 Little York. The Field Depot reported says her boyfriend is at location, breaking items on her car. She's in a black Kia Sportage. Code 2.
1: I'm going to clear it. 6B30, check your safe disturbance on TC Justin. 74 Frank 30 will be in right there, too.

0: 47E, the caller just sent a request to cancel. I said that his wife is okay. We're still going to show up and check on him, but everybody else slow it down.
1: You guys can go ahead and slow it down to code, slow it down code 2. There's another code 2 that's dropping over there on West Timer. It's going to be the Chipotle that's going to be next to the Panda Express. And there's a Hispanic female over there wearing orange clothing, damaging vehicles.
2: Handguns in the parking lot of the complex.
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3: Solution

0: me to go ahead and put you on the subcrew criminal mission. I'm going to call Jeff Hartman so we can confirm if they're related.
1: That code 2, thank you all to reach out to Texas Medical Center Police. They staff officers at Texas Children's. I think they can, I think they usually deal with that.
2: That's good. I'm currently on the phone with them.
1: 905.
3: 1 out of 05. Am I clear to GB clear this

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1: Edward.
0: You 4 code 2 and a beacon, be a current major at North Rear outbound and Esplanade Boulevard. Be advised that be a hot notification and let's run call back. Permission. What was the information on the call on split in Wood Hills Lane at a residence call for a suspicious person? That'll be a black male in his 20s, 5'10 to 6 feet tall, medium build, black hair, black shirt, red swimming trunks, causes of living by the pool area.
2: Purple Honda. She wasn't really answering call taker questions. She just kept yelling that somebody was trying to damage her vehicle.
3: To 17 evenings, direct on the 3 direct to life, 2020 on Asian Street. Callers reporting a threat by a Karina Rosas, Hispanic female, 45 years of age. No other details. You just verify.
1: You deny, is there a female available for a female search?
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0: 6:38
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1: 70 is going to be 32 life code 3, 1235 East NASA Parkway, unit 1473, gate code is pound 0368. Often there's a male been threatening her through email and wants to make a report. Because this person has shot at her before, and she's going to meet y'all on the fourth floor parking garage.
2: Forward 5-year-old, no shirt, diapers, walking in the middle of the road, stated a person 1 mile 17, age and a half, long hair, khaki pants, was possibly there.
3: Thank you.
2: You know the trip, please. 151 Litchfield.
4: Is that air clear?
2: Good. 20G23, disregard.
5: 39, did you not?
3: Okay, 6329. To my west. It's going to be a total assault, just a third injury at 5659 Patrick Street. It's going to be a female patient as well as his location. No additional information, HOP's around.
1: Oh, it's going to be a black male, 50s, no shirt or no bottoms. Was passed out in the church. Police don't really need to know their information.
0: 934.
3: 6B29 evenings. We have a call assist. They said three suspects assaulted the patient. Don't be wearing all black clothing, left on foot, unknown direction of travel. Connor also says that the

0: 18 for 47. That's by route to the Superman. Let's come up to slow down.
1: That's clear.

0: the traffic hazards going to be Kingwood at Westlake Crescent Drive, 24C20 feet. It's going to be two by six pieces of wood sticking up from the drain on the road.
1: You can loop out 71's call. They're going to be transport for me. I'm going to just do the charges for this call.
2: Yeah, 3-3, thank you. 50 checking.
3: 50 evenings, I'm good. I'm sick of complaining.
2: Okay, that's good.
4: Insurance right inside. Can you keep it open for
2: now? Here, it's not.
5: That's clear.
6: Company code 1, Burbank of a residence in progress, northeast, 4216 Lavender.
0: Okay, 1 off for 2.

0: June Alpha, the line 24, to respond.
1: Go ahead.
0: Westbound transporting one juvenile to 1200 Congress, Unit 8300 McCalla. That's it.
1: Matthews.

0: Have a Beverly provide you some progress. 4260 in Lavender. College reporting two suspects involved. Their neighbor called and said the residence is being broken into. Possible handguns involved two suspects. Neighbor said they saw a gun. Cannot confirm for sure.
1: 4260 employee. Bring in you. Send me that call, please.
2: Good, 2X in the freeway. They're in the 30s, 45 in Howard.
3: Good evening, open line disturbance, no other information, just telling police to come. 3818 Faulkner Street, no other information.
2: 33 can't reroute to that one, it's on the right shoulder, white Chevy Traverse.
4: 33, that's what.
5: 726, excuse me, it's live, I'm away from my shop.
0: 17826?
5: 7826.
0: It's going to be 061-486-826. 061-486-826.
6: Caller says she's the owner of the restaurant.
4: Thirty-four. We're good. We're done. Can't work.
2: That's good.
7: 77 round 20, I just called at the 8.
2: That's clear.

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1: They're dropping another traffic hazard, 610 at Hirsch. Gonna be metal sticking out of the ground.
0: Louisiana 3177, Henry Charles Adam.
1: Clear.
2: Keep the air open. MC60, same traffic.
3: Victor 13, Sam, I'll be SO out of Southeast.
0: Coming back to one, isn't it?
4: Yes, sir.
0: We're going to be behind it, eastbound on Alameda Genoa at the intersection of Scott. It's going to be occupied one time.
4: Eastbound on Alameda Genoa, that's clear. Air close for now. Send a message you can check by.
0: What can you wait? Show me a moment.
4: Clear. What's the direction of travel?
0: We're still going to be stopped at Alameda Genoa and Scott. We're going to be facing eastbound on Alameda Genoa at the intersection of Scott.
4: Yes, you're going eastbound on Alameda Genoa and Scott. You need to check by code 1, please.
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5: Okay, Henry 33. We're on the freeway. We're not seeing any accidents. Can you do a call back and see where they're at?
4: Never ask for.
0: What can you wait? We have Fox up.
4: Sending a request right now.
0: Okay, we're going through the light, so he's down on Alameda Genoa, going through the Scott intersection.
4: Clear.
2: K-13, check.
4: They've had it rolling stolen right now, going eastbound on Scott from Alameda Genoa.
2: Yep.
0: K-33 is clear. Prime 6 to evening. Do we saw we're going to be approaching Cullen here pretty soon.
4: Clear.
5: Clear is RI to B, we're leaving the knock.
4: Yes, clear.
6: Is there identify primary, secondary? How many stop? Monitor speeds. Monitor the condition.
7: 4-5, you can clear me and put me on that.
4: Clear. It's going to be close for now. Send me a message.
0: We're going to be coming up with the stoplight. Alameda Genoa and Cullen. Still facing eastbound on Alameda Genoa.
4: Clear. Stoplight, Alameda Genoa and Cullen.
0: That's clear. On Cullen from Alameda Genoa.
2: Two out of 2-6 evenings. 2 out of 2-6,
8: go ahead.
2: You clear for this code 2, robbery just occurred.
8: That's clear.
2: So code 2, robbery just occurred, 1503 Noble Street, over a stolen tablet. Caller's saying a person's attacking her neighbor.
9: Foster, 504.
4: No.
0: Still at the stoplight, waiting for it to turn green, and we're going to go north on Cullen from Alameda Genoa.
9: My plan, y'all working that other scene at their northwest, correct?
8: Do you hear what they have on southwest, or southeast, or where were we in?
9: It's rolling stone southeast, but they haven't let it up yet.
8: That's clear, I'll monitor on that.
10: 11, it might be a bad address, we do not have a Methodist. Parking garage over here. We've got a Memorial Hermann facility and there's not a parking garage.
4: Did you traffic?
7: 2462. We'll be out here with that unit with this going.
4: Clear.
0: Alright, we're going to be going north on Cullen from Alameda Genoa. We got a unit behind us, so we're going to try and do the traffic stop.
4: Yeah, clear as close.
11: Sean's carpet on her right side.
0: Are you pulling over 13100 Cullen?
4: 13100, call the nearest closed friendly stop.
2: Female, there's no description. The caller handed the phone to a male and then it hung up.
12: 7016 boys, do you need to use the callback number and have the complainant meet us at 4400 Lockwood? There was a male directing us to the location. 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
1: That's clear.
10: 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It's most likely it's ours. 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
1: Clear.
4: 10-3-19-32, the station is closed.
11: Tapping another 32 traffic hazard, 930s as well, 45 M.L. Monroe. This one's for our gray Silverado that's stalled.
4: 1936, good job, Owen. Monroe.
0: Yeah, record out here, too.
4: One record. I'm 31, you're calling one record. Here's back open, all you need to check on my slowdown call time.
11: Last bound, I'm sending them over to him. On this traffic hazard, 45 in Monroe for that Silverado.
4: 5-3-D, only to touch it out there, you're good for now.
0: No, we're good for now. We just need a record. We're going to move off of Cullen somewhere. We'll probably go back to Cullen, I'll meet you know it.
4: That's clear.
13: 15-2-2-4, Pinchos and route to 8200 McAuliffe. One female juvenile, please.
1: 1937.

0: 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Check your sit there and traffic stop on North Freeway.
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4: Go ahead.
1: What color are you arriving on?
4: It's a traffic hazard, sorry. It's a call at 4501 Kingwood Drive. I forget what it was titled at. I'm here now.
1: Okay.

0: Yeah, he was around. It looked like that'd be good.
1: That's a 55-20, you don't see. Do you have sight of 91 B-42?
2: Fox Canada under Shepherd, Fox Canada under Shepherd. Can you do 11 Frank? Who knows the thing?
3: That's your 1941. Who knows the thing?
1: That's your arrow. Go to weapon disturbance, 3060, Scott at Graves. That's it.
2: Fox Canada under North Shepherd.
1: No more records on Inwood Hills Lane. 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

0: Open line.
1: Hey, people unit clear and take that warfare check. 10907 stage rolling. 10907 stage below, requesting a welfare check at the mother's last known location. Advise that the mother has been having the child before. Possibly they could be at that location. It's going to be for a mixed race male, 7 years of age, black or Hispanic, wear curly hair and on clothing, and they wanted to do a welfare check. The mother is a white female, 29 years of age, medium height, medium build, red hair, unknown clothing. If I get a unit check by with Sarge, code 2.
2: Go down through, I'll advise.
1: Yes, ma'am.

0: 35, you got
1: the permission to go? I'm ready. 3-4-3, can we get a tow go record up there and help try and keep them off?
2: Okay, can I get a tow go record 16 outbound at Ella? Can I get a tow go record at 16 outbound at Ella?
3: Fireman says, probably his head.

0: 35, what did he do? He robbed the place or what happened?
1: Three B 16. Can you just note that the lights are completely out at the intersection?
2: Chrysler. Gonna be at the CVS.
1: That's clear, thank you. I'm not sure if 311 has been at 5, but can
2: I'll see, I'll drop a slip if not.

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1: Clear, no more records, 1525 North Freeway, at the CVS, no more records.
2: Juvenile 7924, I'm at 1200 Congress, 1 juvenile.
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0: Fandry 88 and 64. It looks like the caller's now calling in and Washington Man's dropping in as a suspect chasing. Cleburne and Scott, it looks like the suspect actually ended up getting in a Metro bus and they're stuck at that location.
1: I'm coming up.
0: That's fine, appreciate it.

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1: Clear subject 1952.
2: Still holding a disturbance on a time tested 24C20 feet. Also have a trespass on Magnolia Cove 24C30s. Still holding.
3: Let me give a watch command. The only info I have is that the car should be waiting on a white Lincoln.
1: Thirty six, appreciated. White to the referee and a white Chevy SUV. One of the vehicles with the location didn't mention which one. Airport, both freeway, and front gas station, agencies, and rock, other information.

0: Number 45 Monroe, number of Tonga. Wilson is advising that he sees, yeah, he's going to put the flashers on.
1: 1749, you just send me the code 2 robbery.
2: Service supervisor on the air for 789 District, calls past Q.
3: 977, boy, you're clear, hold.
4: Take money and game console and run, black on 1920. Brown hoodie, pajama pants, black quick.
5: No, I don't have anything holding there right now.
4: Driver, DBLE North Park at Wood Ridge, 24C10s. Two vehicles were speeding, stopped at the trail. Male got out and female got out. They were arguing, split off from the location.
5: I can drop a slip for him.
4: All right. Hey, for this, close to disturbance, time to weapon. Issue with the landlord, had a gun and axe causing disturbance. Left location, no longer there. Stated he'll be back, but there's no other info. Can I remember? There's no suspect, no longer on scene.
3: Yeah,
4: that's clear. Thank you.
6: And 12 Pine on drive. There's no engineer out, and caller won't this over 34. That's it. Probably by 2 minutes.
0: 42-9-1, he's going to stop. Victor George Robert, 1073, going eastbound, Bill West.
7: I'm the light completely out at Antoine and Hempstead. That's going to need attention from whomever, quickly.
5: Okay, I'll drop in the support.
8: The lights are out at Long Point and Antoine and Work. And Lovett Manor, there's power out over here. I think a transformer went.
5: Oh, okay, that's clear.
0: I think Washington's trying to get an update. The phone may have disconnected.
9: 388 on the call back, they said 4216 on Avenue Street. They said it's an off-on scene, but I don't know. This must be a different district.
2: And 7010, I said that during Tiger Park, there are black male, 28-year-old, black shirt, black shorts, assaulting a female, 3500 liters.
9: Roger, Roger.
0: Clear.
10: Can they come by this location?
2: Okay.
10: 742, we're going to be on the eastbound Feeding Road, just past Imperial Valley.
9: We that's in the fifth ward, so that'd be northeast. But I'm going back to Skyline with her.
0: Okay, that's good.
3: And just get another unit or some traffic control.
6: That's okay, you say a beltway, you're saying on the beltway right past Imperial Valley?
3: So it's going to be 30, you can sort of throw up.
6: Definitely.
10: Anyone think traffic?

0: 9001. We're working the female. We're working on getting her in custody. Driver's still sitting in the driver's side smoking.
1: Just there.
2: And it was also a female open line disturbance. As they're separated, they're going to wait there. No, you must have.
3: Is the air clear?
2: This time we're in Tanglewild.
4: 1-5-8-4-4, show us around that 8300 McCowell with one female window.
2: That's a good deal.
5: Assist on 14-8-20-7-0-2-6, call 3 near the unit, they clear and take that assist.
6: Hey,
5: they're dropping it at 7026 Scott Street. Then an individual is going to leave, and they made this into a vehicle to see his purchase, 7026 Scott Street. Hey, go and slow down for watching. I'm going to figure out what's going on.
6: C5, that's clear.

0: Hey, for watching mine, just want to call it. I don't know what made the call to believe this is a vehicle to see the star chase. Most sounds more like a disturbance. It's going to be for a black male, 45 years of age, gray shirt, black shorts, gray t-shirt, if you didn't leave.
1: 42, we're getting a general.
2: Okay.

0: 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Give me a record.
1: You can open up the air. We got a driver and passenger in custody.
2: Okay, open.

0: 1749. Could you do a callback, please? I'm here at the 7700 block of Creek Boone, and I'm not seeing anybody. No one's flagging me down or anything.
1: Yeah, clear guns at it.
2: Thank you. 1749. I don't know if you can get it. It's heavy on the farmer in Tangle Loss. Unconscious male driver of a maroon SUV. What's up? I'm driving off. That's this time we're in.
3: Hey, I have a team on you. Check out the lone H-47 on Avenue E.
2: The unit again talked about this to males were assaulted. They're bleeding, said some juveniles had a gun. No descriptions of anybody.
0: 7700 King Joe,
2: Vehicle
0: 42. Do you have a female unit by chance?
2: That's the address he's giving,
4: 7700 Park Creek,
5: Van. He's on the street.
2: Repeat.
5: I said that's clear. I'll go up and down the street.
4: No.
5: No more workers. Records, this one's here. Y'all rest and turn your lights off. You're good. We got one.
4: No more workers at that beltway. Passing over here by. No more workers at right at the beltway service road near Imperial Valley.
0: I don't know if we have a female unit in route to us out here as well to do a search.
4: 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Talk to me to check out 9-1 before you took my search.

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1: Hey, 09, this is a low priority call center, sir.
0: Oh, thank you.

0: still need Ian to go and check out 18 Frank 34.
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0: 5G 19.
1: Go ahead.
0: Hey, HFG, my location for a note that just passed out.
1: Yes.

0: Seven Senior 49, I found him. Can you note that I'll be at unit number 69? Same address, but unit 69.
1: Hello.
2: Hey, we're going to move to 650 North Avenue Houston Parkway in the parking lot.
1: Yes, sir.
3: Crash Major, 9998 Main. 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
7: They're not one thing with the time.
1: 6-4, repeat for credit. This is Ben, here at 3-0-7-2. We got a call in the South Central location attempting to assist for locating an individual last seen at Scott and Cleburne. Was that operation on this mic?
8: Yeah, that's it.
1: Do you have a solid description of the individual? We got green shirt, blue jeans. I just want to make sure.
3: That's a negative. I think it's a traffic hazard, 610 West, 59, 7320s.
8: That's 6-4, yes, that's a suspect description.
7: Yeah, the trucks are parked out front, but the business isn't labeled with that.
3: Also, the history says suite 115.
7: 9-5?
3: Yes.
8: We have no clue, and the complainant isn't answering the phone. We don't know what he did.
1: That's clear. We're setting up here off of Cleburne and Scott behind the football field. Just wanted to solidify what we're looking for.
9: 344. Here for this code 2, and they'll be telling me a home invasion just occurred on the 508 Neyland Street.
8: Can you downgrade that? It's going to be a frequency at T-Color. Maybe just EDM a couple days ago.
3: You could also check suite 175. That comes back to the same business name, too. We have a history of clearing things canceled with them.
8: 440, please.
9: Inside. Caller said he went to his neighbor's home. He used the phone. Caller said his bag was broken into. Caller said he's going to be in aqua teal scrubs with blue shoes. Riding a bike. A black backpack.
10: West Rand Wah. Still on scene.
8: Sir, clear.

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1: Are you able to run this code to Trap Horizon 3B10s?
3: Nothing outlet and nothing's happening out here.
2: That's clear.
1: Gonna be on 11525 on Fifth Freeway at the Exxon. Call up as a black 18-wheeler with orange trailer on unknown plates parked on Miller Street. Call us at the visit park there since yesterday morning. Call us at the postal truck and knock on the door. No one answered. I'm sure if it's occupied.
4: Scooter. So he's likely in the area. Put my drone up in the air and see if we can't get a good look at him.
2: Hey Jenkins, the guy with the scooter is sitting at that bus shelter.
5: Okay, go ahead.
1: Just be a time, this just occurred to before you got dropped. For the police ministry, look at a chronic sanity caller. About 3,800.
4: Individual, and get some info on him.
2: Jenkins, he's the one in the green shirt and black pants, not blue jeans.
4: Yeah, and this is going to be our suspect right here.
6: If you give me a minute to memo, you can go ahead and send that code to.
2: Okay, that's good.
7: 5 Sierra Fox, return to Hollywood, the officers.
2: Yes, sir.

0: 33 is going to be the Walgreens at 6520 Westheimer. There's one actively stealing right now. He's going to be a black male, maybe in his 20s or 30s. Black hair, blue cardigan, and black pants.
1: HFD to 650 North Sam Houston Parkway. Male conscious and breathing. May have ingested some narcotics.
2: That's good.

0: 0-7-2, be advised, the individual and Jin has fled, likely on his scooter.
1: That's clear. I don't know if there's weapons involved right now or not. It's going to be 8820 Westheimer Road, room number 2202. The 8820 apartments. Caller says that her ex-boyfriend pushed her down, took her car keys, ran off to her vehicle, and he's now trying to take the vehicle. Unit, I can check by with 18534.

0: 74, Frank 30. We'll go there.
1: That's clear.
2: K9 in Northwest. K9 in Northwest.
0: For the lead, listen, call up.
1: Okay, that's clear. Yeah, I've always called 3 times.
2: Clear.
1: Don't have radio autonomy. It's still updating.
3: That's fair. If you can, since it's a dating relationship, let's try to get a name and date of birth. Now we can run them.
1: That's clear. She's still on the phone with the call taker right now.
4: The apartment inside the gate.
5: They're requesting K-9 on Northwest, 8820 Westheimer Road. Callers reporting the ex-boyfriend Fisher took her keys, trying to take off in the vehicle.
0: K-13, I'll switch.
2: 214-820, 4317 McKinley Street.

0: 34 evenings of having a file.
1: Okay, that's fine. 10-8-2.
2: Did 64 evenings ever make contact with the caller?
0: No, sir.
3: Daniel, so he's inside the gate, and she's trying to figure out which floor.
4: Maybe 30 seconds, see if that traffic has their all 16 and 11.
5: At the Burger King, Scott, and Cleveland. That's clear.
2: Is it 64's call?
3: I sent you a message. It's going to be a dupe to 2 Adam 62 evenings call. I'm getting ready, and then we'll clear it.
5: That's me.
6: Security right now. He's in the apartment. He's running all black.
0: I called that and there's voice, take the voice now.

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2: Resource of any to be in Ralph.
3: 864, there's no answer on Paul. Call back.
4: The suspect is back at the unit.
3: That's clear. Just when you guys go up to speak to him or knock on the door, let me know so you can have the air.
5: 74, 18, 20,

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3: For watch command, send a message. 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
4: Need units checking bar with 18 Frank 33.
5: What's up, guys? Hope you're fast. Going off.
4: Send me a message. 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
6: KHO2, somebody please go back to the dry cleaner. The address, I think, is 5909 where I looked it up. Just see if the guy showed back up over there.
4: I'll go back to units en route to help out 33, black male in his 20s or 30s, black hair, blue cardigan, black pants.
7: Black male in Northwest.
2: Anybody with a route, check out 2-3-9.
8: I take the disturbance weapon on 4317 McKinley, 420B, please.
5: The friend's other side of WFS to the apartment.
4: That's clear.
5: It'd be westbound on foot.
4: That's clear. He's heading eastbound on foot. Just jumped the fence near the apartment complex on Westheimer.
6: There, what you want?
3: 9224, do you have enough information to clear for that?
6: Is your suspect warrant?
4: You guys
5: can hop on long pants. Long pants, sneakers. He's not going to have hair anymore. He's probably going to be about 6 foot. The wee fella.
3: Hispanic male, no sure black. The brother's on something. Was up at the husband trying to fight the little brother. I'm crying. Who at them and these kind words.
4: You didn't need a unit for 10-8-0-9 who's on that accident party for McGregor.
6: Master 37, what did you put us on?
5: So far away from my shop. Can you do a call back and ask him how much he actually stole? Under $100. If what it is, I'll just do that report.
4: Yeah, that's clear. Stand by.
8: Boston County Military for Rangers.
9: Hanger, we'll come up if y'all set a perimeter and keep them inside of it.
4: That's clear. I have a lot of units in there after the perimeter right now.
1: 34, come to HFD for our location.
4: 5520 West Harmer Road.
10: I'll switch over. You said Northwest?
4: Correct.
9: Hey, thanks. You know, I switched over for this other call. I don't know if they're related.
7: Northwest. Fox Canyon, Northwest.
4: Yeah, the Walgreens. They had two people that were stealing inside. As soon as the units arrived, they took off. They were last seen westbound on foot, but they jumped a fence close to the complex.

0: K33 checking.
1: They just had one take off from the Walgreens on Westheimer, but 18 Frank 33, I just did a call back. She said that it was maybe $15 worth of products, and they just want them trespassed.
2: Progress 1400 West Gray. On call back, callers advising suspect walked off. Clear to downgrade that code 3 to a CIT disturbance.
3: Is this clear?
1: Yeah, I mean, he took off on foot.
0: Sir, I think you're peanut.
4: Just have one female in the back.
0: I'm sorry, you got cut off. Do you need me to head out there? No, ma'am, but thank you.
1: That's clear. I'll be back on foot.
3: Fox, same, same traffic.
1: That's clear. Which unit was keying up in the HFD?
5: Before he means.
1: Okay. That's clear. What do you need them for exactly?
5: Our suspect's bleeding from the arm. He's conscious and breathing.
1: Okay, that's clear. I'll get him in route.
6: We have 13 of 14 District Unit to clear and take their code to McKinley 14 to 20.

0: 22B3 to the evening. Check your safety on that traffic stop on Rush Street.
1: I'm great, thank you.
2: I'm back on for everybody. 2026. CH64. Are you sure y'all with Metro? They just called up here to watch come out and said they're waiting for a unit. They have the suspect on a gun.

0: Here's the hurricane with like 5 units. I have the system in my backseat. Let me show one other thing.
1: Spanish Street, the Texas Hospital of Texas, with one female in the back, 7600 Spanish Street.
2: Hey, yeah, I think your sergeant was checking on with y'all, so I don't know if you want to check with me to see if she's still around or not.
1: We already had a public service.
3: Okay, because
1: they're walking on release. I'll see if they're walking on release.

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0: Can you show me a route on pulse at 5545?
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1: Roger, go ahead.
0: When you get the chance, can you send the first night shift unit out to relieve us?
2: Yes, ma'am. Can we get HOV for a male conscious and breathing with some minor lacerations to his arms, his wrist?

0: 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I can see if that traffic has on Northwest Freeway.
1: All good, thank you.
0: Best.
2: If I can get a unit to check by, it's going to be 2300 McHugh Road. Room number is 173. Caller says she thinks that there's someone in her apartment because she heard a crunching sound and then something got shoved under her bedroom door, possibly a dog toy. She climbed out of her bedroom window, and she's waiting outside.

0: 6B10 evening, 7 Hotel Springs vehicle at Beatrice and Twickenham. Call reports that a strange car parked from the college residence. It's going to be a gold 4-4 vehicle. Unknown plate. No further information.
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0: 11 Angel 3 to 11 District units. 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We're short on manpower today.
1: Clear, Shady Jack, November 20. Eighteen District Sergeant, your call is holding the reason of heart. Thank you. And a Northwest Sergeant on the air for something.
0: All right, Franco 3, you're clear to hold. Facts available.
1: Thank you.

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1: Today, Joe, to check on AD status.
2: Is it even something?
0: That's clear. Before, can you go by with AD?
1: 3 to 34, can y'all go check by with him? Everybody's pretty busy around here.
3: 7-4, that's clear, man.
4: 4-23, you get taking that code, too.
0: That's clear.
1: Good work, thank you.
0: Drop the code 2 welfare ticket 10318 Raritan Drive. The location's from CC Aware, though, and it's a default 911 number, so I can't do a callback. The caller was a child caller, says that there's a lot of screaming going on because there's a mom yelling at the kids for not sleeping, saying that she's going to whoop them.
4: Yeah, that's clear.
0: You know, they can check by.
4: All right.
0: Thank you.
2: Holding. Another 3, 4, and 5.
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0: 20 G 6 3 Charles.
1: 16 Charles.
0: We get a supervisor or family violence decline with injuries.
1: Carry on the air.
2: Would you forgive?
0: You call, sir.
2: It's wrong to that code one. The apartment's going to be 313. Cody said the door slammed. She thinks the male has already left the location. She is third-party information. She's not the actual reporter.
3: Paging from 24 evening. Show me a right. They're open. We'll try to make a contact with a caller.
1: Okay, that's clear.
4: Paging from 62 evening.
1: 60, go ahead.
4: Charles has 3200 Jarvis. Can we get a wrecker at our location?
1: Need a record 3200 Jarvis. Reserve. That's clear. Need a record 3200 Jarvis. Need a record 3200 Jarvis.
5: Oh, you're good.
1: That's clear.
4: Do you need some more records?
1: No more records from Jarvis, no more records. They're just...
0: Yeah, it's going to be good.

0: 10-02, you can do about 5582 to 8 East Call.
1: Yes, sir.
2: Code 2 assault in progress, weapon 14D10, 6802, Collin Boulevard, the Superfood and Fuel Market.
3: English information, Senate.
2: Clear. The thing is, about 10 females that are hitting each other, think they have guns. Call in anonymously, 6802, Collin Boulevard. If I get a sign that can monitor in a unit, another unit, check my code one, please.
4: Nothing's going on, monitor.
2: Yes, clear.
4: 24 seconds.

0: hold you. Good evening. Thank you, boss, for a message, please.
1: Yes, sir.
0: 1442, the thing is three black men with guns. Call was not answering any of the questions. Kept arguing in the background. And then the call taker heard saying that she got mazed. We get one more to check by with them. Code 1, CCL 2, Colin Boulevard.
1: We're arriving now.
0: Yes, sir. Air's closed for now.

0: 14 and 3-4.
1: 34.
0: You're going to chase him over there.
1: Yeah, give me a second. You're just going to dismiss that.

0: 39, can you show us a ride of one female at 7600 Fannin Street?
1: 2034. Ocean View 43, checking status.
2: Where's it going?
1: Hey, y'all good out there?
3: Or another call dropping at the 800 block of Alabama, disservice call.
4: Yeah, clear. We have one holding 880 Alabama.
3: 880 Alabama, I just got flagged down on.
1: Is that open?
2: Anything for anyone?
5: Tony Gunn.
2: If you're complaining to me inside of the apartment still, or is she gone?
5: No, she said that she climbed out of the window.
1: I need you to take X-ray repeating 061-310. I need you to take X-ray.
2: I need to 24C 32 or 15. Can one of you guys give me a call?

0: 20, she might still be inside the apartment. I could hear her dog, and she said she was going to come to the door.
1: 3B30, I've been around 2 o'clock in the B. It's going to be a potential overdose at 3308 Ella Boulevard at the Heritage Community. Call reports of black male driving the rage, wearing a black tank top, black pants, is an unknown address location, being aggressive. I got a unit clearing check mark.
0: Okay.
2: 3309 evening, still check by.
1: Let's get through.
3: 220. Michael, why didn't you see by the door? You can just come back.
4: 313. 313.

0: Go to suspicious person with a weapon, 14-20, call in Wilmington at the TS, sir.
1: District Supervisor, I'm there.
2: Michael,
0: go ahead.
2: Yes, we just made a contact with a complainant. She was inside by herself, but she wanted to just make sure that we can check apartment. Are you okay if we can just check inside? There should be nobody inside. Are you okay if we can check? I can't check. I can't have a backup.
0: Yeah, backup?
2: Yeah, we do. Yes, Mr. Judge.
0: That's clear. It's clear to check. Now let yourself be safe.
2: Thanks,
1: Sergeant.
0: Citizen 12-4, I'll be taking that.
1: Okay.

0: Check out unit with 1711 on disturbance at 6500 Hornwood Drive. Unknown male threatening to hit people at the location. Hispanic male, 5'8", heavy built, blue top, green pants. Check that.
1: Tennessee 11, I'll advise.
0: Okay. You're welcome.
2: 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Call the CITRS, headed with the Parish, OEMS, open line disturbance, 43710, McKinley, and other information.

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0: Certainly, for a person now dropping at 38 outbound in North McGregor, northbound entrance ramp, saying there's a person laying next to the road, no description.
1: You can clear the R, Chip.

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1: 41, go ahead.
0: 41, you can preempt us on that last call and send me the code 2 call.
1: That's fair.
2: I won't be 77. I got one female to 10. Can we get a female unit for a search?
1: Can you guys start to downgrade code 2?
2: 408.
1: Hey, wait, this flight on the freeway, 610, exit 11, 60. Call advice, he's going to move off the freeway. Clear to downgrade.
2: Yes, sir. Thank you.
3: G32, appreciate it. So I'm calling in Wilmington. Call's not his location anymore, but advised it was two suspects. One of them with the orange hoodie, black pants, black male in his 14-15 was the one with the gun. The other suspect was wearing white hoodie, gray pants. Last seen walking towards Cullen Park Apartments. No other information. Cullen in Wilmington. If I just got my last message, you can keep moving around to 5481.
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5: 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Check in, sit there in traffic stop on Benmar.
6: I'm good, thank you.
0: Hey, Hero, what's your ETA?
7: This is what's that? I'm in the area. Is it behind the gate or where is this place? I don't see it from the road.
3: So she pulled out a knife on her kid because they were in her way. She got upset. Black female in her 30s, skinny, lastly wearing a black sports bra, burgundy tights. Take it aside and they can monitor that, please.
8: Chosen route to Cliffdale for 1 hour and 43 minutes. Were you out there?
2: Yeah, that's fair. We've been out here for a little while. Thank you.
8: You're welcome.
0: Tottenham 17.
1: Tottenham 17.
0: Hey, can you put me on a crash minor just occurred right here on the 3400 block of Washington Avenue? No reconvening at the moment. I'll advise. I'm going to try to move them off.
1: That's fair. You said 3400 Washington?
0: That's clear.
3: There's two people that were stabbed at the location. ATV is going to be en route as well.
8: Broadway Street.
2: 33, I'm going to clear us out and then we'll start.
3: One more unit out with 13D32 and 14D08, please.
8: Male, 19 years of age, 5'9", slim build, black hair, black shirt, gray sweatpants.
9: 4-17, I'll clear myself in the Bible.
8: It's clear, claiming the daughter's boyfriend assaulted the family.
5: Three before the cravings.
3: 4-4.
5: Need you for disturbance, it's going to be at 500 West Cross Timbers. Open line disturbance, caller hung up, that's your own callback. This is from a rapid assist location.

0: know, you know, from that call on Broadway, suspect's going to be black female in her 30s, skinny, last seen wearing black sports bra and burgundy tights. They think the patient got stabbed in the stomach and back, and suspect is outside the location right now.
1: Okay, sir.

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0: Alright, okay. Are you clear to take that call in your beep?

0: 03, I guess put 50 on that, and I'll check by with that other unit on that set in progress.
1: That makes sense. Okay, now it's coming back up. Hey, all right, I'll be in and send that to Kelsey.
2: Can we do it?
0: Oh, we're getting flagged down at Airport Express.
2: Hey. Toyota Camry and Gray Ram. Making a survey message.
0: You didn't send my special.
1: Yes, hello, ma'am. Can you bump a supervisor for a courtesy ride?
3: Calling you, George, R2 George, go ahead.
0: You can check around 8700 block of Broadway.
3: Okay.
0: Do a call, I can see where exactly these patients are at. We're trying to locate the suspect, you're saying.
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0: 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I'm like a minute down the road.
1: 3, that's clear. My MDT's slow. You can pull me back in or send me wherever you need me.
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1: Gonna be a black female with twisty dreads, burgundy sports bra, burgundy tights, black sports bra, asking around 86-8700 block of Broadway. We're driving up and down. HMV is looking at AZ-01 right now to see if anybody gets flagged on their side. We're gonna continue trying to search the area.
2: That's
4: clear. Here's how we got our 8600 Broadway.
3: Anonymous. Third party witness some couple fighting said somebody was discharging a weapon, possibly a male. Black male, 18-20, no shirt, black female suspect. Didn't want to answer any more questions. Sounded that the disturbance side was still going on. You got a check back?
2: 1540, boy, I checked back for Spanish.
1: 2390.
0: Okay. 3-9-C, yes ma'am, my MVP is out. Can you send me a ride, please?
3: Yes.
4: One detained will bring you back to the front of the complex, 8600. 8601.
2: Yes, sir. 7221-3 is back open.
0: Finish 8-7-4.

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1: Roger.
0: Yes, sir. Move ahead.
2: That's fine. 24C22. No, my MDT is acting up. Can you show me a ride, please?
3: See where they're at.

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2: Yes, ma'am.
0: We're clear for school to the
3: 17, District Sergeant.
4: 33. Oh.
3: 1701. She said, "Right, please. There's a crash right here, 1740s. It's still holding 35 minutes past you now. You know, at Lakeside, 1711's on the code 3 alone. 13's on a special assignment for the sergeant. 31's at JPC, 35's at JPC, 45's at JPC, and 49's alone on code 2. No other units.
0: 2 East stands for code 3.
4: This is a crash.
3: The code 2 holding crash major in 1740.
0: Evening, have a route to the home event just occurred at 508 Neyland Street. Be advised, looks a chronic safety caller. Call said his back was broken into. Gonna be in the Aquateel scrubs. Caller's gonna be in Aquateel scrubs, blue shoes, riding a bike with a hat and a black backpack. Call said he left out his neighbor's home.
5: Hey boy, can you put me back on the call too? I'll be right.
3: I don't know which one you're supposed to be on.
5: The one with 15E32, boy.
1: Can you update the address to apartment number 221?
4: Okay. Oh, when I'll send you a message.
3: I didn't receive anything.
4: Yes, I'll give you a minute.
3: Okay, that's great.
6: Three, three, two, four, I send it.
3: That's clear. It's going to be at 7835 Grove Lane, apartment 1205. Caller says that suspect went back inside of his apartment to go and grab a gun. He threatened to shoot somebody. He's going to be a black male wearing a gray muscle shirt, black pants, and a black do-rag.
5: Can you create a new case number at the same location and put me in 88 on the insurance on route to JPC, please?
3: That's clear. And if I can get a sergeant to make or monitor that call.
6: 6, you can send it 92's 1 and 12.
3: That's clear. At 3800 Washington.
7: 3100 Washington, man. 2817, please. Roadway's clear.
3: Roger, 100
8: Washington. A t-shirt and I think some black leggings. Someone's hit on you.
3: I know, I'll take a mile on the shooting reported in 1530, slow down.
7: 20-26.
3: Now walking in the street, going to be moving out in 20s, West Gray at Everhard.
7: Great. Okay, that's great. Appreciate it.
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2: Can we get a Southwest session on the airfare downgrade?
3: Anything else is boring, go ahead.
2: So maybe for a discussed disturbance, a report of disturbance with ex-boyfriend that was outside the house with the hammer. The suspect already left location, so she still wants to make a report, can I downgrade?
3: Sorry, suspect, sure.
2: Thank you.
4: West grade, Everhart. Now going towards Montrez, back in the middle of the street, he's a 5 minute sub. White male, 40, skinny, wearing no shirt, red shorts.
5: Monster, good evening.
1: 3B63 evening, 7 rentals, suspicious person at 8855 McGowan Road, the very apartments. Call reports unknown teen right of the apartment, possibly a black male, 13 years of age. Tall, skinny, black shirt, unknown bottoms. A second black male, 12 years of age, short, heavy build, black shirt, unknown bottoms. Can you check my? Yes, sir, 5-3.
6: Yes, ma'am.
2: Yes, ma'am.
5: 288 southbound, split right after 59 northbound. Far right lane, hit a Twingo.
7: Thirteen G 16 evening, they all get out there.
8: Thirteen
7: and 16. Yes, sir, you hold the control, y'all get out there.
8: 16, can I get a female officer to come and get the report for this young lady? She's saying that I'm being...

0: 14D32, you good out there?
1: We're good, sir. Thank you.
0: Yes, sir. Female unit that can go ahead and check right there from D16 evenings, please.
2: Go ahead. Hi, I'm going to have to turn back around. Morning, another. Clear. Okay.
1: For SEO paperwork.
3: Hey, Danny.
4: Matthew 40 Frank, same traffic, good evening.
3: Good evening.
5: Unit standby switching.

0: Yeah, go ahead, Ken. Sorry, we're doing first take.
1: No, no worries. Whenever you get a chance, can you get a description of that knife? I've had a knife right here near the sidewalk on Broadway. I'll send you a picture.
0: All right, stand by.

0: know, that they say, hey, they don't know if it's going to be color of the night, but it was a large which is on night for kitchen. You said switchblade knife or kitchen? Which one? Like butcher knife or kitchen? Oh, butcher, I got you. Okay, this might be it. I'll send you a picture.
1: Which way are you coming from?
0: Coming from Fairbanks.
2: 2 out of 2 6 evening.
1: Yeah, if you keep heading east on Grow, you're gonna run into our suspects at the stop sign right there at the intersection of Northwest Freeway.
3: They're the ones carrying all that stuff.
1: That's them. We'll be on our way to you once we get in our shop.

0: Can you get a Southeast high in the air, please?
1: 4-5, what you got?
0: Hey, Sarge. If you could make your way to 13-16 evening's call, please.
1: That's cool.
0: Yeah. Dispatch to 2-26 evening, Officer Solano, Officer Pettering.
2: 2-26, over here.
0: Thank you for this code 2 criminal shift in progress, EIT 505 Eleanor. Was holding as a code 3 CIP disturbance. On CC callback, callers advising that her son's having a mental health breakdown. Son's going to be deaf and will need an ASL interpreter. Hispanic male, 23.

0: Can I get a sergeant for calls past Q3s, 4s, and 5s?
1: Try to hold anything. Try to hold.
0: That's fair.
2: I'm here right now. Check it.
0: 4, Frank, 26, Union, see you in there?
3: A sergeant for public service.
0: Yes, sir.
3: Stand by.
4: 449 is clear. Suspicious vehicle, 10314, what's up? This bag saw a car, saw a male look intoxicated, get into his vehicle and take off. Car was no longer on scene. It was a black Chevy Tahoe.
5: Do you have a license plate for it?
4: Shows to be 236 Paul William King, possibly a Michigan plate.
5: Yes, sir.

0: 9C22, Frank. I'm going to still win some. I'm waiting on my computer to load up.
1: Yes, sir.
2: Did you vote for 78-14?
1: That's negative. 12-04 evenings is hitting his emergency key.
3: I almost read it this night. We just laid out of roll call, and the night shift should be coming on in this one.
1: That's

0: 5 frame 32 to 5 frame 33.
1: What you need, Kennedy?
0: Yeah, I got pictures of the suspects that did this break-in, so if you give me about 2 minutes, I'll be over there.

0: Roger 169.
1: Roger 169.
0: Thank you, sir. 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
1: Sir, good evening.

0: Florida 15, so it seems like the same address, a different call for disturbance. I'm checking the line.
1: 589, can you reroute to cut to a messenger of knowledge dropping in the beat, 2719 Truxillo, 74 Hispanic man, 14, black and gray Nike hoodie, black Nike pants, and then white male, 16, gray hoodie and blue jeans. That's on foot towards Alabama.
2: That's clear.
1: I'm just a check my 15 next.
3: Let's
1: go.
4: Escort, go ahead.
5: I'm friend 17. I'm away from my shop. Can I get my case number?
4: Case number is going to be 061-541-426. U as in Union, repeating 061-541.

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1: I'm okay. Hey, I just got flagged down. If you can alert somebody, maybe center point about a fallen tree at Memorial right before Woodway. I've had two people alert me about it right now.
0: KY
2: 1070. Ignition 470. Do you want us to go?
0: No, it's going to be a hold up panic, 6603 Kirby.

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1: Yeah, sure, I'm back.

0: Yeah, 47922, you can slow it down or to the ground, receiving a cancellation request. That was a false alarm.
1: 3B5197, route to a trespasser at 103 East Cross Timbers at the PLS Financial Services. Call the person unknown. The individual refused to leave the location. Going to be a black male, 30s to 40s, tall, medium build, black hair, red shirt, gray shorts, red shoes, and a backpack. Can you get a check, bro?
2: Probably you need not safety enough to block it, because I've had a motorcycle and a car, so we all done an accident. It's coming around the corner. It's a really bad spot.
3: If I have a unit that can take this go-to traffic hazard, then we'll drive out on it. Woodway, 750.
4: Maybe GB to see if any of the loud noise squad gets close to us here.
0: Okay, that's clear. Do I have any loud units, the club units in there? Clear.
3: Clear, go ahead.
5: Wow, these are nice pistols and sound, so that's our load.
3: That's clear.
6: I'm very sure, 7-10.
4: Jesus, I'm going to grasp. I guess it wasn't an interesting shift today.
0: That's for sure.
3: Adam, 289,
7: go ahead. SO2 Times, we had a decision loading there. Good evening.
3: That's good evening.
6: Clear, thank you. Can I just use your numbers until shift change, please? Only on threes and under.
8: That's clear.
1: 10H, 589.
0: Sorry.
1: We need another incident number for this call because they're not family members. If you could generate another one, same location, and put it on my call slip.
0: Okay, that's good.

0: One Adam, 2-9 evenings, clear. 10-3 suspicious vehicle, 3515 West Dallas. Caller is reporting a vehicle with a Chevy Tahoe or Suburban, license plate Robert, dated 3836. There's going to be occupied by a male and a female, white male, 40s, gray and black hair, black jacket, khaki pants, and blue loafers, brown glasses. Was meeting the female in the car. Suspect last seen.
1: No, that's clear.
0: They were seen in the lobby of the Sterling at Regent Square lobby.

0: It seems like
1: boy, we gotta win those games.
0: 4-7 nights.
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0: 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This actually happened about a half an hour ago.
2: That's
4: fair. 2 Adam 33 nights, SL times 2 loading. You can send what you need.
3: Clear, I'm going to show you now for this code 2 traffic hazard. Memorial Drive outbound at Woodway. It's got a fallen tree blocking a moving lane.
0: Evenings. Well, the way someone's hopping the car, let's even go measure it.
3: Which unit?
5: 6-0 nights.
3: That's negative.
5: I got 30, my PPO fell for a sign on. You can go ahead and send what you need if that's a code 216-50, we'll take it.
3: That's clear. 33 nights, you can just reverse.

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2: That's perfect.
0: Okay. That's good. It'll be at the same. It'll be at the meat market. It'll be at the meat market. Same as earlier. It'll be a cash or two panic alarm.
3: Can you use a little
2: model, please?
3: There. There. Thank you. Foxconn North Shepherd.
2: Foxconn North Shepherd. Foxconn North Shepherd.
3: Someone's going to send you.

0: 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I'm Chakana for a cashier panic button.
1: Shepherd, I'm a suspicious person at 7628 in Wood Hills Lane. Call for a suspicious person. I'll be a black male, 20, 5'10". The 6 feet tall, medium build, black hair, black shirt, red swimming trunks, living by the pool area of the community.
2: That's 2133 Township.

0: 7344, East Charleston Avenue, 50 air open.
1: Nothing, I'm just coming to my show in progress, 4603, Tidwell, 18.
2: Leave me 11, I hear about those suspicious person at 5422 Nina Lee Lane, I'm in residence. Couple parts of black male, is 20, short, medium build, blue and white shirt. Got a second black male in his 20s, tall, slim, unathletic description. Got a third black male in a shirt, shorts, and a white Chevy Suburban, unknown plate, knocked on car's door, unknown who they are. Can you check my?
3: Hey, do we have a unit going to the hospital with the two victims?
4: I'm about to have a unit check by what hospital is that?
3: They've already been tired.
4: That's clear.
5: You can give me public service.
0: Yeah, you can slow them down. Hey, can you give a call back so I can find it soon?
6: If
4: you could check that for a follow-up, please.
6: No, sir. We'll be around.
4: No, sir. Thank you. Follow-up, please.
6: No, sir. We'll be around.
4: No, sir. Thank you.
2: Three B I G have run to a disturbance at 11077 on this freeway at the academy. Caller puts customer unit streaming fed to jump the caller. Come get left ground on 30 55 200 medium mill. Right here, black bottoms with the child.
0: And one Adam 509.
7: No. One's wearing the white male's wearing a gray sweater and the black Hispanic male's wearing a black and gray hoodie.
0: Yeah.

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1: Exactly.
0: Can you put this flight in the call slip, please? Going to be at Oregon Flight 236, Paul William King. I'm listening to the radio. Go ahead, sir.
1: Once we're done loading, can y'all take this code 2 street base flash mode, San Felipe at Post of Park in the parking lot of the Jack in the Box. 20 to 30 vehicles, color advised of hearing gunshots. The dude flip advised that it's just cars backfiring. The caller that reports gunshots did not see a shooter. What are the five meetings? Clear you new accident to be checked.
0: Broadway 11H20, just go to.
2: No. Let's hear 31. Any units en route to 11830 airline, slow down, call 3. Any units en route to 11830 airline, slow down, call 3.
1: Nice system. We are. I think you're clear down right now. That's clear.
0: Okay.
3: Station 832 evenings.
0: And she left the location on foot. It's a black female, short, multicolored jumper, throwing rocks at vehicles and using the middle pole to damage the business door. There's no DOT.
3: And, did y'all need more units out on Broadway? Or are y'all good for now?
1: We're good for now, but it's a good stabbing in case a training night shift unit wants to come.
3: That's clear. Any training night shift unit, if they want to check by on the shooting, please let me know.
1: Can you get further than there? Two out of three nights. Recorded DVD's code 4 loud noises, 11420 Sawyer Street, 2 out of 4 units. Cars are playing a band playing at the Sawyer Ice House, and there's a code 4 loud noise apartment, 1550 Burnett Street. Caller supporting, people playing loud music. Both callers do not want to speak with PD.
0: Any
1: time of 732? Adam 3, you're clear. If they're anonymous, you're clear to GB.
3: That's clear.
1: All right.

0: You check this lead firefighter domestic disturbance behind the Burger King, 1200 Broadway.
1: No, sir. 32 is in red. Can we slow him down?
2: Everything under control. Just have a funny, just recover the group. We're going to get Scott in the loop on William Sam Henry, 1965. Our MDT is currently not working. And can you roll one record to our location?
1: Dallas 20G43, Henry.
2: 20G43, Henry. Boy, that's all time, too. We're having trouble trying to lock in, but he's sending that code to him 10 feet.
1: That's your turn, 10 feet, to cutting to security, 7-11 Town Park Drive. Urban Palm Apartments, the suspect stabbed caller in the head with a kitchen knife. Suspect left location about 20 minutes ago in a silver Hyundai passenger car.
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1: The suspect's going to be a male with no shirt and black shorts.
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3: Yeah, it's clear.
2: 9036 Spring traffic. 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
1: Okay.
2: That's clear. You can go in now, sir. 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
4: Roger, you have any questions around for this, Kelly?
1: You're my major, keeping around. 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
5: That's live on 0 Kohler Street. Caller in the courtroom. Safe around our roommate. The caller is mad at the suspect. Tamaya, black female, 12 years, age 30.
2: Caller 50 Nice. Can you give me the location to the car?
5: That's good. It's going to be San Felipe at Coastal Park, Jack in the Box, in the parking lot.

0: Roger that, 37. We SO two times. Now, is the system down?
1: Not that I know of, sir. It should be working.
0: Can't have it all the time. I'm going to get in, man. Let me try you now. We can't have it all the time.
1: Later, good evening, sir. Y'all be safe out there.
0: Sir?

0: 220, I found her.
1: Hiya.
2: Is the air clear?
3: That's clear, go ahead.
2: 1M28 night. Hey, just five, I'm having some MDT issues. I'm going to try to restart it.
3: That's clear.
4: As the entrance of it is on the entrance ramp to go out now.
1: Hey, T20, where you at?
5: T20 Frank, I'm going to be going back to the original location. I've got the female in custody right now, so whoever's coming out here can just meet me at the family dollar.
1: Okay.
6: So, Ryan, that's 11. Am I clear over time?
7: Well, that's clear. Thank you.
6: 13 and 32, you to dispatch.
8: 13 and 32, go ahead.
6: Hey, can you notify HIV? They left one of their chairs here. Medic 36 left one of their chairs here for when they were bringing down the complainants.
0: Good. So we arrive on 5649.
6: Turn some off the teams.
0: Good. 1629, follow. So we arrived on 5649.
9: Hey, V30.
6: That's clear. It's one of the chairs that they used to transport the complainants from upstairs to downstairs to the ambulance. It's Medic 36. There's a sticker on it.
8: Yes, sir.
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9: 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Do you want to check the Dyson since you're still there? Grab some cones.
8: Yes, sir. We're still here on my chest, of course. Colon shooting in progress. 12B68, 18 11, Arlington, pull down 735, need to go along, please.
10: Come on, Rafi. Bang, I'm mounted.
8: That's clear.
0: You can clear that for me, just so I start remembering.
8: Yeah. Need a sergeant that can make their way there as well, please, for our monitor.
0: Go down there, I'm starting that way.
8: Clear, be advised, Mail shot his mom. Mail says if PD come, he will shoot them as well. Just be on the lookout for that one. 1811 Boston Way. Let me get one more unit out there.
0: 4-3 clear, follow us right that way.
8: That's clear.
7: You guys watch your approach on there.
11: 74 Sam 11, you can shut the house to that.
8: Clear.
0: 43 dispatch, hey, we have any history of that house?
8: I'm looking at it right now. The last call, this is the only call we got today, sir. I have no other call at that location.
0: Sounds good to you, I'm assuming.
1: Yes, that's the last.
3: You can disregard. 1055 evening's arrived. There's nothing going on.
8: All I got right now is the only call we got so far.
5: You're clear? 1126, go ahead.
3: Just checking your safety out there.
5: I'll get out here next time.
1: Please. 24C22, go ahead, ma'am. Check your belts,
8: Desley. Saying that if PD comes, he will shoot him. He will shoot him, his little brother. If PD comes as well, he shoot his brother as well. If y'all arrive there, the station here will have been on.
10: So is he holding the brother hostage?
8: That's what it more sounds like. After he shot his mom, he said he's going to shoot his brother and police him.
0: 43-1,
3: I'll hit it out. That's clear. That called. Maybe her daughter that called, saying that. Correction, it's going to be the mother that called, saying that the daughter needs to leave. She wants Petey to go out there.
10: thing, that he needs to just come out with his hands up, and we will talk to him.
8: Clear. I need all the units in 12 District to go to that code 1 now. Units in 12 District, I need y'all to go on that shooting right now.
0: Well, there's literally an incident at the intersection.
8: Clear.
10: So again, if you want, there's just a new update that he says if any PD comes, he's going to shoot his little brother.
8: I'm going to call back right now. They said caller hung up, no answer, call back. I'm going to try it again. Give me 1 second.
12: Right now we're not approaching. We're going to be right outside of 1807. And we're just staying at the vehicle right now.
7: That's great, thank you. But I do believe this might be just an exchange.
10: Okay, that's great. 61, hey, if there's any night shift units out of here, can they come and bring a shield for us?
8: That's clear.
0: 74, Sam 01, we have units headed your way with that stuff. Let's get a perimeter set around the house.
10: So, yeah, 61, I know we tried another call. See if the mom is still alive and she needs medical attention.
8: That's clear. I'm going to do a call back. That's all I can do right now. But give me a second. Let me get more information.
1: You know, you know for a code 1 driver, there's a shooting on Chase 1, 16, E40.

0: 1625 Charles, we'll take that. If you could just advise us of the address, our computer's down.
1: Clear.
2: Six people shooting in the air, Chasewood at Fort Bend, and there is literally no other info somewhere near our park. Third party.
1: Same with you.
3: Other slippers I do, I call it too. Go ahead.
4: Can a description of the vehicle that you ran up on?
1: It'll be a silver Buick and a silver Volkswagen car.
4: Okay, that's fine.
1: Thank you, nice. That's clear. Good evening, sir. Be safe out there. Again, all units on that shooting, please be careful of your approach.
5: King Dan 21.
1: 21, nice.
5: Hey, can we get the number of the primary unit for this scene?
1: Can you just send your car to public service 23219 box, please?
6: Okay, that's clear. Stand by.
1: Clear.
7: Call reports that two juveniles called and said that their friend was upset. They were looking for his girlfriend. This is a picture of all the bleach. Call said the class makes one that's going to be a great big king. And the class is going to be a King Muhammad. Middle Eastern male, 11 years of age.

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1: K21, I take a for emergency, please.
2: Can you leave me a supervisor for contact?
3: Turn on the...
0: Yes, ma'am.
4: Morning, teammate. We should be outside on. We can head over. You're gonna put us primary.
2: That's good. 20-01 prime. Yes, you're clear for prom. Thank you, sir.
4: 30 minutes rest of that. Just be advised, he was holding a glass bottle that was circular, and he was trying to steal stuff from multiple stores.

0: Can I get a Southwest Sergeant Trudeau, low priority 3-4-5?
1: Tanner 64 Knights, chicken safety on Wheeler.
2: Hey, so we're good. Thank you.
1: 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Code 3.
0: Hey, Anna, turn on the air for Liberty Call, same time.
1: Just there.
3: Six for living, clear this information. Henry Carr holding the beat. G2100, we're going to be in apartment 2908.
1: Description on here.
0: Yes. Southwest Sergeant, her number is low priority 345.
2: Keep the mute, ma'am. Next available.
0: That's clear. 17 District Sergeant in traffic.
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2: I'm going to leave the 4E land service and other information. 2023 Retro, code 3 disturbance, 4400 Memorial Drive outbound, unit 3241. Caller's reporting ex boyfriend staying at his apartment for a couple days now, refusing to leave. Black male, 31 years of age, black shirt, gray shorts.
4: That's clear.
1: Joy, recognize your 77, I'm 20, go ahead.
2: To Dosia Street, arguing with the male in the background, other information.
5: That's clear, sir. There's no 14 minutes statement on the streets. We don't clear this crime.
2: That's clear.
6: 7809. 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
6: Thanks.

0: one out of 22 nights. Hustle 3 and 2 for this code 2 major FSRA, 705 West Dallas Street, near the Easy Market. There's going to be a female patient.
1: What was that location for that accident?
0: It's going to be 705 West Dallas.
2: Your case number?
1: That's clear. Just past that, has been holding for a minute. I didn't see anything. The parking lot.
0: That's negative. It just dropped. The FSGI vehicle is going to be a gray BMW sports van. No license plate. Number in the slip.

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1: 269, copy.
2: Tenny's 10, Tenny's 22. Tenny's 10, Tenny's 22. Looks like we have a new female weapon on a 2719 Kennedy.

0: 1-6-E-2-3, Charles, we can't see this crash major Jermaine at 5-3-3.
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2: That's clear.
0: I'm going to call you to be pretty on it. 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
4: MCR, well, what's the details for the car? Can you see it?
0: It's a disturbance weapon, 1730s. They have a suspect there with a baseball bat trying to hit people, elderly 60-year-old, at the Texas food store.
4: It's 1530, the press center, platform 20s at 9461 Hammerley Boulevard, reference to MT, I'm going to let you tie your internet call and get a nice for the side of the leave.
0: I need a LISA unit. I don't know who you want me to send. 11's on Mallard Lawn, 13's on the coach. 3135 QPC, 49's on the coach. Now you have a good one.
3: Right.
5: If there's none to that local law, I need to call 1 on Bravewood. As far as I'm going to keep check 5 with them, everybody else is on call 2.
6: 1711, you can clear me.
1: 1749, all right, B, and accident to B. You can send it, I'll check back.
5: That's clear.
6: 11, you can clear me.
5: I don't know how you want me to clear that last time.
3: Yeah, good answer. We get a nice hit for release.
4: Southfront 21, HSD is advised that HPD can disregard that the person got up and left the location.
7: At NPC, I've got 1 at the hospital with a person transported, and I've got 1 on scene in a disturbance by themselves at 601 Jefferson. Is there a sergeant that can go take over for 91 Wild 4?
8: That's clear, ma'am. We're passing Hillcroft right now. We'll advise.
3: It's not urgent. I was just thinking if there's someone available just to check by, but if not, I'll just wait.
7: That's good. I'm sorry, 9114. I apologize. I looked, I checked, and I didn't have anybody. That's why I was holding.
5: 6358 to 160 to 75. White beard, neon shirt with bulging pants.

0: Definite code, two person down, 8110 Creek Bend. Okay, two person down, 120s, 2507 Montrose, number 42.
1: 19 George, 21 Henry, taking safety on corporate.

0: What unit was it on the JP?
1: Charles 20 Frank.
0: 230 Frank, that's clear. Head to this person now. I'm supposed to be a dead body in front of apartment number 8110, Creekman apartment 203. 11 and 13, but I'm just hoping I get an actual degree. That's clear. Can you check my code 2 person down? 2507 Andre.
2: You
1: clear
2: your phone.
1: 2-3. 11,
2: show me right
1: party here. 5-5 Henry. I'm going to go by with 21 Henry. They're not picking up their phone.
0: That's clear, thanks.
2: 19G11 Frank, same traffic.
0: I need a person or unit with the rapid check by which name is 46-432. What point is 432?
1: Hey Frank, actually, AC-60 Frank on scene has a rep here. I just need a sergeant to make the scene.
0: Okay. No problem. I need a stop correction. We need a sergeant to make the scene.
1: AC-06, I can go by. What's the address?
3: One male in custody.
0: What were your numbers? I missed them.
2: Personal quality.
0: Okay, it was four splits and drop different callers, so I got to call each one. I'm going to need another unit check by on main. We have children that have been injected out their vehicle.
2: 11, suspect is detained. Open up the air. I'm down to control.
0: And clear, did you get around transmission?
1: Negative, I was receiving nothing. I think I was in a rush. I'm going to move some radio here.
0: That's clear.
4: Thank you, 49, that's all times 2. Can you show us out here on the south raise? We'll call make us primary, please.
5: Yeah, that's cool. Is it the barbecue guy again?
0: It's a male that the caller says threatened her with a knife and is flashing himself and is nude.
5: Yeah, that's clear. Let me look at the details.
3: 23 Charles, please.
0: It's going to be a white male. No clothing on. I think the caller has a pistol as well.
6: Hey, 16-11 evening, Miss Q. Can you show us a ride with 23 Charles as well?
0: That's clear.
4: Can I 4-3-51?
0: That's clear.
4: Yeah, I mean, show me out here at 21200 East Texas Way. No, looks like a traffic hazard, but maybe a disturbance. This is called for the white SUV license plate, X-ray, Sam Henry, 6295.
0: X-ray, Sam Henry, 6295, and you said 21200 East Texas Freeway, sir? That's correct. I think you're still on the line. Let me see the message to the call taker.
4: Where are they? 21,200 East Texas Way.
0: Yeah.
7: 19G21 Henry. We're good. Sorry about that. We're talking to both parties over here.
0: That's clear. Contact me, 2207. Anyone else around 7700 Corporate, you can go ahead and let down code 3. Disregard of my class.
8: C 36. Yes, I got your message, but a code 2 popped right at that second. Traffic has 59 at 10. We're seeing a male on a description running in freeway.
0: Shirt black in color.
5: That's clear.
1: Nobody with a red shirt. We got two males that are shirtless right now, though.
0: That's clear. Be advised. Noticed a code 4 assault holding, same location for apartment 2915, advising suspects in 2908.
5: It's right 300 to come help me block off this traffic. Just bag up, and we'll send everybody to the exit.
7: No, everything's good. He's wearing a burgundy shirt, though, not a red shirt, and I'm making contact with him right now.
0: That's clear. It was a ripped black shirt, torn black shirt. The other party was in 2915.
4: 24651.
8: Go ahead.
4: Yes, man. If I can get a unit to check by this top of my guys.
8: Yes, sir. You need to check by with 24C51.
5: You can send them out.
8: 55.
5: Need a record.
8: C 22 evenings. You can sign me off, and I'm going to sign in as 12, and then I'll head over there with 51. Yes, sir.

0: 309.
1: Hey, I need to make you aware of a call 5871 in 16th District.
2: Boy, boy, we have all been shut down.
0: Is it HPD major?
1: No, it is a detective child, so main and father.
0: That's clear. What's the current medical status? And can you have the person on the scene call us up here at VCD office?
1: That's clear. I'll take care of it.
3: Thanks, 11. We can try to call back. I'm not sure how many times.
4: Also, the advisor claiming the caller is also on line at CIT. Clear.
5: Hey, can Julie just hold that right here so we can get close and text it?
4: Code.
6: Hi, y'all on the main line. Y'all need 4 units.
7: Code 3.
4: Hey, wait, can you check my phone code 3?
7: Alright, that's clear.
1: Air's clear, go ahead.
5: 3Y39, Cecil Times, low load and shop. Anything, sir?
1: 30, I got a call for you.
4: 9230.
5: And see, we got another unit out here. We got to close, though.
6: That's clear. 2-3 Charles, is there any broken bones from what I've read in the slip or anything? Contact BCD.
4: Pearson?
8: Check you just told me.
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4: Go ahead.
10: Yeah, this is Hedwig Village 307. I'm off duty. Do you have a report of lights being out at Katy Freeway in South Kirkwood?
6: A good one, or is it a false call?
9: Hey, this is DOA, gunshot wound to the right shoulder.
6: That's why I give you this over there. 170-30, 170-18, can't see the shooting scene.
0: 50-20, 34-9, SO times 2, loading at the station. 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
11: Good evening. 70 Zebra 73 Nights, is the air clear?
6: Go ahead, Ms. Flynn.
11: Hey, Q, do you have a slip with for a crash made a major where a child was ejected?
6: Yes, ma'am. 16823 Charles HMD just arrived, so they're checking out the injury to see if y'all still need it.
12: I got to the location, and I saw a couple of apartment complexes that were close, but they're still like a few blocks away, and this is pretty much an intersection, so I was wondering if they're on the street, or if they were connected to an apartment.
4: That's clear. They're not answering.
6: That's the call that she lives there?
12: 2942 to dispatch. Thank you, ma'am. I appreciate it.
4: That's clear. 1-40, did y'all get that update that the caller's claiming that he has a white truck parked out front wearing a blue jacket? Again, she'll cut up.
7: About 18 different things from 18 different people. I was trying to figure it out.
4: That's weird.
13: Hey, 1-29, you can put us on 1-40's slip for check by.
4: That's
9: weird. Hey, so you're behind the other two shops. The keys are going to be in there. You can move it when ambulance comes.
4: Good evening.
9: Washington's shop.

0: And the shot's gonna have to move, so the ambulance is getting through. Whatever shot that is, it has to move. We got multiple kids hurt. The shock's a clip. It's a clip path. Everyone's saying, keep going, say, keep going.
1: Yeah.
2: Yes, ma'am, good evening, 11H42 Ninth, SO times 1, I'll be loading.
1: Good evening.
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1: Vesta.
4: 3932B.
5: Hey, can we get HFD back out here to check our person's saying? She says she's had seizure medications, has seizures, conscious and breathing, but one of us checked out.
0: 7344. Hey, ambulance is coming up now.
1: Go ahead.
0: Hey, what's the name of the caller? Hey, Gallic from PNC Bank on Westheimer.
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3: Partner rolling whole time, sorry, it's just delayed.
6: That's the first good time, Jeff. Put your.
1: Three, one out of the 3-2 evenings on the new other PNC Bank. Do you need another check by?
7: Can you clear us for R&B? We are southbound airline from where you are. We have two vehicles that are racing. One of them slowed down, the other one's continuing their speed. We're going to try to do a traffic stop. We're coming up to Tidwell. Yeah.
3: Let's see if you can meet us somewhere.
7: Car's pulling over. It's going to be William Sam John, 6276.
1: Are you capable at what?
7: We're going to be pulling into 5600 Airline Drive.
1: That's
7: you. Anybody's in the area, the other car was racing, the Hyundai X-Ray Zebra Charles, the first three.

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3: I got one man on the back. 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We're going to be driving about maybe half a mile away from where we are. On the back, here's the location where we're right there.
2: That's great, thank you. Penny's 22, we're going to be out on our traffic. Zero navigation, it's going to be a Waymo. Navigation at what? We're at 2100 navigation. It's going to be a Waymo. It's blocking traffic underneath the bridge. We have a Metro that's stopped.

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1: Yes.
0: All right, we got a group of people fighting over here at the gas station with sticks. 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
0: But we've got eyes on them right now. Just two groups are talking, but they keep fighting. A couple of them appear to be armed.
1: Does there need somebody for a code 2 assault, or should it, is it assault in progress? Need somebody code 2647 Green.
0: Surrogate, code on follow for this location.
1: 11 Broadway to Laundromat.
0: And for sure, some sticks are being used. They're not currently fighting. I'll let you know when you do.
3: Can you hear me, clear?
1: Square.
3: Yes, ma'am. Do you have a night shift unit that can transport for us to JPC?
4: No.
3: Yes, clear.
1: What are your numbers?
3: 13 and 16 evening.
1: 16, that's good. I'll try to get you somebody. Gemini code 2 suicide CIT in 12 and 70 is 19170 Gulfbrook. 2322, disregard that call and check for this assault.
5: Send you a message.
3: 44 I arrived as well.
0: 22B31, you need to check out my.
1: There is zero information in our slip. Let me see if the fire department has anything. Nope, nothing in the slip chat.
2: Hey, traffic.
5: Which, do you have a back here, which is in the back or not?
2: Thank you, thanks, it's why it's so time, so I'm willing to use issues.
4: Clear, good evening.
5: Turn with her.
3: Hey, there's

0: Evening. Just want to see if I get some comms. I'm going to stand over for 2 arrives and 1 accident, sir.
1: For you, clear.
0: Thank you, sir.
2: Call on McKinley for transport.
3: Go ahead. Hey, can you revive me on 5578, please? Okay.
4: Father, I need another unit to take
1: my... 13-7.
2: Who's going?
5: 8-4-7.
1: Just passed us. They're about to exit.
6: 22, you can show me a ride. Keep air open.
1: Yeah, that black and silver car that went northbound. If you want.
7: Nice green phone if you need to.
1: 14-38, you can show us. Go out over.
3: So 7330 Street, 7354 Schooner. The disturbance was the weapon. They're fighting. I was saying she talked to Gunner.
2: Can you guys stand by your sister for a second?
5: Send it.
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3: 7334, how do I carry you? He appears.

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1: 2271 Charles, good man, thank you.
2: 7354 shooter, safe and neighbors, son in humor 20s, came out of the duplex, stated the male counselor gun at her.
0: You never have a hold on there as well.

0: Is that clear?
1: Yes, sir.
0: 1531 Charles, can you show one mill out of 1532 boys in the back of our shop? I'm going to be transporting to JPC.
1: Okay. Chaplain, that's shooting in progress, 5540 in Las Bracelet. Cooper males fighting and shooting at one another. Also dropping a code 2 traffic hazard, 59 at Hillcroft.
2: 22-22, you can disregard all units today, Ross. Thank you.
1: 12-2.
0: Heavy 02 is asked here,

0: 79. Can you call back and confirm the address, please? We're not getting any records.
1: Check the, here's a thing before me for shooting, especially group people fighting and shooting at one another. 5540 North Braidwood. They're going to be in the parking lot.
2: I got one of my
0: And this is going to be the card address.
2: I got one number back. I'm on 32 voice, but...
1: Oh, you cleared yourself. Okay, I'll put you back.
3: 22, that's clear. Roads are clear.
1: So, Wilma says, we need the license plate number and... I have a shooting in progress, no print of units at the moment. If one becomes available, it's only one man. I'm going to get a certain check by.
2: Yeah, I mean, do you have anybody available in report writing in the district?
1: No, sir. They on that major with the children that got ejected.
2: Okay, well, we have the one unit. Send that one unit for now.
3: Show me a rock.
1: Okay, 23.
2: Okay,
1: 9
2: 4 4 4 4 4 4 4 4 4 4 4 4 4 4 4 4 4 4 4 4 4 4 4 4 4 4 4 4 4 4 4 4 4 4 4 4 4 4 4 4 4 4 4 4 4 4 4 4 4 4 4 4 4 4 4 4 4 4 4 4 4 4 4 4 4 4 4 4 4 4 4 4 4 4 4 4 4 4 4 4 4 4 4 4 4 4 4 4 4 4 4 4 4 4 4 4 4 4 4 4 4 4 4 4 4 4 4 4 4 4 4 4 4 4 4 4 4 4 4 4 4 4 4 4 4 4 4 4 4 4 4 4 4 4 4 4 4 4 4 4 4 4 4 4 4 4 4 4 4 4 4 4 4 4 4 4 4 4 4 4 4 4 4 4 4 4 4 4 4 4 4 4 4 4 4 4 4 4 4 4 4

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1: Yes, 102, we're arriving overhead at North Braswood.
0: Yes, sir. Drive, apartment 61. Caller states that her child's grandmother broke her window.
1: Sorry, we're out.
0: The suspect's going to be Hispanic female, medium tall, height, medium build, brown hair, pink shirt, black mop type.
2: Two person down 1306 miles, 1940. Nothing was intoxicated. Funeral, you're hollering. Yes, ma'am. Is there any way we can get a key holder in, real, please?
3: Oscar, you have entry out there?
2: Yes, ma'am. That's correct.
3: Okay, that's quick. Give me a second. Four.
4: It's working.
3: Oh, you're good.
1: 15, you're in the 5. You see anything?

0: 1920, sure, I'm not too far from that person, Don. You can send it. Before someone arrives.
1: No more records on North Freeway near exit 57.

0: 18.44. The suspect drives a champagne-colored Hyundai SUV out of North Carolina, Robert John Lincoln, 2359. The caller thinks that she walked to the other side of the apartment complex.
1: What about me, love? When you feel someone else you was down, the prosecutor could disregard and maybe it.
2: 1-3-5-4-5-3.
3: It's coming through. If y'all can make way for the avenue. 2000, I'm on the call right now.

0: to code 2-0 for a check, 5220 Avenue J.
1: All right, thank you, Sammy.
0: Finish 10, welfare check, 5220 Avenue A, number 4117. Caller said her friend sent her a picture of a rope on the ceiling fan trying, threatening to harm herself. Gonna be a black female at that location. I'll try to get her name. Have you in a check by on Avenue J?
2: So then we're also doing that.
0: Clear.
3: Tenage 589, I need a supervisor for a family violence refusal.
0: 3-4th mess.
2: Okay, so okay. Jersey, we're going to go back to service.
4: Remember, we're too Gary.
0: Thank you.
3: You need a 10-district supervisor? That's clear. VA refusal. 02 nights. Or it's going to be 05 nights.
5: Mario Herman, TNC. I need the names of patients.
2: I'm all right.
6: Pleasure, right? That's your
7: somebody wasn't in a broken bone, so somebody knows that, DVD.
5: I haven't eyes on them yet, as soon as I get to the hospital, I'll let you know.
7: Clear.
5: 22-26,
7: George, second
5: sector. 22, he's falling. I need to call that, see if they come out. We call the units right here, it's not legal.
8: Am he making contact with the snake?
7: Last question. Number 223. They were claiming that a broken to the apartment, said the female threatened to shoot her. Reporting the neighbor has a gun on her hip. Suspect lives in apartment 221, standing outside the location. Black female, slim build, 32 years of age, gray tank top, gray shorts, yellow scarf.
6: Have anyone check 516? They're not answering. I know they have HFD.

0: 15 or 16 is because I was a 3-4-5 for the past queue. I was just call holding for.
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2: Hey, call 66.
0: 66, boy, go ahead.
2: Hey, call 66, boy, I need a supervisor for PAG.
0: Need a first on the air for 66, boy.
3: 953.
2: Oh, fire, go ahead.
0: Cars in the back with a cool one. We're gonna have to hold.
2: Complaining. We're about an hour. Okay. I'll be clear for the pain.
4: 904, friend, just clear.

0: 11 evening, so you can send me that code 1. 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We'll talk to both of them.
1: Yeah, that's great. Give me a second. Hey, Ron. Call up here. Male being a female at the location. No description. They're inside the apartment. Any lace I still signed on. We'll take out with them. Ready to get me to see them.

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1: Send me a runway driver at 45 in Dallas, long way on the freeway, my Toyota Camry. Trying to get a direction of travel right now. Looks like it's possibly going to be the northbound and the southbound lanes.
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0: 16, but you're not answering.
2: Okay.
0: You mean that was code 2 as well as probably injuries at 610646 Norton Drive?
4: 224, it's supposed to be the servant, 1475 years.
2: My dispatcher sent you a message.
4: Numbers again?
2: January 10 nights. I sent you a message.
4: Negative. 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
2: No messages, all night long. That's good. Can you give the call while the reporter you call back and try to get this girl's number? 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We're struggling to get past the first fence.
4: Be careful. I have you solo. I don't have anybody. Check by. I'll lay faster with JPC.
5: 1749 Evenings, what's the address? I'll be heading to that code.
4: 1226 1 Bondren, 1226 1 Bondren, apartment 1110.
2: 11, show me a ride. Keep the air open.

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1: 对。Tell me that's where.
2: It's 37 to Alice.
1: That's where it's 2245.

0: That means Walter won't be mad at me.
1: That's great. 22:45.
2: Cody 68 dispatch.
1: Go ahead.
2: Yes, ma'am. If you can please clear my office call and put me at the station, I'm going to be loading up and fueling up.
1: That's
0: fine. 972 to 7048. Can you come down the trail over here?
3: Charlie 36. I'm still trying to log on. I'm going to have a primary out here.
1: That's fine.
0: Go ahead.
1: Hey,
0: for the shooting on Creek Bend, did the HOD give a time of death?
1: Okay.

0: I'll try. Did I have a unit bothering me?
1: Howdy, Tolman.
2: They memo noted at 2212.
1: For Kim.
2: I'll take.
1: That's clear.
3: That's clear. You're right.
1: I don't see if they're not using the night here with us. Because she keeps her phone on
3: D&D. Forgive me, buddy. We'll clear off this in just a second and hold that for us.
4: No, it's just because I walked through the teens back when I was...
1: That female from 42?
3: Flying them down, they're driving down the service road. We got one male, doesn't appear to be conscious and breathing, laying in the grass area.
0: That's clear. And which ship are you on, 9202? Because I have you on Summer Shadow. You...
3: JC50s?
0: That's, I'm sorry, 9618 Summer Shadow Way, correct, sir? Because you said feeder, that's why I was thrown off.
3: Yes, ma'am. We'll leave them on Tidwell. Whenever they come by, Tidwell, we'll flag them down. Just send them to our location. Thank you.
0: I was just making sure. You said male does not appear to be conscious in green lane on the grass, correct?
3: That's clear. We're about to check the pulse right now. Definitely has a GSW.

0: Here, Fox, I went ahead and dropped this loop.
1: To
2: Y-55. I'm looking at the night, just what time's going on. You can put anything in the box when you go there.
1: Go to Y-55. Hey, it's extremely safe. You good? Yes, sir. I'm worried about you. Thank you so much.
0: All right, I'll clear. Thank you.

0: since D11.
1: Yes, sir, go ahead.
0: You can disregard any night shift unit over here. Everything's under control right now. Nothing happened.
1: That's fine.
2: 11-8-42, no more Rikers.
3: Rikers on Broadway.
2: Okay, that's clear. Appreciate it.

0: 438.
1: Okay.
0: Yeah, case number out to.
1: That's clear. It's going to be 061-595-326 Nora. 061-595-326 Nora.
2: 358, you can send it.
3: That's clear. It's supposed to be 45 inbound at the 610 split.

0: 11-8-04. Do you have that code to you? Hey, why is that a code 2 if the shoplifter is already detained?
1: Watch command drop the slip by. Set the same thing. Ready for as you need it.
2: It's clear. It's dropping PB is the only information I have. Looks like it's going to be at the corner of McKinney and LaBranche.
3: K37, what will be SO? Good evening.
4: Good evening.
1: G24G, repeat last.
0: Maybe it's over with I-10 outbound and Silver. Need to go with I-10 outbound and Silver.
1: Sarge, watch commands. Let me downgrade it to a code 3, meet the officer.
5: Detective.
0: Go ahead.
5: Video 28, you can cue that traffic hazard. The vehicle that was stalled got pushed to one of the parking lots.
0: Yes, ma'am.
6: AT-50.5, 1 mile back.
5: 66-8-30 to 10-8-11.
0: That's clear.
5: 10-8-11, go ahead.
2: Yeah, we're trying to get into this gate.
5: Ten eight 11. Say that again. I can't hear you, sir.
2: We're trying to get into the gate.
5: Well, yeah, that's pretty hard. It's a new building. You have you can't get in unless somebody lets you in. The Knox key or the 911 key doesn't work.
7: Pretty hard in an area.
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1: Check in if I still have a 19 George 11 Frank.
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2: Like that.
1: Code 2, minor on the freeway, 19G10, 59, southbound, dismissed.
7: What's that?
1: Let me show you and route that code 2 person down. There's no information and slip. They did not get an answer on callback.
7: Yeah.
1: You guys stand by reception.
0: Okay, now.
5: Thanks.
0: Stand by for 3580.
5: Tony Nights. Can you give me a caller's number? I call this person's number. She ain't answering, so let me call her friend.
0: Her friend's number is 346-549-5589.
5: 346-549-5589.
0: 19G, 03
5: Charles.
0: Go ahead.
5: Can you clear me from Miller and show me OD and have a good night?
1: That's clear.

0: 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Okay. 70, go ahead. Shall I send out 10 messages clear, like, with one email?
1: No, that's fair.

0: 3358, no more records.
1: No more records, 45 at 610. He's still headed by on the 45 headed south, the 610 split.
2: Give up.
3: That's what. Slow down, code 3 at 1500, Kenny.
0: Maybe 58, you can tell everyone then. We got it on for now. Maybe 58, we're also moving out the freeway. I'll update the location right now.
1: That's here. 19G56.
2: Right.
1: 56, clear to check the single vehicle minor called in by a record driver 59 southbound near Bissonnette, still a Honda.
2: That's clear, ma'am. Send it.
3: That's clear.
4: Can we move to attack one?
1: That's clear. 22B20, disturbance of the weapon on Greens Parkway. Right.
5: For our last full arrest. 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
4: Ten eight 11 to that Mary Unit here on Avenue J.
3: 66 Mary 30, good.
4: Yeah, apparently the reportee is down there and she's gonna approach you here in a second. Yeah, we've knocked on the door several times, no one's answering.
3: That's clear.
5: For you, get your rear route clear.
1: That's
5: correct. 4328, can you send me an HFD? I have a female, 19 years old, conscious and bleeding from the nose, injuries from that assault. We're at the parking lot, the southwest corner of the property.
1: That's clear.

0: 7C44. Can you raise me, Supervisor, for approved comp?
1: You good, Sosa?
2: Washington, we have vehicles coming through now.
0: Hey, sir, we're just wrapping up ORI. We're just trying to see if we're approved for comp.

0: Yeah, I'm too to talk about that day.
1: Yeah, we just saw it, but there's nobody here. We'll go talk to her.
0: Okay.
1: I'm just being advised. Main street's back open. We're clearing off the main lanes.
0: Okay.

0: Activity 22, East Lodge, Minister Hart, this is Brody. Brody,
1: you're on
0: our team,
1: yes, sir. Anybody else going by? 1351 Greens Parkway, slow it down. 10, that's Chris. Can I get a police supervisor on here for a quote to the line?
2: 1304.
1: This one, I got a code 2 holding. Everybody hold up on a code 2. And then 2 units in transport.
2: K37, check in southeast.
3: Bloody 040 dispatch. Wait, I just got roll call. They should be loading them. You can bump them later.
1: Okay. Need to pull you for this possible burglar residence in progress 12730 Rat Rock apartment 208. Separated from code 2. Caller advised that the brother entered the location through a broken window and attempting to hit him with a stick. Suspect should be in black metal red shirt.
0: Clear. Phone down 13 nights, SO times 2, can you hold at the station for a few paperwork? Thank you. Good evening.
1: Of course.

0: off on 38. Yes, ma'am. I'm able to locate hazard, search both sides of I-10. Did the tone go heavy about finding it?
1: I'm not sure. I would have to call him and see.
0: Yes, ma'am. That's good. Should we give her a quick call back?
1: That's good.

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1: Go ahead.
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2: Okay. Tom DeGuarneri, 9718. Tell me that comes back, please. I'm going to read it back to you. I'll read it back. Tom DeGuarneri, 9718. Heard me? Okay. Coming back to a 2018 Ford Honda Civic in color. Perfect. Thank you.
3: Yeah, I'm seeing. I don't have any specific updates for you either.
0: G12 silent.
3: That's good. You didn't stand by, we're switching.
2: Okay. For 7, they upgraded this from a code 3 to a code 2. Progress at Lynn and Crane. Same suspect is shooting at him with a rifle. Black, over 50 years of age, black hair, red shorts. Need a unit for it. MC-28 Frank. Check that with 1728 in
4: the park. I see a free magnet available on that way.
2: I'm sorry, that unit you came in muffled. Who are you checking by?
4: 9-4
2: Frank, make me available on that way. Yes, sir. All I have right now is the suspect is across the street, at Lynette Crane, saying he's shooting him, saying that he's hiding under a vehicle, gas station. Do I have another unit that can sit by?
5: Sir, code 2-8, Tanner St. Joseph, from 212 Hamilton Apartments, for a pregnant female that took the bars and out of the road of pain, and unit check by 3-2-6-2.

0: 38 HMY.
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0: Hangar. You said northeast?
1: About clear northeast.
2: On south loop east. The rifle shooting at the suspect from across the street.
0: Connection to Kenny Joe 5 Eyes.
3: Oh, 5.
1: 28.
0: Football.
4: I'm arriving on land, close the air, so I'm arriving silent.
1: Here, gotcha.
4: I feel warm with it.
1: Okay.
2: Should we put this major or that?
3: That's clear.
1: Anyone else around 12730 Brant Rock, apartment 208, you can go ahead and cut to.
2: 8001 South Loop East. We put into the parking lot there.

0: Nine so far. I made contact with my client. I'm still trying to figure out what's going on.
1: And here. Thank you, Tom. At least I just helped out on the this unfortunate situation. Appreciate y'all.
2: It's not an issue.

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1: You want me to slow the other units down so I can choose in? 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
0: 15E379, 7 times 2 at the station loading.

0: Hey, Ramiro, I'm going to try this club. There's a lot of football here, but I'm really fighting you down.
1: He's rambling. He's starting to think he works for the Federal Society.
0: That's fair. I'll do one more loop and see what I see.
1: Yeah, Sarge, I think it might be CIT. He's not giving me an accurate location.
2: Fox, we'll be back on chat.
3: Okay, Fox, thank you. 4213, this is Vince at 2911. 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
4: Clear. Tuning 47 is clear. Suspicious person 1300 unneeded. I'm now looking trying to break into the apartment. Maybe going towards the garage now. Suspect left at 1040. It is 2318. Left male. No clothing description. 47, are you two men?
1: That's clear, man.
3: Hey, Sergio, we're out on the warrant business. We're at 4th Century. We have the key holder with us as well, K-9, says we're prepared to be GOA. Key holder still wants us to clear the building. We have backup for the search.
2: 13.

0: Twin Cities 38 to 32. Hey, you can disregard. They're GOA.
1: If it hasn't already been said, open up the air or swing is down. Everything's under control.
2: Yes, sir.

0: 6227. What's the location where you're going to be at?
1: No, I'm at the Exxon.
0: Okay, that's clear.
2: Dispatch. Can you show us with both east and westbound lanes of Tidwell shut down, and also any officers on scene with no citizen contact and no extended scene?
1: Extended scene
0: 2320. If you're on this channel, if acknowledged, hit the emergency button on your MDT. Is there 11H19 today? 19224, that'll be a code 3 tracked property, tracked items from a B&B, call will be in a black Nissan Pathfinder, 11831 Villa.
3: All that max, I believe there should be. I'll try to call him.
2: Hey, I'm going to call you real quick.
0: Just checking on you. Hit your emergency key.
2: I'm sorry. Sorry to be fine.
0: Okay.
4: Hey, 2243. Hey, can you actually send your number to my folks, please?
3: Before we do that, one out there. That's clear.
0: 7-3-4-3. 12-band-6-7, that's clear. Get you around here, call 3 disturbance 105, El Dorado. It's going to be two kids at the location that were bothering people. Black male, around 18 years old, wearing black tank top, red shorts. The other one had on a rainbow design shirt with khaki pants. Can I get a unit to check, by?
3: Thanks.
1: And then we have another code 3940, East Wolford, which is a suicide.
2: I didn't clear myself right now, I'm just sending it.
1: Yes, sir.
3: Okay, yeah, clear your contract for video, I'm seeing.
1: That was 2324. 2820,
0: Hayes, apartment 735.

0: Thank you, everyone.
1: That's their girl.
0: Suspicious person with 11-12-777 Ashford Point, apartment 1633, in college, advising that the neighbors playing loud music and waving a firearm should be a black male in his 50s, not your own clothing description. Supervisor for the call. Marianne Effer, Northeast. Marianne Effer, 17, Terry Frank.
2: I can get a reader, I don't want to.
0: That's clear.
2: 37 nights. You can send that code 1 to us in 15 times.
0: Clear.
3: Nine four,
4: they haven't stated that they require somebody to go out there. I did put in a call that for...

0: 6327, is she already a Metro Lift customer?
1: There. We have called to your visa service and looking for therapy, blackmail, 7 years of age, caught in apartment number 2, they are fighting. I see. So are you available for that welfare check in your deed at 666 Matthew number 608? Yes, I just got your message. Keep insisting for PD since then. There's someone watching having suicidal thoughts.

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1: Negative 10 district supervisor on the air, call parking PQ in 10 district.
2: 7029.
1: 3-4-5, all fine holding.
2: You're all for nice little hunt, let's change the board.
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4: Here.

0: Hey, Edwards.
1: It might be on Crane Frisbee.
0: My complaint is saying the POI is on Crane and Lucy. I just saw.
1: That's cool.
0: Hey, Leo, you speak Spanish?
2: Are you checking safety?
0: Yep. Very nice. We're good.
2: That's clear. 4-38, checking safety.
1: Remember, you said Crane, and what was the other one?
2: Please, 8643 Scott. My supervisor's numbers.
0: 029.
2: Thank you. Clear.
0: Elliot, I'm going to give you a call. What'd you do for tonight's going to it?
2: That's fair. It's a text chat advising that there's drug and human trafficking at location. So there's about 20 suspects and 20 victims, and that there are no weapons at the location. Let me get you to check by.
0: 14K, over.
2: Okay.
3: This is a contract. Just put it back in board, let it hold. I'm going to go by on that call in Fidelity since that guy's a knife.
1: FD 379, show's red.
2: Yeah.

0: Sylvie 26-69, give me a call.
1: Can you arrive me at 3542, please?
2: 3-0-4-9.
3: 3-0-16.
1: 50-37-9, you can open up the air and slow down the other units.
3: Freeway 45 at Main Street.
1: 60, you can give it to us.
4: That's clear.

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1: Hey, it says there's a black sedan that hit the wall, and then they're dropping one on the feeder road, so black RAV4, or silver RAV4, and black crest on the freeway, it's Chevron. So check the Chevron and on the freeway. Who's that unit checking by?
2: 2 out of 60. That's clear.
3: Supervisor, 2218. Okay, go ahead. 269, I have one female detained back in my shop in Rocks JPC.
4: Yeah, if you believe they're GOA, just make sure you announce before you go inside.
2: Roger that. Thank you, Sergeant. Kevin 22, could you preempt us and show us arriving in the area at 16th call?
1: Clear.
5: 1537, nice. Could I have a supervisor over there?
2: 15 is clearing route.
0: 1934.
5: We clear that suspect's clear to be GOA. We do have backup. Are we clear to serve?
4: That's clear, especially not, so be careful.
5: Over there.

0: 22M22. We're going to have to turn around. But it's going to be 45 northbound at the Patton exit. Nice one.
1: 14 10 14 it's running silent. You can leave over.
0: And one vehicle's going to be on the freeway. The vehicle position on is going to be a silver 14 with a DNP speaker. And then you have the black sedan or black car that's up on the freeway.
2: 47 9, this looks like one. Having entity issues.
3: That's clear. 2336.

0: 12 DN 60, that's clear. Got you in round 3 to serve JIT 1810. Dolphin Way, the call was just not out of the location. Female, white male, 18 years old, 6 foot, skinny build, shirtless, red bottoms. Said he has a black eye and someone hit him. We getting in the check bar?
1: 336 on the check bar.
2: One from the VCD unit, PD minor out here, 1700 mile.
3: William Tom Charlie, 6148.
0: Who just gave me a plate? Okay, that's good. Hey, officer, and 7, what was the other unit going by?
1: 236.
0: Okay, that's good.
2: 3-1-4 is clear.
4: We're all 4 district board to call that position. That supervisor already called the station already.
1: Sir.

0: 4:30, 9:30.
1: Okay.
0: 10,400 in Harlan. I have a black BMW, Texas plate, Lincoln Boy, 2477, occupied one time.
1: What was the street name?
0: North Lane.
1: Clear.
2: Oh, you go ahead.
1: Thirty-seven second height.

0: He's going to 13 head. Go up there and check out the gas station. No vehicle is going to be unoccupied. Please be on time. And is he
1: clear. 10 District Supervisor, 4500 Main, at the Wheel Station, Metro's property, Metro's officer. It's refusing an APFD by somebody riding with a combative patient to the hospital, and they want us to go out there.
0: Stand by, I'm about to give you a call.

0: Hey, Sergeant, what'd you get?
1: Are we still out here with that wheelchair? We just had a silver Chevrolet just blew through the light on Wheeler. It fit well. I don't know if it's intentional or accident. If you want to continue to do it, just blow those. Just kind of look out. Just get other calls on it.

0: Okay, take your foot off the brake. Your rear stroke's not working.
1: On the back line for JPC.
2: Yeah, give me a backup unit, and do you have EMS and Route 2 location?
0: What, Eskridge?
1: Hey, Galvez, are you in your shop?
0: Tom, take his clearance to hold good, and... No, they was after HFDC. We have person info.
1: Seven CO 6, 3 minutes on this perimeter out here. You can go to the scene if you haven't already done it. If you're not with a witness or a suspect.
2: You can have in this right now.
3: 627 North Wayson.
0: Page 47, disturbance. The female caller said the security was trying to get in her room. It was going to be a security guard, security uniform, and 35 same location. Security having disturbance with the female at that location. Home, this female trying to get in. And 11th District, getting somebody for this call, too.
4: Fix one of that other call on me, it's going to be related.
0: Okay.
1: 18563, I'm your supervisor.
5: I'm pulling up on that code too right here on 721. You can hold that real quick.
0: JB's asking us to step it up.
5: It's going to pull up right now.
1: Come on, they can do it. Guards were there around the corner playing dice, and when they heard us coming, they took off.
3: Ida code 2 dropping traffic translate 90 at 610. Tire in the lens on the freeway.
6: 37 go ahead, man.
5: ACO, say, show me a ride. What's the subject description?
3: ACO.
5: Even if I hear her.
3: Yes, this is the three girls at the tower trying to fight her. They didn't were involved. That's all. Just stayed on the ship.
4: Who's your 6-4, we've been clear information. You can see one of those alarm calls in our east.
0: I got a block out here, you want to
7: 9-4, you can send me a crowded measure.
2: 15-37 nights.
3: Go ahead.
2: Another alarm caller for you for this address. It is going to be us at this moment.
3: What's the address on Burris?

0: Burger.
1: Go ahead.
2: Yeah, 333. I'm going to interview her up. Throw location. I want the water burger. I have a pretty much awesome burger thing. She got 4 hours in her eye.
1: That's here.
3: Can you show me around to NPC, please?
1: Definitely.

0: Williams. Mercy, hold off on that record, all records right now. G6 and G, what's the apartment number again?
1: Hold off on the records, I'll go freeway.

0: 92 contact Columbia, suspicious person, call 19-9803 Western Houston Parkway, apartment 2250. Caller advises a 30-year-old, 42-year-old, Indian male, tall, small build, black shirt, black pants, that keep Sean is in the area.
1: Okay.

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1: Heading 47.
2: 47, what is it?
1: Did you get that supplement? This is the wreckers blocking them in. They're having a big disturbance out there. You're not out there on Anita and Austin?
2: Yeah, I'm aware.

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1: 4-7, we're in here with both parties right now.
2: We're good. We're just running a bad issue.

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1: Good.
0: Hey, sir, vehicle's on a separate SNP. There's going to be two crashes. Same vehicle, but he did FSGI twice on somebody. Can you put us on a separate SNP here? FSGI?
1: Yeah, sir.

0: 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Can you give my case number, please?
1: General 4, you're clear, hold.
2: 1-8-126-HENRY-061-618-126-HENRY.
3: I want to hold up panic alarm. 14-40s, 2902 Alameda, Genoa. It's going to be a panic alarm, zone 3.

0: 22, one female detained.
1: 1218.
2: This is real, huh? Can I have a 2-man unit check out real quick to help me pick this thing up?
1: Need a 2-man unit, 1183, West Temple with the Exxon. Need a 2-man unit.
0: 3358, clear us. All right, accident to be clear out.
1: Major accident, 11820, 7705, channels. Here, come there and route to that, everyone. Okay. What was your numbers? I see ya. Yeah, they upgraded it because the truck is on its side.
0: Do some research.

0: 15, 3-1. Can I get a record for my location of east side of Newcastle?
1: Need a record, beach side of Newcastle. Need a record, beach side of Newcastle.
0: And if you have a Spanish speaker, can they check that with me?

0: Another nature of war. Can someone check by 113?
1: 31 question, thank you.
2: Well, people tell me all that comes through and I'll check by 13.
1: 5-1, you're good. 31's going.
3: 1-6, we're okay. We just need contact with them.
1: That's clear.
2: That's clear, thank you.
4: 6-4, you can send us 260.

0: need a Mary unit for Southwest. A Mary unit for 16E37.
1: Sir, you need to slow down units up ahead, are we?
0: No, sir. Bird on the eastbound shoulder.
1: Eastbound Newcastle.
2: Yeah, it's going to be central side if it's eastbound.
3: And he's 11, I got a female detained.
0: 1222.
3: Yeah, I got a welcome car booted out here. It's on private property.

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1: Catch your traffic hazard on the freeway, 230, 16 inbound at North Shepherd.
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0: 39, no caller took my bills and called me on three hills of different kind. HFTs and route.
1: Okay.
2: 6-4,
1: go ahead.
2: 10-8-6-4, let me put in for a code 1 at 83, 2501 Bryce Boulevard. A burglar alarm with video.
1: Waiting for you, alright, it'll be, we're close.
2: Okay. One suspect so far, I'm getting that identified.
1: Tail, goodbye.

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1: Yeah, Fox and K9 on South Central. Fox and K9 on South Central. South Central. Clear. That's clear.
0: K23, I'm out to a murder alarm business. This video. It's 2501 Rice Boulevard. Suspect to be a white male, black shirt, black shorts with a toolbox, the front counter, near the front counter.
2: Box here, we'll monitor on that.
0: There.
2: So, Anchor K23, we're on your town.
0: We're about to have a burglary of business with video, 2501 Rice Boulevard. White male, two bucks near the front counter.
3: So, 24/7. Show me route to Southwest Memorial. We won't go in the back.
4: Code 223, the bottom of the traffic passes by. I'm driving a dark silver SUV Mercedes going into the parking lot of 2020 West Creek. We're searching. We just need a unit to be outside. Try to leave.
0: Code 2.
4: Code 2,
0: we saw this occur at 70s Presser at Fannin. Got a report of a DWI 59 at Santa Cena.
4: This is great. I couldn't get a license plate because he drove past and kind of fast. Went into the apartment parking lot. And we're just trying to prevent him from leaving. The suspects were involved.
3: Like a G-Wagon or like the little ones that look like a Honda CR-V?
4: Like a regular
2: street. Assuming that assault in the 70s.
0: Well, I said he was assaulted at a restaurant, but now he's at Presser Fannin. Caller got irate with the questions and hung up. But your patients were in a black and red striped jersey and blue jeans.
5: Surgeon and Pantone, all the pain.
1: That's clear, 1228.
3: 1633 Charles.
6: Thank you, Charles.
2: Can you clear me and put me on a traffic hazard urgent? Looks like 11700 South Main. I'm in the back.
6: Can you check my 6033 Charles and in Howard Court?
2: I'm going to have a Fiona Siena, Texas plate, Tom Mary Paul, 54 Charles Mary Etheridge. All right, Jay, we're here.
0: Peter.
7: 1625
2: Siena, Highway 33. Yeah, we got the north and the east side of the building covered. I guess we can get out on both sides, so we're just going to hold tight down here and see if anybody comes out.
8: Can you send the HFDL here? We have a female conscious and breathing. Just want to get her checked out.
0: That's clear. That's clear. 1229.
4: Location, check by.
1: 1824, physical too.
4: That's clear. There's an update with information on it. This is just people buying at the phone.
1: 45A,
4: let me check. Please hold me a second, bye. We have two male, no other description.
0: Gray Chevy pickup truck, 3 William Lincoln Mary Zebra. Carlos in a Nissan truck.
6: One record, main home clock, one record, main home clock. 1543, go ahead.
7: I don't see the noise. Come on, me at the time.
1: That's clear, it's all 30.
5: Where are you?
7: Clear, cut off off first, please.
2: 5P, you should be arriving, Farmer.
7: 1840, is there a code on file for this, please?
1: Is the star open?
6: Yes, please.
9: This is like the suspect of the black male, 20 years of age, gray shirt, black pants with a hammer. The second suspect of your 20-year-old khaki pants holding some shoes. Can it be to the right-hand side of the apartment complex?
2: He's doing work on the store. On our 54th Street Charles.
1: Boulevard, disregard. The air is open. Anybody else have a slowdown?
2: I'll say.
8: Can I, sir?
3: I'm going to pick the knife on my way to the master.
6: Hey, this is Hilti Robert III, 6111 Willoughby, number 105.
2: That's great. You can tell me.
10: 1715,
2: clear,
6: supplement to the end of the calls, that goes to you as well.
11: 56B14, traffic. Good. No more records, beach out of Newcastle. 12,000 block, 12300 Gulf Freeway, outbound, got a car, not responded to late. Gonna be Paul George Mary 7104 Honda HRV, and they just recognized us. Pulling over to the right shoulder right now. We're gonna be in the 12600 block Gulf Freeway right shoulder.
1: Lord, did you say that he wrecked?
12: No, he just wasn't recognizing our lights, but we got him stopped. It took him a while to recognize, so we're about to make a contact like this.
1: Okay, that's fine.
13: Nice, thank you for 2-1. You can claim your ticket. I'm about to pull up on 14.
6: Hey.
3: 1633 Charles, on the record.
6: Where is May not mark?
3: Please, you 16 to 26, anything?
13: 26, no, I haven't seen it.
3: That's great.
6: No, so there's multiple people at the front and the back.
1: Westheimer Road on a Chevy Sonic. It has Louisiana plate 6-7-4-8-9-1-5-1.
2: Sorry. 4-6-5-7. Can you show me around the 54 as well?
11: We're getting in a row. That's just like saving people.
2: I might have read it. I'll prove. 96B14, we will not need any records.
6: No records needed. No records needed.
2: Okay,
6: I'm
2: going to
6: come out.
1: Okay, that's
2: clear. Call back because you called earlier tonight.
6: I just filled my phone with him. I didn't get an answer.
1: 14842, are you able to clear?
5: Yeah, hey O'Neill, this computer keeps freezing, we're going to have to figure something else out. And this message, you need to clear my last one, my information, and I'll have that with.
14: Clear Bradshaw, appreciate it.
5: Hey Bradshaw, you still have his ID, right? Yeah, I'll send this by real.
15: You saw me arrive.
16: Alright, you showed around here. We freaking put an address.
17: We were at 9870.
6: Yes, sir. Can I get a certain downgrade number code 3?
1: 423529 Bacon. Says parents are fighting, mother's pregnant. HFD is in that.
5: Hold on one second. I'm trying to get more information.
6: And 3Y29, just be advised, the caller is not at location, is not in the city, and they said that there's a fountain at the corner of Preston and Main. They're not sure what fountain that anybody's referring to.
5: I'm going to reopen it. He says he needs to go to the hospital.
6: Eh. Please be.
1: Okay.
16: That gate code will be pound 2979.
1: Well, disturbance 12730 Brighton Rock Apartment 2208 with the caller's brother at the door with a pole per caller. Mel, possibly a paranoid schizophrenic.
9: 24C54. Those units on four centers under control. Did we able to find them?
5: 54 nights. We're out here with a plane, and I believe we're working on the suspect right now.
9: Scary. I know I have several units out there. I need one of them to pull because now they have another one at the same location. Let me know if it's the same thing. This one's in apartment number 610. Said he's being threatened by his best friend. Now they're finally trying to throw him over the balcony and shoot him with his BB gun. Huh?
18: Yes, ma'am. If you were a plane coming up, going back to X-ray 0 Charles 7682.
9: That's Kansas. If you're going to let me know before I do bail.
1: Anything? No record found?
6: Sir, John, you're done with that.
9: I'll do that.
18: 12,000 and 7.
1: Clear.
6: You look at the slips every now and then, there's no HFD en route, and there's really no Wolfer check on it.
1: Hi.
19: Now they're getting an answer at the door. Can you do a call back and see if they can step out for us?
6: Nah, there's no weapons involved.
1: Okay, clear downgrade. I'm waiting for my shot. We can downgrade it.
6: That's clear. They're updating the slip saying that the mother hit her vehicle while the child was inside. I don't know, hit her with what. There's no weapons involved, no HP en route. They're just out there being dramatic.
1: That's clear. We can get a unit route if you have one, please.

0: 15E379. Hey, Rob, you bought?
1: Yeah, for 15E37.
0: 15E37, go ahead.
1: He was clear for his code 2 on West Ridge.
0: Yeah, you can clear us all right to be. I'll go there.
1: The caller says that someone's breaking through the windows of a vehicle, white Lincoln, at apartment 2313.
2: Who's got one to take? 11, I just advised for you.

0: 13-04, show us a rabbit, no bacon.
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2: Sorry.
3: 0042.
2: At a Skyrise on a bicycle after trying to make the door not lock with the napkin. Through our 3 check area with him and through our 27 cent check up for him.
0: Pretty nice for free.
3: On bacon. Anyone else getting hot? So I called 3 at 12:43.

0: 100 East Freeway at the Academy. There's a subject that tried to stay on the loading zone. They're not supposed to be there. Give me all the speeding vehicles on the area. Turn it turtle last and west on 18 wheels for an interview only.
1: Before.

0: 14-06, I'm arriving on Bacon Street.
1: Go ahead.
2: 7-5-7. Any way we can get a call back? This is like a 5-digit apartment. We can't find 610.
1: Yeah.
2: We'll talk about this with this.
1: I'm sorry, did you say never mind?
2: No, so if you can call me, call them back, please, to make sure it's the right apartment number, because this is a 5-digit complex.
0: Yes, sir. Yeah, send me the panic alarm, 12941 North Freeway at the Wells Fargo. There's no information, so can you go say bye?
3: 38-7.
0: Square.
3: Call or call the police. You got a name?
1: Maybe give the phone numbers you can call them. It's not letting me call out for some reason on my phone. They were just updating them.
0: Okay, they changed it to a burglary in progress now. It's at the ATM room, door motion. There's still no suspect information. Get a unit or a...
1: Radico.
2: Thank you, ma'am.
0: You said run a call one.
4: That's clear so far. They advised the building some things to break down the door. Currently inside of the apartment, you don't find in the closet.
0: Clear.
1: Fox and Canaan on Shepherd. Fox and Canaan on Shepherd.
0: Fox and your business.
1: Clear.
0: Okay, take your switch.
1: Clear.
2: 5497.
1: Yes, the number I gave was the companion that originally called it in. The one that said that he was in apartment 610, his name is Frank Harris, and he has a different phone number. That's 786-403-6589. Again, 786-403-6589.
0: 24621, we found the other apartment. Yeah.
1: Check by code 3, please.
4: Need another unit, check by 3024 Canfield.
0: Okay, I go by the
5: 17.19.
0: All right, buddy, down. Anybody else got to know where we got stuck on? Come on, it's on progress, Jacqueline, 6B10, 600 East Signal.
5: Caller was driving quickly and saw a Hispanic male chasing Hispanic male on the freeway. No other details given. 15-40s, 2400 South Loop West, Unit 1111.
0: Weapon, I think it might be related to that call we generated. Now they're saying it's an open line disturbance. It says a female is reporting her husband assaulted her and pulled a knife on her and caller hung up. If it's related, it's going to be some drama with somebody's baby mom and a Tahoe and a kid. This other call is confusing.

0: 19G42D or 19G32G, checking to see if one of you is able to clear for this code to meet firefighter.
1: 7. Can I get a sergeant in the air for that? Shepherd for the knife.
2: Be able to the monitor.
3: Hey, the back's all secured out here. I'm not doing anything on the back, sir.
1: It's 1G30. It shows the right answer. Keep that open.
0: That's clear.
4: Do you hear Rebecca?

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1: Flying G43, you can slow down units, code 31 to control out here. It's suspect GOA. They're saying that suspect Webb was last seen walking towards Brent Rock, possibly to the gas station at Jerry Ashford and Brent Rock.
2: No, sir.
0: Mask anyone else around 12630 Brent Rock, you can ask code 3.
2: I'm going to go to the next one.
1: Six, can we get the apartment number again?
2: It's going to be apartment number 617.

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0: 1511 Charles for this terms of weapon. Oh, I listed them. Suspect's going to be holding a skillet. Suspect's refusing to leave. Another unit check by with 1511 Charles on field 2.
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0: 26, Rutgers on the Gold Freeway, imagine of the car.
1: A female caller saying male assaults a female mess, black man wearing all black clothing, female is a black female, white t-shirt, black pants, HFT is responding, patients in front of the location.
2: All
1: right. I got your message, but can you handle this, this person first? 654 Nagel, caller's not at home, but on the camera. Can see someone sleeping on the porch, refusing to leave. Says he's intoxicated, black male, blue long sleeve and pants. Okay, you're gonna check by on Eagle.
2: 10 days left, we can go by.
1: Okay.
3: And now you just arrived in the call. You're going to preempt and check the code to determine the weapon and the beat.

0: Yes, sir. Put this back on hold.
1: Well, there's probably a case of disturbance at the left. If you're calling your DeSoto apartment number 2801, call us saying there's a stalker at your door, Randy the Killer, trying to shoot up the apartment. Suspect may be a black male, 27 years old, tall, heavy build, unemployed descriptions, as he's at the door, banging on the door for the past 10 minutes. Says she has 10 minutes before she starts shooting. Call taker heard knocking on the door as well. Can you check by with 1511 Charles on his code 2 to 70 service of weapon?
0: Hold on.

0: And you want to bring things about? Can I get a record in the location, please?
1: New record 7897 Foundry, new record 7897 Foundry.

0: 1912 Frank, is there a dart unit available?
1: Is that a caller's calling back saying the suspect's still banging on the door? Do I have a sergeant on the air for this Shepherd call? It's a disturbance of the weapon. He says he does have a gun. He's just making normal threats at the moment. Yeah, 6 minutes from order.
2: We had a dart unit on northeast. Dart unit on northeast.
3: Hey, Libby's been on hot.
1: Yeah, there's no information on the gun. I don't know why the call taker disrupted the service with the weapon. It says make verbal threats to shoot.
4: Hey, Crown Quinaga here. It's going to be, I guess, on the eastern end. The security guard said make a left and two rights.
1: Clear.

That's what I'm trying to get with Call to get a confirm if he does have a gun or not. Air's close.

0: Hey, 2801's right here, but there's nobody here. So just confirming, it's 2801.
1: 2108. Apartment number 2108.
0: Hey, this is Hiram Clark in Maine. One more release.
2: 101.
0: Okay, give us a second. We're going to have to swing around the apartment complex.
1: Answer it. Show your head. Heard the crackling behind the wall back or off door. She's texting 911 now.
0: So the SIP is 2801. Can you, if she's on the phone, can you verify?
1: Yeah, let me double check with the call taker. She's on the phone with the call taker.
2: It just updated to 2108, so we're going to have to swing around.

0: Right. I'll take her saying the suspect is texting the caller while she's on the phone.
1: We're at building 21. It's west of where we were at

0: Energy Platoon, RJ.
1: We're okay. So we're going to take the other side. All right, now the caller saying that the south side, the back from where we were toward the pool. As Innocent DeSoto, the caller says that she heard the balcony door open. She doesn't know if the suspect's inside or not.
2: Hey, Gonzo and Pena, it's going to be the upstairs apartment on the southwest corner, but I know all of them have a back balcony. So the balcony all the way south on top on the corner. If you can watch that from the side of the building room.
1: Hey, Crunk, this one, right?

0: Yeah, so we're trying to make contact. We have a 6-7 on the phone. Can you ever come out?
1: Yeah, that's fine.
0: I'm going to open the door. Just hold here real quick.
1: Clear. Oh, you just hold here. You're just open.

0: 10-4.
1: Yes, sir. We're waiting on a heavy duty record. No citizens contact cleared and going extended.
2: Okay. 3B19, I guess you can open the air. She's outside and she's telling us he just left and he's not in there.
0: That's clear. All units there is open.

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1: Gonna be at the 5700 Malaco West Tidwell Road on a silver Chrysler 300, no plate. Occupy at least 2 pounds.
2: Alright, you want to use that one with you?
0: Okay, please.
3: 7660.
1: Let me just check it out.
0: That is clear. 10:16, I'll fix you in a minute.
1: Okay, 3 parties. I'll be with them. 10:34,
0: clear. Show y'all en route. They made a ride on the TC Jester from 10 outbound. It's going to be a black Jeep. Sam John Tom 1329. Okay, they just updated, they're no longer following, but they were stopped at the light at TC Jester and Katy Freeway. If y'all can check the area, it's going to be Frank John Tom 1329, North T.
1: I definitely.

0: Tommy, I had a code 2 disturbance with a weapon, 1437-42 Cowboy number 190. I'm going to code 2 Muni 50 urgent, 1430, 5535
1: Ampley. 24 Charles 54,
0: next. Charles 54.
1: Yes, ma'am. Got a time check. I got one male detained in the back of my shop, please.
0: What is
2: it? 3.
3: That's clear for this weapons disturbance. This individual with a knife actually works in the kitchen. He's inside of the restaurant. The caller is outside at the drive-thru.
2: Yes, clear. He can downgrade that.
3: That's clear.

0: 240, Detroit personnel, 3830, arrived on that. Check this other call to me, EWD at the fire station, 5535 Bay Off Lee. They requested HPD for a site person.
1: Location?
0: One spot.

0: What's your dad, 37?
1: 37, go ahead.
0: That's
1: going to be a disturbance with a weapon. Female caller, open line. Female yelling in the background. Said people were fighting. Saw a female on the balcony with a knife. Black female, slim build, no shirt, pink pants with a knife. And then hung up. Timmy, apartment 190.
2: Good morning,

0: Still fine, 27.
1: 27.
0: Near Monster Code 2 disturbance, CIT at 2801 Gessner Road. And caller advised that she is at the behavioral health center and her son's refusing to get out of the car, tearing up the inside of the truck.
2: On the freeway, and then I'm getting another major East Texas freeway as read on the feeder.
1: Clears warning incident.
2: Major on cross timbers. Still dealing in cross timbers. I have a code 3 dropping in 24C50 speed at 150 North Park Plaza. I think you have to do this on the forest center, so I'm sure the someone take this one. It says it's escalating. She's fighting with someone in the house. Doesn't want him there. PC28, I'll send you that other district freeway at Reed North on the theater. C33, can you pull for that other call on North Park Plaza? 24C12, ma'am, you can send me and show 33 check in mine. Got you both on it.
1: Go westbound, or if you just are west, if you want to take EC with you. That's clear.

0: Clear me 19.
1: Yeah, you can send it. We're kind of out with this guy, but we can make it.
0: And criminal mission progress, 4944 Tacoma, Eagle Storage. Caller says there's someone trying to break into the front gate. Caller's not at location. She's 10 minutes away. There's no suspect info.
2: Hey, you can clear me a supplement, and I'll be able to help out on DeSoto.
3: QB 11, clear me over. I had an accident to me, and I'll head to that criminal mission from Tacoma.
1: Did you say the complainant, there's no complainant there?
0: I guess she's watching on camera. They're on the phone with the call taker. She's 10 minutes away from the location right now.
1: That's a city record lot. They're usually supposed to have an employee there 24/7. We're headed that way. Hey, Alag, answer the phone. It's me.

0: I don't have any big insecurities available for the swarm that just dropped 10 Alderman Bender. Good question.
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0: Hey, they just received those alarms for the glass breakage at 117. Looks like the key holder is requesting PD.
1: Is key holder on scene?
0: Negative. The alarm company is calling the key holder.

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1: Clear. 15 district sergeant, may I have the same traffic?
2: Exactly the same traffic.

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1: Sorry.
0: Hey, my crash is going to be related to 1744.
1: Oh, let me go ahead and put you on here, sir.
0: Yes, please, thank you. Yes, sir. Record on him, so you can disregard.
1: No records on him, sir.
0: 7244.
1: 7244.
0: Hey, can you memo a flight for me?
1: Go ahead.
0: William Victor King, 4122. William Victor King, 4122.
2: There's no units already. You can discard them.
0: Okay. Anybody else want to tell them in here? You discard.
3: Hey, supervisor on the air. Put a whole call fest units available.
2: 513, sure, go ahead.
0: Seven T-44, anything with a hook? No more records.
1: No more, any good hook and no more records on the day I'm talking.

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1: Clear. Need a unit check by a couple fighting.
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0: 20G26, chicken safety.
1: 26, I'm okay. I'm here talking to the partner.
0: No, it's fine.

0: 20G, 8-1 Henry. Yeah, we're going to flag down for a person down. We're going to get the 11700 block in Weston.
1: That's clear. It's going to be a trespasser sleeping at the location called in by the camera company. Morning, 5-8. I got your message, but can you check off the morning 5-5 on that picture of suspicious person, please?
0: Five eight,
1: 28 here, alarm 38, 6483. 20, you can just refresh and cancel that. I just saw that asleep.
0: 20, that's clear.
1: Upgraded from a family disturbance, 20G40s, 2150 Bent Park.

0: Via Jungle, Via Jungle, 59 outbound Jensen, Via Jungle, 59 outbound Jensen, right shoulder.
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0: Can we get the Whataburger? Male beating up a female in the parking lot. Somebody else is calling, saying there's about four people fighting in the parking lot.

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1: ¿Qué fue?
2: Six, seven, same truck.
0: No, it's fine.
3: Hey, can you update our location to 7 7 9 6?
0: Okay.

0: update on the assault in progress. There's two females fighting, male outside the Whataburger, black male, green shirt, black Adidas pants with a white stripe, black female, unknown color bonnet, unknown description of the other female, also a black female.
1: Nice, you put me out here before you said it.
2: This is the same room I want to call Flipper when it's presented.
0: Yes, sir.
3: Traffic code 2, Sync code 2, traffic cat 359 against me.
0: Taking something from a white Sprinter van and a license plate.
2: Answer, we're coming from Tennessee.
0: That's clear. It's going to be at extra space storage near the dumpster area.
1: 2834, I'm not too far from there. You can come down there, in or out.
0: That's clear. And the gate code should be *55972864 pound.
1: So we're at 11,000 once more.

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1: 5 square.
2: 361 arriving.
3: D12-9s, what's your status on Hayes?
4: We're good. If you need to send anything, clear information.
5: I still need a unit to appear for the cruise traffic cast at 59 at Jensen.
3: Oh, that's clear. The entity is code 215, or correction, 2150 Benworth unit 505. Couple fighting, Hispanic male 19, and his wife, paycheck views around. They calling on each other.
4: That's good, thank you.
6: Business, black male, passing wearing a blue shirt, black pants on foot, was trying to come to fence, I'm sure. What he was trying to do.
4: You live in H14, that's clear.
3: Put the right at GBC with one left.
1: That's clear.
5: 1344, that's you, send me to welfare. No problem. I need a section on the air to hold it. Everyone's tied up. As soon as I get somebody, I can turn them down.
2: ACS, what do you have?
5: Traffic cancer, 59 Jensen on the right shoulder. Need a safe skill record, 59 Jensen on the right shoulder.
7: Over on 45, slow down, clear 3.
5: And so I told your number, so I walked on. I'm sorry.
8: Hey, yeah, they slid on foot around 5 to 10 minutes ago. They went behind the coals.
4: Yes.
5: Yes.
4: Toby 5-1, can you memo Texas license plate Victor Charles Tom 0756?
7: Victor Charles Tom 0756.
4: Yes. 219-832-570-8209.
9: 2-0 behind the coals of her.
7: That's very good.
0: 5-1, I'm coming around right now.
7: Square.
4: Square 38, same traffic.
7: Square.

0: 2834, you can slow units down. 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It's secured, and I'm not seeing one.
1: Not for any other units in route. I'm going to slow it down 1770 East TC Jester.

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1: 142.

0: 961, can I get AMS and my location, please?
1: What's the info? What's the info for
0: AMS? 61, can I get AMS and my location, please?
1: That's clear. What's the info?
0: I have a 29-year-old male with a few cuts on his face. Needs to get checked out.
1: Okay, that's great.

0: Hey, Unit Flashy on this assault. We're looking for two black females wearing black tops and pink green pajamas, matching pajamas.
1: Yeah. 51-61, we got them both in custody. One's in the back of a precinct 8 shop, and the other one's in the back of Davidson's shop.
0: That's clear.

0: C20 French. 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
1: Yes, I have somebody on it already. They don't want me to cancel your cat with
0: them? No, ma'am, don't play me just yet. I'm just checking to see if you need me somewhere. Thank you.
1: No, you're good.

0: Hello, Nick. 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I'm out of transmission. Let me see. Check now and be. Let me get a unit check by.
1: Okay, we just
0: sent ambulance. I'm sorry, radio was turned down. This is 14.
1: Wait a minute, 14 after.
0: Yes.

0: 9-1, level 4. I get 3 records to 1500 Lamar.
1: You 3 records, 1500 Lamar. 3 records.
2: Been out of the Redmond and he just broke her window. It'll be a white male, black and brown, black hair, tan shirt, denim jeans. Get another YouTube. I was 5-1 on Aranda.
0: 3-1.

0: 2020, that's the thing that looking for, since we three cars, she said the daughter went missing on Foster says the vehicle was towed. They couldn't find it, but they tried to run the plate and we didn't get it properly.
1: No more records on the mark.
2: No more records on the mark.

0: 20G12 nights. We have one in another tank. Do you have an extra tank bringing it?
1: You can check my 20G12, 1 to 10, 1 to 7.
2: That's fine.
1: 58 action measure, go back with 12.
0: That's fine.

0: 20G12-9. Can we also have HFDRSing for female hyperventilation? For my shop, can I get the case number, please?
1: Case number 06162986-Union.
0: That's fine, thank you.

0: 35, go ahead.
1: Okay, you got something on Mago? I need somebody for this call, too. Set of security holding a suspect.
0: That's clear.
2: Fox, second off, hold left.
1: They're going to be waiting by the valley if the suspect is trying to start a fire inside the hospital.
2: Sorry, HC 20. Show me around, please.
0: Okay, so I'm running about 35.

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0: That's close.

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1: Press 515, 2902 South 13. Michelle, the Hispanic male, green shirt and shorts, and a white female, pink shorts. The food is a big experience, customers.
2: Eleven H 14 nights, that's clear.

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1: Sure, why not?

0: Paul Jesus, which is wrestling with a weapon, 1940, 450 business.
1: Well, I'm 28, clear us all sound on that. Can we just take that?
2: Cheryl and Route, it's going to be in the garage at 3939 West Alabama for Hispanic male suspect, white shirt, black pants. Trying to take a black sedan under license plate.
3: What is your...
2: 157. W, that can clear your 1-8-2-8.
0: 1-8-22, give us a second to clear, we'll provide.
2: That's her.
4: 1-8-40, you can clear the false sound and we're right down the street. You can send that instead of 20.
2: That's her.
5: Seven Fox, what's our head and weight? 1039, 1039.
2: That's here, 3939, West Alabama.
6: Negative 10 to 16, was there a call for the past Q in 10 district?
0: Go to next.
6: I'm going to put a 5 to 20 past Q. Here.
4: Yeah, where's the Retina Street?

0: 155, Laredo to B. I'm arriving on the outpost in progress.
1: That's fair. Trying to find out what floor that they're on. No response yet. I got your message, but I have a code 2 that just dropped. It's amazing. 7457 Southwest Freeway. It's going to be a rollover. Let me take my unit with.
2: That's clear. Might be a duplicate minor.
1: That's

All right, can sir, can you advise me on the vehicles? Because there's no vehicle description. I don't want to say this is a Silverado, but it doesn't say that it's a Rolls Royce.

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1: Immediate Victor 13, Sam, they disregarded us on that. Have anyone make a check by 14 and 42?
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1: That's true.

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1: Go ahead.
0: The traffic is westbound. Turn now if you've been in front of the store. 3410 North Park and Kroger. Check line.
2: 1410, I need one record.
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6: 52, is there anything to check by? They're tracking the stolen phone.
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4: That's where we're heading that way. Came in with a vehicle. I don't know where she got stealing a vehicle. And we looked through the whole thing. We're coming out of the garage now.
7: Okay, that's good.

0: Yeah, Fox, you're on. You guys are good. We're going to see if I can service.
1: Yeah, we're good. Appreciate it.
2: Yeah.
1: 5-2, no. The bag was a pink and red tote, but we don't have a suspect description.

0: So it was Silverado. No further markers to be on.
1: Still tracking the phone.

0: Code 1, drive-by shooting in progress, 1 out of 20, 2410 Smith. 182, is it clear for that?
1: It's clear. 28, you can clear me off just enough. We're going to go live with
2: them. 35, man. So 1 minute at a time.
0: Okay. Green Arnold vehicle description in the Specs parking lot. Unknown if the suspects are still there, but there was a male wearing a black shirt, black pants, that shot at the caller while he was in his vehicle.
3: Can I get a supervisor over there for public service?
0: Refused EMS.
3: Is the fossil thing in Lago?
1: Stand by, she's trying to pull it up again.
3: Sorry, I'm not going to. Hey, so I don't give you a call.

0: It was for the slip. It may have possibly been found plus suspect at the location. Again, he's unsure if they're still there or not.
1: To clarify one more time, we're on the I-10 ramp to go eastbound.
0: I-10 ramp to go eastbound to 59?
1: We're on the, like, we're from 59 northbound. We're on the I-10 ramp.
2: Henry, somebody out here with 20G50 on that network.
0: Be advised, it's going to be the caller that is at the location wearing all black. Unknown description on the suspect as well.
3: And he had to use the route to the green arrow to slow it down.
1: 59 north to go to I-10 east.
0: Near record 59 north onto I-10 east, 59 north onto I-10 east, near record.

0: Yeah, I mean, I've got a few people here in the parking lot, but it doesn't appear, it looks like no one's really concerned down there.
1: I'm 2947. Hey, it's pinging at 2407 Cleburne now.
2: We're headed that way now.
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4: Sorry.
3: Thank you.
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0: One of them told me that they're saying that it's not blue, that's like, you know, blue with TV.
1: When they call either, are they inside?
0: You repeat?
1: Are they inside, or do you have a direction of travel?
0: No, they just like what I said, yeah.
1: Okay.
2: Is that a description other than a blue SUV?
0: No, that's all they gave me.
3: 47 of the 5-2, is this still on clean fire?
0: Now they're saying black camera.
4: In Cleveland, near Mississippi.
5: Six, you can clear this information. We'll go by.
4: Yeah, it looks like it's like the southwest corner of Cleburne at Emancipation.
6: You're supposed to be westbound between Ella and Jefferson.

0: 2014-21.
1: What?
0: 2014-21, can we get a HFD out to where, see, we got a male conscious and breathing, extremely swollen legs.

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1: Contiguous country. It's a disturbance at 150 North Center Road, Cook Harbor Center.
0: Yeah, that's clear.

0: Hey, it's now at Wheeler and Bastrop.
1: Officer, Montgomery County Officer at 59 inbound at North Park, 24th and 50th Street.

0: a guy right here in all black. He had a phone in his hand. Looked like he put it in his pocket once he seen us, bro. Fast dropping wheeler right now.
1: Or see you, Chad. Meet officer southbound on the freeway at 59 at North Park. It seems that they were chasing a Dodge Charger hellback. It stopped, and it says, I guess they're looking for the driver. Then, I don't know if he stopped and he ran, but they're stopped at 59 southbound on the freeway at North Park. 24C12, can you check by? So that's clear. I'll go by with him.
2: I need a record 300 Travis.
1: Oh, 14
3: VO
1: 8, easy. Fine,
3: ma'am.
1: Yes, ma'am. Can you show me OD for the night? You have a good night.
3: That's great. Good night. You have a good night.
0: Good night, Wanda.
1: Good night. You safe out there?
2: Yeah, I'm out of switching. Yes, I'm out of switching.
0: Okay,
2: I'm not refusing to pay. And he's taking his shirt off.

0: I'm in 255.
1: Okay, I'm going to check this. Has the Red Line call 2-0 Atlanta? Agent Mel, pretty sure I told you.

0: 24-01 to 10 and 12. I see them arriving out there. Y'all locating them?
1: 24-10, not yet. Looking for the county unit.
0: That's clear. According to their dispatch, they're looking for the Dodge Charger as well. I've seen southbound on 494 from North Park Drive.

0: Why am I five?
1: But...
0: is there a DUI unit available right now?
1: I'll check with this, so...
0: Ma'am, I'm out of my shop.
1: That's right. Code 2, Swiss Lodges to Curry CIT, 1 out of 20, is 120 Westheimer. Disregard that. For some reason, they dropped it over here. It's at the bus stop, and it's EMS only.
2: DWI unit requested for central unit.
1: Code 2, weapons disturbance, 1 out of 20, is 1947 West Gray.
3: Code 3, I'm arrived on 55 Henry's call, and that guy's going to be in the parking lot now, not on the street, at the Chevron gas station.
1: That's fine.

0: Unit is available to take that call. Better message. Nice to see you with that. I just put my phone number in that. Box that unit and pass it for DB units. You need, let me know you're ready.
1: Good.
2: Jerry, do you work on that idea?
0: 54-3663.
2: Sure. Thank you, Richard. Okay. That's clear. Show you in route. Okay. Could you look at this bourbon? 2947 West Ray. It's going to be it. Nancy's Club for a male outside the location and address and caller with a gun. It's going to be like all suspects, white shirt, dark pants.
3: That's clear. Can you clear our last call or our three?
2: That's clear. All right, I'm on 5. SO sent you a message. Do you need it over there?
4: Yes, that's correct. Is one available? Parking lot.
2: They're wanting you to contact 96E10 on the phone.
4: Let me get to my shop. I'll get the number. Call.
2: That's fair.

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1: Says they broke into his the caller's gray Toyota Tacoma. But they're driving a black car.
0: That's good.

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1: It was in progress on Vera Valley, BFV in progress.
2: Welcome to traffic hazard on the freeway, turn on 50, exit 765A at Anton West.
0: Area to dispatch. Can we get a direction travel, please?

0: 760 to 1 Animal 5. 22 VO2, I've arrived on that. Nothing to do 56 nights, on another thing.
1: Not clear. Channel 16, that's clear. Show you en route. Can it be an abandoned vehicle? Caller says that some people were in a tan sedan. It left the other vehicle on the freeway. It's going to be a silver Toyota RAV4 on a license plate that was left on the freeway.

0: 44.9. Do you think that code too?
1: That is your 55.
2: Go ahead.
1: Can you send HIV here for the horn, please? We have one conscious male and breathing. He's got a laceration in the back of his head.
3: Subject 131 is undetained.
2: US 110. 31.
4: 38. We have 110. We're working on passenger right now.

0: Morning, 40. Any contact and caller?
1: Morning, 40. Repeat that.
2: Can you get a hold of our caller, please? We're here looking around and hoping he's like us now. Nobody knows what it was.
1: That's right.

Okay, good. All right, Ralph. Okay, personnel 18 Frank 50, 7135 to Clarewood Drive. It's going to be an unknown problem. HFD's en route.

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0: 74.
2: Vehicle is clear. Can you open up the air, please?
0: 6,200.
3: 6,200. 6,200. Did you show me your route? Everything's unit up. Just so you can hear clear.
2: It's V38. Did you get us a vehicle's clear?
0: Yeah, we're dealing with something else that's clear. 257.

0: 423, can you clear and head to this call 2?
1: 2834 to 16. It looks like the constables might have something a little bit further east of where this call dropped. I just passed by, and there's nothing on our side. I don't know if it's related or not. I'm going to loop back.
0: 3. We got the address from Rapid SOS. Supposed to be accurate. For 6019, shorter.

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0: 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I'm en route. What's the updated location? Just still serving 447?
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0: 2222, no more records.
7: 10H44, we're not seeing an accident out there.
6: 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Well, one slip.
8: Go ahead. MRMDT is now. Can you go ahead and clear us, or I agree to be? Show us around to 1-9-1-5, please.
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0: 6B44, you can slow units down.
6: Units are up to North Freeway, you can slow it down.
7: H44, can you put us on a traffic hazard on the freeway 388 southbound, right underneath the South Fork Bridge? There's a lady that has a flat. She has a spare tire. Can you get it to go and round as well?
4: There, parking on the air for 7C34, Frank, public service.
6: Okay, southbound underneath the sophomore entrance, need a tow and go.
4: No more records, I can outbound the exit 765A, no more records.
8: Fox, that's clear.
0: Three vehicles.
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1: Hi.
0: You sure keen on unit that maybe it's available and try to find some smell out some of the casings on the shooting?
1: I'll see if one's available.
0: Thank you, ma'am.
1: K2 traffic hazard before Frank 30 is at 2121 West on Eastern Parkway North. It's going to be a white Honda Accord with a flat tire.
2: K3-4, looks like the constable's going to be moving us off the freeway. I'll update our address here in just a moment.
1: That's fine.
2: 22447.
0: 170-119. Great.
2: Can you please show me going by
3: 499 to the fire key,
2: please?
3: Yes, well, I just shut my computer down. When you come back up, I'll put you on it.
1: Change 24 to Parker. No, Marcus, 28 outbound to Southmore.

0: 1828, are you able to clear for a code 2 in your ping?
1: I need to clear for that. I need to run right now.
0: Okay.
2: So you can send that to the boom.
3: Master, the call is advising that they heard a scream from a female and then saw a male walking from around the bayou area. Can I get a unit check by 05-8?
4: I don't, but I can.
2: Can you just have him come out here for Jason's deployment, please?
4: Clear.
1: We'll come back to this call.
0: There is two intoxicated passengers in his back seat. One is asleep in his car. The other one is walking in the middle of the street at the location. White male, wearing a brown or beige pullover, black shorts. Have any technical balcony to it?
1: No way.
0: Okay.
2: Okay, 25 turning.
0: 1905, canines on here.
1: 1905, what?
2: Okay, 25, what do you got?
1: Hey, sir, can you give me a public service? Tell me when you're ready.
2: Go ahead. 713-965-3340. That's where I'm calling now.

0: You can connect the department to dispatch. We're calling that number back, but nobody seems to be answering. Can you give it a call back?
1: That's clear.
2: Metro 204, check out our suicide CIT to item 10, 5519 Chapman.
1: Straight voicemail.
2: Keeping in mind, Uber vehicle is going to be a black Toyota Highlander. William Charles, 3891.
3: Sorry, that's clear. We're almost in here.
1: Okay.
2: The passenger caller lost sight of the passenger that was walking in the middle of the street. Also be advised, he's going to be a Spanish speaker.
4: Twenty-two, nice. Use volume is down. This is going to be
1: GI. That's clear. Anybody else running hot to 392 North and East, it's all down.
2: I have a Spanish speaker. I can clear. Check by all not. Could you drop a cursor?
1: Need a record at 2121 West Sam Houston. Need a record at 2121 West Sam Houston.

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1: Yes, sir.
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Room scene, can you please advise HFD about the room change? Clear. Your call was already updated.

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2: 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Athena, slip number 6880 is going to be ready for my call. Can I get a check by him, if possible? 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
1: That's clear. 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
1: I'm in a visual box.
0: That's a major start. I'm going to be down for a visual box. The earth bombing. Or it's not earth. That one says 39 on the buffer.
1: Are they still southbound on that one?

Hold on, 10 o'clock, 2860, 12-4-1, Kennedy County. The 1200 West is Wallace, 6320.

0: course, me everyone. He clears information and shows out here. I think it's Milford, no more records.
1: No records, no records.

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1: Yes, sir. Ramp 1044 on grid 3.
2: 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Call, take it, hang up. 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

0: 3043. Can you check for this delayed robbery at 1051 West Tip, or West New York?
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3: Greetings. Yes, ma'am, Clarissa, or I have the good night. Loud.
1: Not.

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1: That's clear. Anyone else around 12141 City Freeway, you can go ahead and pull through.
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0: 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Hey, we're talking to man. The open back door. Help us breathe in here. We're clear.
1: Yes, sir.

0: 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Are we able to get another check by unit over here? It's a pretty big store.
1: That's clear. 20G-50.

0: 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I'm sorry to interrupt. Checking 504 for Henry.
1: That's quite nice.
2: I told you for the advisor, we're at the back of the store. You could just come to code 3.

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1: That's clear. Working on it. It's going to be a criminal mischief for Leah Disturbant. 8406 Lorraine Steven Code 2 for not throw a brick into her window. Black female named Kamika, heavy bitch, great pink or red top of tight. Vehicle's a gold highlight driving around with the lights off. Car saying she has video footage of it as well.
2: Okay.
1: Can you turn me out on flip 6548? Calico 2 major accident on the freeway, 14 East 20s, 280 inbound at airport

Can you show us making contact with Unit 3207?

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1: K216, check for an alarm on 703 Little York and the Dairy Queen, New York at Bowman.
2: 6B16, that's clear.
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0: see if you can clear me and send it.
1: The reporter's arriving at unit number 8. Can you hear a woman screaming, kids crying, no yelling as well? They keep hearing loud banging against the wall. Hispanic male, unemployed description. Who was that checking by with 60? Totally 70. Okay, that's clear.
2: 23-6-15, got one in custody.

0: 8 Taurus and Rod. The suspect vehicle license plate is going to be X-Ray William Frank 1577. Looks like a Cadillac SUV.
1: 6 to 10, tough person down, 5514 airline.

0: 8500 Brandon.
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1: It's a point of that at the F-14 airline. Virginia 48, give me Kitty, inbound at Oral.
2: Person's Tamika, correct?
3: Yes, sir.

0: 60. I'm arriving. Go ahead and get the air open while I locate the apartment.
1: All right, Oscar. 14-42, can you clear and check Broadway 40 on the freeway? They dropped it at Alameda Genoa, 2-day inbound Alameda Genoa in Orem. White SUV with a semi-truck. They're at HFU now.
2: It runs under
3: No. 17
2: just left with the call from 13.
3: 17-15,
1: take your back
4: from this. Oh, I'm going to clear your hold for me, Shalom. 70
1: South
4: arrived.
1: Left car.
4: I'll see you in the middle of the
1: last over here. Excuse me, I'll give you a call.
4: Hey, I'm going to call you from my city phone.
1: Come on.
4: Back around, come over by the church. I think building number 8-9 is over on this side.
1: Okay, we're going to head back over there.

0: 170, 15. 15.
1: Check in status.
0: Very good, thank you, ma'am.
1: Have you come in contact with anyone? I actually got two scripts. I'm getting another code 2 call at that same location.
0: No, we haven't made contact with the entry.

0: So you say, can you confirm the address, because each building has its own address to
1: 16453, 16453, and then it says Unit 8.

0: from the FHS Terminal Records, ready to hook it up, and it's moving off down in the Orem.
1: No markers, TD. I mean, no Orem, no markers.

0: Queen B44. Can you check for that assault in progress on the Beltway?
1: That's clear.
0: And needs one to go by. It's the woman screaming. The male to female.
2: 22B46, you can clear me and show me if you can.
0: Yes, ma'am, go ahead.
3: No, will you now make us, how we're putting, making contact with 3206?
0: Yeah, I do those other two calls. They give the same information, but no description of the person that's banging on the door. Also have a code 2 traffic hazard origin, 2040, city freeway outbound at Sudamont. And a supervisor on the air for 1828.
1: 1805.
2: I'll give you a call, sir.

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Can we get a female for a search? Any Spanish speakers, Dr. Oval Witness?

0: Hey Adam, can you hear me? Can I go to you?
1: No.
2: I didn't be sure you're around to some next place, to the apartment on 25th. I need to be around the location then.
3: 222833, Shay Allen Rao, it's going to be a male walking under the underpass, under description.
4: Yes, ma'am.
5: Through
4: Y279. 279, please. Show me around.
5: Trespasser, 1500 King. Unit, you're fine.

0: 16, no more records.
1: No more records on the airline.
2: Just sir, move it off. I'm going to tell the trucker to move off as well if he can. It looks like his is probable. Teen, new fire in Main Street. Apartment complex. The apartment garage in the area, so the stolen vehicle.
3: I hope there's an answer to the door. You can hear movement inside.
1: Safe escrow.
4: Need a record
2: 1725
4: in the parking
2: garage. I'm here to buy a QT at 1.
1: I'll ask for.

0: 20 to be a 5, I'm arrived at 44.
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Hey, Jenner, I'm with the security guard. So I'm going to be making a contact. I'm going to be on the ADLA side. ADLA near...

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1: Welcome, one of Fountain Park Rest, Tony 20 is 1150, 1150 South 70th Parkway East, number 220.

0: 224479.
1: Go ahead.
0: Yes, ma'am. It's just being real. We have a female with a lighter cut on her knee. She wants to get shit out. She's conscious and breathing.
1: That's 2347.
2: First click.
1: The Royal Hotel. Room 220. Male, could hear male telling female to stop. Female screaming, crying.

0: Right that way.
1: That's clear. There's no vehicle description. There's no good callback number to call them. Said the vehicle sideswiped them, but there's no other details on it. Checking a code 2 assault just occurred, 8550, Winker.

0: Indonesia. Check our code to us on just the priority 550.0 female caller. Send the suspect to white male red sweater, tan shorts. The caller says she's sitting in the middle of the street. Good morning, good night.
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0: 7071, the meeting's going by. Can you check the trespasser on 3725 Howard? It says they're trespassing, took a burrito, didn't pay for it. It's going to be a female, orange or red shirt.
1: 3-1, that's fair.
2: Very clear.
3: What's
2: name, 3-1? Can you have HD bring an ambulance out here for a 2-year-old male? He's constantly breathing. His mother just wants him to be checked out again.
3: That's correct.

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1: Oh, 6, go ahead.
0: Can you show me how you're on 6365?
2: 32-6, I'm arriving silent. Is your open for them?
1: 26 is clear.
3: 22, same traffic.
1: Clear.
4: Going to be 28 Burglary on the street.
2: 17-59. Yes.
4: We sent you messages?
2: Yes.
1: 2332. Can you head that way? It's 633 Rush Creek Apartment 1316.
4: 22, you can send it.

0: 14 and 50, one female to say in the back.
1: Sir, 415.
2: 32 space. Can you do a call back? Hey, someone asked you just asking to step out. And it's 220, right?
1: Clear, room 220.
3: He didn't find him. Didn't call in with an apartment number. And I'll call back again at around 0316, advising that he returned from the hospital after the dog bite.
0: Okay, that's clear. Thank you, ma'am.
3: I think about 22B22 on Rush Creek.
4: 2-4, I'll clear myself. 22B5,
3: I'm out. Thank you,
5: G-Pasa. You can find it.
3: That's clear. Frank, can you photo possible assault in progress West Belford, South Millcrest, and the shopping center parking lot near Wendy's?
2: This is Caramel. We're making contact with the front desk. You can tell anyone else coming out here.
1: Okay, that's clear.
3: He's trying to break in on the balcony.

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0: 9055. 11 Howard.
1: 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Yeah, I'm gonna call.

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0: 522. Can I get another unit certain by President Piacino?
1: Well, perhaps you can go that slow down, Cooker. Kevin, a code on his own progress, NH6 East 4460 South McGregor Lane.

0: 9-11.
1: Okay. 11, show you to code 1-7 progress. 4460 South McGregor Way. Female came in the line and said she was being assaulted. No exact information yet.
2: That's clear. Making it from 10.
3: 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Did you show 1-3-1 back? 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You can go ahead and clear out. 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
0: Pull me up to 6100 South Dairy Asher Road on a red Toyota license plate. Paul Mary Frank, 1399, occupy one time.
1: That's clear.

0: coming through 47. It looks like it's going to be apartment 106A.
1: There's a razor in the corner. She could possibly explain it.

0: Thanks. I'll be reported with suspicious person, individual, with a dog knocking at the caller store, 99, porch 99. 9550 Deering, another one.
1: That's clear, ma'am.

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0: Yeah, we're here. We can't get you in the parking garage. How'd you get in?
1: Hey, Wilson Security, I told you.

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0: So you're out the code 2 traffic hazard on the freeway at 290 outbound and Hollister is going to be an 18-wheeler on the right shoulder. You need to check that.
1: Four frank 2 8, I'll check back.

0: 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We'll check by.
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1: Yeah, okay.

0: 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It's wrong.
1: Okay, thank you.

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0: 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Five one, can you take this major 45 inbound at College? And the radius 3 meters from this location. We have another unit check by.
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1: Go ahead.
0: 1537 Knights, the 6600 block of West Fuqua Street, Texas plate, Charles Mike Victor, 5620, the blue Ford Expedition, occupied one time.

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1: No, you can see nothing. That's clear.

0: Drop an echo to Grissom down. 128.01, Royden, 12 down 30s.
1: Three nine, I'm already en route to that location.
0: Okay, so it's going to be... Yeah, it's going to be related. Said somebody's screaming for help is what she's hearing them say.

0: Let me get you to check that. I'll be on 39.
1: Precinct 8 to HPD. That call's off on our board as well. We're en route to it as well.
0: Okay, that's great. Thank you.
2: Told you 51. You can clear me and show me going by with 39 as well.
0: That's right.
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0: Okay, I think that's going to be enough then.

0: 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Show me out at 2400 Bay Area Boulevard with a gray F-150 Texas license plate, 8 Delta Victor 0478.
1: Okay, you are 12 and 15?
0: 12 and 16.
1: Okay, and 2400 where? Because he's kind of rambled on. 2400 what street?
0: Bay Area Boulevard.
1: Okay, that's good.

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1: Hey,
0: sir. Meanwhile, Toto 2 may drive SRA and Bel Air and Brains redrive.
1: Okay,
2: if you jump down here with 39.
3: Are you going to be in the parking lot or the apartment?
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0: 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Interrupt. 17-4 on same traffic.

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0: Thank you.

0: Thank you. Ma'am, can you show us the warning assignment on switch 6712, please?
1: Yes, over there.

0: Sí. I mean, you can see the units coming out here, so the bus is going to be wearing yellow going north on Rampart.
1: 439.
0: Got
1: it. 439. Do we have any information about where this may have occurred, any vehicle description, or where there's other individuals involved? We only have one person involved, and nobody seems to know. What's going on? Oh, you said he's wearing the yellow.
0: Hey, Vaughn, he keeps mentioning apartment 3201. Apparently, his ex-girlfriend named Gracie lives there.
1: Okay, I'll go check over there.

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1: Sir, I'll represent Bel Air Marine Tree.
0: Alright, what's his name?
2: Leland.

0: 1950, can I get a fish on the air? Hey, sorry, so we have signed the forest entry. I'm here with my partner. Suspects appear to be GOA. Are we clear to start?
1: No, we're not. We're clear.
0: Not clear. No, you can still get us down.
2: Aloni 31, clear or to be in a theft. Check them for a major 45 in Banner Monroe. Got the Metro map unit out there with them. 5-1, check by.
3: Yes, ma'am. I'd like your message clear.
2: Perfect.
4: Need a record or number
2: record? Number record is on the list.

1715, man. Can you see if you got a key holder? Appreciate you.

0: You check by in. It's going to be a DOA. 8515 Jason.
1: Two one out of us. Hey, Wrecker's on Bel Air. Tell him go ahead and hook up these vehicles.
2: Hey, Bond, it's Felipe.
1: We're following the blitzer right now.

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0: Same window. There's not going to be a broken table. This charge is within your family lounge.
1: What's
0: that? We have a broken window, but not a broken table.
1: Yeah, he said it was just going to be a broken window.
0: With injuries, DA refused charges. Two nights in it. There's nobody in here.
1: Stop for 23, can you be enrolled?
0: 23,
1: that's good. There'll be a unit in Chick-fil-A.
2: 24 Charles, 54 nights. Yes, ma'am. Can you claim the ORI and arrest and OD for the day, please?
1: 54.

0: 36. 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

0: probably driver 59 at Rankin, not sure which direction it was going. Black Dodge Charger, White Dodge Challenger, White Dodge Challenger, it's going the wrong way, 59 at Rankin.
1: Sounds right, dude. Now show me where I've been silent.
2: My original numbers.

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1: 616-648-260-George. 616-648-260-George.
0: That's clear, thank you.

0: 32 days, 1 mile of relief.
1: On November 19, the disturbance, unknown disturbance, a moving disturbance, a guy called Woodridge Irving, says that someone there to rob him and harm him. He's on his way, so I'm feeling far back. I also got a call drop in the same vicinity, 7272 Woodridge.

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1: It's clear.
0: Q, you're bumping Charles or Knight?
2: 16, 49.
3: I'm sorry, well, probably 49.
2: Yeah, you can take it.
3: I did the callback, you don't need the police no more.

0: Yes, I need to check my color visor. 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
1: Field D-51, can I get an ambulance to my location for intoxicated male with face injuries?

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So I had been to the memorial for the first few hours of the shift. And I'll sign on once I get down there.

19-G2-1. G2-1, that's going to be a code 2 Walter check 14805 Grisby, apartment 290. Third party caller not located in the city advised that the sister call was stated involved in a disturbance with the live-in partner that took the cell phone.

0: Toyota 60 Rose on the air for call holding past you.
1: I just have a call for one, two,
0: call
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0: That's great, thank you.
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0: Ian North Shepherd, supervisor for Two Calls Fescue.
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2: Dispatching
0: home
3: transportation. That's clear. Dropping a code 2 person down, someone sleeping in front of the business, 5311 Kirby.

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2: 7854. 7854. Take this person down. He's asleep. He's trying to see through that from curfew. The business called Lone Star.
1: Yes, your supervisor's a downgrade since there's no medical and he's sleeping.

0: Then I said to you, and I...
1: What?
0: Can we get a supervisor to downgrade this since there's no medical and he's just sleeping?
1: Get a supervisor on there for 2058.
2: Angel 5.
0: 589, we're going to a person down. There's no medical en route, and the person is just sleeping. Can we downgrade this?
2: Oh, he's supposed to be down.

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1: K-31, same traffic.

0: Dropping 6 feet 10 on a personal progress call, part of 1, corner Blue York at Northline, DNAP 411, correction 413 at Sam.
1: Yeah, front code 1, arson in progress, East Little York and Northline, 6 feet 10.
0: That's gonna be moved.
2: Yes, sir, John. 6B16. Can we get around and supervise and fade over time?
3: Yep, good morning. Tina is here.
2: Great, thank you, man.
1: Are you clearing 16?
2: All right, it'll
1: be. Yes, I think you'll have to finish the Lyric North line, have a female of this at the nozzle on fire. So I think I've got 45 years old, 5'5", 180 to 190, carrying a ponytail, wearing black hoodie with white check. Sheena Clark.

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1: Engineer 3, go ahead.
0: 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These suspects appear to be GOA, though. Are we clear to search? 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
1: Claire, good morning. That's clear and 12, stand by 1 second. Air's closed, 606.

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0: Transform. The male has a female friend who's not allowing her to leave.
1: 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I'm getting loaded up. I'm putting on my box.
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4: 7, 6, 3, 3, 3, 3, 3, 3, 3, 3, 3, 3, 3, 3, 3, 3, 3, 3, 3, 3, 3, 3, 3, 3, 3, 3, 3, 3, 3, 3, 3, 3, 3, 3, 3, 3, 3, 3, 3, 3, 3, 3, 3, 3, 3, 3, 3, 3, 3, 3, 3, 3, 3, 3, 3, 3, 3, 3, 3, 3, 3, 3, 3, 3, 3, 3, 3, 3, 3, 3, 3, 3, 3, 3, 3, 3, 3, 3, 3, 3, 3, 3, 3, 3, 3, 3, 3, 3, 3, 3, 3, 3, 3, 3, 3, 3, 3, 3, 3, 3, 3, 3, 3, 3, 3, 3, 3, 3, 3, 3, 3, 3, 3, 3, 3, 3, 3, 3, 3, 3, 3, 3, 3, 3, 3, 3,

0: Hi, Nigel. It's Regina and Twenty. It's actually going to be her and their friend. She's another man at the bar. 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He's blocking the bar with his body, not letting them out. I believe he's the 18. 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And they're arguing, going back and forth.
1: Hey, Charles 30 Adam. That's also as one loading. 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

0: Nobody's gonna just take that. 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Thank you.
1: The number's being cut off.
2: 66 Mary Cove, good morning. SL time 1 MDT issues.
1: Very well, it's clear. Good morning.
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2: 17309. We're closing down the scene out here on Creek Bend. We don't need any more relief.
0: Same.
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1: 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Q830, what VSO2, what was that loading? Good morning. 2830, good morning.

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2: Agent Ryan, good evening. Clear. Good morning.
0: Okay, Kingwood, 24-350 is on our roadway, Jensen Ed. 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
4: Morning.
0: 15E46 A, same traffic.
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3: One 604 Adam, show me at station, that's all we've done.
2: Is there it clear? Yes, clear, go ahead.
0: 15060,
4: that's a one time.
0: Good morning.
2: Morning, sir.
0: Yes, dear.
2: Good morning. 1-6-3-4-day,
0: same traffic. Good morning. Good morning, sir. 5-1-8. 1-8-5-1. 1-8-5-1, SO-1, station, good morning.
2: Yes,
4: clear.
2: Good morning.
4: 14
2: and 16
4: days. Good. Yes, sir. SL times 1. Show me loading. Good morning.
1: That's clear. Good morning, ma'am. Be safe out there.
4: Thank you.
3: And show me as a one time loading. Good morning.
4: That's good morning.
3: 6B20. Arriving in that area. What room number are they going to be in?
2: That's clear. It'll be room number 610-610.
3: All right, that's clear. You can leave it open until I get up there.
2: That's clear, advice. It remains open until 620.
1: Yeah, it's clear. Good morning, sir. Be safe out there.
0: Nine Charles 20 SO one time. Are there problems with the MDTs this morning?
2: Yes, you know more. Only one person so far SO didn't say they were having MDT problems.
1: Hey, King Henry, 24 days.
4: King Henry, 24 days.
1: SO times 2. And good morning.
0: Good morning. 11 inch 22 days, that's all one time, show me loading.
4: Good morning.
0: Good morning.
4: Eleven H 32 days LVSO loading. Good morning.

0: Andrew.
1: Wes, you did a second slip drop being called in by the night manager. Didn't the female patients in the hallway of the sixth floor screaming, male assaulted her. Description they're providing is black male, black shirt and jeans. And the female patient is a black female. They both are still currently in the hallway.
0: Six feet 20, we're under control right now.
1: North Clear, any other units around 3000 North Loop West, slow down, code 306 to check.
2: Sir, 6030, hey, is there any night shift unit that has an Oasis?
1: Which night shift unit has a mobile APIS?

0: Danny, you want me to have the radio room person look it up?
1: Says that it's at the station, but we can't find it. Hey, David, about Precinct 1, so you're not waiting, and I'll try to figure this out.
0: Morning.
2: Beth, good morning. Edgar.
0: Yes, sir. 12, say again. Main track.
2: Beth, good morning.
3: Yeah, that's nice. Some accidents over there. And if getting worse, just making sure they're notified.
1: Yeah, there's one here that didn't work. The working one we can't find.
3: Yes, sir. This one didn't work, but we'll check it. 2601, can you reach me supervisor over the phone time?

0: That's where it's going out. It's not assigned anyone.
1: Yes, one-time loan should have MDT issues.
0: Okay.
1: Should send you 42, Adam.
0: Go ahead.
1: 163-42, Adam. Good morning, ma'am. That's on one time. Show me station loading.
0: Okay.
1: 163-22, Adam. Good morning, ma'am. That's in
0: clear. 22, that's clear. Good morning.

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1: Hey,
0: do you have your phone on you?
2: Check Bower 60 at 12-210 Harwich Hill. I've been holding almost 12 hours.
0: Just advising.
2: Yes, sir.
1: Yes, sir.
3: There's an engaging day. This is attempt to 11 film. Good morning.
4: That's clear. Good morning, sir. You'll be safe out there.

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1: Good morning, ma'am.
2: Seventeen 30 days, same traffic.
1: 30 clear, good morning. One 73 2 days, same traffic, good morning. 2 clear, good morning.

0: 3831, that's Coolmere. Happy arrival at Paul address, Pastor 3030 Summer. If I can get another unit for a close check, bye.
1: 3101.
0: That's Coolmere. The caller said he's no longer there and not sure if the suspect is still over there or not.

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0: When you're done loading, check this go through the crash major 4000 Hollister number 9. Black Chevy Silverado in the apartment.
1: Yes, sir. That's good. Same manual.
2: I tried to do a callback, but it went to voicemail. I think the male patient took an edible. HUD is going to be en route. 12808 Headington Grove Lane. Gate code is pound 2176. If I get a unit check by with them, code 2, please.
1: 14 E48, I'll check by.
2: 48 days, that's clear.

0: 15 to 10 Adam. That's the one time. One more.
1: Hey Adam, good morning. 9241. One record number,
2: Adam. One record number, Adam, is 14270. Call for you. I found the McDonald's number, Rutgers.
0: Yes, the one time going right here. Good morning, dispatcher.
3: And caller and his mother were both hit by vehicle. Mother has a head injury. They're located on the sidewalk in front of the complex.
2: Let me know if you need me.
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0: 3B12.
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0: Adam. 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Mixed female, short, small build, with short black hair, unknown clothing description. And? And to check by on that.
1: SO Times 1, show me, moving up station and hold me up for starting legal, please. Morning.
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0: 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White female, mid-30s, that's refusing to leave. Gray white top and gray bottom.
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0: Okay, I'm getting 22 District 200 over the air for a call, please.
2: This is Dr. Dave. This opens one. Can you log on? Can you log off? Eight in fact, 30 nights. I can log on, please.
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6: 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Is GD clear?
7: 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Thank you, sir. UGB only 280.1 West Room Drive. Report rotary drive was repeating a letter over, kept swerving into a lane. Black Hyundai Sonata, unknown face, no weapons involved, and not following per caller. 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
1: Busy,
0: go ahead. Code 2. Sounds like it's a partial in a moving lane. 610 westbound, past Irvington, left lane slash shoulder for a charcoal gray Chevy Equinox.
2: Reach JKMDT.
0: I need a total record. 610 westbound, left shoulder, past Irvington.

0: 2 item 33. You bumped him?
1: Yes, sir. We're getting a traffic counter dropping on 45 inbound equipment. People keep calling in about a mail on the freeway. Somebody said it was before the exit, 45 inbound equipment. And another person said he was on the, sitting on a barrier. White shirt and some blue jeans. Can you have that?
0: Sure. I'll be in around then.
1: Another unit for traffic control. Response to code 2. Have you on route code 2645?
2: Maybe 30. I'm going to use my emergency equipment to catch up to a bit.
1: That's clear.
3: Well, that's clear, ma'am. I'm on 43rd approaching 290 at this time. I'll be there in just a minute.

0: 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I'm available today.
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0: I'll check my unit for 1846 since the disturbance at 5101 to Will.
1: Oh,
0: that's fine.

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1: Go ahead.
0: Hey, where was that? Well, walking off freeway.
1: Supposed to be reported 45 southbound at Houston Avenue Memorial exit, standing near the HOV lane wall.
2: Code 2 Major for Agent Frank 6's verbation southbound.
0: Officer, I came from the station. It was up on, he might be north of that, but 45 southbound from the station, there was something on the freeway.
2: Clear.
0: Three to be 12, I'm arriving. I'll let you know what I see in just a second.
2: 4 for 20, that's clear for the code 3 service for 9999, Camp Floyd, number 134.
1: Years of age, medium height, heavy build, green tank top, black or gray pants. Unknown if any weapons are involved. Threaten assault the caller.
3: This one out.
4: Okay, I'm in the general area.
3: Yeah, that this new.
4: He's in the HOV lane. Of...
3: Did you say with HOV? I don't know if they're saying he's in there. They said he's a little bit before North Main now in this other one. And looks like they're dropping another one. Can we get a unit to go up there? Oh, you see him? Let me let him send it. Yeah, looks like they just dropped three more. You say you spotted him where you see him. Wait him. These other calls, one says Maine.
0: I can talk.
3: One is saying before exit 49A 11.

0: 11:33. I haven't been up back seat. Just in case for now.
1: Okay, I'm going to be at contact 651. I'm going to just duke these other calls out, too.
0: That's clear. Yeah.
1: Do you want to disregard 11 from coming up there?
0: That's 100% correct. Thank you.
1: That's good. 11, you want to disregard?
0: I'm having entity issues. He's lost his dog, and he's looking for us.
1: You want her to come up there? Here.
0: 312, I'm speaking with the recording's complainant's mother right now. The individual's going to be a black female wearing a red shirt with some type of white overcoat. She's going to be wearing a bat. Red bottoms, unknown will be a color of the bat. Set up.
2: That's clear. So you're looking for black female, red shirt, white overcoat, red bottom. I don't color that.
1: Oh, being up there, so I'm just duping them out.
0: That's clear, ma'am. Yeah, it's going to be the same guy. Let me see here. She went further down Lang. Let me get a direction. She's on foot.
3: Black hoodie, black pants, refusing to leave the daily queue. 11711, call clear, we're inbound. If I get in the check, by with him, code 3, please.
0: That's why I'll take care of it.
3: That's clear.

0: 13 to 18 days. It's going to be a Chick-fil-A 5940 call preview out now and mail repeated a week, threatening guests to black male 30-40s, medium height, thin build, black and gray hair, white tank top, and blue shorts over pants, unknown if any weapons are involved.
1: Virginia, Chick-fil-A, Chicken Bar.
0: That's it.

0: 4320, it's supposed to be Hispanic male, 34 to 5'11", black shirt, tan shorts. Just says it's an ex that just hit him and he wants to press charges.
1: Happening to Adam Ford is on a panic alarm. 2795 Katy Freeway, 493 is an hour.
2: Okay, sir. Yes, sir.
3: Thanks, Mary Boy Mary 1524. Lane number 2.
0: Here's Claire.
4: Ruby 15, I have someone I've seen asking to speak to a supervisor.
2: 360, go ahead.
5: Yes, we're getting a hold of panic dropping 2795 Katy Freeway inbound number 100. Abdallah's Lebanese Cafe. If you can hit that way, code 1.
6: 2 Adam 06. People are arriving for work about this time. Is there a premise history on that?
5: Let me check.
1: Yes, sir. We're okay. Thanks.
7: Yes, sir.
5: That were false. Not a whole lot of panics.
6: Same difference to me. Code 3 response is fine.
5: That's clear. Code 360. And K9, you're on the air?
2: Yes, clear. Thank you.
5: That's clear.
8: 831, yes, ma'am.
5: Okay, just advising, I guess, today, code 3, if you want to just monitor, I guess.
8: Okay, 831, that's clear.
5: That's clear. If I can get another unit to go by, I guess, with 60.
9: Dispatch, hey, can you drop a slip at 4320 West Samuelson Parkway? There's a crash right here.
5: Yes,
0: we have someone on scene asking to speak to a supervisor.
1: Okay, that's good. What unit was that, man?
9: Change, that was sent for a record, turn off one.
1: 164 for Adam. Somebody check about 164 to Adam. Bennett,
10: hey, Ben, if you can just go over the guy left.
1: That's clear.
0: Try that.
1: Finish
3: the advice, Major. Clear, Sokol 2, crash major on the freeway 45 northbound at Emancipation, black Nissan Row in a white car going northbound.

0: 3B15 to 6B20. She's good to go. You don't want to just cut her a blue form before she goes. I appreciate it.
1: Yeah, that's clear. We're downstairs with you. I'm in my car.

0: 1-859. Yes, I got your message, but I'm not finding any alarm permit, any kind of alarm details of any for that location, contact or anything, no previous contact.
1: 1-859.
2: Hey, the update says the caller gave the wrong location. They're actually at exit 127A, 59, and 4527, Shepherd Entrance.
0: That's good. 10-11. Go ahead.
3: Yes, in case it's not on traffic at 2100 Everett, it's going to be Texas plate Lincoln Young George 1603. I'll get tied 1-10.
0: Yes, please.

0: 1346, check and safety.
1: I'm okay, thank you.
2: And Norris, start in for calls past 2, 4, and 5, by Nickel 3.
1: 605, never put a hole for the next wheel.
2: Okay.
1: Madam, we are on the 30-0 occasion.
2: That's clear.
1: 24C51.
2: Go ahead.
1: WSO 1 time. Can you tell me on a special assignment, please, for 24C02? Good morning.
2: Good morning.
3: I think 219, can you raise your answer, please? Yes, I'm just going to be a false. Everything's under control here. Building secure. We got people cleaning it.
1: 19-02, ready for the building down, ready?
2: Hey, man, you copy. You can disregard. And you want me to put you in false now?
1: Yeah. 19-02, give me a call. Attached, identify no more records now.
4: Code 2 traffic has a direction 13D20, Gulf Freeway outbound in Park Place at the Kelly's Country Cooking for a stalled vehicle. Need a record out there as well.
3: We're good.
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3: Sorry for that,
1: you can send it. Alright, you can send it,
2: go to. We're switching dispatchers for a little bit.
1: Sorry.
2: Alright, that's clear. GMC Sierra. Was parked in this location at 3:02 a.m. So showing stationary. I'll be on an HPD stolen.
3: I see 5-5, I'm arriving at 5-5, I'm going to help
2: you out. That's good. Am I switching?
7: I'll put you on it anyway, on that one. You didn't have a loan, Jim. Okay, 82, I have you to buy with 74.

0: 52A, sorry, I missed that. You wanted me to go to the 150 still?
1: No, I'm
0: going to
1: have you go to the other one at 766-8. And also, supervisor will be attending to that as well.
0: Okay. 2030M, Clearview Falls, I'll check 552.
2: And 4-4-4, you can probably do those two miners out.
3: Right, I'm on that position. Hello.
1: Yeah, I can see what's lacking. Let me get some of those. Can you get out there on the other one? He didn't say over the radio.
3: There's no units now. I'm not seeing this on the rear of the Chevron.
1: Get us around 286 freeway, Laura, copy, 7-3.
2: On the second call slip, it's saying a Ford Fusion and a Chevy Traverse.
1: Yeah, I don't know if it's going
2: to be. Same here.
1: Do I saw the EJ unit that's out there at West Emerson Park, but in the minor, can you advise on a vehicle description?

0: AC-34 Adam, close to 6 assault report, 6905 Parkhurst. Callers reporting roommate abused her every day. Sexual and physical assault. Suspect's location right now with a stick. Black male, 6 feet, skinny belt, white shirt and jeans. Need a check for AC-34 Adam.
1: I am told.
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3: Pull that for Forcing that box, we are in control.
1: Yes, ma'am.
4: 1544, I'm going to check by you to call 3.
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0: Can you text the license plate William Tom King 2895 to the slip?
1: You don't know which time I'm checking.
0: Hold here.
1: There's close. 459 out on the north part for a blue Crescent black truck with a trailer 525303 Kevin King, City only.
0: Hey, sir, we can open the wrong control.
1: I like this, too.

0: HC30 Adam.
1: 30 Adam, go ahead.
0: Are you ready to clear for a call, too?
1: Well, out of B, you can send them out.
0: That's clear. They dropped this as a call to Walford Shake. 7373 North Wayside Apartment 1803. Caller says his parents left him at home, saying he has a test that cannot miss and needs a ride to school. It is a static male, black shirt, khaki bottom.

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2: That's clear, Girl 716.
3: Just giving you 4 days to my backup unit. I'm going to be in the back patio of your apartment.
4: 20.
2: Yes, 20, can you head towards the private trespasser at the construction townhomes at 1106 Wise Street? Yes, it's a white male over there trespassing. If I can get another unit for him, let's go by with her. You let me know if he's clearing on his head. Jessica, how are you clearing left? Morning. Okay, thank you. 1 a.m. 20. 20. Yes, 20. Go ahead and head towards this illegal parking. Can you be off of West Gray, 500 West Gray? That's
1: good. Thanks. 2420 Cindy. Let me know if it cancels.
3: I don't know the gate code. It was already open when I pulled up. And the air's not closed.
1: Okay, air's open.

0: Frank 35 days. Good morning. I'll be SO one time. Having computer problems. You show me, route to 7835 West State Road. We'll leave at 9:15.
1: That's clear. Good morning.
0: Sorry. He's not complying with my, command, saying he went inside by himself, trying to get the suspect.
1: Clear. Have you interrupted for the trust, correction disturbance code 3 at 12410 Northwest Freeway number 208? Yeah, friend having disturbance with a boyfriend. Please leave us, not letting her leave. 31-year-old Hispanic female, and the male we have is Hispanic male. Jimmy, and no description. I received a lot of backup.
0: Three, four, four. Things under control for now. I can see the complainant bumper hitting the front door of his apartment.

0: time is the 30 Adam?
1: 2:30. Bishop wrote that last minute.
0: Charanco to Wolfordrick Urgent 3808 Keeland for a child found walking alone currently outside on the porch with caller. They refused the ambulance.
1: 14 days, 16 days, 2nd 5th senior traffic stop. Supplement. Business is broken into out here.
0: Oh, okay.
1: We're good, thank you.
0: Yes, sir. I'm going to put you on this code 1. It's the same address as the 05 alarm. Now, they're dropping it as a code 1 burglary of a residence in progress, 2419 Pine Bend. Caller states her friend's house alarm went off. Caller's checking location. She can see movement in the home, possibly from people. No suspicious vehicles at by. Said the alarm was activated from backyard. 30 Adam.
1: I'm sure a couple callbacks already. Can try another one. He's not answering.
0: Yeah.
2: And 4C10.
0: That's right.
1: Hey, Charles, 30 Adam. Do we have an apartment number?
0: 1803-1803.
1: That's good. Thank you. K38. We switched over for the burglary in Kingwood.
0: That's okay.
1: Where is it? K38 52A. K35 52A 2238. All right. Can we hold the service, please? What was your number? 760-224-3539.

0: Unit Route 2, Pine Bend, you can slow down call 3, callers requesting translation says it does not appear to have been broken into. You can slow down call 3. And K9, you can disregard.
1: Great, sir.
2: Hey, this is Unit Staff, you just served with 2221 Main, calling for more insurance.
3: Attention,
2: 824,
3: we're
2: checked by one. 2-4, this I have a report of a male at the location for causing disturbance back in the 19 years of age. Not a blue shirt, blue pants.
0: 7-8-2-5, Adam. Toronto, call 2, traffic has are urgent, gold at North IH-610, eastbound on the Cedar. For traffic control and a car fire. Block number is 5897 Gold Street, eastbound on Cedar.

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1: Hi.
0: Good morning. This is one time. Can you put me en route to West High Station?
1: Okay.
2: One 135. Good morning. That's what time on shoot load, please.
3: Called in the cancellation because it's dark inside and nobody's here.
1: That's me.
3: Twenty-four is 10, I'm gonna go around back.

0: 24C10 caller is going to step towards y'all. It's the neighbor.
1: Put the mushroom out.

0: 6:05.
1: 30 Adam, check your text message. Go ahead.
0: Yes, I just want to know if are the computers down or is it just my computer?
1: Yes, they're up and running.
0: Yes, ma'am, thank you.
2: 18 Frank 36, thank you for code one, hold a panic alarm dropping for $6,212.
3: 36, that's clear, ma'am.
2: That's clear. Another unit, check 5036.
4: Did you proceed to cancellation?
3: Hi, Beth. I'm here arriving on Patrick Berry. I'm in here.
4: Exactly. 24, let me have you back in service.
0: Hey. Hi, George. Today I'll be at apartment 100 trying to make contact with the third vehicle.

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1: Number 4357. The message from the one I'm in MDK. Good morning.
2: Good morning.
1: Can you hold on here for a second?
2: Eric Rose.

0: Andres, I'm on the team. Open here.
1: You're back open.
0: 8 Frost 34 Number Records.
2: 2-1 Days, I'm starting on. You can show me checking level 57.
1: Clear.
2: Hey, can you clear us for rest, Nodi?
1: We see an inbound at Westheimer. 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Advise install vehicle on the freeway. It's a white Dodge Ram. I guess it's gonna be him if we can get a safe clear up there. 610 northbound far right lane, right at Westheimer.
2: First clear ramp up.
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2: Go ahead.
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2: Hey. 4 and 12, can you have the call for adult, please?
4: Hey.
5: Four, five, 48 Adam. One record, 800 Walker, no more record.
4: No more records, 800 Walker.
5: Okay, you pushed it back to 815, I have to be clear for 815.
0: Reroute to a disturbance in 417-038. Grant. Can I get another unit from Hostel Bible 31? Up here, complainant. She came back to the location. She had left, and she's going to also get a name to step out and talk to you guys as well.
3: Okay.

0: 12-12. Hey, she about to step out. She's coming outside.
1: That's a fair. I got it. Thank you.
0: Later.

0: Okay, for units are en route to the code 1 on Dolliver, slow it down. They have confirmed the Texas system says that there is somebody there who's not on the account, but they're saying it's probably set up by the construction workers at the location.
1: I think that's right. I've been here for 4 days. I'm on the back.
2: Received.

0: 11-53, I'll be there for once. Hold me up to the station for you for about an hour. I'm doing an orientation for Class 274.
1: 11-53, please.
2: 11-35, we're going to have 1 mil 3.
1: 11-35, you're trying to do 7-3.
2: 3-1-1 mil to 10, 11-12.

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0: Circle 3, the service, 4711 Airline. Suspect urinated on the property, entering to head caller. Sister, black female, 40s. Heavy build, red wig, black jacket, no undershirt, blue jeans. And 3 vis-a-vis 40, show a chicken by.
2: 40, that's clear.
3: The 13 guy and 18 days, chicken 15.
2: We're out of there.
3: Clear.

0: 7230,
1: can I get a Spanish 15 units nearby? I'll try and get a Spanish
2: 30, 10-19, did you consider that call in the beat? 19, yes, please. Lovely, 35, you turn to be 739. Can I just do a range in North Illinois Canal?

0: they say that he should be able to please to take back one round of the three and a half days.
1: Yes, sir.

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1: 35, go ahead.
0: Prepping for a cold suit, crash major, just 14.75 vehicle access at 6400 Woodland Trails Drive, dead end by the bayou for a Land Rover.
1: Land clear?
2: Okay, I'll be waiting. I'll search. I'm not able to locate.
0: What was the address?
2: 3700 Kingwood Drive, right in front of the high school.
0: Update says vehicle seen head first in the bayou. I don't know if anyone's in it. Back window is broken. The caller is standing by on the walkway trail. Has a blue bicycle.

0: What's that location?
1: This is WO14.75 Vehicle Access, 6400 block of Woodland Trail, dead end at the bayou.

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1: No more records on the line, no more records needed. The line out to my house.

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0: Hey, can you change this call to a welfare check, please?
1: Clear.
2: Speaker number 912, be interested.
3: I'm Louisiana, no more.
1: Louisiana.
3: 60 Point. 70-29, what? You hold me on with a traffic hazard. We'll be on the field over 290, 9100 block. It's going to be where the 290 and 610 will be, but it's going to be on the feeder of going westbound 90. I can maybe get on a record out here.
2: Yeah, Ricker, 9100 block of Northwest Freeway.
0: Hey, do you go ahead and send a call? There's any 40 you can call back and see if the caller is still here. I'll do you, SPD 4409.
2: Go ahead.
0: Did you guys get a code 2 for 44-1203 with the Walmart?
2: That's clear.
0: That's clear. Y'all can either slow it down or cancel it. It's going to be under $100. He wasn't fighting us all that much.
2: Yes, sir. We're clear to cancel then?
0: Yes, ma'am. That's clear.
3: KTN 6. Hey, sir. What did you call?
4: Yes, sir.
3: But in this breaking, I'll put the new fish.
1: All right, 3704.
0: That's clear, ma'am. Thank you.
2: Clear. And 16844, Adam, checking safety on traffic.
0: 45, Adam, I'm going to confirm this weather ticket.
2: Kangrowski, 4330C4. Third party information, no vehicle description given, since they only heard the accident.
4: 4537, we're paying that. Okay, that one. Okay.
2: Sorry.
0: And is your one?
1: Right.
0: Oh, talking about the state trooper. It's going to be 43,000 left of Cranbrook Creek Lane. C-A-R-A-N. Brook Creek Lane.
3: One hour, 36. I think somebody that called us on the 20s.
2: 34.
0: 1-6-3-4.
2: Good to read the service, CIT, 5313, Winnowman Way. Need a check line.
3: Is your airplane 1 to supervise for a possible downgrade?
0: 1-8-4.
3: Yes, sir. The car dropped as a code 2 person down, but it's stationed at the mail. It's supposed to be inside. His wallet is on the porch, and his car is out of the driveway. He's not answering the door. Can we possibly change it to a welfare check and downgrade?
2: Yes,
0: sir. Yeah, that's clear.
3: What happened to these orders?
1: Our workers on the floor.

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0: that be minor to wake up for OSU's I am on junior hospital.
1: Oh, you know, this is over the suspect at 3880 South Area Street. 6B40D.
0: Have a route code to Wilford Check CAT, West Mount Houston, North Freeway, under the freeway. Caller says male, threatening to assault her if she does not move from the corner.

0: 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Open mic.
1: 6B20, no more wreckers.
0: Oh, crash, dropping one out of 50's beat, over 59 and 610.
2: No more wreckers, 9100 block of Northwest Freeway, no more wreckers.
0: Yeah, I ran the payroll, it's like somebody from the fire department.
2: Go ahead.
3: It'd be 589. Can you clear a supplement and OB? Thank you.
4: Oh, yeah, that's clear. 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
2: No markers, number 6 in graph.
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2: Okay, that's clear. 5516, it looks like they went to Hospital Herman Greater Heights at 1635 North Loop West.
6: That's clear, thank you.
5: One, 6 people found.
2: Go ahead.
5: Can you put me on the track that has an FFD 500 block over by Square Street Drive?
6: Yeah, 64 here.
2: 64, go ahead.
6: I've got one male detained.

0: Okay, units be advised. My computer's locked up. I don't know what's going on with this computer up here. It's FYI. Okay, let me check. Somebody else's is working now.
1: Request pick up right there.

0: 260.
1: 260, go ahead.
0: 60, yes. If you can head towards suspicious person weapons, dropping 50 feet, 7600 Washington Avenue.
1: Yes, clear enough. Are you there?
0: Department of Transportation, supposed to be a male with knives and swords. If I can get another unit, let's go by, I'm trying to see what's going on with him.
1: 31 Aura, be out about 60.
0: Turn it into traffic. That's clear. Okay, the person is talking to security. Let me see if he's being aggressive or just has. 760, check your box and send your message.
2: 360.

0: G30, are you able to clear for echo 2?
1: 42 Adam, you received update of like caller 12 cancel the request. Is still this one to en route that way or not?
2: 16 04 Adam.
0: Back at that location with the individual trying to make contact with him again. Agent D is also on scene.
1: Folks, you guys clear. Dispatch, bro, go ahead, put me back on the flip.
2: Go ahead.
3: No, I was checking. Did you need a supervisor? Because I think I'm for a special assignment right now.
2: Clear. Can you look at C-34's call? There's a cancellation coming through. But the same call taker has picked up the call saying that's not the reporting, so that's why she's not wanting to cancel. Advise if you want me to cancel.
3: Nah, wait, meeting continue. Yeah, make sure they have them respond to the thing.
2: Okay.
4: 25-9, no more records.
0: Sir, it's couple of chill letters.
5: Tony G30, I'm over to caller stepped out. He's in front of the complex right now.
2: Unit Robin Washington.
4: Go ahead, ma'am.
2: Yeah, to be advised, the caller says that the man disappeared and he has weapons in his jacket. He was wielding around. When he was talking to security, he wasn't being aggressive towards security or coming up to them swinging weapons or anything. But he was swinging the weapons in the air. He may have some kind of CIT problem, so just FYI. Right now, he's just standing in front of the building.
0: 26, that's clear. Thank you.
2: You're welcome. Just a right. Monitor that one that they're en route to.
0: Now, 2010, you're clear for a go-to. 4, I'll monitor.
2: Thank you.
0: Turn out that code 2 looks like a dupe to 30 Adam and Moses Adams. Oh, that's clear. Thanks.
2: Yeah. Of the North Loop, can you send your record, please? The Otongo record.
3: We dispatch, how to get them get away. What did you say?
6: I was still waiting on our location.
3: We have 12 hours of Franklin, I'm sorry. So we're going back to the shop. We have 12 hours of Franklin.
6: Clear.
0: Oh, just a second. Go ahead, Chief.
3: Robbery 3869, air clear.
0: Have you been advised yet that the lights are flashing in red in Rogerdale on West Park Drive? Yes.
7: And you, also, do you have a code 2 on?
0: There was a code 2 for... That was a dupe. There's no code 2 sold in.
1: Code 2 crash major, 14D20B, 6901, 288, going eastbound. 2 vehicle accident, AGD is going to be in route.
0: Code 2.
2: 14-16, you can send me. 14-952, please, go ahead, move
7: off for the passage. The nature of the call, sir.
0: Store clerk,
1: says he locked the doors because there's a guy that previously vandalized the store inside of it. Black pickup truck and a white SUV involved for HB's and route to full gauge 288 going eastbound, 6 and 288.
4: Can you drop me a minor accident at 2000 Spears Road, please?
6: Claire, you need a unit or a case number?
4: I just need the case number, man. Yes, ma'am.
6: Is that how many do you want it?
4: Yes, ma'am.
6: For your case for minor, 617-189-26, B-Boy. 617-189-26, B-Boy.
4: That's clear. Thank you. You can clear it after.
6: That's clear.

0: Harris County 46, Lincoln 16, just doing a radio check.
1: Oh, coming through clear. Thank you.
0: Thank you, ma'am.
1: You're welcome. Thank
2: you. Doctor, once you do over, Fanner. Doctor, once you do, let me know. That way I can let her know they can send a unit out. Thank you, ma'am.
1: Very clear. 10-24.
3: Let's see, Harry, 24.
1: 10-24, sir. I have a major accident. Can we pull it live out?
4: 32-5, I'm the number 41. Okay. Oh, and, I'm here. No, there's nobody on the street or anything like that.
5: That's supposed to be for a brown Toyota Highlander and a black male wearing burgundy shirt, unknown colored pants. Looks like the second comment is going to be Firestone parking lot.
1: Okay. 14-52. Yeah, it's going to be southwest exit. It's going to be 6-inch eastbound, right before Fannin and right before you get to the 288 route.
2: That's fair. I'll let him know.
1: That's fair. Thank you.

0: Ha çok çok güzel.
1: Şu Kevin.
0: If I can get to your location and have a male patient saying that you're busy, business.
1: That is fair. Busy.
2: Busy, go ahead.
1: Private trespasser, 4702 airline. Background is 40s, green shirt, green shorts. On a platter hat.
2: Can you do a callback? There's no one here on the parking lot either that's matching the description or vehicle description.

0: 14 and 5 still the correct location. It's going to be 610 in Alameda, right before the round to 288.
1: I know 27, no records up here.
2: Brand new records in the US, 700 miles of 2-way no records.
3: 41, I'm with the caller, it's just him running over someone's group at the first and walking away. So I don't have anyone here.
2: Okay.
1: But I'm not getting flight. I'm a Spanish speaker. It seems like he's saying his vehicle was broken into. I'm not 100% whether he called you guys or not. That the 2000 block of Bentworth.
4: Okay, they're not calling your block. It's going to be a public room. It's at 2504 business.

0: Dispatch is clear. I'm still dealing with all this property and drugs. Do you want me to deal with the, I guess, B&B, or do you want me to just call you guys and have an officer later?
1: I thought we was going to check to see if they're calling that area.
2: That's clear.

0: He walked off. I think he might be hauling right now, though.
1: Clear.
2: 1644
1: Adam, chicken safety. Right, I'm going
2: to go. Clear. 15824 Adam. Chicken safety. Yes.
1: A 10 extra 2-4 days.
2: 10 extra 2-4, go ahead.
1: Oh, we're going to use emergency equipment. Hey, on the way.
2: Time is 8:14.
0: Yeah, can I get the case number out here? Appreciate you.
3: It's clear. 0616-998-26-SAM. Repeating 0616-998-26-SAM.
0: That's perfect.

0: Hey, 1-8-5-1.
1: Well, go ahead.
0: Back on the accident. We're going to wait till 15th District get here to take over. We're going to have a route of 38 shut down while they work this accident.
2: We don't find anything, I don't think.
1: That's great, man. Thank you.
0: Okay,
2: honestly, I'm right here.
0: Yes, that would be great. They're not here yet, so come help us out with this traffic.
2: That's clear. I'm coming up.
3: Yes, I got you.

0: 7, Charlie 25, Adam.
1: 25.
0: Hey, ma'am, can you get the city record Alpha towing? The record driver that came on the scene told his officer he couldn't move it because of the BMW in its rear wheel drive. So he said based on his father, so they couldn't move it. So and we still got to get it off the freeway.
1: What's the public service?
0: That's going to be 832-993-9130.
1: Also, is this going to just be towed to, like, anywhere, or are you trying to take this vehicle to the dark lot?
0: It's going to go to the tow lot, dark lot, because it has no VIN. The primary VIN is burnt off. But the record driver said that he couldn't tow it because it's a rear-wheel drive. So he said, most record companies are going to try to charge us to move it off the freeway.
1: Okay, I got you.
2: Good day, I'll say.
1: Go ahead.
2: 767, can we use a check for Article 3?
3: Yes, tone going, yes, tone go 45, inbound Valley 8. Go freeway, inbound Valley 8, need a tone go.
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5: Traffic has a 12 and 30.7 knots, the 20 million is the median. And is it just a reroute for that code 2 status?
1: 1506, Adam, go ahead.
2: I'll say, sir, just checking status on Willamine Way.
5: Brown Lexus and a black Chevy Silverado, exit 35, 16 freeway, left lane before the exit, main lane. You need to check by code 2, please.
1: Go ahead.
2: 14-48, I can check by, I'm a ways off. Is he for distance?
5: 48, that's clear. Tom Sherry, 19.
0: We want to get these lanes opened up.
1: I'm going to go to Major and Southwest Oak at Anderson. Also, 1710, we got another crash on the freeway. Prior to call, the driver exit 771. Be like boy for I-10 at Lockwood heading eastbound. Fix Adam here.
5: Super, that's clear.
1: 16, 16, change route to the Major, Southwest Oak.
2: 46.

0: turned to me, Tim. From Keelan, with 30 to check on his other guys.
1: Yes, 37. For information. Oh, 7 days. We have 30 days here. The station, I'll be leaving soon.

0: considering 4 3 S, is this a Maryland Female Services location? 2106 Alabama. I think we may have a call bar at the location.
1: 30 clear. Is there a female that can check my? Hey, Tampa, go on.
2: Go ahead.
1: We just heard a collision. We're trying to locate it. It's probably around 3200 Hillcroft. But right now we don't see any cars.
2: No, sir. Go to major accident. Could be on the freeway. Southbound 45 at West Road.
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5: Do we have an ETA for the Southwest unit?
4: 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Give me a second. I'm working on it right now, man. I'll get you an ETA.
6: Yeah, George, Virginia, 2008. We need the same. 20 TV 24, go by one day.
1: Hey, friends, what kind of car is it?
6: It's on the way now.
3: Yes, sir.
6: Do you mind changing the title of my call to the DWI investigation?
3: Go ahead.
6: You have an alarm at 8009 Long Point.
3: I don't have anything on Long Point right now.
0: 2019 GMC.
6: It's 4 3 days. You can call me. I guess you got the right address.
3: That's right.
4: One Minnesota, HG's been notified.
6: Take 28 and 45, I'll take. Fox News, same traffic, yeah.
3: Great, thanks. 316 and Almeida. Male, black shirt and pajama pants. Can you check that? That'll be in your area. 1203 Willard Street.
1: That's good enough.
3: That's good. Do I have a Spanish speaker that can check by?
4: See you.
5: Okay, that's clear.
4: Yeah.
6: Faucet mobile up.
3: Go to traffic hazard, Katy Freeway, West Houston Parkway, 430s.
7: 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You can show me checking by way 7.

0: Yes, sir.
1: Wrestler, I'm getting in contact with the field.
2: Runway 352, just come in disturbance at 8625 Winkley. The life is from an apartment.
0: And 14D10,
1: 3702, Alice 3DNA. Can you repeat that for me?
3: Hey, it's going to be Paul. I already left, just to let you know. 3-10, can you put me back on my autopass? I need to knock it out.
0: Thanks. Hey, 14-year-old black female named Iowa Robinson, medium height, small tail, brown blue hair, normal clothing. If I did an inch, I'd buy a code 2, please.
4: Yeah. 14-37, you can clear a stupid source to him, but we're not the fault.
0: That's clear. Calls going to be waiting a blue Jeep Cherokee, Robert Boy, 0107, no other information. 35 days, check and safety.
1: JT46, I'm coming from
5: 13840.
6: Clear. Can I get a Spanish speaker and check back, please?
5: William Mary Zebra 3081. Again, William Mary Zebra 3081.
0: That's clear.
5: Check that I see Spanish speakers in. Time 11, can you also check by? I'm not sure. Who's the closest to you?
6: 15-02.
5: 3s, 4s, and 5s, pass Q.
6: That's clear. You cleared a whole pass level.
5: Yes, sir. See if I can check. A mare unit. You said you'll need a mare unit?
6: Yes, ma'am. I believe I need a mare unit.
5: Let me see if we can get one and see if they have one that speaks Spanish. 60 meanwhile, I'll show you around, thanks.
7: I'll wrap up at East Way one more, please, for the submitters of East Way.
8: This is clear.
1: Only one is clear.
0: That's clear. Appreciated. It's going to be on Aves and Data Street. Two vehicle accident, silver Mazda and a white Chevy Cruze. ATVs and road, no other information.
9: 7425, that'll be advised that all eastbound lanes are now open. I will update the location for the city record in a few minutes.
5: Go to Holmes Road at Fox Freeway. There is a vehicle in the ditch.
10: Highway Central, Marina for Central. 66 Marys, however, you can put us on it.
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10: Yes, please.
11: For the accident?
7: Yes, sir. Give me a moment to memo.
11: Okay.
1: 7620, I'm going to go by 6040.
11: Yes, I have U.S. primary. Recently, unit check is clear.
0: 610 freeway main lanes and directors.
11: Sure, fine.
0: To Adam, 1 mil 10.
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12: Charles 27, need one more record up here. One more record.
1: 15E38. Walmart,
5: I-10. 47. You disregard, there's a message from Southeast.
4: 47, they said if I somebody shut down lane number 1, we don't have enough room up here.
5: 15E38, you can disregard.

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0: And 747 North.
1: For 77 calls and advice, and I'm shutting down main number one. I don't have enough room over here.
0: Okay. Can you
2: record with the Honda? We're going to be across the street.
0: Right, of course. Y'all, we can start hooking him up. Yeah, I told the red driver. 34 week clearance. Now I'm going to find Holder. Marshall and Shield. Stop on the 30. 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Shooting route.
3: Twenty-two to 24 to those 60-40 units in the next unit. It's going to be on the downside, just southwest road.

0: sister to me each did it. 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
1: 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It's in the 40s.
0: No, I stated to disregard. I will send you a message.
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4: 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People need to get checked out. That's clear.
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0: Sunday is always open.
1: Yes. V12, is there a super bus available for public service?
2: 6305, you can go ahead and give me a call, please.
1: 43 days.
0: Go ahead.
1: Yeah, I think the cars will be on Southeast Road.
0: You said it's going to be on the southeast side?
1: It's on both sides of the track.
2: I'm ready for 500 drivers, no more ready.
1: Yes. When back up here, I'll check if there's anybody in need of medical attention.

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1: Three six.
0: 22 Major, 59 in Beechnut. Need a check by for a 1736. Code 2 Major, dropping Wilshire Place in Hollister, favoring 30s.
2: I'm out.
0: Clear. Need to let me know.
3: 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This is a suspicious vehicle.
1: Appreciate
3: it.
0: Confirming you have a second accident on scene.
1: Oh, yeah.
4: You can look. She's not at this location.
2: One of the accidents out of the freeway, and then I'm going to work on the major.
0: You got to check my unit for 1546.
1: No more records.
0: 15E10, Adam.
5: I already have my record. No more records.
0: No other records are needed. 8570 Twin Hills. No records needed on Twin Hills.
1: 1548, Adam. I'm clear from my meeting. Send me what you need.
0: We have a protective order against. If that's the location, calls under disturbance. He's going to be a white male in his 40s. Baseball cap, black shirt, and blue jeans. They advise he is. Arguing, I guess, over a car at the location, a maroon Honda Civic. No, I don't need to jump by. 29 after message, thank you. And it's a Honda CRV, I'm sorry, not Civic, CRV.

0: And I'll 3-6, check on 38 and see if he's under control.
1: 1538.
2: 1538. 1538. 14-35, you can clear me ticket
3: and 17. Yes, sir.
0: 7 and approach across the way, I'll back up, because there's a good ways down in this grass.
3: Are they thinking of the vehicle in the ditch between the tracks? So, that was the Black Mountain 35 of the VHS, let it go, ball, white, circle, short, 1538 is still on scene for now. Vehicle in this is a gray Cadillac sedan as well. Holmes is top 3, the service road, north side of the track.
0: 7-8, first 10-8. I can go about
1: with him. Show you in route. Need a record 2300 Newbrook. And 15B38.
4: Etch the 7C25.
1: What's the exact address where you're located?
0: 2835 Holmes Road.
1: Did lock number repeat to Holmes?
0: 2800. The actual address is 2835 Holmes Road. Is it a tube scope?
1: Clear. Is that the exact address? That address belongs to us.
0: What? Ma'am, do we need to step it up? It's kind of necessary if one of the vehicles is smoking.
4: That's clear, they...
0: Oh, that's stuck in, I believe, inside a rollover.
4: That's clear, they just sent a message to me as well. HFD is now going to be arriving on scene for the vehicle smoking, but I don't have an update from them, but there's still somebody trapped inside.
0: That's clear.
1: Yes, Ralph, disregard the Southeast unit. Need a check by unit for 15E38.
5: I'm not
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5: Listen, can you advise me where HFD took my other driver, please?
0: 1806, do me a favor. Check on one of the seasonal the disturbance or in 16th District.
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2: 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Appreciate it.
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0: Difficult.

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1: I don't know if I can go over it.
0: I'm probably fine 31 days. Yes, ma'am. She'll be taking by with those 20 beat units. I'll be taking primary on the accident.

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1: Confident 16840 is on burglary in progress, party 1, 5530 Irish Hill. KNAP 571 Wyon.
0: 1642 Adam.
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1: 31 S4.
3: That's right. Hey, can you rehaul the base here? You're on the motor bus. You've already got that from there.
1: Okay.
4: I'm still good, bro. I'll tell you for show one of the hand.
0: Clear.
5: I'm having issues on my end. Could you work me up the call slip case number for FSGI? And the location of the incident is Smith, intersection of Smith and Franklin.
0: I'm showing medic 74 is transporting. 6822, Adam.
3: Copy.
5: Go ahead.
3: Case number 061-733-6626, William, repeating, 061-736-626, William.
5: Yes, for sure. Go ahead and open up that same, sorry about that, open up that call slip and put my number on it, 81-130, David, 81-130, base.
3: That's very strong.
0: Sure, place in Hollis. The camera has no other information at this time. Do have a check by for 16E22 Adam, and also I still need a check by for 15E38.
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0: Clear.
7: Thanks, over here. Last day for 34, officer, but I'm checking by with last day 254.
0: First and then by 208.
7: 6 days. All lanes are open. I am at 4600 South Bracelet.
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0: On her third party caller. 565 Edgewood number 206. Sergeant on the air for this code one.
8: 2238,
10: I'm right around the corner. So, you need a supervisor or something?
0: Yes. These units are Roscoe, code 1, the Southern Progress. The males are armed with a butcher knife.
10: That's clear. If you units are out on monitor.
0: That's clear. Units are Roscoe, code 1, the suspect's going to be a black male. 24 years old, about 5354, 170 to 180, with black little dreads, wearing a beige shirt with a red design in front, light blue jeans.
7: Every reach 12, you can show me how I'm at code 1, make me primary. Correger, south loop west, west on river, energy in the right shoulder for gold and color.
11: 3B30, the male has a knife?
0: Yes, clear.
3: It's almost 610 south of westbound.
5: 767, we're now in the back, and I'm 850.
0: 850.

0: there's head trouble because the disturbance in that same address. Messages as well as physical with a female 10 minutes prior from 8:43, 3-4-year-old black male, 5-8 in both back hair and blue jeans.
1: To the record that was out here on Woodland Trail, they come back for me.
0: Hey, sir, I need you for a meet HFD at 12402 Deep Spring. I need PD for APS issues.
1: Tennis, let report to be.

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1: This driver, West Parker, Stibner Airline, headed towards North Shepherd, White Buick. License plate, Tom Mary Paul, 346, William Zebra, Texas. Tom Mary Paul, 346, William Zebra. There. Let me get someone to check by it. 12402 D Spring.
2: Yourself.
3: 20 George 62
0: Oscar.
3: Hey, just go ahead.
1: The call you're en route to, disregarded for code 2 welfare check, suicide CIT, 11242 South Gessner. Parking lot to Walmart.
3: Yeah, but I look around for the vehicle.
1: Yes.
4: Hey, Aguilar. That 205, they're going to be in the first entrance or the far west one?
5: It might be the far west one. I can come into the first entrance closer to Tidwell, just so we have our bases covered. This is going to be 206. It might possibly be that that west entrance.
1: 718.
4: Alright, 6020. We're arriving in the area. You can leave it open until we advise.
1: Air Army, go ahead, 2835. H33, code 3, please. That's 1800, code 3. Code 3 disturbance, 1000 Greens, number 611. It is just at the sun that's threatening everyone. 31-year-old black male, black shirt, black shorts.
6: So I need to add them, 23 for now.
1: They're wearing a brown jacket, blue t-shirt.
0: Two, please. It's going to be for rollover. 7374 Bray Street, the purple van in the ditch. HED is en route.
7: Okay, they want her. We'll be back on 10.
1: Okay. Clear.
3: No problem.
0: That's it.
1: Block number one more time.
7: Okay, there's one over there.
8: Wait a minute.
7: Okay, 33.
1: 33, go ahead.
7: Hey, let me get a dish unit for 2. We're going to have one for this and the rest. I need to call us. That's who we feel.
1: That's for that one. It's 22.
5: 22 shows in a row.
1: 22 this one.
7: Flagging me down saying that he's going to be over in this area.
4: 6020 over here. I'm going to be the far west central anywhere. The opposite one, too.
7: Berg and navigation. No calls from the below.
3: 35.
1: Do you need to step it up to that location?
7: That would be great.
1: Okay, you're going to go to... East Navigation, Harrisburg.
0: Go
4: ahead. I've heard 20 days. I'm following ambulance, or let's say medic 50 to 1960 and 45. That trauma center over there.
9: Yeah, the ambulance suspect. They're white shirt and dreads. Oh. And this is out of the complex.
1: That's clear. There's open at 56.
0: Hey, did he say he jumped that fence into the bayou?
1: That's 856.
0: Thank you, ma'am.
4: No clue, but if you want to hold on the bayou, that's fine.
1: Hey, man, this is Rock and Navigation Harrisburg. Go ahead and slow down.
2: No other records needed. On home, no records needed.

0: Well, if I'm south of the apartment complex, I'm coming up to the south end near the bayou. I got people standing out here, but I'm not seeing anybody.
1: Okay. 4320, the gate code I have is 1080 and pound sign.

0: Charles 3-0 Adamus. This is Spanish speaking. Nearby, can I check by, please?
1: 13 days, 24 days arrived. No more records.
2: That's there. No more records. 7374 Bray Street. No more records.

0: 20 to 25. Tell me if I'm down at the Walgreens and Counties area, Airline and West Road, for a theft in progress. Can you have County and route, please?
1: If anyone's close, that can check Highway 22 B25. Stay County.
2: Dispatch. I was just saying that Tony's call says no threat to life, no weapons. Would you rather me check by 25?
1: Okay.
3: Was 15 to 9 on me, where to be? Can I call you?
1: Yes, sir. Paras coding me.
3: Well, 5383, look on your backup.
1: 1306 Adams, your backup.
4: Okay, I'm in route. Use an emergency system to do the distance.

0: Hey, Campos, Sergio, or Campos and Material.
1: Yeah, bro.
0: Hey, this this individual I'm speaking to right now, this is that's gonna be her ex-boyfriend. His first name's Trey Marcus, last name Perkin, all like the street. Birthday's gonna be 5/22/2002. He's gonna have tattoos all over, predominantly on his neck and his eyebrows on his forehead.
1: He ran, they're telling us he ran west down the bayou.
0: Any chance of us getting Fox up in the air?
2: I don't believe they're up, but I'll check. Stand by 1 second.
1: Hey, probably going to pop out some force to Stinky 801.
2: Unit, can clear code 1 for SW50-8855 Medallion.
3: This is our Callaway trying to call you on the phone.
0: That's clear, sir. I'm on the phone with Harry County. Give me 1 second, I'll call you right now.
1: Okay. 30-50% of them are the clear, sir.
2: That's clear. 3B51, do you have enough info to clear to be checked by on a code 1?
4: Yes, okay, all right, to be on a check by.
2: That's clear. 8855 Medallion number 6308. Male neighbors viciously beating the girlfriend. Can hear a female being flung around in the apartment. A female screaming for help.
0: Is there clear?
2: Go ahead.
0: 23-25. I need HFC for male consciousness. It's a brain of chest pain.
2: That's clear.
0: I'm going to have one other thing. Clear
2: 903.
0: This is going to be a theft for Walgreens here at West Road and Airline. If Harris County's area, can you have them come out?
2: Yes, we're working on that.
1: Hey, Tim, I'm going to check far west, Los Pinos Verdes, 5801.
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0: I'm going to check in with the breach here off of Kidwell.
1: 2060, I'm done here with the EDO. You can clear me or I am send that code to you.
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3: Number record 7374 Gray Street, number 8, 3.
2: I'm with Stephanie. Check my with Bernie on the disturbance. I'm 630 West Belfort Circle K.

0: continue 42 Adam.
1: Okay.
0: 42 Adam, ma'am. Can you show one male release? The unit 10 Bravo, close up.
1: Can you just host my volume better in Frigo Valley?
0: We're going to be at the Imperial Valley and Coach intersection.

0: 6B35, have you arriving on that exposure? 5668 West Liddy Ork. The black male, no shirt, brown shorts. I'll send you a North Sergeant for calls past Q and 3 source and 5.
1: 6B05, I'm just going to hold for the next available.

0: En route to a disturbance, corner Bissonnette and South Marineland.
1: 1 New York Street, husband repeating the lead, having an altercation, verbal altercation, half nude, black man, 41 years of age, blue shirt, khaki pants, no other information. I don't know if any weapons are involved.
2: It remains open, 907.
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0: Received.
1: Could they enforce this?
3: And then it became 9100. Everything come up.
0: Hold on, okay. Good.
1: Yes, sir.
3: Yes, ma'am.
1: Okay.
3: Hold on, turn it to the page. Hold on, take it again.
0: Need a check right unit for 1524 Adam en route to a disturbance at 11601 Hillcroft.
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Delta Kai Vitek is 1 for 6 18, code 3 9 4 65, clear with train at 731. The black female unknown clothing having a mental issue. I need a unit check by a trolley 12, code 3 please.

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And she said the last time she heard anything was about 2 minutes ago. She's going to step out to confirm that apartment number. She wants to call her back in 2 minutes, but she just want to remain anonymous.

0: 6B20, hold the Air Force up and suspect still on scene.
1: Air is closed, 914.
2: West as well.
3: We got eyes on him. Hey! Gonna be black male, short dress, white shirt, light blue jeans. Running through the west complex.
1: Running through west complex.
0: Hey, Tim, did he make it in the apartment complex?
2: Yeah, he cut through the gate.
0: Hey, get Fox and K-9 up. Dispatch.
1: Okay, I'm working on it.
0: Which complex? The one just to the west of you. 6,000 Sunforce Drive, 6,000 Sunforce Drive.
1: 6,000 Sunforce Drive. We have black and white shirt, light blue jeans, short drives.
0: Him, or what do you think he went to?
2: I don't know, I'm in the complex right now.
0: I need more units.
4: 790, dude, babe.
0: Yeah, if you want to set a perimeter, I got the Tidwell side covered to the north. Send somebody west toward the far end at 5801 West Sunforce. He's been hitting the bayou, so.
4: That's close, 6335. Go ahead, bring him up ahead.
1: What is
0: it, 801
1: or 6?
0: He's probably not making the most before West complex out here.
1: Okay.
2: Gone with a red mark on the front and the back, and he's got like light blue jeans.
4: 7315, we're about.
1: Clear.
4: 7-7 Foxwood, prepare to launch.
1: Clear.

0: probably the code 2 is in progress, 5300 block of North Bracewood at Walgreens.
1: Hey, you know where the laundry room is? Came in 6000 South Forest Drive. I'll probably check the laundry room. He may be up in there.
2: I don't know where it's at. Where's it at?

0: Foxing on you.
1: See the driver, see or failure short way, you see your white on a pilot to be only. Jimmy 10, have you around and arriving?
0: And if you want to stay on a sound course in that village port, just so we didn't come back that way. It's like 5,800. Okay, I need some more out there.
2: If you enjoy 14 Adam, one meal to take.
1: Not again.
3: Hey, go over to some course and check Tidwell again.
0: That's what the service over there. It's going to be black male, short dreads, white shirt, and he had on some light blue jeans. Got like medium build, possibly 5'7 to 5'9.
4: That's what.
3: That white shirt's going to have a big red picture on it, so it's going to be easy to spot.

0: Seriously? Go ahead. I'm 2015 new. World event location is 2501 Catherine. We live in the Palmetto neighborhood. Are you able to get us with the on-call animal control? We have some of the 7 dogs out here.
1: Yeah, that's clear. I'm heading down that way right now.
2: I've got long eyes on the bayou. I'm not seeing any movement at all in the bayou.
1: 3012, if we can get somebody back in the Oak Forest, that complex, there's about 10 people over there that were hooting and hollering, saying that he was there. So if I can get somebody just to kind of be in that area, they'll definitely call him out.
3: All right, that's clear. I'm going there right now.
0: Marwa here. You can give him my 346-397-1290. Again, 346-397-1793.
1: A 10 Henry, 2-4.
4: 2-4, I have a code 2-7 in progress. I'm 1,000 Evans in Dollar Tree. I have reported that they have 2 suspects inside the location. Shoplifting. One has been black and about 50 years of age. First suspect is black and about 50 years of age, black vest, red shorts. Second is going to be 30 years of age, gray t-shirt, black pants. I'm letting you put your car.
5: Hey, Justin, I'm going to check car with you.
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1: Okay, and I check by with that unit. K-38, I'm going to check by with K-15 and K-31.
7: Yes, sir, I have you on it.
0: Sir, have you in route central? I have you, you're close. The location?
4: K-37-1.
0: Hey,
4: Mom, I'm here. Hey, Mom, I'm here. Hey, Mom, I'm here. Hey, Mom, I'm here. Hey, Mom,
1: I'm here. Hey, Mom,
0: I'm here. Hey, Mom, I'm
1: here. Hey, Mom, I'm here. Hey, Mom, I'm here. Hey, Mom, I'm here. Hey, Mom, I'm here. Hey, Mom,
4: I'm here. Hey, Mom,
1: Seven nine. Seven nine, go ahead. Seven nine,
4: have Mr. Rock out there on that call?
1: No, ma'am. Mr. didn't arrive on the call. The complainant actually left the location. She just wanted to be transported somewhere.
4: Okay, let me just go, Mitchell.

0: 6B20, everybody out here on this call is going to be on North Attack 1, North Attack 4.
1: That's clear. The special unit is out on Ant 1. Switch over to North Attack 1, 0924.
2: I'll switch to Attack 1. Seven out of dispatch. Is the suspect currently inside of the location?
3: We tried to call back on it.
1: Thank you, Frank 23. There's your bargain of cancellation. Or 6B40. Also, a unit that can clear Cochin Major, 22B20, Greens Market, Greens Parkway.

0: is going to be 061-733-026, in like Mary, 061-733-026, in like Mary.
1: I'm not arrived. I just read the details on slip. She hasn't cleaned her face off because she wants DNA to be lifted off her face.
2: All right, do we have a unit that can check 51851 print picture?
3: 867-15,
1: you know, come out here, you can slow him down. Suspects took off walking southbound on Elgin. I'm Christian on the bandit.
4: Dispatch, what time is it, 931?
0: Employee's being aggressive with the managers and is arguing with them. Hispanic male, 6 foot, brown hair, blue shirt, dark jeans. Safety to receive.
1: Before the church, so we're going to throw it down there so we can find him.
0: Yes. Ryan Christine.
3: What?
0: It's Ryan 15, Chevron call 3, disturbance, 722 Internal Boulevard. Open disturbance, caller screaming, get out of my house. Phone disconnected, no answer, call back. 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
1: Seven 9 2 4. Did they say rated pants or rated shorts?
2: Hey, that's rated shorts.
3: And just FYI, he's saying that he doesn't know what they stole. He just thinks it was a lot.
1: Someone that don't want first killers.

0: 20 to be 20.
1: Good.
0: Right. There's an accident close to Major Greens Mark at Greens Parkway. Where's the Grand Jury hit a tree? EMS is on scene.
1: To Florida.
2: Yes.
1: Five break 26 days, a five break 21 days.
2: Well, what's your location?
3: We're going to be at 3200 Main.
2: That's clear.

0: can enjoy your time. I'm going to record something.
1: No, we're going to go off the line.
2: Good.
3: Hey, sir, I'm going to turn around. If I'm on the north loop west, I have a car in the middle lane installed.
1: Upgraded a disturbance to a priority 2 disturbance weapon power, 10616, Norglan.
3: Say again?
0: You got a cross stream, so north of west is pretty big.
3: Yeah, it's going to be right there at a hairline.
0: 20 on my record.
3: On the westbound side.
0: 20, you need a Tongo. It's going to be the middle lane, moving lane of traffic, 610 north loop, westbound airline.

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1: Easy, well, to that.
0: City of Houston solid waste truck involved in an accident, 525 West 18th Street. Do you want patrol to take care of that?
1: That's great, sir. Patrol can work. Thank you.
2: Hi, Farm 29. Yes, that's what it's there for a call, too.
3: That's all we are sent to be.
2: And there's a culture person down, 8606 Amberley. It is a white male, gray, black jacket, black pants, suicidal, requested EMS. And check back for
4: 529. Thank you, we're going by with it.
5: Low-H-12 to traffic.
2: No, H-22, go ahead. That's 18 Franks, 518.
6: 15. Hey, can you try a callback? I'm on International. There's apartments on both sides of the streets. I need a better location.
2: That's good, someone.
7: On that track vehicle, can you try to confirm if it's been, if that vehicle's been moved lately or if it's been stationary?
2: Yes, sir.
8: I need to clear your report. We had you with this car. This has been upgraded to a private disturbance weapon at 10-6 2106. Child father supposedly have a light.
2: Yeah, I can disregard for noise freeway. They call back to council. The person left.
6: Yes, ma'am.
2: And you just confirm
1: on
2: radio 2 a.m.
1: 24, I'm
7: on it. Hey, it's you, sir. Next, I work for you.
9: You can show it's under control.
2: That's fair. Did you find 47? I'm rental call to Crash Major, West Hammer at Dunville, on the street for 3-vehicle accidents. Caller stopped responding.
7: Hold on, I need to get back.
2: That's good. Need a Northwest Sergeant on there, call on Pesco.
6: 4-finger 2, you're holding stable.
2: That's good.

0: Control 1ZX, and it's actually going to be on Westheimer and Lazy Hollow at the intersection.
1: Hey, Goldman, what about this parcel of fire?
2: Nothing.
1: Or 7 to 2 Rikers.
2: 2 Rikers, Westheimer, Lazy Hollow to Rikers, Westheimer.

0: I can't, Harry. Oh, just 2 4 days.
1: Henry, 2 4 days.
0: I got one in my, oh, actually.
1: 2 4 days, what time is it? 9:43.

0: 13 and 16.
1: Go ahead, ma'am.
2: Be advised on callback vehicle has been on location since 7 this morning. He was also selling the vehicle to the person that lives at 6317 West Smith Way.
1: 42, that's clear. I'm still looking. I don't see anything yet. But it's now like a civil matter.
3: We're going back to the store location to meet with the client.
2: 2-4, that's clear.
4: 1,000, yes.
1: That's clear.
2: Be advised the owner is en route to the location ETA about an hour and 20 minutes from location. This is the additional caller, one, it's a call 3 disturbance, 745 International Boulevard, number 119. Six male and female were fighting, female left, male needs to go. It is a black male, 26-year-old, black hair, gray shirt, black shirt pants, unknown where female went. Need a unit to check by.
4: Hey, Jeffrey 34, I'll check my window.
2: Sir.
5: B38.
2: 38. I'm going to clear off that accident for another one.
5: Yeah, clear the accident to be and just put it on my box. I'm headed by 20 to drop off at Tulsa this morning.
2: Okay. 9-2-17, time check is 9:46. Clear.

0: go ahead.
1: Send that code to him down the street.
0: That's clear. You can run it priority 3 for right now. It's the suspect is gone from the location. Code 3 is okay.
2: We will be at the unit 20.
3: That's in unit number 20. That's in unit number 220.
4: You're right, you're under to the zone mark of 3-4.
2: For A's 262 is checking safety.
5: 2-8, we're good, thank you.
2: Yeah, it's clear.
6: Twelve.
7: Good to assault. EMS in route. Corner of Ringwick and Gulfton. Suspects on foot. Black male wearing a white shirt, black shorts. Walking on Ringwick. Need a check, right?

0: Right.
1: 14 dead, 42 days. One male juvenile on the leg. I'm going to give him a courtesy ride to Thomas Middle School around the corner.
0: That's clear. Time check 951.
2: Mr. Alta, call 2, suicide, 6311 Gold Freeway, number 7110. Irate, aggressive, and screaming at staff, mental health crisis, white male, white t-shirt, gray shorts, black shoes.
3: Logan 8212, you can clear this warning on the traffic stop, show someone by.
2: Three MI3 numbers? 22, you're available.
3: 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Show someone by with that.
2: That's fair. Only for a speeding reckless driver, South Boulevard at Dunlavy, westbound on South Boulevard. Vehicle driving on wrong side in Dunlavy, then turn south. Lifeguard at Forerunner, Nora Boy King, 1236, GB only. You need a 10 district sergeant on there, call phone past Q 10 district.
1: Can I
2: get you on there? There. 11-8-32 show, checking by with 18.
1: 11-8-12, nice.
2: That's good.
1: So, did you call? They do call back. I'm not getting flagged down out here. I checked all the bus stops. And they said they didn't call.
3: Next coming to this dresser.
0: That's good.
4: 18-335 traffic. In Richmond, William David Frank, 14194. One time.
2: Better phone number for Richmond. Yeah, you gotta hold the button down longer.
4: Okay, now in Richmond.

0: 18, 5, 59
1: days. Hi.
0: Romeo, trespasser.
1: Okay, that's 18.59 days. What's the location?

0: 6040.
1: Go ahead. 14 missing juvenile urgent, 14D20, 3005 Lipco Street. If I can get a Safi sign on there, they can possibly downgrade that, please.
2: Hey, Joanne.
1: Yes, sir. They said their daughter ran away from home in the middle of the night yesterday. 16-year-old, no special conditions. Am I clear down with that or leave it how it is?
3: It's not a plan.
4: I believe that is, but now I'm going to check and see if we get the location for the proposal.
5: Adam 6-4 to either 17 Edward 12 or 17 Edward 36.
4: The same as it.
5: Sir, I sent my sister cell to your box. Please give me a call.
2: Got no answer. Can you have this third party caller come over to this area maybe?
1: Yes, sir. 42, I appreciate it. It's a 16-year-old that ran away from home last night. They're calling in now. The name is Amercia Jackson, black female, 16 years of age. Median height, last thing wearing black t-shirt, black shorts, black house shoes. Unknown direction of travel. Let me get a unit check by with them. Code 2, 3005, let's go.
6: 42, I'll check it in line.
1: Excellent.
6: Can you change the coffee trespasser and show up at 179? We'll be at unit 179.
3: Clear. 18315, they didn't answer on the callback. 5323, you're about that?
7: Copy. Yes, ma'am. Do you have a gate code? Yes, ma'am.
3: Okay, the most recent is in 2023. If it still works, it will be 0521-0521.
4: I think yours 50, Adam. I can go if you want me to.
3: Yes, sir.
6: Might have a supervisor for a search, please.
3: What code do you need to check by?
8: Tim Harry, 024.
6: I need a supervisor for a search.
3: Supervisor down here for 18536.
6: Hey, folks, we are on the trespasser call. Suspect appears to be Joy. We two men. Clear to check the unit.
3: Any bumping?
8: 18 seconds. Go ahead. One male, I'll release still as being gathering information.
3: That's fine.

0: Reverend Turner.
1: Go ahead.
0: And that's a memorial. I don't have any memorials for you, but I don't know.
1: Yeah.

0: 번 2000 JK 드리면요 드리 보리스.
1: 18.35 is. They're clear. 11H22. Can you ask if you can you check by with me in the EDO form?
2: Yes, the regular union check by with the EDO form 13 days, please.
1: 13918, we go back.
2: Clear.
3: Hey, sorry, we're out here on the CIT call. Mind if I give you a call, let you know what's going on out here?
1: Yeah, go ahead. Go for it. 40.
0: Are you ready to clear for a call, team?
1: 40, that's negative. I need a few more minutes to get more information. You could preemptive for that call too, head that way.
0: City 51 Yale. Just wondering about this leading from this chat, the no suspect info. EMS is en route.
4: So just going to take the traffic counter 59 that's sponsoring on the feeder, the stall vehicle.
1: That's clear.

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1: Inferring 60 gauge traffic.
0: Possibly clear off Shepherd on the Azure's. They're up in the hobby unless you got anything hold.
1: Time, Bob. There's nothing holding.
0: We'll be around the hobby for some fuel and a sandbox.
1: All ready. 10:09.
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3: 15 days. 03, 3200 TC Chester, homeless found, sleep in front of building 9.
2: One, we're still out here trying to figure out what's going on.
4: That's clear.
2: What?
4: 18 Frank 60, that's going to be an incorrect block number. What's the correct block number for Bel Air?
3: 600 Bel Air.
5: Okay, code 204 check, 1909 Preston.

0: 31, you can.
1: Hello?
2: I'm going to go to my shop.
1: Yes, sir.
2: I want to go for a check on his children, ages 4, 6, and 16. Caller says the children's mother seems to be growing drugs in the residence, no running water, no description. Mother's name is Ashley. I've got a check. I have a paid one.
1: Francis calls to be the service in AT. They've got an upgrade call too. They're asking for HIV, EMS now, for the meeting. 1621 McAllen, 1621 McAllen. Client experiencing an episode of possibly on drugs. They're asking for a CAT officer as well. Black female, 20s, white sports bra, light blue shorts, white shoes.
3: Okay, I'm around. Where location, because the only thing at 1900 Preston is a parking lot on each side of the street and a freeway overpass.
1: Second.
2: That's cool.
1: Okay, you know something? Go ahead.
4: This is Dave. My traffic stops and I'll be North McGregor above 288.
1: 10-53, they have to ask her.

0: Four Frank Peters. I'm gonna buy. There's an accident at Clay and Childville. Show me him right there.
1: They just dropped it as a major. Major D's in route.
2: I'm not getting a national call back. Somebody picks up and angel things out. Everyone, I'm just gonna drop to the area and see if I get flagged down by anybody or anything.
0: That's
3: good. That's it, ain't you, Alan?
4: And 18, we're going to drop off the ZDO form and then you can hold that for us. We'll be in route. Or just put it on our box. We'll be in route. We're about to drop off the ZDO form.
0: Yes, sir.
1: 4-7-3-2-6 ZSNZ.
0: Thank you, ma'am.

0: going to be dedicated. Can you show me one female at the tank, please?
1: 10-14. 061-762-326, T as in Tom, repeating, 061-762-326, T as in Tom.
2: Park Bank 23, Nolan Morrison.
1: Chris Clay, Tower Hill.

0: I appreciate it. The thing that's a carpet in the middle of the main lanes, 288 inbound 610, no other information.
1: Clear, sir. Hey, Campos, you up right now? Yeah, I'm up. What you got? Hey, if you're still over here by O4, it took me a while. I talked to these all his completeness, because he came back right in the middle of us being here. Just need extra set eyes. Yeah, hold on. I'll be back over here in a second.

0: 3v3. This will be a good average HLB slow.
1: Yes, that's clear. They have it as an assault. It's going to be a stabbing.
0: Yeah, she's going to have two stab wounds and go off a lot of blood, so I might want to step it up.
1: Okay, I'll send them to take.

0: 13-16 days up, 1 mil in the back, route 2, 50 somewhere.
1: 13-18.

0: 10H35.
1: 10H35. This is, we have a mirror unit available, please.
0: That's great.
2: Closing down 16 days.
3: Good.
2: Yes, sir. I just rolled up on that carpet on the freeway. You can put me on that slip, and once I move it, I'll get back on slip 1754.
3: That's
2: the previous welfare check I was on.
0: Is there a unit that can check my C-46? I have a disturbance in 10, but 9015 Compton.
4: C-46, I can check an advisement.
0: Okay, keep me posted.
5: To be 30. Can I get a female unit out here for a search, please?
0: Yes, I need a female unit. 1000 Granville, 6020, female unit needed. Success in progress, no descriptions yet. And 10H53 in a pram to use for a check in my update now for the suspect in store, black male 20s, gray clothing.

0: 174.1.
1: Four.
0: And Wilford, check CIT 6363 West Airport, number 2106. You have a 8-year-old breaking items inside the apartment. Suspect is wearing a gray tank top, and a color boxer, see the tech line.
1: 368, you can send me information, I can check by.
2: 28 and 53, suspect has a bike with him. No color on the bike.

0: 10-48. Do we have a Mary unit interrupt?
1: No response from the Mary unit. I think we only have one under set up.
0: That's clear. Thank you.
1: Single
0: mouth,
1: second
0: 35
1: for code 3 soccer for
0: 785
1: North Port.
0: Alibi. Seems like it's a delayed report or something like that.
1: Clear.
0: That's available. There's about 8 HP officers that are working at extra jobs here in the central area at 100 Deering Street. We just need a tag channel just in case.
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0: I'm having any issues.
1: Yes or no? One.
0: 6 4 5 4 5 4 5 4 5 4 5 4 5 4 5 4 5 4 5 4 5 4 5 4 5 4 5 4 5 4 5 4 5 4 5 4 5 4 5 4 5 4 5 4 5 4 5 4 5 4 5 4 5 4 5 4 5 4 5 4 5 4 5 4 5 4 5 4 5 4 5 4 5 4 5 4 5 4 5 4 5 4 5 4 5 4 5 4 5 4 5 4 5 4 5 4 5 4 5 4 5 4 5 4 5 4 5 4 5 4 5 4 5 4 5 4 5 4 5 4 5 4 5 4 5 4 5 4 5 4 5 4 5 4 5 4 5 4 5 4 5 4 5 4 5 4 5 4 5 4 5 4 5 4 5 4 5 4 5 4 5 4 5 4 5 4 5 4 5 4 5 4 5 4 5 4 5 4 5 4 5 4 5 4 5 4 5 4 5 4 That's clear, man. We'll be using Tac 1 if that's okay. Thank you very much.
1: You're welcome.

0: K257. Can you tell me where I was? O29.
1: Clear. A2569, are you all under control? A2569 is, are you all under control?
2: I am. With you. My 700 block off reach.
1: That's clear. It's under control. 1024.
2: That's clear.

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1: You can send 690.
0: That's the crash minor disturbance. Winkler Howard. It is a crash with a disturbance. Color vehicle, black Chevy Suburban. And an intoxicated person in a white Chevy Trailblazer.
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1: Well, thank you, City Clerk. Hold on, sir.

0: can your safety hit the emergency key on the MBT?
1: Oh, we're good. Sorry about that. We're still around.
0: Main at Enid, if you could head over there, please.
1: Four next door. Okay, that's good.
0: Last unit, try it again.
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1: Number work is North Main. At Enid, number work

0: 반투비가 이제 TY 데이터에서
1: That's clear. We're actually talking with the reporter right now. We're about to make contact.
0: That's clear.

0: Devil 36.
1: Hey.
0: Who's the caller for this, call, the complainant?
1: It's gonna be, Nicole Anderson.
0: I think that's good. Can you give her a call if she should come back to the apartment? She just left.

0: W units out working on any type of arson. Call any units out on an arson. Okay. I just received a message from Watch Command that they need a phone call. They didn't specify on the slip. I didn't know if it was an arson or not. I'm going to forward you this message so you can give that investigator a call.
1: Yes, ma'am. That's great. I'll make a call.
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4: A Buffalo Bear unit on the air for 14-952-3726. Walker, Southeast.
5: 66 Mary Paul, can you have that unit in the public service? I'm having top right now.
4: Yes, my lady. One moment.
6: Very good. We need two records. One for the Honda audit and the car.
7: We need two records. North Main at the unit. We need two records up there. North Main at the unit.
6: They're in here.
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2: 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No more records.
3: Not to Maryville. Five to Lisbon.
0: Let's see if I can get another unicorn request. Go out with 12, 1622 North Main.
4: 20 will be ordered to be intended.
2: Yes, there is 6,800,
5: correct? Ma'am, can you do a call, ma'am? We're here at the location, but there's like nobody's home.
4: 211 will be ordered to be intended. We're invited to
6: who lives at this location, trying to kill herself, has a plan, also made it by video this morning. Person of interest currently on a virtual meeting with a fellow employee. It is a black female. Her name and date of birth are in there. Get a unit to check by.
3: Today, that was clear on the message you gave over the air. Oh, that's clear. Thank you, Scott.
7: I have a code 2 over in 17830s for a third check, and a code 2 15830s for a disturbance.

0: 422 number 3 after you take straight out of traffic now.
1: Yeah, Roger, I can tell a wagon trailer, 13-800 reg, R-E-G-G. Yeah, Roger, I can tell a wagon trailer, 13-800 reg.
0: On a 36.
2: 14-5, so we have one female today.
0: Okay, call you in route 2 for a major that's dropping at Welch and Hazard. Can you be?
3: She's asking.

0: 上来做一组大概半秒的实验，的确是在做到的。
1: Yeah, I got the toll forms on both.
2: Hey, is that 1-8-2-2 with one man detained on walk?
0: Yes, I just got 1-8-2-2 on the stand.
2: Yes, 10-41.

0: 1952, 50F.
1: Just roll up on the slip 7889, the FSI.
2: Days, no more records.
0: 260 nights. Is 260 night shift still here?
1: All right, no records on the hallway.
3: 60 nights, yes, we're still here. I'm working on a report for charges of DWI, and I also have an accident report due.
0: Okay. When you change locations to Morningside Place, how long did it take you to get over there before you arrived? Because you still showing arrive. I mean, in Rock. I can fix
4: it. 269, we've been at the station since 703.
0: Okay.

0: Slim told him I have one LV Payne. We're going to be at North Main before Pinckney Street. I believe it's going to be like 2000 North Main. Desk here. Contract is 1043. 11832 send 7891. Gotcha.
1: Ninety-two out of 26, show me right here, 2012.
0: 92 out of 22? 92 out of 26. 2 states, that's fair.

0: Hey, we don't need a unity, though. I've been told. I've been here so we can go to Ben Todd. Check on the status of our patient.
1: Yes, sir. Two out of 6-4.
2: Jim, 6-4.
1: Yes, 64. Traffic hazard, north term, north loop. Drop in. Somebody laying on the ground. Black male.
3: That patient, that was him.
4: 6010, also fine.
3: Okay. Are you headed to the scene or the hospital?
0: With the reporting unit, and that way, and collect.
1: Okay, thanks.
3: Is there anything you want to clarify?
0: Hey, you can come out of here.
1: AC-54, I'm checking things.
0: That's a long ago, thank you.
2: Ben Tom.
3: Ten Italian, thank you.
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0: 1036, Americans, please.
1: 2033. More Welch at Hazard.
2: 11H33.
1: 33, check runway 32 on this SAT call, 8434 Weir. Safe approach at the location. He's been drinking. He's been committing suicide. Says he does have a firearm.
2: Eleven Henry 33 clear. 11H32, ma'am. I forgot to advise. We are a two-man unit.
1: That's clear.

0: Okay. So then, 400 days, y'all get out there.
1: It's gonna be related. We got a minor drop in I-10 ends up at North Main. They have a shelter. Black Kenworth and a black sedan. And another one, is dropping the I-10. Exit number 768B. And 45 in McKee. And then there's going to be an 18-wheeler on the board on that. It may be Dukes.
2: 233, our accidents are the F-150 and the Honda Pilot.
3: Walgreens at the Fondren in Bel Air.
0: Okay, that's clear.
4: 01 Jensen at the leasing office. May 1 office. Police to the office first, then go to the suspects. Suspects a black female with
5: 950. I'm ready. Just slapping off the GPS.
4: There is
6: East. All of you excited to hear this. It looks like about 11 on the main, right just north of the Home Fox on, headed southbound. Looks like it's going to be a heavy duty truck pulling the trailer. That's about it.
4: Use white tank top, black shorts.
6: If you have anybody else for traffic help with traffic control for a second, that'd be great too.
4: Which unit is checking, Mike?
0: Check and see if the unit is broke to get out there.
7: I don't even think you. And can I make sure we're going by where you can tell my coaches?

0: Kennedy 28.
1: Clear. Turn over. Travel page 1.
2: Okay.
1: Sending somebody for a code 2. One 5030 street. Second code 2 now dropping 1530 street.
0: White has a on a black shirt over green, yellow shirt, green khaki.
2: 1640, pretty accident, same with the code 2 and 30s.
3: Clear, Matt.
2: Hey, 3247, I'll check it by the way.
3: Attain here, Rico, 24 days.
0: 24, go ahead.
3: Can you show us arriving with 88 days?
0: Yes, sir.

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1: 6-18, can I get a supervisor on the air for Tennessee?
2: Excuse me, 05, go ahead, please.
1: Sergeant, I'm going to have been get up away certain plane in. I might clear top my camera until I get there.
2: Yes, sir, you have no contact. You could deactivate, sir.
0: 11, check in your status. Yeah, I'm still going to be tied up on. You have enough here. We're going to be good to go. Send it. 11 is clear. Thank you. Showing y'all the residue is monitoring your beat. I-10 inbound North Main. I believe that 11 looks like the same thing. The one at exit 768 V-Boy. Let me know if you see anything else. I'm going to do B.

0: Five Desert Disturbance Working Tower 12-6-4-3 Ashford Meadow.
1: Why don't you go ahead?
0: Can you just say it for a call, too?

0: That's clear. I'll have to do the report later.
1: That's fair. Vehicle 2, track vehicle 8394 Lions at an empty lot. Callers tracking their stolen. Callers on the phone with the dealer and believe they are trying to remove the GPS from the vehicle. It is a white 2017 GMC Sierra Victor Charles Tom 8088. Maybe a unit to strike by.
0: Not 12, not a street, it's an FLE.
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3: Show us the address location.
1: 11 to 12. There.
4: Hey, we copied the complaint, but we sent you the complaints info to your box.
0: Oh, and then probably somebody cleaned his diesel off the ground. He's from the holes and the diesel's leaking on the ground.
5: Time before a male by the name of Anthony, no other description. If I have a check, by with 25.
6: 31, you can clear me info, I'll go by with her.
5: That's good, appreciate it.
4: 25, can you do a call back if there's something about Harris County District Court? But I'll still head that way.
5: That's good.

0: I believe that date is correct. It comes back to a Camry. I'm going to check the previous slip. So here's the control, 1058.
1: 1912, that's very warm, control.
2: GMC, not a Camry.
0: Yeah, the thing is about the Camry, but the truck they're reporting is a white 17 GMC Sierra. The code is holding for a report in Westside.
3: Okay.
0: In the same plate, Victor Charles Tom, 8088.
2: And also make note, hey, it's going to be on the northbound side, not the southbound.
0: That's clear. Hey, do you have a DRT unit 45, Little York, northbound?
1: No, 2B12, can you put us on 7933, please?

0: You need to check 5 and 6B12 code 045 in West Hall, New York.
1: Hi. Before I'm in the front, belongs to the residence. I'm speaking to the neighbor now. So just let me know what you find in the back.
2: Yes,
0: clear. 42.
3: 46B30, I'm going to slap out there.
0: Okay. 42. Nice, you have to repeat. I'm on the phone trying to get the correct lane.
4: I need to be on the east side or the west side of the intersection. I'm trying to find out here. There's not much going on. Or if they can provide a better description of the lot, if it can be like warehouses and stuff out here.
1: Okay. 88 to 24. Yeah, I think the neighbor, she says that they don't have any more dogs. That's the whole info.
2: That's clear.
0: The caller is not at Lyons and says they are no longer getting a signal. Correctly is Victor Charles Paul, 8088.
3: Your ad's clear. Can you ask the caller when the last time I seen at that location?
2: '84 to '88 days. You have an unlocked door in the back. 24 days. Can we raise a 10 district supervisor?
5: This was a 10 district coach on the air. I need a 10 district coach on the air.
3: The area is good. Locate the truck.
5: Coach on the air.
1: 88 days. I have a phone number here to the homeowner. I'm going to try to give him a call.
2: That's clear.
5: This was a 10 district coach on the air.
0: Here for North, 3, 4, and 5, holding down positive.
4: Body warm, camera deactivation, wing on funeral home, no citizen contact.
6: Let's see here, 2, 4 days. Hey, we have a alarm call with a unsecured door in the back. Are we on clear? I'll to check, they seen GOA.
0: Disregard him.
3: Anything else? Send the code to you.
0: 351,
1: 7633,
0: disregard. I think you
1: said suspect cleared to GOA, so you're clear to check.
7: Michael's left the location already, the white van. Unknown direction.
2: I'm going to call him first, and then we'll go ahead and check it.

0: Okay, Norville, surgeon for Tulsa Pass 2.
1: Finish, ADY, I spoke to the homeowner. He said he gave his authorization to check the home. It should not be unlocked. No one should be inside. And we could just lock it on the way up if you're able to.
2: That's right.

0: Hey, Rico, are you going to show him to the back, or are you going to hold the front?
1: Yeah, I'll just hold the front since y'all two men, they kick them on, just in case there's someone in the back yard comes out the front or something like that. I'll stay up here.
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2: Unless you can pull it with me.

0: You're clear.
1: Okay, go ahead.
0: 9343, yes, ma'am. You can update our location at 200 Bryan Street and Harrisburg Trail. Investigation.

0: transición.
1: To yes. Can you describe that call you were route to for this traffic hazard that's dropping 59 out down at Westland and 1 out of 50 feet?
0: That's good.
1: That's good. Thanks. 59 out by West Lane is supposed to be a steel fender cylinder on the freeway.
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1: Thanks.
2: Baby.
1: Yes, ma'am. Can you clear our last call or Ryan LD for the day? Good morning.
3: Contact you.
1: Yes, ma'am.
4: 87 days. My apologies. It should be 15 days. I'm going to log off and then log back on, and I'll still take that call that you gave me.
5: Max is 14. Is this Spanish meter going to serve out of location?
0: Yes, sir. I think I'll also check by Tony Lyon. Spanish meter, I'll see.
2: Mr. Lyon, switching.
4: I need to go
2: work in the wire for it. Yeah, that's great. Thanks, yeah. And 92 Adam 12 chicken.
3: Okay.
2: Yes, Kevin.
3: Oh, okay.
2: Yes, Kevin.
0: I'm by 200 Lions Avenue. We just very big officer. 200 Lions.
4: That one, good.
1: We just got called to. It's going to be assault with injury. West Little Rock at West Montgomery, the Valero.
4: Okay.
1: And the reported caller was physically assaulted by male. We have a partial license plate, William Sam King, 353. Black male, white shirt, blue jeans. In a direction of travel. EMS is responding.
4: Yes, clear. Coming from 3066 in the 10 area.
3: Clear.
1: 6B20. Go ahead.
3: You can send me the 3B51 to call and just have a check by with you.
1: 20 left here. Have your primary 51 check by.
3: 515.
1: Repeat your apartment number.
3: Apartment 915, ma'am.
1: Repeat.
0: Mm-hmm. 932, that's the time 11-11.

0: 1548, Adam.
1: Speak to dispatcher.
0: Last unit, repeat. Checking safety, sir.
2: Yeah, we're clear out here. Thank you.
0: Clear.
3: 11H32, is HFDs en route you could disregard?
0: Definitely.
4: I'm just going to put that information in. There was another call over there in that area. I think it was 8007 in regards to a C complainant. Go ahead and put me on that call. I think it's the same location as 6020, so I'll be over there as well.
0: 8007, we just canceled by PDU.
4: Okay. I just show you where I got here on CC 20 Golden.
0: That's

0: I want to pee, whether or not you should come all the way over here.
1: Wasn't he?
0: Yeah, I'll be here with Sergio if you want to disregard it. If not, we'll just meet you over here. Up to you.
1: Okay, that's here. It's going to be a fine one day to dispatch. You can disregard me if they have enough officers over there.
2: 1718. Very clear.
1: Go ahead.
2: No need to wait, 11. I'm just checking. I'm on a slip with 92-03. If not, could you please put me on it?
3: Yes, sir. Can you confirm your location?
4: Yes, sir. 43.
2: I'm out with 92-03. We're at 5001 Harrisburg.
3: That's at 5001 Harrisburg.
2: 2395 Central.
4: Yes, sir, 22.
5: Do I have any Spanish speakers that can do a callback for 18 frames, 36?
1: I think so. And I can do a callback pretty well. We're handling this other call.

0: Can you hear me? This is the last time you message. Let me hit you over to that call with 12590 Westheimer. Was there a miss there for a downgrade in our health?
1: Twenty to the other
0: one. Go ahead. Since we along, we started to the disturbance of the weapon. There's no HIV around. Caller says female spit on her and has HIV. The suspect already left. I asked the call taker what the weapon is. Still no response. Are we clear to make it call 3? Send the next unit.
1: You're clear to make it call 3.
0: Shift 2, let me do a call back and see if this person has left out of the store from stealing and push the clerk crap.
1: Yes, sir.
2: Yeah, just let me report the other boat when I got the floor. Yeah, I'm here. I'm stuck in the light. I'll be in a sec.
3: Hey, 1-1-3-5, I got your message. Check this code 1, drop in instead. Talk in progress, poking, fanning. Send us a female, something a caller. If I have a check, I 35, put it in the description.
2: 3-1-3, I got a taco bar.
3: What's that?
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3: This was a black female, 35, slim build, black scarf, blue jeans, and on top.
5: 2-5, the county's going to handle this. I'll go by with 3-5.
3: Clear, I'll hold it for
6: now. You're going to hear it on the scene. Nothing's happening, though. You did say, can I poke?
0: A downgrade. Okay, can we downgrade that what they call it, dropped it as a robbery. The store clerk said he was stealing and he pushed him. I guess he was trying to apprehend him, but the guy was homeless, according to the caller. No weapons.
1: How about Buffalo Speedway, 1 out of 30s?
7: Oh, please.
3: There you go,
7: I'll try and cut to you. 5-9, just you're out there calling, can I cut to you?

and for this update, and suspect will be seen between Brooke and Dallas. The caller does not want to meet with PD for report.

0: Yeah, Virtual Life 315 Main, another Virtual Life 912 Prairie, and still have the evidence retrieval 1819 Commerce.
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2: Frank 17 for 18 Frank 36 call. She says that he's still there in the bedroom. Everything is calmed down, but the suspect is still on site.
3: Thank you.
4: 26 Station, clear me all right. I'll go 5 with him for traffic control.
5: Can you disregard? I have a record that just arrived.
0: Okay, that's clear then. 1Y2531, I'll show you back in.
5: I'm getting no answer on call back 2 times.
0: Oh. That's clear. 35, I'll send you to the 1-1515 Main, Unit 243. Caller's son's ex-roommate made a threat towards her son. It's going to be a black male, 22, black dress, no clothing description. And 31912 Prairie, it's going to be for a black male, 20s, 5'9", gray shirt, cut up jeans. Staying attempting to steal bystanders, I verbal threat, suspect left on the bicycle northbound on Travis.
6: 1-3 is calling for the portal phone disturbance. Follow was not on any of the faulty questions, no other information.
4: 15 is the disregard message, let's go ahead and call back over.
6: Repeat, please.
4: 15, I have you back on the Sheridan call.
6: Yeah, got it.
7: Homicide 3341.
8: Unit calling again.
7: Yeah, this is Homicide Detective Sergeant Castro. We're out at, what's the address here? 8110 Creek Bend Drive. We need an evidence to Apple Towing to come tow a vehicle for us.
4: That's clear.
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7: Yes, I believe so.
8: 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What is the information for towing services?
7: It's going to be a black Chevy Malibu, license plate, X-ray, Young Robert, 7211.
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7: 128370.
8: Stand by.
1: Point of stand up.
4: Okay.
1: You can put me on 728, so I'm just right down the street.
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7: crash. What's time? Let them know not to go inside the complex. We're going to be in between the apartment complex and the church here on the side road here.
8: Okay, how about I just let them reach out to you?
7: That'll work. Thank you.
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0: Giving a major 45 inbound at Jefferson.
1: 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Go ahead.
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2: Mutual, 59 outbound Buffalo Speedway.
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0: or you have just got a different slip.
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0: Clear.
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0: And if I have a maid, usually 45, but I think I'm going to Jefferson Pierce Ranch.
1: That's Ken Booth.
2: 8901 Boone Road.
1: One more, 3-5. Can you do a call back and have a caller come outside? I can't get access to the building.
3: Let's do it. Anyway, I think I'm checked out at 3-5 for traffic control.
0: 5-5, please.

0: have a theft call holding for 250 speed, 2700, Jay Freeway.
1: Number records on West Town.
2: And I think he's on the toilet bill, 59 outbound in front of the hotel.
0: Good.
2: Okay. Hey,
3: thanks, Frank, 36 minutes, you said.
4: North 45 at Jefferson. It looks like it's going to be related to this one, South Central. My computer's a little slow. I'm trying to figure this. Look at call slip number 061-689-626.
3: Yes, that's correct. Also, can you give me a Spanish speaker from all locations, please?
5: Yeah, it's fine. I'm speaking to check my WhatsApp. 6320 went flat.

0: Please.
1: 300 Delmore in Harrisburg at the trail of 1 mil detained. I can also have a unit come by as well.
2: That's 1133.
1: Dispatch, what that unit got out there? 92803 for that unit. We have a male detained. Just come by just in case. As we run him, if he needs to go, we need to transport units since we're all on ATVs.
3: Dispatcher, 7879, you can give me information. I'll check out that unit.
2: Okay, fine.
4: 1-3-4 Adam, you're clear for next minute. We'll have you check the board.

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On Google Maps, it shows it's on the northbound main lanes on a bridge that's directly between Jefferson

0: Just a bit clear.
1: Unibomb in airport, go ahead.
2: Yeah, 1-1-3-7. Call back, call her, advise. She's going to send her son to meet you at the front office.
0: Lady Hall Drive, can you help me drop a foul property cross list?
1: Okay, what's your unit number and give me that address location one more time?
0: DJ Officer, it's going to be 2600 Lazy Hollow Drive.
1: 1918 Dave, can you add Tom Boy William 0760? Wanting a case number or do you need a unit over there?
2: At 10-5-3 and 35 en route to that one for the same vehicle description at Sienna.
0: Some sort of shotguns here. Can you drop the crosslet that's in immediately?
1: Okay, where are you going to be at? Main office? Where?
0: It's going to be on the main office, leasing office.
1: Okay.
0: Thank you, sir. Hey, Eugene, for today.
3: Go ahead, we're switching back.
0: Hey, put me out at 9305 Holland, on a possible stolen vehicle.
3: Larry, yeah, what is that for a call to?
4: Go on, alarm, hold a panic, 13G20, 603, a prevalent.
3: That's fair. 3-5-1.
5: I'm going.
3: She runs to this other code too. It's a crash major in 40s, 319 East Whitney. Initial information, it's a white Ford F-150, followed FSGI, dark gray car, four-door, Sam George Roberts, 0659, to above location. 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Now they're at building 9. Need to check this for 3-51.
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6: One out of 5-9 days, I still need a tow and go. He needs a tow and go. 59 outbound from the Crown Plaza Hotel.
7: 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I need any segment tow and go.
8: And the record driver also advised there's people injured if HFD is not en route.
0: I guess so.
3: Sure, I'll call 2, suicide 602 First Forest is the house with a flag in front. The caller states she's unable to get out of bed, has been calling her husband's name, he's not answering. The male left the room with morphine pills. 75-year-old male.
1: Yeah, is that the one you're sending me?
3: That's the one.
1: Yeah, you can put me a report today. I'll take it. You can disregard him. All of us.
3: That's good.

0: 18 Frank 33 to 18 Frank 36. Where are you? Let's see where you're at.
1: The gate's going to be on the other side.
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0: Flying 31 of Quiddies, for Lexington 3, Trespasser, Prowler, 359, 59 gun, another 18 check by with 31.
1: 4-1-9-3, is that clear?
2: Check 5-4-15-10 Adam, route to a disturbance, 4911 West Airport, number 1101.
3: 15-10, I'll check in on 5, thanks.
4: 15-17, is checking to see if the traffic stopped.
5: 17, we're good, thanks.
4: That's clear. Code 19 is going to be a code 3 CIC disturbance, 8411 Delvin Street. Brother being aggressive, push the mother, no EMS. Hispanic male, 20 years of age, medium height and build, black shirt, black shorts. Take a H and code 3, please.
6: A robbery, definitely negative, sir.
1: 419, that's clear. Thank you, ma'am.
6: That's clear. 11-8-32, show us arrived. 11-8-32, show arrived, time for 1-41. Complaints. We have 150 South 72nd Street, apartment 104. This occurred at 7 a.m. this morning. Plane was bitten by attacked by a dog. That's fair.
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0: DIT call for 18 frame 40 is for 2400 Lizzie Hollow, number 145 Diaz and David. Originally from MCOT, not eligible because he is having suicidal ideations. Looks like they did the EDO on him on the 12th, possibly.
5: Well, when you can send, I guess my mom's on the EDO, then you can show me a route to that.
0: Yeah, you can go by with 41.
5: 4-7, you can put me on my ass now. 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
0: Last year, you get your number?
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10: Can I also get a supervisor from public service?
11: Code to be 13, confirmed it's on Mills.
10: Sorry, I'm going to give you a call about this incident I'm going to.
1: 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What's your number?
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0: Negative, it's still North Gessner on Tomba Parkway.
3: Yeah. 91 Frank 11.
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0: 1-8-5-9-Davis, can you DB one more time for the record?
1: Charles 3, trespasser, 955 Landwick. Refusing to leave, vacant apartment number 4301. Black male 50s, white shirt, black pants, slim belt. Need a check by number 22E24.
2: There's two homeless males that refuse to leave the location. One's going to be a white male, mid-30s, wearing a blue checkered sweater with khaki pants. Second one's going to be a Middle Eastern male, wearing a young, long yellow shirt, braids wet.
0: Now, can you include me in your information on this truck? I said I'm on. And call me out at 2316 South Street. It's right next door. Just a disturbance here at the Burger King, but it's going to be under control.
2: 5-4, that's right.
3: Any segment angle 59 outbound Buffalo Speedway. Any segment angle 59 outbound at Buffalo Speedway.
0: Can you show one person of relief from my installation there to 27, please?
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1: Kind of shut it, fine. 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
0: Call. 45 inbound at Jefferson. Need one more record. 45 inbound at Jefferson. Computer scrap.
1: To be specific, we in the flyover ramp.
0: You want record 45 inbound to fly over? You want record 45 inbound to fly over? Go ahead.
2: Got one record, need one more, please.
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0: Need a record, North Gather at Tombo Parkway.
4: I need to let him 12, we can send that code one more now, please.
0: Clear. 18 Frank 04, which unit are you checking by once again? That's 3809 Boone Road on the 28th person is expressing suicidal thoughts.
5: No, Gravity Blakely at the Sugar Broth business. Before y'all get out there?
0: Code 2 dropping 4, major at 8548, rainy, 5320s. iPhone notification for now.
6: 3600 Broyles, can you supervise the calls, please?
4: Has left the location. She's walking on Lovett Boulevard, 1000 block on eastbound. We're just gathering further details. We'll fill you in and let you know.
0: 2311, checking safety.
5: 2311, yes, ma'am. We're en route to 2313 scratch.
0: That's good. Your emergency key is going off on the MDT.
5: Okay, thank you. Sorry, that was an accident.
0: That's scary. Am I over switching?

0: 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We're gonna go look for the female in the area. The laceration, according to security guard, did not break skin. She was rubbing a stone on her arm, and so we're gonna go see if she's in the area.
1: A vehicle need a record out there. 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

0: 41, I think, isn't it?
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3: 1028
1: Oxford. Parking spot, a black male, 40s, gray shirt, jeans, bald.
0: That's coming, thank you. Is it off of Texas and Chargers?
1: Clear.
3: 1506. Hey, hold me out of Harm Park and Almond on the traffic hazard. Well, now I'm 3-6 days. You bumping me?
4: We just switched dispatchers.
0: Oh, well, now, what's the last 4 digits of that call slip?
1: It's going to be 8136. 8136.
0: Well, now, that's clear.
4: It's 1153.
3: How many blocks we're launching?
4: That's clear.
1: Four. Is anyone closer over there?
4: Hey, 1831, are you still needed on 5,000 West Highway?
5: I'll do the unit 1193.
0: Now, 4193, slip 8136, you can go ahead and clear that unfounded, and you can put my numbers on it. I'm out here for that. It wasn't robbery, it was a disturbance.
1: Clear, Robbie.
4: Yeah, see if I can get another unit clear and close to go by. Code 2, they requested Spanish speakers. There's a male followed him with a revolver. Request the council said they can get killed, and we asked too many questions during the call and was speeding, and both vehicles were driving reckless. I guess just check the area in that case.
3: 18 for 8, 60 and 69,
4: are y'all still needing on those calls?
3: I didn't get
4: to need
3: that on the call.
4: That's clear.
3: Is it 9 days
4: you bumped? 69, are you still needing on V9? Oh, okay, that's
3: good, thanks. Show me route 8149 down the street.
4: Check for me, thanks.
1: Right, shorter.
4: If y'all can slow down on Westheimer.
0: 42, that's clear now.
4: 18 frame, 45, how far up are you? 18-34, can you start heading to the Code 1 robbery in progress in 60s for 5875 South West Street of Boost Mobile? White male, 20s, skinny belt, glasses, black hat, black hoodie, black joggers.
5: You saw a minivan with a trailer, a U-Haul with a trailer.
3: He's getting on to Post Oak now from the loop, South Post Oak.
6: 1542 Adam, man. We are here at the location. Can you do a call back to see where the plumber is at? I tried to call, but the phone didn't go through.
4: Clear, you have a vehicle.
3: Clear, it is still moving on here, sorry.
4: That's clear.
3: Okay, so it's coming up to Wilford now on South Post Oak. Hey, I'm going to dispatch for this call. We have them come to remember that of it for a female that's conscious and breathing. She has like slight lacerations on her arm. She's elevator pregnant.
6: It's wrong. Nobody's here.
4: I love it, Boulevard. That's
5: Lubbock or Lovett Boulevard?
3: L-O-V is in Ventura, E-T-T. It's going to be at the Covenant House in the front part.
1: 2879. 2879,
3: guys. Hey, get a call back. Your mom's about. This is always locked. Yes, sir. They're doing a call back right now. Hey, don't let them know. It's parked at that CVS there. At West Belford, South Postville. The parking lot there at the CVS.
7: 91 Everett 20. Where's that 3SI? I'm about 3 minutes out.
5: Okay, they're saying the 3SI is being tracked to West Belfort and South Post Oak.
3: It's in the CVS parking lot right now at Runnymede Drive in West Belfort. Was there a vehicle description?
1: Told you, Nancy, yeah, she about to step out. Can I get a Spanish-speaking unit that can check by with him, please?
2: Hello, call on Wildman, Rockley's 18.60, that validates 75 South Gas Note at Boost Mobile, 530 A's and Adam. Not what?
3: Hey, did you want to switch?
2: Okay, that's great.
3: Oh, 2, call 8077, you can't have my number, sorry, get your citation on that vehicle. With some lines on them and white shoes. And kind of a, maybe a small throw, and he had like a blue bag with them.
7: 91-20. You can put me on my slip. I'm about 2 minutes out. And I'm on Marvel.
8: 91-04. What's the location of it now?
3: Sorry, it's still there at that CVS. That one that's right there on West Gulfert and I think Runnymede or just west of South Post Oak.
8: Okay, let's switch it over to Southwest Main.
5: Okay, y'all are taking the call to Southwest Main Channel.
8: 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Southwest Main.
1: Hey, keep going. I'm arriving on 34th call. I'm going to leave the open for now. Hey, Frank, before we be clear, we're going to be heading to the 5000 West Harbor.
5: 40 speaking to you. Am I supposed to be telling her something?
1: Southwest units on that location with the tracker.
8: We just switched over from Northwest. We're going to have an active 3SI tracker. It's going to be at the CPS at Belfort. Stand by. I'll get you the correct address.
6: Oh, yeah. The both are out of fast and covering.
3: I'm going to send you a picture of two stars they have on 3SI of this guy walking out with it.
8: That's clear. It's going to be 91-04, man.
6: Here. 7705, already taken care of.
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8: 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You want to switch to Tech 2? My guys are on it already. Let's work off of Tech 2, Southwest Tech 2.
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10: Hey, we're going to be on Southwest side. It happened on Southwest side. There is a piece of metal coming down 610 going eastbound from Southwest. We're getting some more units to help to kind of get that out of the way. It's a red object in the number one lane.
5: Pitch.
7: Pitch 46, you can clear the danger from the checklist.
10: I think it's on us around 700 South Loop West.
1: Definitely, sir. I'll let him know. Thank you.
10: Right after the split of 288.
1: Definitely, sir.
7: Okay, 6 right now. That way, too.
5: Receive.

0: ワラパゴンです。They're open.
1: Nuggets.
0: Yes, we will check one.
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2: 17731 Tumble Parkway Starbucks. 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
3: Is that clear?
2: The alphabet.
3: If you're referring to that kind of false Holcomb, we don't see him right now.
0: Any weapons are involved? 14D 16, 3rd July, 5309 Dalton Drive. Thing is, this person has been threatening this person for where she is. POI is black female, 34 years of age, heavy built, no other information. Unit checked by code 3.

0: Maybe if I get a verbal round out here.
1: Okay. Nothing, appreciate it.
0: You're welcome.
2: 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Hello.
3: 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There's hole in my car now inside. Fairview GOA. I got back up. Clear to check.
0: 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You're calling. I'm pulling up.

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0: AC-10, Bluar, copy of Knox Political to person down that you're dropping at that location. Where you said you went out?
1: Get it out there.
0: Okay, that's great. Thank you.
1: Yes, ma'am.
2: Clear. Y25, you're able to drive away.
0: Repeat that, you broke up in the last part.
2: I have an additional unit, able to clear and check by within 500, McKinney.
3: 8534, you can open up there right now, slow units now. We're just trying to get information right now.
0: Clear, air's open, 1207. Have any units updates on the 3SI?
4: 18 Franco 4, yeah, so this is going to be a shoplifting deal where they have the little 3SI trackers in the bottom of their shopping bags where you can put clothes into, and then the guy just left the location with approximately $250 worth of clothing at Old Navy.
0: But it did occur from 5,000 one time?
4: Yes, that's clear. It occurred right here at the Old Navy.
5: I don't want 01 to dispatch, channel clear.
4: So, 3SI trackers are on apparel bags.
3: Hey, sorry, this, the suspect is going to be a white male in his 20s and all black, but now he said he took off his shirt, so it's possible he out there with no shirt on or black joggers on, and he got on his chest is like a rose on his chest tattoos, and that's on his right hand. He got a tattoo of a star, like a GD star.

0: 260 days, you can send 82-33.
1: Go for 64-4. I also did the plus 8. Everything on the 2 of that, can you clear for that and go to the continue?
0: Flying 69 days. So we have one in that, so I was going to shoot Charles and go to JPC.
1: Appreciate you.
2: I need to write this. 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I think think he called the Disneyland Westheimer. 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
3: Driver unit, they can check by way 92E17 with an AFIS.

0: Where is he at?
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0: 7067, you can go by. I'm coming from 40, though.
1: Sure, you're in rail.
0: 9217, that's clear. I'm in Wendy's parking lot.
2: What?
0: 518
3: DBS, leave. I think I'm recording. Yourself, Gus, for now. Two blocks, I'm there for 185-1. Hey, you can clear me supplement to B, and I'll go ahead and go check that boost mobile over there.
4: Hey, be advised, Gus is in the turret around about 2:30 over there. And then he supposed to came over there, but he actually didn't take anything over there. I don't know if they have video or anything like that. Yeah, it's going to be by, it's going to be the same suspect, but he didn't take anything over there.
3: Agent, pregnant female, she's resisting, going into the car. She's actually punching on her pregnant stomach.
1: Can I get a supervisor on the air for
0: 9211
1: Okay, next. 85. Okay, 92 Admiral 2, are you the one or that other supervisor?
0: Ma'am, I can start heading that way, but I'm deep in 2 district.
1: Okay, that other supervisor, can you go? One sergeant was left.
5: 7-11, we'll be around from 2 district with the rest.
1: 7-11 is clear. Can I get that other sergeant on air?
6: Also, go ahead. We're not.
3: 92 Adam 12. She is 7 months pregnant and showing I don't know if a rep is going to work.
1: Okay, 7 months pregnant. Unsure if a rep is going to work. One Adam 04. I'm showing you in route in 92 Animal 2. I guess you can disregard.
5: 120 days. Hey, you can disregard that 2 district unit. We can have that way with the route just in case they need it.
7: Okay, so.
5: 05, I'm okay. Thank you.
7: That's it.
1: 211, you copy.
0: I need to have my two, ma'am. If you can keep me on the slip, I'm going to start heading that way, anyway.
3: 16-11, you can just go.
7: 20-11-16, that's clear.
3: We're not going to utilize the rapid because she's going to be pregnant, so if any other units do want to come out of here, we'll be on standby.
1: 92 out of 10, we're en route. Did the ambulance come?
3: No, we just had a tanker come out here.
0: Where?
1: Engine 7 came out, you said?
0: That's clear.
1: Or did they say they might get an ambulance out because we dropped the slip and closed it?
3: I'm good, thank you. I cut it.
1: Clear. Okay. 91 EO4.

0: All right.
1: Checking, that's the same suspect regarding Old Navy on Northwest. I'm going to call you in route to, I need you in route for this code 2 traffic hazard 16 in Shepherd.
0: That's a minute.
1: Yeah, it's a vehicle trying to change a flat in a moving lane, causing a major traffic hazard.
0: 5535, you can send me something.
1: John 3-1 for your contact, 12-16 BWC.
2: And 2-3, if y'all can check the code 3, all for check.
1: You will.
0: I'm on Rex on West Gulf.
1: You're on Rex on West Gulf. Now you're on the other form. Go ahead with the address.
0: Can we arrive at the institution?
1: 92 Adam 12, checking on you all in love.
3: 92 Adam 12, we are under control. We were able to get her in the back seat of the patrol car. Windows are open, the air is on. If she is calming down, we're waiting on her ambulance.
1: Okay. Did that engine that came out there, did they call for an ambulance to come over there?
3: That is true.
1: Okay. Great. Thanks.
2: Mother is not giving him the child and is putting her hands on him. Suspect is saying the caller is lying and he is not assaulting him.
0: Thank you for 4-5. You can send that to me. You can put it on my video on the Southwest for my content.
2: Thank you much.
4: Person you haven't given it yet. Going to be on the Southbound Service Show, West of the Royal and Globe Freeway Arbor. Another information.
0: And 4-5, you can send me on the phone for this. 379,
5: you times 1217. 7H41. Sure, checking this road rage disturbance. It's going to be at 2391 Southwest at a long haul parking lot. Currently waiting for an office location. Traffic component. Call them in a dark blue or black Cadillac.
0: On this location.
4: Hey, 3557, I got one other tank.
2: Would you have one tank?
5: We have a code 2 road rage disturbance, 45 inbound in Monroe. Reported says there were two vehicles on road rage on the freeway. One of a small white car and a tan pickup truck. Trying to call back, he's going straight to voicemail 44.
2: Three-four, you received?
4: Major on the West of the road. It was going to be a white car. They didn't give the make and model on us, so it's going to be on the West of the road, Boulevard.
0: That's clear.

0: needs to pick up the suspect at 4924 West Bulver Avenue now at the Mr. Car Wash.
1: The 18 Frank before, I mean, they're going to have to wait. All our units are tied up, and we've got, she's interviewing the manager to get the information for report.
2: G42, was that for me?
0: I'm trying to pull up the other call they had dropped out there for meeting officer urgent.
2: Yes, I'm report writing on the parking lot on the south side.
0: Do you want me to see if they can just bring him back?
2: G42, dispatch, you're about to be. Can you show me check a van, whatever that is?
1: Frank 57, I'll be heading back to the Boost Mobile with 1 mile in the back.
0: That's clear.
2: Today's 48 days. Can I get the case number?
3: Today's 48 days is considered case number to be 061-815-926 Jazz and John. Repeating 061-815-926 Jazz and John. Okay, Bentov said they always, pretty much always on site diversion, but they can't refuse a patient, so if you want to take them.
2: That's clear, thank you.
0: You're welcome. Okay, for these are going to be number two, the assault in progress on Sam's Point. Be advised, the mother is also now calling in, same. The same things that the husband or the father is also a double her. As supposed to be, caller and his child's mother are at the nanny's house, so the nanny is now also calling.
3: As a result.
4: Yes, that's clear. They're going to be using Estera Bull Union 35866 Texas Plan.
0: I'm sorry, I missed you. Repeat, please.
4: It's going to be Boy Union 35866 Texas Plan.
0: Thank you. 9104. Northwest is asking if the unit that has the suspect detained could take them to 5000 block of Westheimer. Receive. Receive.

Okay, just be advised, we're still dropping another call for a code 1 assault. Still in progress for 8300 Sands Point. For additional callers, 1105 room. So 1101 is what's dropping out, but now they're saying it's 1105 for units arriving on scene.

0: Yes, sir. I have a
1: 21 record, no more records.
0: Clear. I have two of my units on scene. Do you still need them?

0: 54-5, Decker Floyd, Fulton.
1: Clear. Anybody else in that standpoint still slow it down?
0: Clear.
1: I'll have all callers on scene with you.
0: Okay.
1: Beijing 359 has already been closed.

0: 9104.
1: Yes, sir.
0: Yes, ma'am. We're hooking everything up, and the guys will be en route to 5000 West on the meet the Northwest unit.
1: Receive. The tracker was received or not, though.
2: Okay, that's cool. Tell them we appreciate it. It's probably much faster that way for them, too.

0: 270 minimal record.
1: That's clear. No more records. No more records. That's on the radar and going freeway. No more records.
2: Has the last man recovered from launch command?
3: Sergeant Summers in for next available still for 3s, 4s, and 5s for Beacon District. And please, Sergeant Summers for 5 District also. I missed what unit was saying numbers with the code 1 that were off.
4: 400, 2 units are hold. Next available.
1: 18.41.
3: Go ahead.
1: And then, so the address that was given is incorrect. It's going to be 3802 South Gessner Road, not 3082.

0: Well, you can open up the tech channel again. Thank you very much.
1: Water 32, can I get reference to my location?
2: Unit, repeating your unit number, M221822, River Hall.
1: Yes, that's clear, ma'am. I need a record.
2: I need a record 2000 of River Oaks Boulevard. I need a record 2000 of River Oaks Boulevard. Here's about two.
3: There we go.
2: Yeah, 11, you might be closer. Can you check this criminal mischief in progress? 2003 Roy Street.
3: Clear. All right, next interview.
2: Hey, 11, I see you just cleared. Were you trying to call out 6-4? Can you check Roy?
4: 6-4 and Robbie.
2: I have another unit that can check 9-1-6-4. Thank you. Okay, the daughter is out of control and breaking items in their residence, yelling, being aggressive.
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3: I'm sorry, 10-8, are you nearby?
0: 7-0-7, you on 2?
4: Yes, ma'am, I accidentally pressed up when I'm resetting it.
2: Yeah. Clear.

2020. Sierra, could you describe as 403 William, President Sydney, Nebraska, Dillon, Moffitt, Company? That one is 35,200 pounds. Like your laptop, blue jeans. Can you have a unit clear at checkpoint?

0: to Welfare Tech, now dropping for urgent. Code New Cap Townsend urgent moving for I-10 outbound Greenhouse in forefront 30s. Be for a white day cap 18-wheeler says the... The tearing concrete is dropping concrete on the freeway since it isn't strapped down correctly. Forefront 37.
1: That's clear.
2: That
1: should be 35, thanks. I have interrupt way 20. Is there any way to close here?
2: Right now.
1: You can be open. Yeah, it should be 38 in traffic. Remain open until 36.
2: It should be over here.
3: Can I get a supervisor in here for public service? GL6, unit. Hey, Sergeant.

0: 431.
1: 31.
0: Yes, ma'am. Your location might be wrong. It's going to either be 2005 or 2007, Roy. A male and a female just answered the door in 2003 and said their neighbors were yelling and screaming, so I'm about to knock on out of 2005 or 2007, Roy.
1: Okay, that's good.
0: I'm stuck on Yale behind construction. You good for right now? I'm not hearing anything. I'm just trying to see which unit the disturbance is coming from. Yeah, 3-1 is going to be a 2007 Roy. I'll call it, just jumped out.
1: Okay.

0: 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Go ahead.
1: Be on traffic. 1300 call numbers on a white Dodge van. Texas tag, Tom, John, John, 6467, coming back to a red Jeep.
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4: 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I'll take care of it.
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3: Charlie, 3 7 2 they're code 251, if you could check by with them, please.

0: 3B50. 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
1: That's clear. Yeah, Purple Jim, Major, November at Wells Parker, 6B20.

0: I got them coming in, so they'll be in your garage.
1: Community reckless driver, northbound 59 from the Beltway. Reckless driver tried to run the car off the freeway, white Tahoe, white Chevy Tahoe, Texas David Charles Lincoln, 1915. David Charles Lincoln, 1915. QB only.

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2: We're into the code to 605 Barry number 805. 605 Barry number 805. Caller observed the female in her home, faced it, and has left location. She lives at 807. Black female, about 33 years old, short, heavy build. In the clothing description, she has incident on video.
1: Okay, we're good.
3: Yes,
0: I'm not
1: one bit. Discord that, man.
0: See now.
1: Yes, ma'am. Where are you bumping us?
0: Public service.
1: Actually, we got it.

0: 6820.
1: Go ahead.
0: You still holding that major accident?
1: Sure.
0: Yeah, you can go ahead and put that major accident on my box. Get over there.
1: Sir, North Shore for West Parker. White to the hatchback and a white Chevy 1500.
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3: Farm for you, no more records.
2: No more records than 45 inbound Dixie Farm, mainly no more records.
1: One 182.
2: 71, appreciate it. So white ATV that hit a building at the Bay Area for the I tree, 1234 Bay Area Boulevard, ATVs en route, no other information.
1: 402 Gray, can you answer that one?
3: That's the en route.
1: That's good, thank you. It's a black man with a dress, dressed as a female in his 30s, blonde hair, dark brown bodysuit, and skin tight leggings. He's not using clear and close scope, I would say.
4: What is 20? You can do it.
1: Okay, thank you.

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0: 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Where is my located at?
1: Let me send you my number.
0: My MDT is down. I can give you my public service over there.
1: Okay.
0: Phone number is going to be 910-262-0652. Again, 910-262-0652.

0: 15-10 Adam, Chicken Daisy.
1: 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But hey, do you even have an apartment number?
0: Negative.
2: -15. 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
0: Dropping for 5015 Master Way. I got a 28-year-old female. She's calling on the phone to the call taker, now saying that she wanted police to leave, and caller just keeps whispering to the call taker, saying she doesn't want anyone to die, and she is under the bed and does not want to die. Do not have an updated apartment number yet.
4: One, five, give me 2 seconds to clear my sweat, and I can be

0: It looks like her location history. She's been calling 911 since last night around midnight.
1: Did she give her location yesterday?
0: I'm calling through the location history. I'm not seeing anything for an apartment number. Try apartment 205. HSD went out there March 18th, and it's the same callback number. Again, 205.
1: That's correct. Thank you.

0: This is Washington and 88.
1: Two Adam 33, I'm okay. I'm about to start my 4G report.
0: 10853.
2: 10853. Put me something to be and send me the crash on Austin and Webster.
0: Definitely.

0: from HSD to the same callback number. I wouldn't reference it there, but again, that's from March 18th, but it is the same callback number. Again, I don't have any other updated info on it.
1: Hey, you have a major accident. Let me clear it out, Mina.
2: Okay, thanks.

0: in the next 2-4 days, taking the matter first, and Joe Shaglani.
1: Jasper.

0: Wing Young 11, is the air clear?
1: Enjoy.
2: 1925, I need one right to the mother case, please.
0: Wing Young 11, how is sponsored by any chance?
2: You want to go with her?
0: Yes, sir. This is 91-11. We're working on a catalytic converter suspect. We have one confirmed hit already. We're going to be working out of SL type 2. If you can possibly assist us, we're going to take him down.
2: We'll switch over to SL type 2 and we'll launch and head off away.
0: Yes, sir. Thank you.
2: Okay. All right.
0: Yes, sir. I'm working in the library. Do you have a hot team on here?
1: Two. Let me head you over to this welfare check at 10203 Burgon. Someone at that location supposedly being held against their will per caller. Said the zoo, someone from the zoo called and told her that.
3: Who's? I'm still waiting on the vehicle description.
2: I'm Katie, put down, ready.
3: The 2015 Pearl White Chevy Traverse, Texas, Victor Sam David 9057. Victor Sam David 9057. Do I have a search on the air for that downgrade?
4: Oh, 7, yes, you can downgrade that. Thank you.
3: Okay, 16 call 3 and 1258.
1: Call was March 11th of this year. It was cleared on report, a site person.
5: Hi, Frank 17. I need to put a good people for checkers for possible dementia patient at 1049 Blaylock and 20.
6: That's clear.
7: I was asking if you have the case number. I'm going to try to read it while I'm there.
1: All right, let me see if I can let me go ahead and retrieve that for you. I'll send it to you over to MDT, okay?
7: Okay, thank you. Clear the information, and I'll check back with the 17.
1: Question.
8: You can go for this question.
9: It's in your Q4. Can you give us the call location that we're going to over there? Our MVP is still on the market.
8: She's asked for the location. We clean Vernon and Almeida. Clean Vernon and Almeida. With a black kid involved in the Civil War and white Chevy.
2: That's where I'll have to be on the same list.
8: Oh, okay.
9: Is he in the air?
5: Get your car. You and me.
7: Okay, thank you.
0: 5650. If there's not a hot team, do you think you have a unit to check by or an individual here that may arrive to the diversion center at the library?
9: Yeah, 30. I'm going to need one record. There we go. Inbound Katie Frick. It's going to be westbound underneath the Alita Bridge. Any segment. It's in that spot, center lane.
8: 94-31.
5: Underneath Alita Bridge. Any segment record. Inbound Katie Freeway. Under Alita Bridge.
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0: Beach Unit 3130, can you put me out on a follow-up at 9898 Plug Creek, apartment 210?
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0: if I was reporting, I'll be really helping that one. That's a old text.
1: That's good.

0: 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We're going to mail the change.
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2: Station 354, have y'all found anybody out there yet?

0: I'm turning 87 at Toe and Go, westbound I-10 underneath the Elysian Bridge.
1: Westbound I-10 underneath the Elysian Bridge.
2: Okay, thank you.
3: Goodbye, she is on the phone in name of call taker. She's now saying that she's recording her last message and saying, I'm sorry, Mom. Call taker spoke to the caller earlier and that she's been drinking and slept since last night.
1: McDonald 8250, we'll be going to that location.
4: Nothing but coach. 6, you're clear to hold for now. Evening shift will be signing on any time.
1: Oh, good, thank you. 1M, 5, 9.

0: I took by with 20 George 42 out. For 1506 Adam, code 2, 3131 West Belfort, number 1023.
1: Go ahead and let her slip. Her partner says she don't need the police, but she's on the phone with him. He says he's bringing it back. That she no longer wants the police.
2: That's all right.
0: Can we downgrade this call to theft in progress? The mail, they'll be walking towards Hawthorne and Montrose.
3: 2 out of 06, that's clear.
0: Thank you.
4: Yes, sir.
2: Can you bring me for a second for a traffic hazard at Blaylock and Hammerlin? Got a female in a wheelchair in the moving lane of traffic here.
3: And 19 doors, 58 on some unit check by.
0: That's here.
3: Turns your vision here up.
0: Pardon.
3: Yeah, 58 on that can follow him. He's been to Chicago before.
2: You're good. I really appreciate it, Tom.
5: You're clear.
3: I'm a few blocks away, very close.
5: 07, ma'am, showing SO one time. I'll be at the station for about an hour, catching up on paperwork. Good afternoon. And evening shift roll call is over, so they should be SO. If not, you can go ahead and put them in the service after 10 minutes.
0: Yes, okay, thank you. Good afternoon.
2: Nothing, George. 51 Charles.
0: Nothing, George.
2: I'm doing paperwork.
0: All right.
2: Another unit, this location.
0: 5810 out on UAC.
2: Perfect.
6: Do you know anything? Thank you, Omar. You're going to do that later,
2: man.
0: You know. 2 also, any new charges?
7: No, ma'am.

0: Okay, please.
1: Okay.
2: 1302 is all the answer.
1: And Peter, could you captain and serve safe out there?
0: Fortunate enough, I'll be with you. Can you tell me one time, please?
3: 80 out of 26.
4: 80 out of 26.
3: Yes, ma'am. Could you GB for a friendly record for an officer locked out at 6502 Memorial Drive on a blue purple Dodge Charger?
4: Will be theft shoplifting. 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Purple?
3: That's clear.
4: Okay, need a friendly record for an officer locked out. 6502 Memorial Drive, purple Dodge Charger. Need a friendly record, 6502 Memorial Drive for purple Dodge Charger.
0: One more throw this way.
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2: 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Is that area unit available?
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0: Whenever I found DSO one time, I'm going to have a civilian ride along with me.
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0: I'm not in 35, leaving.
3: 66 Mary 1. They can call me at the office because we won't have nobody until 2. And he's going to be on a special assignment once he gets here.
5: That's
2: good, sir. Would you provide me the office number? I'll advise, doesn't look like anything going on at your right house. I'll advise.
4: 94-422. Thank you. 2 evenings. Can you show us SO 2 times loading? 42 evenings, that's clear. Good afternoon.
1: 9 Charles 13 Boy.
4: It's
1: 2820, yeah. SO times 2 laying at station. Good evening.
4: Yes, good evening.
1: Thank you.
0: Hey, Charles, 23 Boy, same traffic. Good afternoon.
4: Good afternoon.

0: 1954. Can you take a public service down and call 66 Mario 1? I've got a number I can give you over there if you need me to.
1: Ten and route.
0: That's clear. For call 1, Charles locked in a vehicle, 45 East Tidwell, Davies Discount parking lot. 15-month-old in a Ford Gray Escape. We have HSD responding.
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0: 4s and 5s for 4, 5 and 18 district again.
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5: G35 Charles.
0: 35 Charles.
5: Good afternoon, ma'am. SO times 2. Can you show us loading at the station, please? Thank you.
0: That's good. You're welcome.
2: 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Thank you.
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0: I'm right along today.
3: 5-4-10. Come here, Avenue 4, that's a one-time load up house. Good afternoon. Good afternoon.
0: Tell me after the 5-1, I'm going to be giving 10-8-2-8 a last move for garage.
4: SO one time, have an indication, man.
2: Thank you. Have you ever seen this?
0: Five to six evenings, SO times one, and I'm going to give a ride to 10H28 to Central Garage.
3: 5-6-4-3-1. Yeah, clear. 4-6-4-3-1, go ahead. Good afternoon, can you SO times one, show me a distribution per 10H07 evenings?
2: Yes, sir.
0: 16 evenings. Yes, sir. 13 evenings. That's all on time at the station.
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0: Hey, man, can you ever in one time show me a position low enough? And good afternoon.
1: Yes, good afternoon. Tour 1C is just going to be probably about an hour, according to 06 Adam.
0: Tour 1C, that's clear.
1: Appreciate you.

0: Code 2, that's in progress on Robinford 21, Maryland, also Boulevard and 18 Spring 20. Currently stealing from the store, but no description given yet. Due to the Dick's Sporting Goods, 18 Spring 20G.
1: Number 658.
2: Yeah, open. 3 1 this evening, so that's our registration for 306 evening.
0: Okay.

0: around 20.
1: She has a 15-year-old son that left the house where they backpacked around 6 o'clock this morning. States that her son normally wears an ankle monitor, but he took it off. Suspect is Luis Medina Hernandez, date of birth 10-20-2010, Hispanic male, medium build, tall, black hair, black and gray sweater, black pants, gray Nike sneakers, black Chicago Bulls cap.
0: Come here, ma'am. That's correct. And we're running to code 2 or code 3?
1: You're running to code 2 because he's a 15-year-old.
0: Is there, sir?
2: Good.
0: Good afternoon, President at 44E, SO times 2, Lona, Kelly.
2: Yes, good afternoon, sir. You obviously, father.
3: Good evening.

0: 6B20, can you see if anybody can check by with Citizens Exchange forms that are in English and not Spanish, please? I only got ones in Spanish. I ran out of my English ones.
1: Amy, are you getting with the Citizen Exchange form in English, North Sharper to West Parker?
2: Yeah, I see 247. Write down the reform. I'll slide over there real quick.
1: 47.
3: Go ahead.
0: 160 for Friday, ma'am. You can disregard the unit check-in by. There's nothing going on out here.
3: Clear. 6 and 8, 22, boy. You can disregard.
4: Clear.

0: 12-3, it looks like there's going to be an issue with the warrant. And tonight, speed def went down. They're unable to send off official confirmation. Here, speed def in progress. We need the agent for planes for 2131. Post it over.
1: Have a wildfire check at 2616 Memorial Heights, Chatham 40s.
2: Everybody still want?
3: Yes, I'm sending call 631.
2: Everybody still want to switch my code to me, you're 16 going eastbound at I-45.
4: Getting back from Central. Or are you running back from Central?
1: It's going to be Haitian, white male, 5'6", 164 pounds, orange shirt, shorts, walked with a cane.
4: Am I going to be a dupe?
2: Exactly.
4: We'll call it investigation manager offenders, please.
5: AD Franco 1, we'll go check out with them.
0: Claire, do you know the suspect can be a black female, full length, short height, heavy built, brown, but where she's at in the story yet, still. Two, now dropping from 330s from FSCI Freeway for Senate Avenue and West Emerson Parkway, 5330s.
4: 061-864-926, correct?
1: That is correct. How are you, Claire?
4: Claire, all right, please. Thank you.
1: All right.
6: Very clear.

0: Hey, Nate, we're gonna be in the Shifter's parking lot. North of the Shifter's Park.
1: Need a ride there for an officer. East Memorial Lincoln Memorial Drive in the parking lot. 6502 Memorial Drive. Officer willing to pay.
2: 49 miles. So based on the info right now, I do have you in route code 1. It now will change to a drive-by shooting in progress. 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I need a unit that can check by East Ritchie and Aldi and Westfield.
3: We'll
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4: I can find 32 East. Let me you can do some for HRP. Thank you.
2: 100, so speakers arm with the gun.
3: Are they still at the location or are they driving somewhere?
2: I can give you the updates as I'm getting them. Watch command is on the phone with him now, requesting to meet the reportee at the McDonald's on Aldi and Westfield.
5: 1729.
2: Okay, sir. The complainant will sound like they can't stay still if they sound like they're still following or they're refusing to. Any late sighting, Grace Point?

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1: 13, the caller 2089 Reed Road.
0: And Green Point 2 Hambly, including me back up. Suspect 25 just cleared and in route. I have you in route.
1: Yes, I can do a callback. I'm not seeing nothing. I think it's eastbound on 67 445. That should be 13 district. I just checked their calls. They have a code 2 around the same area. Yeah, I think it might be a Duke to call 13 district.
0: Yeah, so I'm trying to call that. 2335. Clear. One more unit. Norco.
2: DO5, you can put me on that call on Reed Road or right down the street. Does she have a better description of what the suspect is wearing?
1: That's a negative, ma'am. They didn't give me any description on the clothing.

0: 23325. What is the location I'm going to?
1: 1960 and Vernon Wood.
2: Is that the pound?
1: Sounds like they're headed in that direction, correct?
3: Okay, Fox 30, have all in cover.
1: Fox 5, you're up again, I'll get head towards 1960 Vernon Wood, so if we could follow the complainant and shooting at him. And be at 1960.
3: As soon as we're done, we'll get back with you.
1: That's clear, bye. Still being followed. They're not going to be on for railroad.

0: on Pharrell Towards 1916. Yeah, unit declared for 105 in progress. 2330s, 103 Goodson Drive.
1: Put one child locked in the vehicle, 8747 West Belfort.
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1: Eastbound on 1960 from Farrell. Shot at the tire and they have a flat tire. Still shooting.
0: Can you drive arrived at JPC? We're having MDT trouble.
2: 13-3.
3: 15-3. Hey, meanwhile, there's going to be a Duke 2 South Central's call. Just a heads up.
4: Yes, sir.

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1: On the last message that Coach is in the 11th district, you can put us on the 8610 right on the freeway.
0: Over. Start calling.
1: On overhead, we're on central. We're south on Irvington Court here. South on Irvington Court.
2: Clay County, 41 Frank 11. You guys in a pursuit? Need assistance?
3: In that a pursuit, we have a citizen, or correction, a suspect shooting at a complainant. We're still following eastbound on 1960 from Pharrell. And now passing Cypress Way.
1: 5-4, at 2901 Fulton Street, we're running eastbound through the complex.
4: 2901 Fulton eastbound through the complex.
2: Hey, okay.
1: Two right here. We need to, okay, they're coming around to the south side of the building. They're running west now. Westbound, rolling south. I got an officer with one eye. All right, they're going back south and east. South and east. We're sticking with that driver with a black shirt. All right, he's running around the southern building there. Going back westbound. They're with this small step. All right, so we're going to help us get one of those by you here. All right, he's running around the south side of the corner over here. Let's see if he goes through the fence. Stand by. Events running along the southern sidewalk eastbound. Southern sidewalk eastbound.
0: 461 Razor, I'm sorry, 69 Razor, for a officer injured.
5: 1302, I'll monitor that call. I'll be waiting here shortly.
1: There's a conflict here. Coming up for the bullpen, he's going northbound. We're trying to hit some heavy trees here. Northbound.
6: He's going to the northeast corner. Black male, all black, dreadlocks. He's on a scooter.
4: Northeast corner, black male on a scooter with dreadlocks.
1: On the western side of Holton here, along the sidewalk going northbound, he's on a scooter, black shirt, black shorts, dreads. We're coming along the front of 2903 Holton here. He's on the eastern sidewalk on the eastern side of the metro tracks. Western side of the metro tracks, so I got a lot of tree numbers trying to stick with them, guys. Bear with me.
4: Where at 61 Regional, sir?
1: All right, he's still northbound, still northbound. We're coming up to Hayes here.
4: Okay, you keep saying 5-1 Regional. Am I sending him to 5-1 or 6-1?
0: 6-1.
1: Coming up to Irvington Court again.
4: Clear. Going around Riker, coming back to Hayes.
1: On Irvington Courts by the dumpsters with the scooter. I'll let you know what he does here. All right, we're cut through. We're coming eastbound along the first building south of Hayes.
4: First building south of Hayes.
1: Eastbound. Eastbound. Coming back up to the fence. Coming back towards Holton Street now. All right, southbound along the eastern fence. He's, all right. All right, we're booking. I guess still on. So we're coming back westbound. Coming back westbound towards Irvington Court here.
7: City didn't check West Station U15. Put us on central. They advise there's going to be our accident.
1: Irvington Court here. It's right there, truck stop. You got him. There he is. You got him. Coming south. Coming south. All right, he's going west. Still going west. He's on that scooter. I don't think you're going to outrun him here. Hang on. We're coming up to the bayou here. Stand by.
7: 17, appreciate it. It's going to be two Hispanic males and one Hispanic female, 820s.
3: Mm-hmm.
1: All right. Okay, so go ahead. Trying to stick with them, we got 100 trees again. Stand by. We picked it back up. We are along the western part of the complex, going to the southwest corner again on the scooter southbound, and you don't hear.
3: Cancel. It says the person left no merchandise, so they didn't steal anything now.
8: That's clear. Gas station at MLK in Belfort.
7: Next, if I get a union check, sorry, records out there, though, maybe you want to say it's MLK, please. Do you see one of the unions as well, or just records?
0: Hey, we don't need any records out here, thank you.
7: No more records.
8: Come here, right?
7: Clear.
1: we're back westbound. All right, all 36, I'm running the corner on you. There he is, there he is. All right, we're running again. All right, eastbound. Come up to Irving Course again. Officer, you coming south. Yeah, there you go, there you go. All right, we're going to along the western sidewalk, 1,000 our scooter here. Now we're going west towards the bayou again. Truck, stand by. I'm going to let you go. Come back north, UC truck. We're whipping around the west side of the sidewalk here. All right, he's coming along the bayou in the grass. He's still in the complex, though.
0: Okay, we're just blocking traffic for him.
6: Hey, let's set a perimeter. He's on the west side of the complex. Hey, send the canine on you, please.
3: Where?
1: West. Lots of trees here. Hang on. I'm trying to pick him back up.
9: Here, we got multiple units coming our way. Just let them know where you need them.
6: 91Y1, we're going to be in Irvington Village, near Fulton and Booth. We have the suspect to the west side of the perimeter. So the street that runs through Irvington Village, that's going to be our east perimeter.
1: Message.
0: Stop there, you can come in. Stop there and hold that room right there.
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3: 7-7-7-7-7-8149-Garland. I'm going to send a server with her daughter at the location. Say she has a knife and is trying to kill her.
7: Is your side number here to clear all plans available as well, please?
1: Hurry over here. You have the southeast corner.
6: Has he never made it over that fence to the mayu?
1: He got towards the fence. Heavy tree covers, we lost eyes on him. We never saw him go over that dirt path into the bayou, so he either went south or he's hunkered down.
6: 49 days, are you working your way over there?
3: Back to the bayou, Melbourne, live service.
1: Is he south, you guys? Or is he east of you? We're along the bayou here.
7: Mainly is by the Beaufort exit. One, you'll see a clear terminal record for a stall vehicle, please.
1: Right there.
3: Ring 30 is for Wessel, New York, and Hempstead. 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Now I have a code 2 dropping for a major FSRA for 7100 Business Park in Ring 30 is for third-party information as well. 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That's 2. Grouping 6, so they can help you. And I have a couple of units from our side going back.
5: There's somebody in Hollywood Cemetery, over 45 in North Main area.
6: Gary, you're on the south side? You said I need to come on the south side by Booth? Yeah, if we can get Booth, Connor, and 34 west of the end of the complex, if you're down in the volume, I want them to circle back up to Booth. I want to go and hold the...
2: No sighting with South on Kimber.
6: Be good. And Fox just sliding in holes.
1: Yeah, you're off the ether. It wouldn't hurt to get a couple of UCs along the southern along the booth. You got a stack up here on the west, right here at the bayou. I do want one southeast cover in the central.
2: Hey, if you can move yourself from the complex, I'll go down the booth.
1: So we're coming over here, once I get this perimeter set, we'll go to tab 1, but just hold it here for a minute to be online.
2: If you're in the bayou, you can go to the, I think it's Moody Park, to get down to the bayou.
3: Address for Kim Ray is going to be 19396 Kenwick.
10: All right, Gary, I'm coming over to you to Boone so I can access the bayou and start there, correct? Or do you think he's more north going Taze?
6: I think start the bayou, but I bet he's going
7: to Fox and Cannon on Central for vehicle pursuit. Yes, ma'am.
6: In this complex, it's off.
1: So, where are you at?
3: The windows out. What is supposed to be a red Ford pickup truck? It's a solid vehicle. I don't know if it belongs to him or what, but they did say he walked off going towards the Family Dollar in the area below the Yorkin Homestead. Can you guys check it for me, please? I'll see you put a hold.
1: Black shirt. So he's running eastbound from where you're at, right?
11: That's correct. He's bound along the bayou.
1: Right on. If you, K-9, if you want to go to where he's at and start there, I'm looking at 713 Blue Street. If you want to start there and he'll direct you where you last had eyes on, I'll get you a fresh track.
10: All right, that's good.
3: Not on our person. Give me a sec for the police.
1: Perimeter there of the western side of the complex, just in case he throws a hot event and we can't see him.
11: If you can't get that, for the full case, you should get a gun show with her late.
3: We'll make contact with her.
11: We're talking to her right now.
3: Which unit?
10: So she's able to track the suspect. He's going 59 south, coming up to Bender Road.
3: Okay. Any other distinguishing features on that vehicle since we don't have a plate?
0: And the dispatch, if you're on the phone with that complainant from the shooting, can you ask if she knows the suspect where his address is? We can push the units that way as well, please.
3: You just made contact. You don't know where he may be headed?
10: I'm 59 right now.
3: Southbound 59, Green's coming up to, correction, southbound 59 coming up to Green. Do y'all know where he may be headed?
10: Yeah, traffic.
3: Somebody's still on by it.
10: 8116 Channel 5 Street.
3: Green's 59, appears stopped at the light.
0: 9013. Is someone behind the suspect, and is that for the...
3: No. She's tracking them. She's tracking them. This is the track location at this time.
10: It's live tracking, live tracking. So it's 59 South, just past Greens Road.
0: All right, that's clear.
7: It is Harris County. Is he going on the service road or the main lane?
3: Service road, southbound, just past Greens. Green Silver Impala, back driver fender damage, unknown OP.
10: That's clear. All units out here, let's go to TAC 1.
3: That's everybody going to TAC 1, 1352.
10: Is on.
3: Southbound 59 feeder coming up to the beltway.
11: 2025, you can disregard HMD.
10: Going west on the beltway, feeder.
3: Westbound beltway 8, feeder from 59.
0: 35, I'm around in here.
3: Clear.
12: 2 Adam 06, you can show me out here, just in case he comes across the bayou, I'll be in this material.
3: 2 Adam 06, staff.
0: Not service road, but we are in UC vehicles, just like.
3: Clear.
10: He's still on the feeder, westbound.
3: Still westbound, boatway 8 feeder.
10: He just passed Lee.
3: Just passed Lee Road, westbound on the feeder.
6: 05, we're good.
7: That's clear. 92D43, you good out there?
6: Yeah, I'm under control.
3: Coming up to Vickery.
10: He just got on the main lane from the beltway. So.
3: Got on main lane, going westbound.
5: at 90B01. I'm trying to catch up to him. I've had eyes, but he's driving pretty fast. The westbound looks like lane 3 coming up to JFK.
3: Westbound lane 3 coming up to JFK.
5: Martin Elton.
3: Okay.
13: I sent you a message. 7047, Dave, can I get my keys number over there, please?
14: Give me 1 second, and I'll give you your case number.
5: What's that?
3: Yes, sir.
5: What?
3: Can you repeat your last traffic, 9001?
5: 8264. I don't know if we have the play. I'm kind of playing catch up here.
3: Give it to me again, so I read that.
5: 8264. What'd y'all say about damage, though, on the rear bumper?
3: For 4, 5,
13: and 18, just
5: shoot. Alright, we're half a mile from Alton Bristine, so I don't know how we're tracking it, if that's kind of adding up with this car on behind.
3: But that one's coming on a Chauffeur Chevy, but it's registered to a different name from what you provided.
7: 1854. Ma'am, you can send that code to you on the beat.
3: Thank you.
5: I mean, this guy's driving pretty erratic. Does that location match up, though?
3: We have 3 calls left. One of them, or 2 of them passed you. They're a little far, though. Are they available?
7: I think
3: you
7: said, well, you're good at home.
3: Thank you.
5: Alright, just take a couple of calls from Westfield and pass the captain traffic.
3: 01
5: readable, coming
3: up to Alden Westfield.
5: 1. He just went over Alden Westfield.
3: We're going to
5: be coming up to the party
9: here
5: soon.
3: Okay, Alden Westfield, still westbound.
9: Dispatch, is Fox available?
3: Still waiting on him. Fox, are you on the air? Coaching World for Chicken 921 Gessner. This is at the hospital. Yes, coming out of Harvey Lane 3.
5: Hey, can you get a Gessner logo? Is this location kind of added up?
3: Yeah, you can look back in. Can you confirm that?
7: Yes. That's clear.
3: Okay.
5: Alright, Imperial Valley in 1 mile. I'm trying to get through traffic. He's kind of cutting in and out, so I'm going to press the cam.
3: Can you tell me how many times it's occupied?
5: No, I cannot.
3: Okay.
5: Alright, we're moving over to lane 2, still westbound.
3: Lane 2, still westbound.
14: 4525, no worries, sir.
3: Yeah.
5: Alright, I'm going to just choke up on him. But, where's our unit at?
13: Morgan.
3: Clear. 15825,
9: give us a minute, we'll check by.
3: Alright, 15835, boy.
7: 14DL6. Yes, sir. Suspect just walked out of the location with the items on 4.5 down, clear, downgrade, code 3.
9: Clear.
7: Clear.
14: I'm checking out with a ticket book. You can disregard.
9: Mademoiselle, give me a call.
5: Yeah, guys, looks like I get a little bit of help, but we're still westbound, lane 3, going up to Greens Point.
3: Lane 3, westbound, coming up to Greens Point.
5: I'm not seeing damage, but based on his driving behavior in the location before he turned it off, I mean, it seems pretty likely. Westbound, lane 2, coming up to Greens Point. Alright, getting over to lane 3.
13: 346-887-4396. 346-887-4396.
5: I've been off at the last second. I think he's trying to see if he takes the exit with me. Alright, we bypass Greens Point where we come up at 45 split.
15: I'm here, not the end.
5: Right now we're in the far right lane to go 45 north. Stand by.
3: Standing by. Is that training unit? No, let me know. Is that training unit who might need a possible CRT call?
15: I swear, whatever the victim is giving. You're just familiar with that address.
3: I'm not going to GB that, but I was going to need to clear you off the current call and have you check on this welfare ticket 921 guest. Called to her son to the ER. He walked out of the ER and is walking in and out of traffic.
5: Yeah, that's clear. All right, we're hitting the crossover, take 45 north. We're passing the Ferris wheel here at the Greens Point Mall Carnival.
15: 6032
16: days, I'll
15: pass
5: it up.
16: 2410, we're with you.
5: All right, we're still northbound. Just on this little overpass that merges with the main lanes. For reference, we're passing the Bank of America at Greens right now.
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16: Coming up to y'all by the merge over.
5: Yeah, that's clear. Traffic's getting pretty crappy up here, so I'm not too behind. Yeah, but I'm in a white Alvin. Tom, Zebra, Robert on the first three.
15: There's a white 1500, a black S150, and a white 2500 with us as well.
16: So sounds like good description. I'm coming up on the RF right now.
5: Yeah, it's a silver Apollo. I'm trying to get up there. Went over to 1-1 of a merger. Behind a white Cadillac SUV right now. I mean, right now we got UC, so I don't want to prematurely pop this with just one and we lose it. That's a marked unit right now.
18: Harris County K9 H3. Do y'all have a dog on the slip or do y'all want any K9 assistance?
5: I think we'll take all we can get in. Alright, move over to lane 4. We're going to be coming up to the AirTex exit.
15: 6033, I'm approaching the AirTex drive exit right now. Where are you at?
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3: Hey, you got two more units with you, too.
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19: Hey, I'm able to track the suspect back again.
3: Clear.
16: Exit right now, stationary. 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I believe I see you coming right now.
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16: 5 Ripper, 600 Houston Avenue.
15: Is the location marked?
3: B49, does the location match?
16: I'm sorry, everybody. 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
15: The vehicle, the Silver Impala. We're southbound on the feeder, coming up to AirTex, I believe.
3: Southbound feeder, coming up to AirTex. Clear.
20: Northbound.
3: You said southbound, right?
20: If you see, you're going to be northbound.
5: Alright, westbound AirTex.
3: Now westbound on AirTex.
5: You got two crew units with you.
16: Yeah, we got four marked units.
5: 66, no records needed at this location.
16: Just
15: street is. Yes, it has the damage. Right, y'all start showing up.
6: Hey, that Mark, you got to turn your lights off.
15: All right. All right, guys, if we can get a pin, we will. We may have to punt this to the Mark unit, so moving up to Dominion Park. Westbound turn, Dominion Park.
4: North Road, dispatch.
15: We got enough Mark, yes. All right, 15, get in front. F-150, get behind. Y'all get ready. 2-8.
21: That's correct. I have you on the slip already. And Kia, what slip did you want?
22: Whatever they have going on north. It may be North Bell.
15: North Bell, dispatch. Dominion Park is Kirkville.

0: Hey, what's this last night's name?
1: Henry Chapman. Henry Ford Chapman.
2: Can you say we need to clear and leave that call to on Belford Robert just occurred, please?
3: You'll be careful. He shot like 11 shots into the truck for his ex-wife, ex-girlfriend. So y'all be careful.
1: Air clear.
0: 7 boy.
2: Unicorn for July.
0: 1540 boy is going to have the FEMA thing.
2: 106.
0: Four full, that's a dream, we can take it.
2: Yes. Excuse me, no. Thank you. 1640's assurance, our weapon, 7736 Ellis Drive.
4: 1640, well, you can send it.
2: That's clear, it's going to be an assurance on a weapon, 7736 Ellis Drive. Can call it was threatened with a gun by an individual. Apparently, the individual threatened her via phone and face-to-face. Apparently, during the caller with a Glock 23. So, this is going to be a Kenan Price, Black Model 19. Going to be wearing the long dress and the red end stock collarbone. Yeah, check on.
5: First, the description, Black Male, early 30s, medium height, white dress, gray shirt, black shorts. I don't know if any weapons are involved.
6: Yeah, sir, the only company closing past you.
0: 204.
7: Looks like they have them in custody. They're going to be under control.
5: 1231. Suspect is manager of the Toxic Death Club. PY is Hispanic male, brown eyes, tattoos all over, involved in a sexual assault. Adult just occurred. At Caldwell.
0: Alright, how's any surveillance in this car?
5: So,
0: right, suspect.
5: Car last night. I got a unit checked by a female unit that can check by a code 2, please.
8: And was a truck tractor with a white hood, red fenders, no license plate.
5: That's clear.
6: That's clear.
9: Yeah, you guys up? I think, Shepard is still requesting for Fox for the suspect they're chasing.
10: Wait, we're still working on after the loss. The central has lost

0: This is all under control on Dominion Park.
1: In custody. All under control.
0: Yes, sir. We're in custody 1409. Anybody else from route to 398 Dominion Park and stuff? Route 3, or back open.
2: We're for narcotics investigation. We'll be going northbound on South Post Oak through South Willow.
1: I'm going to
0: no markers on the night park, no markers. I'm going to be a black female, 17 years old, black shirt, black shorts right here.
3: Traffic stop, South Post Oak on South Willow Drive.

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1: Fastler, do you have a vehicle description?
2: Fastler, it's going to be a gray Nissan Versa. We're going through Willowman now, typically. It's going to be William David John 0710. William David John 0710. Looks like we're fixing to enter the ramp for 610.
3: Okay. Can I get a time check? My body on camera is in system recovery mode. I have citizen contact.
4: That's your 10-14. Lockwood Drive over near the Popeyes. Caller says that employees came to the location with the girlfriend and threatened to fight the caller. Suspects are going to be two black females. One has long red braids wearing a Popeyes shirt and black shorts. The other one is going to be a black female with a black afro, black shirt, and red basketball shorts. They already left the location. It's just a report call.
5: Hey, so I know we had a Morpho patrol units kind of get first on the scene. We're trying to figure out where exactly this first started, just for jurisdictional purposes.
6: The call originated at 20919 Renwood Boulevard. The mansion's at Turkey Creek. I believe that's in 2340s area. Also, can I get one email that has a suspect? Can you give me a call?
5: Yes, but who's this?
6: This is where I'm off of Weber. Just put me in your clear to take my number.
7: 7209. Is there a unit available with an 8 Pacific Chevrolet?
8: 907, well, you can show me the rest of that unit.
4: That's clear. From Purple Dodge Charger, parked in the south end of Eastern Way's parking lot, 3SB Memorial.

0: 22 be 40 Eatons, is the air clear? Passenger, go ahead. Good afternoon, hold up ASO one time, just loading up.
1: I mean, I said two times, you can show us at the station during the FTO report.
2: Can I first?
1: Thank you, I'm a writer.
3: No markers on Houston Avenue, no markers.
2: I'm monitoring the back panel. I have him with a laceration to the hand. Is he still at the Bayou at 291 Fulton?
4: I appreciate you monitoring that. Yeah, he's going to be on the western part of 291 Fulton. He's going to be right along the body there, coming out of the Fulton bus.
2: That's good. Talk to you. Thank you.
4: Two.
0: Six meet 18 meeting, 7 row. Gonna be in the over. It's gonna be on 9812 Fulton Street. Gonna be at the Houston scene door. Call the person that mail outside the local Columbus business. I'm not been wearing glasses, exposing himself.
5: Unknown plates.
1: 13-16. Please send a message. We can check both of them. We're in the area right now. I'm gonna go for
0: it.
1: Are you in contact with one of us down here?
2: I
6: got a little laceration injury from this. I got a little IU water and open truck. He said HFC around the 900 block of Booth Patrol Meadow.
2: That's Chris Howard. You dropped the slip. HFC's en route.
6: Good. I'm going to switch my stack one.
2: There.
7: 19G14E. SO times 2, show us the loading.
2: Yes, sir, sir.
0: 6B, 26 evenings.
7: 9-7, boy, give me like 15 or 20 minutes and I'll check by with that unit.
2: Okay, that's clear.
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8: Texting outbound and I-10 inbound, be on the lookout for a speeding reckless driver last seen towards the I-10 exit. It's going to be a black Nissan Versa, license plate is Robert David Henry, 1277, unknown state, GB only.
6: Correct, it's bottom 63, correct.
2: You have a few money after challenge 62.
0: 6B28, I think we're actually going to call you around to this code, to the drop of the B. It's going to be a welcome check at 6402, Desert Charles Lane. Caller reports that this POI stated for he's going to commit suicide and told the caller to come pick up his body. The POI is going to be a Lawrence Smith, black male, 58190.
2: T-33, I'm back in service.
0: Answer, go ahead.
1: 1518, sir. Answer, cause 1, loading fuel and get out of here.
0: Answer.
2: You can stand by restriction for a moment.
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10: 4C42.
11: Good afternoon. As soon as possible, when you're loading, could you meet the 55 that's holding 306 Corrigan?
10: Yes, ma'am. Good morning.
11: Thank you so much. And a unit to check by. What? Thank you, Mara.
10: Did you do 10850?
0: 6B370, please.
10: That's correct.
0: I haven't even said that. That's good. 6B7, route to a crash, major 3B10, center VA, 610 outbound at 290. On the westbound, call request a white pickup truck, and I can't talk to me, had an accident for location. Stay in the check
10: line. That's clear.
12: If someone sees HFD, tell them to come to the southwest corner of the complex, please.
11: That's fair. Would you send me, even if you let's go to Kingwood Hospital with the surrounding, she's going for SCA Kingwood? Got shot on the right leg?
13: Finger 7 o'clock on 10.
4: Yes, sir, go ahead.
13: I checked your phone for a text message.
4: Clear.
10: Give me direction, you need.
0: Give me direction.
10: Can you show us using the EE for traffic, please?
0: Okay.
9: Yeah, the railroad tracks behind the location, Union Pacific ordered in. They're advising an individual going in and out of the railroad trucks. Kind of just want a unit to go out there and kick them out. They did have the train stop, so they're still continuing on their route. It's going to be for an unknown race female in her 40 to 50s. It's going to be wearing a black shirt with gray pants. No other info.
0: That's negative five. That's Mr. Custody. Okay, clear.
13: Code N25. Can you show us available and OG for the new room from any issues?

0: 9814. What was the unit meeting that completed at the hospital?
1: 22B4. 40 evening, sir.
0: Okay, you good to copy down my number?
1: Coming up to the red light, give me just 1 second. It's 22B40, I'm good for that number.
0: 832-646-5544, repeating 832-646-5544.
1: It's clear, we give you a call in just a second.

0: Is here, sir.
1: Go ahead.
0: LHO2. Do you have a unit that can check by with a paper bag for evidence at 5803 Darlinghurst?
1: There, go ahead with 16-ish County, check by with anyone here, show to a lot.
0: Yeah, we're going to need brown paper bags for evidence preservation.
2: Yeah, there's our other unit over here on Gulf War. We're going to be secure out here.
1: Okay, 39 dishes already.

0: 15 days.
1: Yeah, moving.
0: Finish 15 days, holding all on traffic, 4900 Oakland. I have a silver Ford truck, Robert Mary William 530, occupied 2 times.
2: Hey, why are we moving the suspect over the original scene?
3: I was the investigator wanted us to bring over there. Okay, so these are sources today. Let's see.
4: Hey, just advising, one of my units has paper bags, but they're about to go to trespass. So once they're done with that, they're head that way to give you that.
3: Roger.
2: Do that, sir. Thank you so much.
4: There, no problem. You have something?
5: Go ahead. Good afternoon, sir. That's the one time. Can you show me a route to 22-11 Days, Paul? And make me a primary, please.
6: 100 Milford Street. I have a Nissan Versa sedan, Texas tag, William James Henry, 1721, occupied 1 time.
0: Overtime for our trainer.
7: Moving on.
0: Just out of JPC, we have 2 reports and then 1 arrest.
2: I want to answer through those units checking by. We're going to need about 15 of those brown bags.
6: Clear. K-12, we're back.
8: Repeat. Oh, disregard. I got it.

0: Hey, Norfolk, I got two guys walking up on y'all. All right, yeah, I see. Appreciate that. Hey, 90B01, I need a yes or no. The suspect going back to the original scene, was that at the request of an investigator? Or are we just trying to get ahead of this?
1: The investigator talking over there.

0: Wi-Fi 90.1 to that primary unit. I know this is cluster. Let me know when you're ready for my public service, and we can hash this up.
1: Next, sir, go ahead.
0: That's 832-465-9363. 832-465-9363.
2: 92 Alamo 2.
3: Yes, ma'am. If it's possible, can I get a two-man unit to check by over here off of Booth and Fulton? My officer's going to be transported to the hospital to get checked out. I just need someone to drive his shop out of here.
2: I volunteer to go help them bring the shop back. Hey, Charles 13 boy. You can send us 8894.
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1: Yes, sir.
3: Enough.
2: Clear verbal warning provided. Sorry, wasn't available. Hey, you're fine.

0: Bob Charles, is your clear?
1: Can you go ahead?
0: So, is there any way to get a hold of a Mary? I can send my public service.
1: What's the public service here? Yeah, send it over. I'll try to get you a Mary. She's doing a go by.
2: Texas license plate, Sam 0304. At least one time at 11:09 on each freeway.
3: I will work it there.
4: Yes.
5: Clear. Have a theft in progress, 1416 Houston, already passed Q. Mail walking around to each mailbox. He's taking mail out of black and mail, no shirt, army green pants. It'll be a code 22 on 40s.
4: That's clear. Appreciate it.
1: Caller says she's disabled and her boyfriend's beating on her while helping her move. EMS is en route.
6: If we have units available, set them out there and get that back.
1: I'll do a callback for suspect description. Caller is a chronic caller that was called in a lot. Six feet up, 32 chicken line, got a code 2000 in progress, 12550 West Chamber Road at the Walgreens. 2330. Still tied up.
4: Go ahead and clear us, or I can be in and as soon as that code 2.
1: That's clear. Can you get a start down the air? This person is going towards Mary Ashford. On foot, that's okay. 8333, boy, chicken 50.
7: 8333, I'm good now. Thank you.
4: Okay. 14 down, 2-3, means chicken 15, you're trying to cook.
8: 30, this we're safe, sir.
4: Yes, sir.
1: You said if I get the location, I said where's Mary Ashford and Westheimer Westbound.
8: Trying to look.

0: correction. 2042, male, has changed location, 1416, Bingham. He's walking around with a box where he's putting the mail in.
1: And that's clear.
2: Mary 24 to dispatch.
0: Go ahead.
1: Ace, Adam 10, is that officer that needed that friendly record Memorial Park failure? I'm getting flagged down by a record of Ace number 4.
3: Something, but I'll get it in a second.
4: Mobile Westfield intersection. Call reports some possible intoxicated driver passed out on a light in a white Chevy truck. License plate William Boy Charles. Stop. I'm taking a finger.
0: Did we have a female unit for 26-2?
4: No, we don't start coverage until Townsend.
3: Mary 24, I got it.

0: 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Message you 51 Charles. 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
0: 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I'll check the license plate. Dog Nora. 8. 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
0: Mary 2-4.
3: AP Frank 20, I'm sure you're checking about with 10. That K2 is in your beat.
1: You said you're ready? I need you to turn higher. Starting with Spur, maybe 89C, 1310
4: Club Park. Yeah, I'm just checking the area.
2: Yes, clear. Fox and Cannon on one side, please. 36, that's clear. Chicken, 6-4.
3: I want K-9, what's that?
1: K-9, see where you're
4: at. You got Foxy and K-9 on the west side, Foxy and K-9 on the west side.
2: Good job.
0: Hey, it's all set, Jim.
4: That's fine.
2: Okay. Possible cases.
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3: Hopping for a could be dropped casualty at West Hammer and Lazy Hollow for a tree blocking the westbound lane.
4: That's it.
0: /7211 Boycott a disturbance call from 309 Jensen Drive. It's an open disturbance. Locations from CC. Yeah. If you want to check the area. And an update. 7C11, it looks like that call slipped just up. It's actually going to be in regards to a two-vehicle accident with one of the parties trying to leave the scene in a black Honda Accord.
5: CD89, checking status.
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5: That's good.
1: /7441.
5: That last number of travel? 84 units. On foot, I have black metal threads, gray shorts.
6: /14 and /48 is checking safety traffic stuff.
7: Finger shows the ramp 610 to 290 closed, trying to get the vehicle hooked up.
1: Okay.
0: 11 boy, I just got a cancel request for your call slip. She says that she's going to work it out with the other driver.
4: That's good.

0: 14D 48D is checking to see if your traffic stops.
1: Okay, sir. Thank you.
0: Sure.
2: 5 3 9 8 from your room.
0: Yeah, sir.

0: 6B, 26 Amy, checking your safety.
1: 26, we're good.
0: That's clear.
2: Hey, narcotics is going to run to Southwest in there.
1: 6B, 35, I'll do that, Andrew.
0: Yes.
3: 3334.
4: Go ahead.
3: Yes, ma'am. This call slip is going to be in relation to the last traffic stop that I was on. Could I possibly get a sergeant to check by? It's kind of like a sovereign citizen-esque type character.
4: Yeah, that's clear. Can I get a Northeast supervisor to check by with 8C33 boy for this call on Lockwood?
5: Thank you. Now you should call back.
4: Thank you.
5: 34, appreciate this patient experiencing suicidal ideation. We called them at Memorial Herman. Black female, 20 years of age, goes by the name Jazaria Nwosu. Known if any weapons are involved, but she did have thoughts of hurting herself. 3734, Ministry Unit 2, can I check by with any police code 2?
6: Okay, 3734,
5: 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Mobile altercation with a female, a black female, short, elderly, medium build, gray and brown hair, black shirt, black pants. Vehicle of interest is a gray SUV. If I could again check by them, code 3, please.
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0: They're at the 5900 block on a Dodge Charger Hellcat with no plate. 5900 Richmond.
7: And that's clear. We're in the area. Thank you.
5: That's clear.

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1: 32, we're all set now.
0: Okay. And 7341 checking safety.
2: We're okay, ma'am. Thank you.
1: Black
3: male, black shorts, wearing dreads. About 5'5".
2: Slim build.
4: Hey, caller said green shorts, black shirt.
5: Hey, Bumpin, go ahead.
6: 18-5-3-2-8, and I got a supervisor for moving to our field. I was known at the hospital. The EDO patient.
1: 18-1, you're clear.
6: That was clear. Thanks, sir.

0: Reporte Daniel 5, please.
1: Go ahead, Serge. All 5, go ahead.
0: Hey, Reporte Daniel 5, ignition. Let me go and by with 14 Dan 5-3, please, on Southwall.
1: That's good, sir.
2: We do a callback. The caller said she remembers him wearing green shorts, black shirt. All right, what about his dreads? Does his dreads have color in them?
0: The one juvenile out of 11H53 shouts in ours.
3: Come again.
2: The primary saw him. We didn't see him. We just called back.
4: Visual arriving off this 94-2.
5: That's fine.
2: Black male, green shirt, with dreads, but they're blue. Blue's kind of sweet out there, just out outside.
0: You say if I get that case number over there real quick.
3: Black shorts.
2: Okay.
6: 626, wise and young. I repeat, 061-861-626, Rising Young.
2: I'm on Unfavored Briar Forest. I'm about to go westbound. The dude that I saw had blue dreads. He was walking eastbound on Briar Forest from Enclave before that gas station on Huffers.
0: Green 9, we're okay.
1: That's good. 14270, you know the other.
0: All good, thank you.
1: That's good.
7: That's clear. Code 3 disturbance. Contact this and that. Awesome. Caller said he's almost ran over. Question is, he only ran over a mechanic working in the parking lot. Caller ran over the jack and now they're arguing. The mechanic is saying they have permission to work there. Awesome. Their info.
5: 9313,
2: 1250. 9 Charles 1 2 Boy, we're okay. Thank you.
5: That's okay.

0: RGB-14 to the record on Dominion Park. 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
1: Go ahead.
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1: Okay, now Major, 1080, 59 inbound at Greenbrier. That's clear. 59 inbound Greenbrier is coming for a white Acura and a white BMW. I have a check by with Haiti. Can you check these around?
3: 10876, I'm just coming back.
1: Let's go.
3: Sorry, 10874.
1: That's
4: fine. Okay. Calling about the period location of Plaza. Travel business expects to be a black male, 20 to 30, tall, skinny, black woman with his head, no shirt, black pants, white tennis shoes, green top, backpack, no chains. He made travel books, he needed help for the mission. The dollar loon, you know, walking out, white silver tundra with flashing lights. The spare last name walking past the founding gift center. Thank you, Mitch.
1: 80 to 50. It's gonna be 6000 block, Hillcroft Avenue. It's gonna be a silver Mitsubishi, no text, no plate at all. Eclipse, occupied at one time.
5: 2318. On that last call, you can clear it. 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Also,
4: that's there.
0: 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We're still going to process the car real quick.
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0: 2249, I'm good. I'm releasing guy.
5: It's not her.

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3: Hey, I'm on. Gotcha. We're going to do a traffic stop. It's going to be a Willard Lane, 1600. We were circling the Earth for quite some time. The Love Challenger, Texas Plate, James David Zebra, 1391.
1: Okay.
2: He's causing them breathing. They should be checking out.
1: Okay.

0: Participant is pressing with the Wi-Fi 19G40 is 12091 Huntington Glen Drive, Huntington Glen Apartments.
1: George 43 Charles, we'll take that call too.
0: That's her shopping code too. This is a person with a login, 12091 Huntington Glen Drive, apartment 506, call report in mail, outside with a gun. So he's on the mail shooting, so he's at the park in a complex.
2: I'm going to be around.
0: I have a description of black male, 23 to 24 years old, tall, medium build, black hair, black jacket, blue jeans, in the park.
1: Are you speaking, officer? Give me a call.
0: There's no shooting units that can qualify for these reasons.
3: My friend 30, I'll call him.
1: Hey, brother, my phone number is going to be 281-507-3783. Again, that number is
0: 281-507-3783. 19G43, Charles, just to be advised, the males at the park in the complex waving the gun around. The apartment number 506 is the color of the apartment number.
4: Nora, John, boy, 7867. It's going to be a white Chevy. Occupied at least one time.
0: That's clear.
5: Hey, the shooting has occurred. Colby 10, Nathaniel, and Hollow Street. HD has been notified.
4: That's
5: clear.
4: 29, boy, can you show us on Ross Jacobs, please?
0: That's clear. 1458.
5: Hey, B-Buy, they don't need HPD, they just need a medical out there. They're going to take over, so we're good.
3: It's clear, thank you.
5: Yes.
6: The caller for B-Buy on the suspect.
7: Double Lozo, check CIT, 1870, 65, 65, Panning.
8: Yeah, okay.
3: Nineteen G twenty. You can Charles release two males.
0: Yes, 1459.
9: 52.
0: Repeat.
9: 52. Can I get a very good location, please?
8: 2 out of 6 2 E. That's clear. Stand by one.
5: Yes, ma'am.
0: It's not a good callback number for that Huntington Glen. Voice on callback card.
3: Where?

0: If somebody bumps into your mic.
1: I'll be advised that this call to W20 has been left rescue. Come here, I'm looking at a 3-hour on the ranking. Caller's third party says she's on the phone with a friend and heard her friend's boyfriend break down the door and drive into the car. That means the money wants to kill himself and her brother shared she wants to kill them both. This is going to be a white 2020 Chevrolet with an unknown place in order to travel.
2: You're going to go looking right now for a late day. Do they find out?
1: That's me.
3: I'm Stuart 43 Charles. You show us around in the area. Open. They're open.
4: That's your is open.
3: 14. Can you send 9090?
4: Yes, sir.
1: It's 2x32 emergency traffic. 15,200 block up in Prairie Valley behind Walker, Lord Robert, 6058. Just the suspect's vehicle that was involved in the assault earlier. I get a check by the 42, please. I get a check by with 22 meter savings at 15,000 Prairie Valley.
5: Alright. That was a robbery vehicle that was used yesterday. We're under control.
6: Let's see.
1: I'm in Prairie Valley. Let's see.
4: 2232, let me relate to the call you're on.
1: 2232, there's going to be 3 Hispanic males, possibly firearms in the vehicle. They were involved in a gang assault earlier, probably like an hour ago on Vixen. I'm still following behind the car. What buses are going westbound on West Road?
7: Very certainly, you're out.
1: Thank you.
7: Zap 41, you're out.
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8: 2462 evening.
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8: Can I get the incident number for the call on the line, please?
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8: That's clear, thank you.

0: we're waiting at the light. But the license plate is Walker Mary Robert 6058. It's going to be a white Honda Civic, possibly occupied at least 3 times. Yes, please. We're still at the light on airline and West Road. We're about to start heading southbound on airline.
1: Just the airline, West Road, southbound airline.
2: This is 40 push. I'm going to ride. One female, please.
3: Player 15. Code 2 and 1520, scribble to Mitch, as in progress, West Belfort, South Postal for the Krogers.

0: 13-39, initial 10 of the tank.
1: Time 2:15 of the bus.
2: Just waiting at the light for the light to turn green. She's still heading south on our airline.
3: I was just on the phone with Public Works, and they said that they can't provide an ETA when they're going to get a new cover for it. They just want officers to keep setting back up the cones, because it'll take them a little while to find the right fit. Can I just cancel those for the rest of the day, if we get more?
2: Before 741, try to get Fox up just in case they try to go.
3: Okay, thank you.
1: Fox and North Shepherd. Fox and North Shepherd, Fox and North Shepherd.
2: We're heading southbound on our airline. You just made a U-turn on our airline. Buses are going eastbound on West Road. That's the gas station at the Texaco on the intersection of airline and West Road.
3: Okay, see.
2: What's your text going airline with the airline on West Road?
3: 8C13, boy checking. That's fair, standby.
4: What do you need, you think?
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2: 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I'm going to get the phone yourself. 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
3: HC13, boy, checking safety.
5: HR13, boy. We're good. She's on the phone with the DA right now. Hi.
3: Good, no worries.

0: 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Check in the control.
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2: I am. 18 for 50, that was an accident, sorry.
3: Definitely. 11 evening, code 3 for speeding person CIT 3936 OST at the Bay Longs. Call report male came inside location saying he's being harassed. 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If I get another unit check, ride with him, please.
1: Lincoln,
3: check in line.
1: Next,

0: places like Arizona. 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I need a sergeant number that's 11 point, and we got 1 out of 10.
1: That's clear.
0: That's your 32 on the tank. Anybody with an APIS near 6? Anybody else on route 2150 Hollyville Drive to slow down till 3? Everything control, anyone here is route 2150 Hollyville Drive to slow down till 3?
1: Air
0: is open, air is clear to land.
1: 22B15, I'm still with the station for a shot, good afternoon.
2: Thank you. My name is Gilbert. No closing description.

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0: Okay.
2: Hey, different evening, evenings. You can say the call to always disclose myself.
0: Let's see. It's going to be a three-week accident.
3: Can I get a Northwest surprising for a conscious? Going past you.
4: 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That's clear hole for late time should be at home.
3: That's good.
0: Should be wrong. 529. Eat a buffin. 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
2: Where am I standing for you?
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3: 22B14, 22B18, taking a safety on one that's here through the Tumble Parkway at the Pleasant.
5: 14, we're all good.
3: That's there.
6: Well, I'm out of 4-4.

0: Anything, but go ahead. Can I hold this time, 7230, 2800 South Jerry Ashford?
1: 2261 Charles,
0: what's that? 2800 South Jerry Ashford Road, apartment 607, building 6.
2: One is clear.
0: Typically one holds in panic.

0: Geronimo 7.
1: Hey, Gil Polaris over here.
2: Geronimo, what are you on the phone right now?
0: Okay, that car went on break. I saw the message too late.
2: That's what time's one loading. Good afternoon, sir.
3: Good afternoon.
4: 1726. Can I get authorization to enter a voting doors open, panic armors called, and...
5: Mr. Company 01, our other friend, we're fighting at the location. He was going to be a billion white male, about 30 years of age, black t-shirt, blue jeans. Check him again, check him out.
4: We're a billion. There was an alarm call with an open door, and suspect appears to be Joey. We got plenty of backup.
6: Yeah, that's clear. Just an officer.
3: So, you know, with a mobile leaf, is everything right on 114? Which I would do.
0: Is that here? City near close?
3: Okay, I'll start. I'm Charles 13 Boy. We're okay, thank you.
0: That's clear. Percy Walker's factory, you send me 12710 front on tonight.
3: Okay, sir.
1: Air clear.
3: No, that's fine.
4: Full of them, 61 evening. SL times 2, we'll hold the station loading. We're having the key issue.
3: Hey, phone desk here. Good afternoon, sir. Y'all be safe out there.

certified as for training. It's a 2017 Wayside, head sponsor, Jack in the Box, Hispanic female, 50s, heavy build, black shirt, black shorts.

0: good evening.
1: Good.
0: That's the time to loading, having FAT issues. Good afternoon.
2: Yeah, but your radio sounds really bad.
0: I got full nail the train in the back of 19 shop.
3: Is there an accident around the 3500 block of
1: Tiger Ashford?
2: Under Ashford and Venus Park on the border of Gray Army, Black Honda.
4: 1127.
3: I'm moving to the station. I'll get the desk to do the report. They don't have all the information.
2: Yes, sir. Thank you so much.
0: Hey, one Charles, you can send it to.
2: Hey, Esker, Wolver, check. Call 710 Brown Drive, number 1802.
1: Go ahead, 47.
2: Posting on video footage on May 6th because he was putting a bell around his neck, so he just wanted to do a welfare check on him. Black male 30s, black curly hair, black t-shirt, gray shorts.
1: Good evening. Officer, go. 33 evening, Shane runs an NPC with one female.
2: That's clear.
1: 33 evenings. Okay, it's close. It'll be a traffic hazard. Don't worry about that, Officer.
2: Do you have a supervisor on there for calls past two?
1: 35, you guys are up to traffic hazard. It's going to be at 35, stop on the airline. It'll be northbound on my right shoulder. It's going to be a bridge when staying under a court. Unknown three stalls on the freeway. Car that we just ran over something that's apparently oiled over the freeway. They've already GB's for until and go. Call them if I'm in a bad spot. Can't really get a signal off traffic control.
0: Three 45, check.
1: Okay.

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2: 3B46, just can't say that, and drop us out. Marcella.
3: Okay, sure, thanks.
2: That's me.
4: Can you
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4: mate? 21, you can send me that way.
5: Sean, 30.

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1: Code 2 and 1730s will predict suicide, 941 Southwest Freeway at Ferris Center.
2: After that, on the car, can you remember Paul Young Williams, 889?
3: 2555, I'm loading up. You can put that in my lock.
0: Yeah, that's clear.
2: 25 apartment for now.
0: Their vehicle won't start. Send the second lane to the right.
1: That's clear. It's going to be for Wolford Chick's suicide. 941 Southwest Freeway at the Harris Center. So good for Ebony Green, black female, 35, wearing a black rocket hoodie, black pants, causing a disturbance at the scene. Apparently she's having a mental crisis. Is there any other than the area? I'm not sure. Location. Just let me know.
0: 24, that's clear.
1: It's going to be a dupe. Same caller on that one, Ebony. Report someone and press charges, but she never gave me any info to the call taker. Give it out to your slip.
4: Something 26.
1: Go ahead.
4: Building's clear. We just checked everything. He's on.
1: Sorry,

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1: So one Dunlap Street apartment 3008 and E, a bedroom parked his way to an apartment and has a knife.
2: 17260, just send it. 17930, show me check and buy, premium information.
1: All right, burglary of residence in progress, 6601 Dunlap Street, apartment 3008E, Sterling Point apartment. Call is reporting individual forced his way into his apartment and has a knife. Still being updated. Okay, so Sergeant, I'm monitor.
3: Record is fucking up about an airline across my right shoulder.
4: Yes.
5: That's clear. Caller says there's two males and one female in the middle of the street, possibly doing drugs. Are you going to check by?
3: What's that? 47, yeah, I'll check my boss.

Interview 40 male walking on the service road onto the freeway. Black male, 30-40, medium height, medium build, black hair, black shirt, brown pants. No other information.

0: Three more records on all three.
1: Four expressions on that airline. No more records. Don't record for you left on that airline.
2: Suspect's going to be an Alex Castillo. His planet male, 29, unknown clothing description. No other info on that burglary.
3: Retail 33 Marine, clear the cell phone, send it.
4: That's great. Be 8110 Trenton Street. Caller says their kitchen knives are involved. It's still updating. If I can get a sergeant to make her monitor this call.
5: Arms Unit 3574. Is there a call here at 6411 Bannon?
3: 8334. Can you show me the zoom AE for distance?
4: That's clear. 1527.
2: Got another code 2 traffic hazard on the freeway, 13D10, 45 outbound telephone, main lanes, right shoulder.
0: 13D15,
4: this time.
0: Oh, I can hold you, please. Thank you. Good afternoon.
4: That's great.
5: Mission for the child.
2: That's fair. Male walking on the shoulder on the main lane, late male, tall, medium build, black hair, white t-shirt, black pants. Take a unit check, go with 13D15, please. Code 2.

0: caller doesn't know the apartment number.
1: 3008. He has a number, but he's going to be waiting in the leasing office. He's going to be a white male wearing black woolen.
0: Okay, 14. Well, talking to the caller right now, he said he doesn't know the correct apartment number.
1: Where?

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1: Clear. 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

0: 10 boy, I can check and advise. I'm already here, everything is under control.
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2: 7C 20 boy, checking safety.
0: 7C 20 boy, you miss.
1: Go ahead.
0: It's a sounds warning. Good afternoon. Did you want me at the station having any changes?
1: Good afternoon. Alright, code 3 media officer routine, 12D10, 9800 Hollow Street. 12D10, if I can have you take that, please, with 15, if you can check by.
0: 19, we'll take it.
1: Can I get a South East sign on the, clearly sign on the air, they can call watch command regarding that call, 19's on rocks, please.
3: Yeah,
1: it's great.
4: I apologize. 13D15, main switch is on due to crash at the 4300 block of Reveal Street.
1: That's clear. Clear for this person.
4: Roll out just in case.
1: It's 4300 block of Reveal, right? What's going on?
0: I'm there in our shop out of 6 boy 33 days en route to LBJ.
1: Okay.
5: Hey, we're going to be on the Clearwood and Sunland side of the office.
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0: Next.
2: 14D34, for a person down, call them by a female caller. Just give the location, the answer on callback. 5103 Graves Road. Looks like HFD has been notified on route as well. If I could, you know, check on 34, please.
3: Clear.
1: That's clear. I don't have a 7214 on the board.
4: The 1712 has one of the same.

0: 13B15 evenings. I won't need a check for that. And I won't need medical.
1: No, they're going to show medical leave. 14D5 and 34 is going to be additional call to the location, same address, but unit 16. See the female patient from the bathroom, which is why she's going to be wrong.
2: The boost trailer, constant distance by tires, no HVM.

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1: Tell
0: me before I turn on the call for the 19, please.
1: Clear, sir.
0: 3B46 evening, 7 to a trespass where 508, the residential car was trespassing on the Hispanic female on our 40s, 507 hit a bill, black hair, yellow shirt, black.
2: George 13 Charles, 20 George 10 and 20 George 19 Charles checking.
3: 19 G 13, we're good, thank you.
2: You're welcome.
3: 27 Charles from GPC, 5 5

0: My same. What's your ETA?
1: 1833-41, Melatan.
2: 1535.
3: 19 Charles, window control.
2: 19 is there.

0: É, foi. Is there an ETA on Precinct 7 or
1: not? 7329B, the message center says it is there.
0: Thank you.
2: 6B13, Union 7, I'm 23rd. It's going to be an 8-6-0 roll with the ship, please. Sorry, I'm a customer in a small red sedan. It's causing disturbance. Please don't leave the drive through window. Can you hear me,
3: 6B14, you can claim the information and send me.
2: That's there. Go ahead.
4: 3035, could you repeat the address, please? I'm on the
2: UC. That's right, it's going to be 45 inbound at the Beltway. It's going to be the other green that's around.
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2: 45, you need to take your seat there and chop stop on North Freeway.
5: Sunday Patrol, sir. Thank you, Chief.
2: Absolutely.

0: when the George 49 Charles. The lady walked across the street to the Chuck E. Cheese, just off her location. She walked away. I'm implying by that she does not want medical anymore because she didn't stay at this location, so you can probably cancel it.
1: Okay, I'll let him know the dispatch.
0: That's great. How did you get him to check him out? Yeah, 1500 Texas at the Oso Cafe.
2: Can you have to check 1500 Texas at the Oso Cafe? 31, just on 0 door. That's clear. Okay. We just had somebody that said they seen him go westbound, kind of towards Briar Forest, from this, from the complex.

0: 264.
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1: 22B18. You can show one male release off the bottom of the car.
0: That's great, team. One male release off the back. Third, have 598 E6 10 South. 74 tractor trailer. Data has a flat.
2: Ten C22. Anything with a hook. Anything with a hook. US 59 inbound at Calvin K.
1: On his 22-0.
0: Go ahead.
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0: That's clear. 061-871-426-SAM. 061-871-426-SAM.
3: Hey, Sarge. I have a delayed body-worn camera. 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
2: C9101 Clinton Drive, the Suite A, unknown individual threatening to damage the location. She is a black female, 25 to 30, skinny build, gold hair, half shirt, red striped dress.
7: Two items, arrived at FDP with one female.
2: That's fair. It's going to be 1542.
8: 1942. He's looking for a black male in his 40s, all black clothing, goes by the name Raymond Ray Brown, who's not been answering the phone for calls. They wanted to vote for a check. 6813 Eastwood Street, no other information.
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1: Can you bring anyone on this call in traffic hazard on a GMC Sierra black and color Victor John 07833 in an active moving lane?
3: What's the location?
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0: 602 and 6040, traffic hazard urgent, Hillcroft, a car be chased or saw vehicle to flat.
1: You show one now, release.
2: And talk hospital.
1: Can they swing? Show of traffic, the silver, Malibu, Texas 8, Greg, Sam, Charles, 5587, occupy one time.
3: 14D51, code 3 suspicious person, 10406 Belmont, Orchard Trail. This person was at the house around 6 in the morning trying to get into a garage. Caller has a video of the incident. Black male 20s, athletic build, brown dreads, sun hat, orange vest, wearing all blue clothing. No other information.
1: No markers on this ground, so no markers.
4: Who's being the firefighter agent? 1111 Blaylock, apartment 226, 520s.
5: Any 22 boys in the 3 meters there?
0: That's clear. Somebody in traffic under urgent. Hillcroft at Kerry Chase. Gonna be in the left turn lane. Call his report that he has a flat tire. Gonna be in a white Ford Explorer with his laser lights on.
4: And HVD for a citation. No the details. San Bonita firefighter driving at 12550 left turn at the Walgreens site patient.
0: Is there a clear?

0: Stand by.
1: Thirty-nine Charles, you got enough information out there. Clear report to me for the code 2.
2: I'm not clear.
1: Thank you.
0: You need to go ahead.
3: Sir, I'm due to HPD. Can I get a record to 5435 Osprey Drive for a private tone, please and thank you?
0: If you need a record for a private tone, record for a private tone, 5435 Osprey Drive.
4: 1729. Can I get a HPD to arrive here at JPC? My prisoner is coming out to you.
1: Are you at the Sally Port? Are you at the Sally Port?
5: Love your junk, thank you.
0: Yes, sir.

0: 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Testing.
1: Disturbance 12-9, 55 Memorial Drive at Memorial Church. Couple are in the location. Black male, late early 20s, tall, skinny build, black hair, jacket, brown top, black pants, and a female. Medium height, small build, brown curly hair, white tank top, and white tight. Package. Are we going to look at my security hold?
2: That's clear.
1: I'm not sure if she left already or not.
3: If she is,
0: no record than Osprey, no record than Osprey. 6021.
4: That's clear. I need to create information on your call for this code 2 DWI following.
3: That's clear. Someone is a blue priest.
5: Five rank 14. Can you GB for a rollback for this call, please? I'm rollback.
6: 32
4: coming up on 59 split. Send me a message, guys. Coming up to 59 split, but it's going to continue on 610.
0: Alright, clear. Clear, clear, clear.
7: Here's an HMP to my location. Female, conscious and breathing. Stating that she's about to have a seizure. We're going to be in the McDonald's parking lot.
0: That's it.
3: Okay, I'm clear. Thank you.
8: Mission 43, Charles. George 43, Charles. We got a black female, a few knives in her hands, walking towards us.
1: I need some check back units, check out 43 Charles from this hand. Is this related to your slip, dude?
8: No, it's not related to the slip. It's probably just on to it.
1: Okay, guys, just send me a message. Clear air. 43, is it 10112 Bissonnette, or are you at a different location?
0: Last up there is a statement that the female was urinating in a cup and throwing it at cars that were passing by. Need a unit clear to 536.
9: Yeah, he's lightheaded, but he's experiencing chest pain as well.
2: Okay, I'll let them know.
1: Send me a message, guys.
0: Please want to check her out. Physical threatened. Being placed to be a Hispanic female, 35 years of age, 5 foot tall, 130, black hair, gray skull shirt, light blue jeans.
10: Number records on Hillcroft and Carrie Chase. Number records on Hillcroft, Carrie Chase.

0: No further updates at the present. No further updates at the present.
1: Houston ISD Unit 3 Charles Matthews, you're clear.
2: H-50-5417. Now, did you have a call drop at 441 Little York at the Hillsburg Moline Secondary regarding to disturbance?
1: Intersection.
2: That's correct, ma'am.
3: 3314 to that unit. Yes, I'm heading there right now to the express.
2: Oh, okay, sir. That's cool. Yeah, the parent just got upset because the daughter got caught smoking vape 3 times already, and she didn't want paperwork. School told her that the staff that she needs to talk to is not at the school today, and the parent got upset, just letting you know. But the parent's still here from what I believe. Staff's not here, what I mentioned.
3: So I think one male is detained in the back.
2: You're clear.
4: Boy, well, you can notify Shepard that the vehicle might be coming into their area.
5: 1744.
6: Natural Science. I have a crash minor that just happened outside of the location of the 5555.
0: That's
5: clear. Send that over.
0: Thank you.
6: Outside of Herman Drive. Other private kids.
7: Ma'am, what channel does PSC operate on?
1: We got HFP en route, correct?
0: Correct.
1: Good.
0: Yes, sir.
6: Control support unit.
3: Detective.
0: Yeah, that's clear, Detective.
6: That's clear.
3: It's an angel 9.
0: It's an angel 9, go ahead.
8: So far, the front office has issue with the key, so we've got fire department. We may do force entry.
0: Okay, so now based on what you told me, that's clear. Go ahead and view force entry with HFP.
5: 14151 Herman Clark at the Track Market. Gonna be for homeless, no refusing to leave. Black male, 30 to 40s, wearing a black hoodie, black pants. You need a check by.
6: Someone out of us.
5: That's clear.
9: 5345 evening, so we're checking by.
7: Hey, can you give me a call?
8: That's clear. It's going to be a silver SUV and a gray SUV. HEB is en route, Belford and Edgar, and other information. Thank you.
7: And 912-832-457-9125.
0: Oh, the female patient is going to be stuck in a white 300 versus a black Honda. HFD is responding. Parker, that's clear.

0: offering 35 is offering 29.
1: Offering 29.
0: Are you serious?
1: Yes.
0: Yeah, you maybe want to still check my, we're going to need our Spanish.
1: Clear.
0: 44, can you show us using the E for distance?
1: 1600.

0: 1645.
1: That's clear. It's going to be for traffic as a virgin, West Beaufort Lane Road. It's going to be the intersection. Cars reporting a white male wearing a red shirt, dark brown shorts, sitting under a tree, and a female is at the intersection in a lawn chair in the middle of the median. White female, going to be wearing a light colored shirt, no colored shorts, no other info. You know, they can check on. That's clear.
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0: could see a major crash on the freeway. I sent out that and stayed out with 6 4.3s.
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1: 16845, you're on to that, call 3 disturbance, 16301, you're on to Old Bridge High School. There are 40 reporting students and a teacher grabbed him by the wrist. Sydney Spencer, black female, left 20s. Victim's going to be a Jaden Scream, black male, 17. Other info.

0: Hey.
1: Suspects are building on her land and requesting PD for report. I have another unit to catch up by.
2: Can we take a piece?
3: Can we see if
4: you can respond to that? I just try to refer to it, but I said don't respond if it's inside the hospital.
2: I see.
3: Can you show me activating emergency equipment for traffic?
4: 6 and 04.
1: Can I 74?
4: 04.
1: Who did that go to?
4: For sure.
5: The correction on that time was at 1555 on the attorney supply.
6: That's 24A.
4: Go ahead.
6: Okay, you will connect me to a head district dance supervisor.
4: Sorry, I'm here for 1024.
2: Yeah, just go ahead and go ahead. 1050, is there an open line disturbance? Multiple people are in the background arguing. 7611 Glenview Drive, unit 21. If I get a unit check by within code 3, please.
3: 1070,
7: you're clear for call,
2: thank you. 1742,
4: one team of the tapes.
2: That's clear,
4: 1606. And 74, there's not much info on this one. 6411 fan, it's a male caller, suicidal, no call, disconnected, no answer on callback.

0: so two 1730s, it should have been sort of up in 10101 South Western Road, apartment 210.
1: You can send that to
0: him. That's clear. Disturbance of a weapon, 10101 South Gastron Apartment 210. South Gastron Apartment goes reporting individuals over her phone and keys of her apartment and is refusing to give the keys back to her. Cause reporting people I have a hammer instead of collar touches him, he would hit her with a hammer. Individual is going to be outside of her apartment. Okay, so Sergeant, I can monitor.
1: 1702, I'll monitor.
0: That's clear. The suspect's going to be an Arthur Lee Hugh, black male, 45, wearing a white shirt, blue shorts. Carla led President of Interest stayed with her and stated he's going to wait for the landlord to give the keys back to the landlord. No other info. Go through crash major 14D10, 6 in inbound Scott, main lanes going inbound, BTV has been notified.
2: The 6B13, I'm around Zico 3, suspicious person, 5908 airline, unit 14, at a mobile home. The caller's not on scene, but said his neighbor called him, said his brother's ex-wife has a location, and she's broken into the unit before, and also known to have a weapon before. Hispanic female, 37, 38 years of age, thin build, black or red hair, unknown clothing. Also advises she drives a red four-door car. 7 on the unit, they can check by.
1: Thanks, Mitch. It's going to be a white guy with a red baseball cap.
2: Okay.
0: White Honda car. Can I do a unit check by within for traffic control, please?
3: C19, you receive it, Miss. I was just trying to give you the correct time and correct tourniquet.
2: I'm 6B35, check in safety.
1: Hey, over here, so I'm going to page
3: 1555.
1: Up there, thank you.

0: Tuesday, November 7th, West Ham are also a number 2 major gamer in the Memorial.
1: That's clear.
0: John Parker and Exeter, no more records.
2: 20G, 7-1.
0: What?
2: Can you show me at Woodland Park Drive and Westheimer? I rolled up on a two-vehicle accident with two sedans.
3: 11-8-17, no records at my location.
4: Totally 1904 and 02, y'all good up here?
5: 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We're waiting for some instructions.
4: That's clear.

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1: 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Thank you.
0: That's fair. Stay half switching.
2: Send it to wait.
3: All right, go ahead.
2: Whatever units come available, if you don't mind, just take it down 2 calls on the board. Thank you.
3: That's fair.
4: NS84 evening. If you can clear me at some of that criminal mischief in 80s.
0: This is our issues. Sorry about that.
3: Okay, sir.
5: Okay. Clear me and send me wherever you need.
6: No confirmation. I'm sorry to have it.
3: Where are you at? I'll just pass you on to us.
6: Headed north. It's going to be coming up to Unity and back up to Westheimer. I am stuck, though.
0: Re-switching guys, what do you have?
7: 27
6: If you could put myself 74 Frank 40 and 18 Frank 60E on the slip, it's going to be Mary Boy Zebra 2896, should be a first one.
8: So if you can put that code 200 bucks on St. Augustine, we'll clear ourselves real quick.
6: Hey, what are the details?
9: Sorry, he went into the apartment complex, took a license plate off another vehicle, and put it into his vehicle, and left. We spoke to the complainant. He has no idea who this guy is, and wants to prosecute.
6: There, y'all on the ground.
0: 6-2, what's your location?
6: I am still stuck in traffic, but that's the last known location. Unity and Hillcroft coming up to Westheimer.
0: You want us off to check the area?
6: Yes, please.
0: What is the description of the vehicle?
3: You see him going north because he's last known to get south.
6: I physically saw the car going north. 6-2, traffic stop.
0: Description on the vehicle?
6: It's going to be like a 2016 dark gray Honda Civic.
0: Okay.
6: You can pick one. Keep me at 04. 92D36, check and see if the traffic's up.
10: 74 Sam 33, you can put us on a 2. We're at Westheimer and Voss right now. 74 Sam 32, sorry.
6: Is that it? Dispatch to 92 Dan 36 off to Johnson, check and see if you can get on traffic stop on Gulf Freeway.
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0: That's your sure DQ, it's going to be 22 Dustin. That's going to be 22 Dustin, call address for 10801 West Timber Road at the target. There's a male stealing in the location. I'm sorry, is there a female, white female, late 30s, 5'7", white t-shirt, black yoga pants, black hair. So she's still inside the store in a women's department. Any units to check if I could do?
12: 149-8-69.
6: 92 Dan 36 off to Johnson, check on safety and status on your traffic cell on the freeway.
12: Yeah.
6: That's camera.
11: Thank you, dispatch.
6: You're welcome, sir.
8: 15, you can send that code to
6: 15 Eston.
0: Okay, that plate comes back to the 2007 Honda gray color.
3: That is correct. This is going to be probably a 19, anywhere from 19 to 2021 generation hatchback Honda Civic.
13: Yeah, it's the same one from mine at 7518 Richmond. We have 2018 Honda Civic, blue in color.
14: And it's going to be for the person that has mental issues, reporting suicidal ideation, white male, 25 years of age, white Looney Tunes shirt, blue pajama pants, 7227 St. Augustine Street. Thank you.
15: So you could post them around. We'll be making it from 13 and Tinsby, from 610 area.
6: 63, yeah, it's where we're looking for a newer model, soft gray on the Civic. The license plate that vehicle's going to have is Mary 2896. Plate comes back to a 2007, which is going to be stolen plate.
16: Okay.
14: 1485, all evening, check and safety.
16: One more, good, sir.

0: in on the location. Last known as Hillcroft and Unity, no one has eyes, so we are on the shore.
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1: Correct.
0: The tire on the flat that has been replaced will be moving off the freeway shortly, or continue to move on.
1: Okay, that's clear. 16-19.

0: 7 C 32.
1: 3-2.
0: Okay, I need to preempt you guys for this code 2 disturbance with the weapon. It's going to be over at 3100 Gillespie.
1: Sorry to do that, boy.
0: Should be the Kennedy Place Apartments. The caller is going to be waiting by the front entrance wearing a blue shirt and black shorts. She says that a female threatened her with a knife and said that she would shoot her son. Suspect is a black female in her 30s, skinny build, white shirt, black tights, and she lives somewhere inside that apartment complex. I can get a sergeant to make her monitor that.
1: Hey, so now I'm back.
0: That's right. 47, can I get one record from my location?
2: Okay, 8149-8269.
1: Get one.
2: Days, 20, 20, 20, 20, 20, 20, 20, 20, 20, 20, 20, 20, 20, 20, 20, 20, 20, 20, 20, 20, 20, 20, 20, 20, 20, 20, 20, 20, 20, 20, 20, 20, 20, 20, 20, 20, 20, 20, 20, 20, 20, 20, 20, 20, 20, 20, 20, 20, 20, 20, 20, 20, 20, 20, 20, 20, 20, 20, 20, 20, 20, 20, 20, 20, 20, 20, 20, 20, 20, 20, 20, 20, 20, 20, 20, 20, 20, 20, 20, 20, 20, 20, 20, 20, 20, 20, 20, 20, 20, 20, 20, 20, 20, 20, 20, 20, 20, 20, 20, 20, 20, 20, 20, 20, 20, 20, 20, 20, 20, 20, 20, 20, 20, 20, 20, 20, 20, 20, 20, 20,

0: Do Admiral 7.
1: Admiral
0: 7. Hey, ma'am, I've called several times trying to get in touch with Precinct 6 and that caller on 8314. Go ahead and drop a slip in 2901 Fulton Apartment.
1: It's going to be a large sum of funds and a weapon.
0: It's going to be a threat to life by phone.
2: 15 to 20 people refusing to leave, but it looks like they're going to be street vendors.
1: And what was the other thing?
0: Yes, ma'am. It's 2901 Fulton. Just go ahead and send that to Precinct 6. That's going to be an urban convenience department since we can't contact her at the auto zone outside.
3: 46.
1: There.
0: And you can clear this one under my numbers. If they have any issues, they ignore me.
1: So the authorization of us.
4: Incident number is 061-939-726, Z as in zebra, again, 061-939-726, Z as in zebra.
3: Okay, thank you.
5: Lean on the rim. Two vehicle accident, no EMS.
3: Sorry, go ahead, buddy.
6: Can you get a message? Can you resend it?
7: I can just ask you over the air. Can you send call slip 9348?
5: Thank 7711. No other information on the ramp.
7: And I think 9358 and my call are going to be duplicates. I think they're calling in each other.
5: Crash major, Southwest at Kirby. It's going to be for a two-vehicle accident on the feeder, a gray Honda SUV and a gray Kia SUV unit checked by drive control. Two-seven, boy, that's clear. Shoot, check and by.
8: 1545, I'm at West Region Kirby. Do you know which direction they are so I know which way to turn?
5: Could be in the westbound lanes.
3: Four front ten.
1: Four front ten.
3: Hey, we see that HAV is already on scene, but we're not seeing that cross on the highway or the feeder. Can you see if they have a better location or are they moved off the freeway?
1: Sure. One moment.
5: That's clear.
1: I'm not receiving an answer.
9: Well, is everyone receiving one?
10: Yeah, it's clear, ma'am. I was just trying to see if you guys need to be still logged on. I'm showing you still their location, but it's map shows you the station.
1: 22B49E. Keep me on for a few minutes, ma'am.
10: Okay.
1: Yes, ma'am.

0: in 1545. We're going to need one more record.
1: That's clear. Need one more record, southwest feet over westbound at Kirby. Need one more record, southwest westbound feeder at Kirby.
2: 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Going slow down to code 3.
3: That's clear.
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0: We got all the way from Orange, past Kirby, Blackwell, for now.
4: Clear, thank you.
1: 30 seconds.

0: Where's the 933?
1: 13 to 32 evenings.
0: Yes, sir. Can you raise me talk to your supervisor for open door? We have a key holder here who's giving us authorization for two men. The suspects appear to be GOA. What's the handle, sir? Yeah, we're a two man unit. Man with the key holder here. Suspects appear to be GOA. First, two man unit.
2: That's clear. Make sure you're not just up before you make entry to the structure.
0: That's clear.
1: Time check 1628.
0: Where's the EPA?
3: 2 minutes out. 1726. Can you know the suspect banging his head?
1: No. 1628.
4: Thank you. One of the vehicles is not drivable.
1: I'm currently working at 7402 Calhoun by any chance on the air. Is it clear?
4: Unit calling, go.
5: 1995, Fort Connection Drive here in the Galleria Mall. I know somebody probably already called about a medical emergency. Just advise that the best route for HIV to arrive probably will be up on the Postal Westheimer side. We're going to be on the far east side on the second floor in Araguchi.
4: Unit
6: could
4: be call holding for the Galleria, but it's the Gucci store.
5: Okay, they should be on the phone with him right now. If not, then we have an adult female. She's unconscious but breathing. I'm not sure if she's having a heart attack or what the case may be, but she is, we need HFU over here. It's going to be level 2, the Galleria Mall in front of Gucci.
6: Code 1 is Hilton Progress, 7C10 is over on Market Street.
5: That's clear. And we get the best approach to be off of Postal, the entrance of Postal. Their name is Marcus.
6: Take this code 1.
0: Clear, send it.

0: happening yet, but I know it happens.
1: Okay.
2: Hey, so I go two-man unit on an alarm call. The door's unlocked. Suspects appear to be GOA. How are we going to switch it?
3: Officer, make sure you announce the sales police before you make into the structure.
1: Way inbound at the beltway ramp to go with the westbound on the toll road. Seeing a vehicle accident.
4: Hi.
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4: 1-3-9, I'm going to need you for this, K2 Major 12-17,220 Katy Freeway at Innovation. 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
6: Wait, eastbound on the feeder, just for a blue Ford Bronco and another vehicle. I think it's a new to that other code too.
7: Is your clear?
6: Okay, 309, checking 50.
7: Off a traffic hazard at 10,000, correction, 1,000 Eldridge. It's going to be a pickup truck with two flat tires on the passenger side blocking southbound lane.
6: That's
7: going to be
6: unit code 2 with 1,000 Eldridge Parkway.
8: 61 Charlie, good for us, we'll keep up.
5: Okay.
7: 15, you go out there.
4: You can send it.
7: Clear. Time, 2-4, Buffalo.
6: Yeah.
7: You're involving a white Nissan Pathfinder and a Honda motorcycle involved at the 37-16 freeway going outbound. Main lanes, HFD is going to be notified and going to be in route as well.
9: You're out of 20 evenings, we'll be able to pay.
6: That's clear. 1634.
10: And there's 15 or 20 people at the location arguing, selling drugs. I've got a check valve 42.
7: Sorry, now 047. Give me a Tango.
11: Under control, thank you.
7: Yes, clear. Fox on Northeast, Fox on Northeast, for assault in progress.
12: 3-1, repeat that, I'm sorry.
1: And not for all.
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5: Northeast. 5-6, I can go by with that unit.
12: Okay. Pass guards into location.
1: Okay. I'm going to be there. I stand by one moment. She says it's going to be the Gulf Freeway. Stand.
0: That's clear.
2: Current even putting on Highway 6. Stop running red lights.

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1: Sir, Spanish speaker check back.

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2: It's 416 means you can clear me or ride to the end, Sunny.
1: 8.
3: Is it the computer?
1: Yes.
3: My apologies.
1: 1636.
4: Can you take the other one? It's going to be Major Rush Creek in Rockwell. Let me see if that one is correct.
3: 321.
2: That's clear. Go ahead and send it.
4: Thank you.

0: I mean, Uniform Assault in progress. Normal Rikers is an exit 32. Normal Rikers on 45, exit 32. I need a uniform. This is major. Somebody can clear assault in progress. 4428, Alito, 14 and 20 speed.
1: Progress, 14
2: and 20, 44,
0: 29, Alito. 43, that's good, thank you. That's good, south in progress. Wait, let me just see the details.
2: 3-2, go ahead, I'm not getting out.
3: No, you're not getting out, you just got out right now. Hey, I'm going to need you for that code 240, it's Animal Vicious, 2828 Flatbar Tow Drive. I'm going to be at the Hartwell Condos for a patient who's on the street with security. They didn't provide any information to work her. You know, that check out 3-2 on that.
0: Wait, one suspect, an Hispanic male. He's attacking him and his family.
1: And
0: 3744, there was additional signals from Zone 7 office motion.
2: I was here when I'm going mad. It's funny, but it's like Kelly.
0: And 12 and 10 evening. Yes, Ted, we got a major 45 inbound at the Beltway. Can you head that way? They go freeway northbound initially. I guess they dropped it wrong. Now there's 45 inbound at the Beltway. 8 ramp to go westbound on the tollway. Single vehicle accident. Trooper rolled up on the accident.
4: 425.
0: 6042.
4: 2025, another code 2 is Duke 2, 12 and 32.
2: Good, which one was it?
0: This app.
2: I'm good now, thank you.
0: Okay.
2: Could you do a callback and see if that's not going to be the constables?
0: Whose call is that? Okay, stand by one. 25, are you saying the Congress will be a Duke to 12 and 32?
2: There's going to be another accident. It's going to be somewhere on 45, just south of our location. It's going to be two separate accidents.
0: Okay, y'all. Okay, that's good. Thanks.
2: At the entrance ramp going into the building.
0: Okay, you understand by one one rolling up on the code 1 and another code 1 dropping onto this.
2: If you come from there.

0: 혹시 내리 한글을 받은가요?
1: 1 and 17 30 Southall in progress, 9306 Willow Meadow Drive. That's clear. It's going to be for an assault in progress, 9306 Willow Meadow Drive. 11-year-old stated that his sister is having a maniac attack. Still being updated. Gonna be for an Aubrey, Hispanic female 17, wearing a black and gray pants, on top.
2: Go ahead. I'll need another crash. It's a third car, 7700 West IH-10, inbound, white F-150. Standby. White F-150, white Ford Explorer, and white Jeep. David Holton on Northwest Mike and Midwest Indian in the ground.
3: Black Hispanic males and females. Can I get another unit check by within code 1, please? What's the unit slow down?
0: Checking safety.
4: 3-9, we're good, man. Thanks.
0: That's Grandpa sent you a message to your box. If you can read it, please.
1: Thanks, Grandpa. Thanks, Grandpa. Just be advised, it's still updating. Apparently the individual is going to be throwing things around.
4: Absolutely.

0: 20 George, 61 Charles. Can we get one Rockets location?
1: Do I have a Spanish speaker that can check by or give me a public service?
2: I'm sorry, and what's your numbers again?
1: 3430 evenings.
2: Spanish speaker, check by with 430. Spanish speaker, I'll ring them.
1: And that's clear.
3: 10E10, Scratch Major, Almeida Genoa, I'm a guard.
0: Right. 20 George, 61 Charles, cancel the record.
2: Record on Alger.
3: Sir, I'm going to know I'm on Barnes Road. No vehicle information, but HOP's en route.
1: 672, watch it, bro.
3: Flag.
4: Yes, sir. You have you slow down. I don't have any control here.
0: Yeah, I'll get check on my 43 slow down, code 3.
5: Tender 18, come here out this code 2, missing juvenile, 5100 Polk. I got this question.
4: Progress of 67 people fighting. Clear slip on the TV.
0: That's clear, thanks sir.

0: 20 to be 14, 20 to be 15, 20 to be 47, and 30 to be 44, checking. You're welcome.
1: Hey, supervisor of the U.S. Public Service.
0: Supervisor, on please.
2: Good morning, Walter. Give me a call.
0: So, you guys okay out there?
3: 12 years of age, a burgundy shirt, khaki pants, black shoes, black backpack.
4: We're good, thanks.
0: That's clear. On a Buffalo Speedway for a citizen that's willing to pay.
5: 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Go ahead. 14D20
6: spot in South Loop East and a code to meet off 5589-425 Scott Street.
2: And yeah, when you can get him anything with the hook, he's in a really bad spot, especially for a citizen that's willing to pay.
0: Anything with the hook, 59 inbound, Buffalo Speedway, anything with the hook.

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2: 18 10.
1: Out here on the scene. She's going to take care of it. So if you want to do my slip out to hers, that'll be good.
2: That's good. Just confirm it. So y'all still need precinct 4 to come out, correct?
3: 2-1.
2: 14D30, yeah, Ross Allen. That's the area close for now.
4: Okay, he's coming through Stevens. Can you put me in 79627?
5: 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Yes, Bennett. Male, late 40s, heavy build, white shirt, khaki pants, black shoes, standing outside the business, the meat market, drinking alcohol.
6: One of the things.
0: 1648,
5: one multi-time. Can you check the 5700 Thousand Oak Circle? A Buffalo Speedway?
2: 1-2-1-E.
5: 1-2-1-E.
2: Yes, ma'am. Those are the same vehicles for my crash. I'm taking a crash minor. I don't know why I got upgraded.
7: Clear 13-32. Go and slow down. Code 3, sir.
5: Thank you.
2: Good.
8: Yeah, we passed by that 9559 going to the other code 2 call. We're going to be passing it again. We'll take care of that call. I can go ahead and just clear the information. I saw the individual earlier, but we're going to be transporting one mail to NPC. You can clear that 9559 information. We'll advise them when we're taking this guy to NPC.
2: Definitely.
5: Yes, I don't know why they upgraded it. I just know EMS is en route. I'm looking at the cost of the hood motor vehicle license.

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1: 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Per the fire slip, didn't give me any other information. 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

0: to New York, 1000 Travis, the meter record, and America, 1000 Travis, and America.
1: 313. Well, according to brother, Jose Luis Hernandez ran away after the wrong took the phone and told him to sign at the corner for beating up the brother. I'm going to be for a Hispanic male, 11 years of age, last seen wearing a black shirt, gray shorts, correction, gray pants. No other info.
2: Freeway 10 or 80, 69 inbound, don't leave me. It's going to be for a green vehicle, non-white bus.

0: 602 traffic has it on the freeway 9216 and outbound in Clinton.
1: Yes, sir. Can you shout out the unit off of 54593 shop? 54593.
0: But his vehicle stuck in the middle lanes. It's going to be a red Toyota Corolla.
1: Unfortunately, you're late. I was having a little trouble signing him off. I don't need to be signing him off. I can maybe sign on shop 54593.
2: Yes, sir.

0: 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There's going to be a Harlan and 59 at the gas station right next to Chico's.
1: 59 at Harlan at the gas station.
2: All right, I'm going to go away.
3: Can you see your foxes up?
4: In Mississippi and the Clinton exit.
0: School Street.
2: Clear. I believe we have it holding. Is it going to be for a Honda Civic and a white Toyota Highlander?
0: That's clear.
2: That's clear. It's holding for Central 150s at the Mr. Car Wash.
1: Rolling within the parking lot, or he's pulling up to the gas pump?
2: No more records, okay, now. No more records.
3: This is B35 evening, no more records.
1: Sorry, because maybe it's 3838, Antoine Drive, no more records.
0: Alright, we're taking him into custody.
1: So, 1654 as well.
0: 6323, cross, go see the level of the panic. You can check by with him, code 1.
5: There's going to be an intersection with Japonka and Garland. It's going to be a very Altima, Nissan Altima, Texas plate, John, Lincoln, Zebra, 4676, occupy at least once.
2: Okay, that's clear.
3: 19 George 43, Charles, to partner. Sam, do you want to call your first plan to come here?
6: You're right, Paul.
3: Hey, what's the last one of it? 7459.
2: After you're able to take this, Cotoni.
0: That's clear. Then he's there too. You can just go ahead and call you and check him out as well.
1: Everything out of control.
5: Under control, thank you.

0: of you.
1: Evenings.
0: Can you maybe plan 2 out of 2 evenings, have them check by with 2 out of 20, just as a backup for Code 3 or anyone else, somebody that's close.
2: So yeah, I'm 1-4. Who needs a backup and where are they?
0: 2 out of 20 evenings, Code 3. He's at a 1600 block of Airline. Yeah.
2: Oh, yeah, I'm 1-4. You can show me check my.
3: South Pass. I'm showing 2 out of 20 with 1 detained. They're 2 men. 2 out of 20, are you okay?
0: Special. You can't have that person detained for long due to a medical issue. That's one else has to watch them.
3: Okay, that's clear. He's okay though, right?
0: Yeah, that's why it's code 3. And then the mom's there too, trying to interfere.
3: Okay, that's fine.

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1: No more Rikers on West Park, no more Rikers.
2: Hydrogen on the trailer.
3: Hey, Fox 15, can you bring that on, dude? It's 3,400 fans.
1: 18.5 is the reason. We're going to take this code to my house. We're going to be locked down south at West Park. It's going to be for a TV vehicle accident.
4: West Park.
1: It's going to be a gray Nissan and a white Ford Ranger.
2: 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Thank you.

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1: Code 2 and 50, 10th, progress, 300 Maryland Plaza, the target.
2: Bye, Pesky. Oh, are you clear? Everything.
0: 2YGG.
1: Any traffic flow?
0: Kitchen and bar, 420 Main Street.
3: I'm right here with the crash.
0: I show you sitting in service. One crash.
3: I have some diseases that I have on that first disturbance in Travis and Capitol.
4: 13D50, you can open up here.
1: Good back, I'll use second by phone on code 3. Disturbance, 7500 is an issue, apartment 3102. Bay Uber and Village Apartments, close the port of boyfriend's moving out, but it's taking calls as Tango's Will, Carrier 8 Club Alo, spelling male 22, wearing a gray shirt. And Ashley's white with hat with black shirt, other info.
0: Did you need a kid or anything?
3: No, ma'am. They haven't complained of injury.
0: Okay.
5: 17, we'll clear ourselves and you can send the dine and dashers.
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0: Preston platform now from Pace Kitchen and Bar. A black male, 30 years of age, red shirt, blue jeans.
7: Yes, ma'am. I'm at the Sharptown Mall. Somebody's flagging me down about their vehicle being vandalized.
1: Target. Apparently the suspect told me inside of the store. It's going to be the woman's clothing, putting items on the back. Hispanic female, 25 to 35 years of age, all black clothing, no other info. Unit electric button.
7: Okay, so I thought that's clear.
1: So none of that.
8: Does anybody go by with 1855?
7: 1854, can you tell me where to be, and we'll go check on them.
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1: Hey, let me get a one more unit check by 1485 for traffic control, please.
8: Oh, well, we're good. You can open it back up.
1: That's clear. Disregard last update. Time check 1702.
10: It's going to be at the intersection. 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
8: Right, what was the street name?
11: Gillespie, G. I'm P as in Pong, I as in Ida, P as in Edward.
8: That's good, really copy. 061-972-626, Keys and Queen, 061-972-626, Queen.
11: Thank you.
13: 99-047. Correct. Yes, another traffic hazard. It's going to be 1900 Tallis Freeway, inbound. The right side.
11: Left side.
13: Number 159, checking safety.
10: CVC emergency driver would have sent Mariah for us and stopped yesterday. White 2 to 4 runner. Has direction travel given?
13: Number
1: 2 unit, code 3, that's checked by with 7339, 6436 Boulevard, code 3.

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1: No more records, 16 outbound in Clinton, no more records.
2: 99-047.
0: 1-28, sure, he's in EE, for traffic.
2: Gonna be for then. Mechanical problems. Gonna be X-ray King and Charles. No.
1: Clinton, no more records.
3: Over. Check in. You already got a clear check file with W339, code 3.
0: You can send it, we'll clear ourselves.
3: That's clear.

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1: Agent for Utah.
0: Be able to clear for equivalent assaults, 8455 standpoint.
1: Agent forensics, that must have worked in this crash.
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3: That'll be at 442 West New York. That'll be at the Food Town. Call us says, head of black known as 40s, out to some of the last of black shirt and white jeans. This will be a ethyl Asian threatening the caller.
4: I'm fine. I'm about to clear things.
2: No worries. Thank you.
5: 9387.
6: Go ahead.
5: 9387. Are you holding that welfare check at 12265 Fonder?
6: That's clear, yes.
5: You can show me handling that in any unit you have in route with disregard.
7: Clearly, the unit can clear and check by 14-32 on their code term, Scott, please.
2: McKinney at Smith Site.
8: Caster 1707. Yeah.
9: 13D system out of order.
7: Yeah, it's clear. Clear.
2: The other one possibly has a black knife.
1: To our 5-5, you said we check if I'm away from the shop and clear information, we show me around.
2: Thank you.
0: Four Frank 34 evenings.
1: Four Frank 34 evenings.
0: Are you able to check by Four Frank 23 evenings?
1: Okay.
9: One 5-8-10, boy. 1-3-11-10.
1: Yes, sir. Did you get on message?
3: I have a call on Suzanne Parker. It's going to be a 16 outbound of action around the 3-10s. 3-13 evenings.
9: 13-9-7 to be by the center.
3: Okay, 13 is going to be a Suzanne Progress at 610 outbound at the I-10 ramp. Cause is a male on the freeway ramp. Call the freight that he's going to jump. Going to be a white male in his 40s or 50s, 5, 10 to 6 feet tall, on 80 to 120 with a bus cut in the green shirt.
1: Sorry, Paul Frank, we're still around the corner. I'm back that way. I'm clear out of here. Service to my box.
0: Yes, sir.
2: 92 Mary 29, can you please clear me from this call supplement?
0: 32, you said you were checking, William?
1: 33 acting. Oh.
9: Hey, 21, you still in route?
10: Yeah, we just pulled up. Where you at?
9: We're going to be in front of Old Navy. If you can help me with this basket. Full of stuff.
10: Okay.

0: G35?
1: Johnson 13-35 on the phone with VA.
0: Clear. Can someone on the send your public servers over to that Mary unit, 606 Mary 24?
2: Sitting on an officer to come out. Just from being a crisis. My advisor's son has a decision to leave the thing as soon as possible. He has mental issues. It's going to be a little now. Turn the police club pants on, sleeve shirt, my color. Caller's in a white Nissan Frontier, and I'll play this part in the front of the business.
3: Copy
2: as
3: a code 2.
2: As they beat by the watch command, advised them also that it was not a police matter, but they insisted on having an officer out. That the juvenile is autistic as well. If I get a unit check by with him, please.
4: Program to not all advise. Appreciate it.
2: That's clear, sir. Code 2, disturbance weapon, 14D20, 10202, Chesterfield Drive.

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1: Alright.
0: The Palmetto can be a Ford Fusion, Texas plate, Xavier Victor, Victor 0903, occupied every response.
1: Nice to meet you, Jorge. Are you happy to wrap it from this call? You're on to this coach of the drop. It's going to be a crash minor on the freeway. It's going to be a Morales Buster's the Parkway on the outbound on the shoulder. Probably it's going to be a white, sorry, because I think it was going to be a white Kia four-door. Can you check up? Sorry to be 49. Are the vehicles drivable?
2: Request EMS for himself. They're about to have a fire to drop. I'm waiting on more information right now. 10202 Chesterfield Drive. Is there anything I can monitor that, please?
3: Dropping a suspicious person on Hartford or Chatham 30s. He's in a black Mazda, no IP in the front, Hispanic male, shaved head, mustache. He's preventing the female from leaving her residence. The male said he zelled money to her husband and wants it back. Caller's husband is on a plane from London. Caller is requesting PD to her location.
1: Husband.
0: 8-4, same traffic.
4: Until he found child, and I'm still going to document a report that the child's back at the residence. He's no longer missing.
2: Black male wearing no clothes, goes by the name Joe. Let me get one more unit out there with her, please.
3: Gray need a record. Going to be West Gray at Hazel.
5: Clear, so going to be where you can check out the unit.
2: That's clear.
6: That's good. Go ahead. Just be aware the systems were down, so I'm not sure if I'm still able to run. But go ahead.
7: That's clear. Last name is going to be A-R-E-L-L-A-N-O. First name, M-A-R-I-S-T-L-A. Date of birth, 12/26/2000. Wife, female.
6: Can you repeat that? There's a lot of one in your background.
7: Last name, A-R-E-L-L-A-N-O. First name, M-A-R-I-S-E-L-A. Date of birth, 12/26/2000. No records.
3: No more records on West Gray at Hazel. It took a 2-man unit to go to this call.
7: 10/20 units.
3: 10/20.
7: Can I get my case number over there, please?
3: It's going to be 061-934-826-C-O-S-N-Charles. Repeating 061-934-826-C-O-S-N-Charles.
8: Okay, 39 evening. Can I get a surprise for you, of course? What's your unit number?
9: It's Edward, 35 evening.
8: Two I 5-5, somebody using emergency equipment for traffic.
10: That's right.

0: one of the most six men alone. Pull a 2-man unit for that call at Bayou Oaks. Our monitor, but also get precinct 6 and up. I believe that's their, they have a contract at the Department of Competence.
1: Open it. The service, it's on the road, on the service road. The outside lane, there you go.
2: Can I get a record 610 and west? Can I get a record 610 and west?
3: Just before Wayside.
2: 610 and west, just before Wayside.
1: My bad.
4: Case number is going to be 061-506-726. LS Lincoln.
1: Stop on you. Down. Can you hold me out on traffic 900 block of Sawyer on Texas plate Sam Henry 2452? Thank you.
4: Piaz and Paul repeating 061-964-726. Piaz and Paul.
2: Very last unit, can you repeat?
1: This is 99-247. Tell me the total goal. Any segment.
5: Finishing up the diversion. You give us 5 minutes, and then you can clear us RI to B, and then we'll head out from here. We're still here at the diversion center.
6: 130 Aldi Westfield at the Popeyes.
2: All black clothing, and he says that he's laying outside on the sidewalk near his home. She is bipolar, she has a knife, and she just fell down the stairs at 1214 Bayou Oaks and went out in the 20s. I was trying to get a 2-man unit.
1: It's going to be a GB only. He's going to be driver 1040, 59 inbound Elgin. It's going to be for a dark gray or black GMC SUV, Lincoln John Paul, 6741, GB only, not following, driving recklessly.
2: 6B13 units. 6B13,
6: go. Anything retro from the call, you're onto this code 2 in the B. It's going to be a traffic hazard on the freeway. It's going to be a 45 outbound at Tidwell. Follow points a female on the freeway. Just before Tidwell, it's going to be a black female on 30. It's 5'5, slim build, green vest, unknown hair color, unknown color shorts. Hang on, you're
4: clear, appreciate it.
2: So she fell down the stairs, she's bipolar and schizophrenic.
7: And but on the other, assault that occurred.
1: Correct.
8: I'm about to, on that code 2, I'm about to send you a message regarding the callback.
4: And did you ready to call?
6: Do you, I was going to be at first, about an airline on the freeway.
2: That's clear.

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1: Left, rear right. 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
1: That's clear.
3: 7444, change the address to 8435.
1: That's clear.
4: 1-6 to dispatch.
5: Go ahead.
4: 9694 to precinct 7, that's Midtown, please.
5: Wayne?
3: Negative. 59 Southwest Freeway, 1900 block. Just north of Shepherd.
5: Can I get a Northeast sergeant on the air to possibly down here, just code say missing juvenile?
6: 9-7 boy, go ahead.
5: It's dropping over on Crest Street. She's a black female, 16 years old, with no special conditions. She skipped school.
7: Prisoning good, you can show slow any other unit, though.
1: Oh, yeah, check him out. Maybe slow down, code 3.
6: 6B13, we have another caller also said the PLL walking. She's walking against traffic, but she's walking inbound in all lanes. The caller says the PLL also looks impaired. Can I unit check by?
3: 46, I'll be back in.
5: 46, there is traffic hazard, 610 inbound at Woodway, 2 out of 50, stalled vehicle in the middle of the freeway. Caller has left the location. There's any come and goes. 610 inbound at Woodway, 250
2: code 2. 242, we'll clear our RV, you can send that. We're guarded by it.
5: That's clear.
3: Also, we're okay.
6: Clear. 2240 evenings, we are moving off the road to 1950 North Sam Houston Parkway East.
5: That's clear.
4: 7-3-1.
1: Go ahead.
4: Can I give my case number over there, please? I'm away from my shop.
1: That's clear. That case number is going to be 061-940-726. J as in John, repeat, 061-940-726. J as in John.
5: Yes, my caller, thank you. Two four, are you good?
4: 24, I'm good, thank you, ma'am.
5: Exactly.
4: 767, let us know what precinct 6 is alerted in, and I'll please make it a chance.
5: That's clear.
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1: 10 Lester, code is on progress 11506 Germain Way. 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
2: What's your name, 34?
0: 34.
2: Can you let me get a record to my location? I got one of the vehicles there, it's not starting in here, so.
0: Afternoon, one record, I-10-6-6-9-6, call main lanes, one record. Then another code 2, crash major 12E60, west linkage and space center, service road, HED is going to be en route.
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0: 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Swing on a beacon information, you haven't given it yet.
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0: 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And has POI, abuses drugs, has mental issues. 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Tall.
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3: That's clear.
1: Six B 45 evenings to 6B 13. 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
3: That's clear.
5: So how are you, Navigo 5-10-74, traffic control 59 inbound, don't maybe.

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1: Yes, sir.
0: Yeah, that location, it was moved off the freeway at 7555 Scott Street.
1: Yes, sir. Do you need a record? Scott Street, 7555 Scott Street.
2: On side, Park 10 Boulevard.
3: Sure, I'll be with that.
1: Yes, sir.
4: Can you show me a left with Trevi 77 on the suicidal?
1: Yes, sir.
0: 34, no more records.
1: No more records on Scott, no more records.
3: Air clear?
5: Yes, go ahead.
3: Yes, ma'am. We just had an auto pedestrian. I have the person with me and the vehicle still on the scene. I'm going to be at the intersection of Fannin, the 1000 block of Fannin and Lamar. Any chance you can send a unit this way, please?
6: Dolphin, 6002 Rampart. We need that 100 unit, please. This should be the robbery suspect, or assault suspect.
5: G61,
6: so you don't
5: have to
6: clear
5: for a crew 2
6: Yes, 20G63C, do you have
7: enough information clear for code
6: 10? The address again? 6002
7: Rampart.
6: What's the name of the accomplice?
8: Oh, it is under control. I need one of you guys to check on this accident. 1000, send it. Do you need HFD, sir?
9: I have a 12-1 South Progress 3B40. It's going to be a 200.

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1: Go ahead.
2: Yes, sir. Harris County showed up. He's in a hard car. He didn't put me back in. He's in a way. The record should be in run already.
0: Galveston, Cleveland City Boulevard.
3: That's the Associated Record, one record, Galveston and Cleveland City Boulevard, intersection, one record.
4: PG 25, we'll check bar.
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6: 23-18, show me second mark.
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1: Yes, sir, show me in
6: 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I'm a PD minor at 6619 Antwon. Can you send a VCD unit that way?
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2: 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Yes, sir. You ready? 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
3: 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Can I get a unit check by 14832, please?
9: 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Thank you, Bill.
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10: 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Victor John X-ray, 1055.
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1: Okay.
0: Yes, ma'am. You're on traffic 900 block of Headkill on the blue Toyota Sienna, no license plate.
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4: And so supervisor.
0: Point
4: you, okay. The reason she is now, I and my partner in the unit is on the way. We're going to wait until the secondary meeting arrives. The suspect is a 15-year-old juvenile. He is upstairs, according to the father. He never came out. He assaulted him several times. There's no bleeding or laceration or marks that I see on him right as of now. However, he is inside his room. He's not listening to verbal commands. We haven't made entry.
5: Copy that. I'll be there shortly.

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1: Me Office 6411 Fannin, please. Thank you.
2: Okay. I'll be exactly on 1000 Fannin on the left lane. The suspect vehicle is going to be a Toyota SUV.
3: Code 2 crash major 14D10 6827 Lecoq Street, ATD is notified now.
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6: 3014, you can clear me arresting.
3: 43, we clear for that code 2 on
2: Can you
7: show
2: ambulance 8
7: right on? You say ambulance 8?
6: Okay, 114, so we have one female in the back of our shop.
7: That's her. Time 6 gonna be 1739.
0: 43, Bob.
3: Yes, sir. You believe please for that go to unknown street, please?
5: Alright, please. Yes, sir, go ahead. 6B45 evening.
8: You can disregard my message and send me the code 2 and the beat.
5: That's clear.
3: Black t-shirt, black pants. Call in and grandmother, don't feel safe. No other information.
5: To the shelter, it's going to be at Hidden Valley and North Freeway. It's going to be southbound next to John Deere. Call up on the left. Call us at the black sedan. Car seats have been smoking, man. Four lines. He's going to sit left side is numb. He's going to be southbound next to John Deere on Hidden Valley and North Freeway. Yeah, what do you think, bud?
8: Show me your knee for distance, please.
5: I'll see you for distance.
9: So I'll send you a message. Hi, 318. Hey, we're getting that FBI custody right now. There's no knife presence, so anyone coming out here can slow down.
5: That's right, 22, 318. Any other units around to 7700 Willow Chase Boulevard can slow down until 3. Any other units around to 7700 Willow Chase Boulevard can slow down until 3.
9: Station. And 2215 can show one mass tank.
3: Yes, yes, sir.
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1: Yes, sir. You can put me on slip number 9882. That's going to be the same complainant that flagged me down.
0: That's it.

0: Code 2, major crash, Chimney Rocket, south of Freeway, outbound feeder, 18 Frank 30s.
1: You confirm that code to the away.
0: That's clear. No details right now.
2: That's good. Appreciate it. 14D51, appreciate it. 2 vehicle accident, black Honda car and gray Toyota RAV4, 6827 Scott Street, H2D's in Rock. No other information. Thank you.

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1: Go ahead. Did you? 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

0: Due to time, guys, 3,000 block of 288 highway going inbound on the left. Mm-hmm. Your first stop with pickup truck.
1: 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Can we get another check by you over here?
2: Roger, 350. Time manager, you're about 350. It's going to be a customers in Yale. 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
3: Same
2: thing, 13.
3: Go ahead. Hey, suspect description is going to be Hispanic male, skinny build. He's going to have a beard, short hair. I see him wearing a pink top or pink shirt, black shoes, and black shorts. Supposed to have tattoos on his arms. Supposed to be in a black Chevy Traverse. Takes license plate X-ray, William Tom, 3202. I see him from the apartment complex. She leaves his sojourn around the area.
4: 60s. 7 close to shooting just occurred in 68, 26118 Balbo Street. 451D is in David, on Shepherd.
5: That's your caller advising eight black people in front of a residence, refusing to let her get inside. Is there a unit that can check, by?
1: 18 friend, 3 police, I can check why. Just clear me information.
5: That's
6: true. This have been video removed. No be for a Hispanic female, 25 years of age, wearing a white top, black jacket, black pants, no other info.
2: With the AC unit on the Waco Profits location. Car says suspect is going to be on an orange body cane pet. Car says this is going to be name of Johnny Sanzo, white male in his 50s, medium build, short, black shirt, dirty blonde hair, and cargo shorts. Take a 90 check by.
6: That's the hard to
7: do. We're returning back to West Road now with one female. On duty, unit has her and Vic.
8: 20-10, I'm making contact. I'm not going to be

0: still in upstairs somewhere.
1: Hey, Saeed. Do we know of any weapon at all?
0: It's going to be simple assault.
1: That's clear. I'll be there in 2 minutes.
2: Oh, yeah, I want four.
3: I'm need that one for.
2: I want to stand in the back of.
4: Anchor 5130 Audi Wilson, look at Popeyes.
0: 2010. We're going to be inside on the first floor just to have better covers than just standing outside of the open. Everybody just holding what we got right now.
1: 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ATV has been notified. 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
3: 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Same with the hook.
1: No, sir, search.
4: Alright. Need you for a call to an immune, you shouldn't just heard it. 6118 Marble Street, Comer Port, the name of Comer Shooting Gun, suspect shooting gun. Shooting the ground, leave by automatic weapon. No other information at this time.
2: 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Show me check about with 31 for traffic control.
0: Yeah. 6318 evening, is this the air,
4: sir? Yes, sir, go ahead.
0: Hey, can I get a sergeant all over the air for the scene?
6: 91-07, go ahead.
0: Hey, we're at the hospital to get clearance, and we have no citizen contact.
1: 002.
6: 07, y'all are clear. Thank you.
1: Yes, sir. Can you show me being flagged down at the 8400 block of Westheimer here at the Sonic?
4: 6845 evening. CSO units down, 03, sir. Yes, sir. 6845. Any units route to Hidden Valley Ranch and Love Heroic, slow down, 03. Any units en route to Hidden Valley Drive and Love Heroic, slow down, 03.
5: That's
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8: Hi, it's Bo Stoke. Gonna be for the caller's 15-year-old daughter that ran away 10 minutes ago. Gonna be for a Chloe Willie, black female. Last seen wearing a black hoodie, pink sweatpants with Hello Kitty on it. No other info. The code 2 in 1720s, a soldier scribbled an injury, found it at Beachnut.
2: We are
5: 149,
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5: 4-4-5. 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
0: Hey, Babington, where you at?
9: I'm on the inside of the apartment complex.
0: I go back to the outside. The entrance to this particular apartment is going to be right there off all day.
9: I'm right here behind y'all shop.
0: Okay, yeah, then just walk over here. We'll just walk through the gate.
9: That's fine.
3: 362.
9: No more record.
3: Code 2 traffic hazard, Katie for rail on Cedar at Gessner, front comes.
1: No more records on Scott, no more records.

0: coming at the kitchen welfare tech, shot him 10 speed, 1720 Boswell. 59-year-old says he wants to kill himself. It's a call from United Way, third party, code 2.
1: It's going to be for an assault, just terrible injury, a fondered and beach nut on the street. It's going to be for a Hispanic male that got assaulted. Suspect's going to be a black male, wearing a black shirt, black pants. Patient is going to be a Hispanic male in his 50s, wearing a light colored shirt, gray shorts, HIVs and routes with it. No other info.
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3: Okay, unit around 23553, code 2, 1730, Cantley Lane. Can I get a unit? Then around code 2353, evenings, 1730, Cantley Lane, 33.
2: 34, evenings, you can clear me or I'll be
4: headed. And to code 2 road rage, I see eastbound on Kirk. This is a male pointing a firearm at him in traffic. He no longer sees the vehicle. He just wants to make a report. Is it clear to downgrade code 3?
2: 21 front, yes, ma'am. That's clear to downgrade. If you can send the next available unit to it, would be perfect.
4: Next, Richard, thank you. I'll send next available. Just to be advised, units I-10 eastbound at Kirkwood for a dark blue Genesis. Boy, young Robert, 5'3". 253, dark blue Genesis, going eastbound I-10 on Kirkwood.
5: 4513, give me a minute.
1: That's clear.
6: Boy, clear, that's at code 3, missing juvenile. 3917 Crest Street, looks like she skipped school today. She's going to be a black female, 16 years old, light brown hair, unknown clothing description.
5: I guess we're in the back. I'm going to give him a ride to Almeda and Southmore.
6: 1756.

0: 17-36 device. I got updated by a third party. Apparently, the suspect is a 9-year-old. He had a knife, but it has been taken away. No other info on this whip.
1: 15, I appreciate it. They have EMS on route, which is why it's not a code, which is why it's now a code 2. 8100 Dixie, the intersection, light blue minivan and a black BMW SUV. No other information.
2: That's clear. Thank you.
1: Clear. If I get a unit check by with him for traffic control code 2, please. OV 10 and 15, y'all get out there.
0: Stalled vehicle in the moving lane of traffic. No vehicle description, but it was called in by a record driver.
3: Yeah, 10 districts are, sorry, you monitor 10 to 28 when at gunpoint.
0: Got you, Bauer. It's going to be for a white, small van, expressing a jump, but not a seatbelt to be able to jump.
4: You can open up the air. She's off the knife.
3: Okay, that's clear. 758. Air's reopened.
1: Location D11, 23561 to read without cross street. Associated with the patient, McCall wants to make a report. The guard is present in death. Black female 30s, 5 feet small build, gray top, gray bottoms, gym clothes, had a service dog. And
0: I put it on the wrong foot. 18 clear, send it to you. That's clear. Suicide just occurred, 3823 Grapevine Street. Third party calling in for a 9-year-old black male on clothing description, had a knife that has been taken away. College said the child is her grandson, called her, told her that she wanted to cut his head off. HFV is going to be around to it.

0: My name is Roberto. Meeting for this call to the drop in the beat.
1: That's basically one record, Space Center Boulevard, West Linkage Road, one record.
2: Hey, Robin.
0: Go ahead.
2: 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I'm going to need HFD to check my location right here, 100 Glenboro by the smoke shop.
3: Black male, 45. Wearing a white t-shirt, black and red shorts, or red shoes. You know, I can check Bobby 2-1 on that.
1: 345.
4: Yes, sir. You turn open if you're available.
1: Yes, sir.
5: 28, can you show us the front female of the tank? You can open up the air again.
2: 1801 for that, female in custody. The air was open, 800.
0: 3108, go ahead.
1: Got one right here.
6: Okay, so I arrived on this possible copper theft. I showed up and I observed the suspect's belongings still here. His bike is still here. His burglary tools are still here. It is a vacant unit, but I can see everything from the outside. Not trying to go inside the house, just trying to check the back door to see if I see anybody. I have backup with me. I believe I have one more unit on the way.
1: Well, you're clear. Just announce yourselves as you move around.
3: Z, license plate, Lincoln John Sam, 4583, Lincoln John Sam, 4583, no other info.
1: That's clear, I'm walking to work.
6: Hey, come on.
0: You're close.
1: Please.
3: You said one female in the tank?
1: That's clear.
3: That's clear, time check 1802, sir.
5: Point, no injury.
0: 1827, give me a call, please.
5: Hey, sorry, it's my injury, little boy.
0: One 6 5 3 on patrol with open air.
6: 5-3, yes, sir, under control, 1-10.
0: Good girl.

0: 四面镶金。
1: 对。
2: Very short form, thanks.
3: 9TSM, will you clear the hole?
4: That's great, thank you.
1: Alright, we're like, okay, at 1730 Chantilly Lane.
2: Seattle 42, no more records.
5: Lane 18 District.
2: 18 Franklin, what are you clear?
5: All the right, number Rikers. Let's do it.
0: One. Vietnam Z. 047 traffic.
4: Go ahead.
0: It's going to be 1700 Dulles Freeway outbound. It's going to be Lincoln Charles Robert 1148. Can you tell me the expiration date?
1: At 519 East Hill Road at the WSS. Call for specialty merchandise. It's going to be a silver, white, SUV, Florida plate. Call that suspect still in the store. It's going to be a smack mouth. It's going to be 55-150, black hair, black hands, and a weapon. Gray shirt, green pants, black shoes. Can you get a check bar?
4: Yes, expiration date, August 2026.
1: That's different.
4: August
0: 2026.
4: Pressure,
0: thank you.
4: Code 2 assault is declared with injury in 7 C10s over on Market and Carroll, Oliver Way.

0: 申请这个福利，二人接近本。
1: 李月辉。
2: 高海。
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0: 你来勾勒。
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1: 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You saw him out here with 3B53. Believe we have all suspects in custody. We just want to call the house at Mecca for search.
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4: It's going to be a traffic crash on the freeway. Code 2 pass, key with 610, inbound at 45. 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
5: Thank you.
3: 19-3.
5: Yes, do you have enough information?
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5: That's why I brought 2-3 things. Desert, a white female who stole from the caller's mailbox sitting in front of the house, by female, late 40s, black shirt, blue jeans.
7: Take this code team, meet the firefighter agent. 4013 Blaylock for intoxicated person.
8: 3062-003-726, P as in paw, repeat, 062-003-726, P as in paw.
2: Thank you.
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3: 1541, can you run the Texas license plate Charles Lincoln Frank 8289?
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1: Two five two. 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
8: That's clear. Need a wrecker. 11275 South San Houston Parkway for a private property tow. 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
1: So I want to say it again, it is a burned out vehicle, the meaning of rollback.
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0: Bungo, sir, thank you.
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3: 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Hey, we're going to Ben Pop.
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1: Six B 2 on evening, second, if that track property on Yale.

0: 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Is there the air clear?
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0: 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Officer Kirksey, checking your safety on the truck parked on 5711 Yale Street.
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2: 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Is that a white male with the gray outfit with stripings at the vehicles?
0: Six B 10-1 evening, checking your safety on Yale. Officer Caleb Crazy, checking your safety on Yale. 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

0: to be seeing Stryker last seen Ithan up in a Kirkwood for a gray jeans Sierra.
1: Can you
2: tell me
1: someone
2: to check 521? Yeah, he's one to check 521 on code 1 and 57 Yale Street.
1: That's clear enough.
3: Road rage going to be a citizen following or somebody that wanted to report, and if not, then just G being canceled.
0: Yes, remember, so updating it to about a say if they're still following.
2: Not vehicle, white SUV.
0: 8, code 2.
2: Yeah, very offensive. Awesome.
0: We only for road rage disturbance, West Hammond Highway 6, for driver showing a firearm, a black 2002 or 2003 Suburban, Henry Don Silver, 9835, West Hammond Highway 6, for a black 2002 or 2003 Suburban, Jimmy only, West Hammond Highway 6.
3: That's clear.
1: Thank you so much. Can you show my partner in the back of ambulance 19? We're currently en route to Vince Hot Hospital.
2: Clear, 1816.
4: Well, I'm sorry, so you can give us a few minutes to clear and leave so that calls and crash for our people.
0: That's clear.
5: He's 22 boy checking in your safety.
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0: Number record is 2630 Tango Hill.
5: That's clear. Just checking your safety up there.
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0: 6B48. Can we get a record on the scene? We're in a bad spot.
1: Can I get a record 60 inbound at 45 inbound? Can I get a record 60 inbound near the 45 inches room? Can I get a record 16 inbound near the 45 inches room?
2: Disregard. Just making sure you don't mind my message.
3: 7473, go on, private.
4: Eight zero nine,
3: we're headed
4: that way. What lane is he in?
1: Go ahead.
3: We're right on Neil.
4: Eight zero nine, we're arriving there. Time to locate it.
5: Reporting a female who refused to leave the property. Courtesy caller said to call earlier for the woman. She came back. It's going to be for a white female in her 30s, no clothing description.
1: Code 3. Units are out to 677 LES, which is in Brooklyn, controlling this all down, code 3.

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3: I mean, midnight. 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If anybody got someone that they want to pass off.
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3: 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HFDF here for a man conscious and breathing.
2: Yes, sir. Are you out?
1: Door 6-1.
2: 1924.
1: Santa Coma.
2: That's your 14-1 building, are you by?
3: We're going to be apartment 1321.
2: Okay, apartment 1321, I'll have them in route. 6-1, that's your having route to the code.
4: Code 2 and 6 and E40 is welfare check urgent, 15625 South Coast Silk Road for a found 13-year-old.
5: Yes, sir. My MD is running a little slow. I sent you a message. Did it go through?
1: I don't have seen the message 35.
5: Slip 9996. Literally just went out there earlier. She's been calling for 3 years reporting the same thing. You can clear it. Info using my numbers.
1: That's me. Well, 2735, you mean? Need to put this code to so many times. It's going to be a 191 to the way east of the Chevron.
5: 252.
1: Go ahead.
5: Yes, sir. No wrecker has responded for this. So, he's going to look for a wrecker himself. And I'm saying.
3: Twenty-four, 367.
2: 67, you can send it. That's clear. Take out a suspicious person with a weapon, Pelican Beach and Boa Grande Lane. Caller says that there's a 10 or 11-year-old holding a rifle and an adult male pointing a gun at his vehicle.
5: Okay, get one wrecker out here for a private two.
3: 24C42.
2: That's clear. And if I can get a Kingwood sergeant to monitor that call.
6: I have a supervisor on there for calls holding.
5: Got to move to the hold. That's available.
6: That's clear. We started with about 25 calls from day shift, and a lot of code 2s are dropping, and I still have a code 2 and probably another 20-something calls.
5: Okay, that's clear. Give me a second, let me check.
7: All three clear.
2: Thank you.
1: I'm out here, the 45 exit ramp. Can I get one record, please?
8: Need one record, Bissonnette and South Shepherd, one record, Bissonnette and South Shepherd, and 10 Henry 09.
2: I'm good.
8: Yeah, check your emergency key one off.
6: Sorry, this was an accident. Everything's with me. Thank you.
8: Clear, appreciate it.
1: Talking about you, I'm studying just the current. I didn't check my office, studying just the current. Tell me at 191 North Shore Parkway East of the Chevron. Carlos is going to be, probably she's going to be Hispanic, middle of North Shore, gray shorts. They say he was locked in a storage unit. And type repeatedly touched all over his body.
2: Kingwood units and route to that code 2. I don't have any vehicle information for you yet. Caller doesn't think that it's going to be an airsoft gun because there's no orange cap on the tip.
8: Send out the message.
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1: I don't know how to do it.
8: Hey, you can do it. Do good.
1: Chose the wrong date to see one for you.
8: 1926.

0: 22B47 evening. Is this into a message?
1: Safety.
2: We're good, thank you.
1: That's clear, ma'am.
2: That's clear.

0: Right, Marty.
1: Try to move to.
0: For the moment, they should go ahead and focus on call ones and twos only. I'll advise when we can run on calls.
1: That's clear. Thank you.
0: Where the units can catch up.
1: That's clear, thank you.
2: Three, nine, let me run all my flipping off it that way.
3: You're clear?
2: Yes, sir, go ahead.
3: 32-15, can you show my partner in the back of the ambulance from 34 to the same vantage look?
2: Yes, sir.

0: 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Just personal. 6B14 evenings.
1: What?
0: Let's go to an E. Gonna be a traffic present. Traffic present urgent. Zenity and North are outbound your ET. Will call me. My husband has mental issues. I'm going to go down in front of moving vehicle. And now I'm looking on the feeder. The call is going to be a walk mail. Isaac Dorsey, 20 years of age. 6'3", 220, dark hair, red polo shirt, blue jeans. Call and say she's on the freeway. She's going to be on the shoulder of the freeway on a blue Honda Civic. I don't think.
1: Clear. Six B 48,
2: Norris. 35, your reception is a black male 30. She's wearing green camel shorts, green and Logan. She's walking towards West Hammer in between Trader Joe's.

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1: Bixby 35, Phoenix, go ahead.
0: Roger, that car on this code 2 and 3B10, it'll be service open at 7 Arena Street. Call request CFD off two locations, either POI, Cutter, car refuse medical, is going to be around closing, POI, to be, POI has mental issues, and knowing medications, hasn't been dating a Hispanic, black female, 20 years of age, 5'4", 120, white shirt, black pants, take another union check, bye.
1: 74 Sanford, you can show us that, route to that call arena.

0: in his life. He wants to make a report about it. 4641, I appreciate another information.
1: 61 Charles, just run the code 1-2.
2: That's your phone number. Try to cancel.

0: 那个味道不是那个小吃，不是那个味道。
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0: Is the air clear?
1: Go ahead.
2: General Lou. Under control, sir. Thank you. That's clear. 6337, check your safety on that trespasser on Inwood Hills.
1: So that call is now Memorial and Post. Oh, they have him on the phone.
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0: If they turn right, going westbound, it's going to be Midwest area.
1: Okay. So they switched it over. I have a theft in progress now on Summer Street to Autumn 50s. That apartment complex, it looks like. Suspect's going to be a female. I have a crash minor, 45 inbound at Hogan.
4: 45, put me on it.
3: Hills. Claire. Southwest Sergeant Monitor.
1: Apartment. I don't know if she knows her what's going on. I'm getting slow updates. 2015, 2010.
3: The only info we have is that there's going to be a possible silver Nissan. No other info.
5: Told you 2-5 evening.
1: Oh, shit.
6: Sorry, go ahead.
5: Yes, sir. Hey, for that accident that you're on, the 14500 block of Beamer, what side was it on? On the roadway? Where exactly was it?
1: Caller suspect apartment, Hispanic female, 30 to 35, medium height, medium weight, no clothing description.
5: Yes, sir.
7: Apartment complex at Westheimer Woodland Park.
1: Stolen callers packages. Any unit to give camera footage to. She's still at suspect's apartment.
8: That's clear. Easy traffic.
1: That's clear. Thank you.
9: Beach, go ahead and slow it down. Code 3 right now. Okay.
2: It went southbound in the parking lot.
1: Southbound in the parking lot.
0: Are you wearing black nail? Dress, like a cloak, backpack, black hoodie, he had the hoodie over his head, and then possibly had shorts.

0: Metro area, or did it happen on the roof? That's what the Friendswood PD is asking me right now.
1: On the next 43.
2: Yes, sir. Perimeter.
1: Have you guys arrived on that center call? I think you guys are on this service that's holding at 8025 Detroit. The caller states her boyfriend held her down with a weapon and his hands over her mouth. He's a Hispanic male, 19 to 20 years of age. His unknown what the boyfriend name is, but the girlfriend name is Jalen Friend. No, Jalen is the friend. And she's calling on behalf of her girlfriend from Oklahoma.
2: Hey, Mona Karen, what y'all got on?
3: As you know, that's perfect.
2: Carmen says she's off Arbor Vitae in the subdivision on Reno.
4: That's Larry. I think that's the residential neighborhood, just east of where the call slip location drops.
3: Into the gate, you'll see her shop.
5: I'll get an exact address. Yeah, it's under back. Opposite direction.
1: Call for service due to the caller's call restriction.
2: Someone, Wake Forest Drive, going to be apartment, going to be at the Laura Apartments. Call report, someone appears to be trying to break into his residence. Going to be apartment 88. Caller says he's been looking inside his patio. Going to be a Hispanic male, 5 feet tall, black and gray hoodie, black hair, gray hoodie. Caller says he's currently not the location. Can you do anything, Mark?
3: Clear.
2: Yes, sir. Go ahead.
6: I'm going to be at Middle Plain and Woman Park.
3: Assume where they're headed. I didn't see anybody on the feeder or on the main road.
6: 9-0-29-31 traffic.
2: He's walking on the feeder. That's last on location. I do call back to him at the updated.
7: For real?
2: Let me ask that.
3: 60. Time check for
2: a rapper's brain of blood. Let's hear some feels like rapper's brain of blood, 1840.

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1: Hey, Cross, I saw him, some of the patrons here on the pool, they said they saw him go southbound towards the apartment complex, towards you, basically.
0: I'll send it to him.

0: have a house with alarm dropping on Yoakum, and I'm 30. Going to be Yoakum FL Acquisition LLC.
1: 10:30. Yeah, we found it. It's like a new complex on the south side of the large park.
2: That's there. Hold down 15.
3: Good.
2: Can you put us on a traffic hazard at the 15,500 block of Blue Freeway outbound?
3: Yes, dude. Do you already have a wrecker out there?
4: I'm going to speak to the driver. I'll take him if I ask. He needs one.
3: Yes, sir.
4: And then we'll stick to our monitor.
0: That's
3: GBG meal, only space in a boulevard and clearly City Boulevard, totally 50 for a possible DUE driver, running two red lights, swerving and speeding, like Tesla, Tom King Young, 4920, when stopped on a Genoa.
5: En route over here, we have a female constant breathing, has lacerations to her hand.
2: That's good. Next one, guys.
0: Yeah, ma'am, 45 at Griggs, inbound. Have a code 2 major. A red 2024 Kia Forte versus a white Toyota Camry.
3: Northbound from Richmond. What's the description of the suspect?
5: He would be a black male with dreads, grayish black hoodie, turquoise backpack, green camel shorts.
4: See the floor now.
2: That's good.
4: This would be 35 here. You show me one female detained. You can't get a female check by unit for a search.
6: Hey, Molly Carr, do you think he went south to the next adjacent apartment complex, or do you think he's in this one that you're at?
5: I think he went south, but I don't know how he's checking it out right now.
7: I'm going to put myself on the south side wooden fence of that apartment complex next to y'all.
3: Your POI is trying to call the disturbance. Black male 40s, tall, heavy build, black shirt, red bottoms. 14155, Avery's driving at 822. No other information.
2: 1540, repeat that, I'm sorry.
7: We're going to be good here.
8: All right, that Southside wind fence is being watched right now.
6: 6-1 Charlotte, I'm getting flagged down by a Spanish speaker. He's saying the suspect's in between building 5 and 4, right here in the north complex. We're going to check that out, near building 5 and 4.
0: Sure.
9: 99-0-29-31, you can clear his information, thank you, ma'am.
0: No,
4: we're not seeing anything out here. We were going to call back. We're not seeing anyone out here at the location.
0: The callback calls are restricted.
2: 44.
4: Go ahead, 44. Can you show me around the JBC with all
2: this? That's fine.
6: It's the portal.
5: No, sir.
6: Let's clear this up. I don't know if your siren CPT will come out.
3: Back. Apparently the suspect sold the phone, sold it to the location. No other info.
10: Do you have any history of that through your house?
4: Can I get a unit to check by, please, at my location?
5: Well,
2: can you check by?
5: 18839, okay. 2340,
0: you can show me accident and I'll take my.
2: Okay.
5: This is J75 Charles. We're going to be in the middle of the apartment complex going north to south. Correction, south north.
4: Back to the last call that you have right there. Can you send it from a box of evidential 9?
11: Loud ID, no markers.
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14: Hey, dispatch, this is off-duty officer, badge number 11623. Hey, we got a Metro. They hit a car over here off of Smith and Preston. It'd be the 500 block of Preston and the 300 block of Smith.
15: I didn't see anything. There was a witness that said he ran southbound through this apartment complex. He probably jumped that fence already.
16: A plaid long sleeve shirt and blue jeans laying on the ground. He's moving. He won't answer anybody, and he's trespassed from there all the time. He's laying in the drive-thru.
13: That's clear. So, it's a involving a Metro? Because that's not our area. That's in special locks. But if it's a Metro accident, I can call Metro. Do you have a bus number?
14: Yeah, it looks like bus number 5455. And, yeah, it does involve Metro.
13: Okay, I'll call them right in front. You're welcome. Thank you.
17: 37, you can still get this. Everything's under control.
13: Anybody else wants to hear? Come slow down towards the
18: radio. I'll get us over there off of Middleville and Westheimer area. You guys go to TAC 1.
13: So you're moving over Westheimer from the Coles, moving over west to West Lake TAC 1.
15: Charles, we'll switch over.
13: Okay, guys, hold on. I think I found another. One moment.
17: Just reading 35 meetings. I didn't hear. Did I get a female unit?
18: All units, this is a 75 Charles. Some of the patrons are saying that he's still in the building, or in the compound. Right now he's going west through the compound.
13: Sure, moving west, is that right? West side truck, 1-2. Or west side truck. Go ahead.
19: I know the report will be on traffic mid lane at Bennett Street. License plate will be Victor 006691.
13: Who has one detained?

0: Sunday, declare. Units at Alpha 3 Alpha 75 West Hammer, will inform at Alpha 312.
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2: 14951, send the peace.
1: That's clear. It's going to be combative people on scene at the Crystal Spring Apartments, 5900 Unit 113. No other information for now.
3: That's clear. Oh, apologies, man. 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

0: Can I have a request for on here for a call to pass you?
1: There's our drones. We have one detained. We're going to be on the south side of the apartment complex.
2: Stop three turbines around. That's there.
0: Yes, I need to know if a supervisor is going to be for code 2 pass you. I'm your crash monitor at the Beltway inbound Audi Westfield on the left shoulder. I tried to call back, see if I can walk up to the driver on the freeway. There was a bad number on callback. There was a bad number on callback. You, 40 be sure to sign up.
1: Trying to get to clear hold.
0: That's me.

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1: Yes, sir.
2: Have a 2-2 accident, Tottenham 1045 outbound at North Main. Red F-150 dually sport truck. The white Chevy Ford. Caller says he hit the wall and vehicle won't move. Have another code 2 accident, Bristol at Cavalcade, Tottenham 20s, going to be code 2. Have another minor on the freeway, 45 equipment, Tottenham 10s, code 2.
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0: GBON not following. I'll be in Northeast and Roslyn and Antoine. WDDO driver is on Black Ford Focus. I swing X-ray. John Young, 062. Call reports that long see the vehicle not following last seen Northeast and Roslyn back towards West New York.
1: Yes, sir. Call slip 0057. You can clear that information. It's a due command.
2: I'm getting for description. I'm

0: 747 Juliet, Romeo 5699.
1: We have, but it doesn't have four house coverage, so that's where you call the plan.
0: 3600 Main.
2: Yeah, we're in the parking lot to the right off of Travis, so once you make a right, whatever direction you're coming from, it's going to be the parking lot. It's a green trash can to the right. You'll see it.
3: Yes, please.
4: I'm shouting good.
5: No more records at this location.
3: Thank you, ma'am.
4: Yes, sir. No more records. I need it 45 inbound at Greek Skies. No more.
1: Trump.
6: Jeffrey, do you want to
1: be here? Can you please call you to sound, sir?
5: Okay.
1: I want you to check in by 53 and 51 slow down code 3.
7: You run 22-21C and tell them I'm in the hospital and we're doing an MRI, areas.
8: Yes, sir.

0: 就算是你20万提的吧，毕竟。
1: 15 27 boy checking safety.
2: Thank you, ma'am.

0: Yeah, studying 2221, so you got a message. No, yeah, he's also in the hospital already.
1: Seven,
2: Seth Fox, we lost on the cell phone, we'll be in service. Unit 6407, are you getting a fire alarm going off at 6402 Market Street?
0: No, I haven't had anything like that drop.
2: Definitely. If you do get something, that is just us training here with the Explorer, and it's going to be a false alarm fire here at the community center.
0: Okay, that's clear. Thank you for the heads up.
3: Advice to Sam Williams, Sam Frank, 6673, can I call you?
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6: Unit 9128, can you drop a wire call for the Galleria Mall? We're going to have one suspect detained.
7: Police charge with a stranger. Caller refuses to release to a stranger. No description of the individual. Suspect is sitting outside per the child's mother.
5: We're about to move the cars. We're waiting on to the parking lot of the exact location.
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0: Negative 12 decision on the Edmonton downgrade there, code 2, please.
1: Hold on, they're going to declare that.
0: That's clear, slip 0223, sir.
2: Adam 32.
1: 32, you can clear this accident to me and send that code to attend. Pull down 3 hooks. You can send it.
0: Definitely.

0: 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Another miner at 7600 East Reload.
1: That's good.
0: No record needed.
2: Location, please.
1: Okay, no records. I need McGowan at Milo.
3: Roger, 3, can you show all lanes on Travis back open?
1: Yes, sir. 78 out of
3: 1-4. Yeah, can you see my female getting rejected from NPC, Trace wearing her to the top?
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0: 4-15, can you change your location to 18,000 Gulf Freeway?
2: Definitely. Go ahead.
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2: Okay.
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